0: or drink wine, or to do anything else that will cause any man to stumble. Romans, Holy Bible.
1: Meats for the belly, and the belly for meats, but God shall destroy both it and them. 1 Corinthians, Holy Bible.
0: Therefore, if meat makes my brother stumble, I will never eat meat, lest I make my brother stumble. 1 Corinthians, Holy Bible.
1: Go and find out what is meant by the scripture that says, "It is kindness that I want, not animal sacrifices." Matthew, Holy Bible.
0: Be on guard so that your hearts do not become heavy with the eating of flesh and with the intoxication of wine and with the anxiety of the world, and that day come upon you suddenly. For as a snare it will come upon all who dwell upon the surface of the earth. Luke Evangelion, Da Mafaresh, Old Syriac Manuscript of the Gospels.
1: He saw heaven opened and something like a large sheet being let down to earth by its four corners. It contained all kinds of four-footed animals, as well as reptiles and birds. Then a voice told him, "Get up, Peter, kill and eat." "Surely not, Lord," Peter replied. "I have never eaten anything impure or unclean." Acts, Holy Bible.
0: Peter said, "I live on olives and bread, to which I really only add vegetables." St. Clement of Alexandria, Vegetarian, Clementine, Homilius.
1: And the things which are well-pleasing to God are these: to pray to him, to ask from him, to abstain from the table of devils, not to taste dead flesh, not to touch blood. St. Clement of Alexandria, Vegetarian, Clementine, Homilies.
0: Happiness is found in the practice of virtue. Accordingly, the Apostle Matthew partook of seeds and nuts and hard-shelled fruits and vegetables without flesh. St. Clement of Alexandria, Vegetarian, The Instructor.
1: The steam of meat meals darkens the spirit. One can hardly have virtue if one enjoys meat meals and feasts. In the earthly paradise, no one sacrificed animals and no one ate meat. St. Basil the Great, Vegetarian.
0: Confucianism. All men have a mind which cannot bear to see the sufferings of others. So is the superior man affected towards animals, that having seen the animals alive, he cannot bear to see them die. Having heard their dying cries, he cannot bear to eat their flesh. Mencius, Vegan, King Hui of Liang.
1: When a noble person observes the pitiful cries and frightened appearance of birds and animals about to be slaughtered, he cannot help feeling an inability to bear the suffering. Inquiry on the Great Learning.
2: The Essenes. Let not a man make himself abominable with any living creature or creeping thing by eating of them. The Dead Sea Scrolls.
3: Thou hast created plants for the service of man, and all things that spring from the earth, that he may be fed in abundance. Hymns of the Initiates.
2: God giveth the grains and fruits of the earth for food, and for righteous man truly there is no other lawful sustenance for the body. The Gospel of the Holy Twelve.
3: And Jesus said unto them, Verily I say unto you, they who partake of benefits which are gotten by wronging one of God's creatures cannot be righteous, nor can they touch holy things, or teach the mysteries of the kingdom, whose hands are stained with blood or whose mouths are defiled with flesh. The Gospel of the Holy Twelve.
2: Not by shedding innocent blood, therefore, but by living a righteous life shall ye find the peace of God. The Gospel of the Holy Twelve.
3: I am come to end the sacrifices and feast of blood, and if ye cease not offering and eating of flesh and blood, the wrath of God shall not cease from you. The Gospel of the Holy Twelve.
2: For I tell you truly, he who kills himself, and who eats the flesh of slain beasts, eats of the body of death. For in his blood, every drop of their blood turns to poison, in his breath, their breath to stink, in his flesh, their flesh to boils, in his bones, their bones to chalk, and their death will become his death. The Essene Gospel of Peace.
3: Kill not, neither eat the flesh of your innocent prey, lest you become the slaves of Satan, for that is the path of sufferings, and it leads unto death. But do the will of God, that his angels may serve you on the way of life. The Essene Gospel of Peace.
2: And eating of their flesh, and drinking of their blood, to their own destruction, corrupted their bodies and shortened their days. The Gospel of the Holy Twelve.
3: God in the beginning gave to man the fruits of the earth.

0: for food, and did not make him lower than the ape, or the ox, or the horse, or the sheep, so low that he should kill and eat the flesh and blood of his fellow creatures. The Gospel of the Holy 12.
1: Of that which ye offer unto God in purity shall ye eat, but of that kind which ye offer not in purity shall ye not eat, for the hour cometh when your sacrifices and feasts of blood shall cease. The Gospel of the Holy 12.
0: Behold the fields yielding their increase, and the fruit-bearing trees and the herbs. Woe to the strong who misuse their strength. Woe to the hunters, for they shall be hunted. The Gospel of the Holy 12.
1: And the rain-washed naked throngs came before them, God and the Holy Brotherhood, trembling to receive their judgment. For their sins were many, and they had defiled the earth. Yea, they had destroyed the creatures of the land and sea, poisoned the ground, fouled the air. The Essene Book of Revelation.
2: Etc. These are just some examples. For more details, please log on to SupremeMasterTV.com/scrolls.
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4: Sing hallelujah to the three reunited at most powerful, God Temkutu and the Son of God. Sing hallelujah to the reunited Almighty. Sing hallelujah to the reunited Most High.

we sincerely thank all the reporters, journalists, photographers, camera persons, individuals, groups, companies everywhere in the world for all your involved contributions of news that inform and bring hope to the people from both human and animal kingdoms, as well as countless other beings, thus uplifting the atmosphere of our planet. May heaven bless your noble endeavors and protect you always, especially while on challenging duty.

for the birds that soar in the immense sky. For the precious flora that adorns our earth in an exquisite array of colors. For the awe-inspiring and majestic sceneries. And for all the amazing people from the animal kingdom, our co-inhabitants that generously share their beauty and unconditional love. Blessed are we to be guests on this magnificent planet. In deep gratitude, may all creations thrive in peace and dignity under the merciful grace and protection of divine love.

I believe evil is flesh-eating. 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Master Benza Dyono,

Impressed by the colors and details stitchings of your sister's latest embroidery design, you say with a smile, "Dead car." That means very good in Pashto, one of the official languages of warm-hearted Afghanistan. Afghan families honor a cherished tradition of hospitality as they gather in each other's homes, sharing cups of tea, warm conversation, and classical poetry recitation, along with the intellectually challenging poetry contest, Serjangi. Children often play in the courtyard, enjoying games like chess, marbles, and hopscotch. I am Najibullah. The melodic lines of a spiritually inspired poem uplift both minds and spirit. Like you, the pure-hearted Afghan people treasure creative arts for their joyful inspiration. May your poetic spirit be forever elevated in the benevolent light of heaven.

0: As glowing embers cool in the family's Sapu Sun or smoke sauna amidst the forested Lake Mirit, Varuma region of southeastern Estonia, your aunt gently says, Rahuli Kort. That means have a peaceful night in Estonian, one of the languages of the heritage treasuring Todor community. Their time-honored sauna tradition has preserved the cozy, fragrant atmosphere of the Sapu Sun. This UNESCO-honored practice is one that renews both body and mind as generations of family gather to share quiet conversation and self-reflection. My name is Kuli. The life-cherishing vegan diet brings peace to our hearts and to the lives of others. The kind Fodor people join you in supporting this ideal that upholds the sacredness of all life. In God's wondrous light, may tables everywhere be filled with joyously nourishing and delicious vegan fare. Welcome to Noteworthy News, friendly news for a connecting world.
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In today's news, China completes delivery of emergency food assistance package for South Sudan. Dutch researchers develop bubble barriers to stop river plastic. Argentina's Fish People Rights ruling featured on Times Square billboard. U.S. state of Arkansas awards more than $1.7 million to pregnancy support organizations. Heroic boy in Australia rescues pup from high-rise building. U.S. firm launches vegan vitamin D3 powder for supplements. And amid wildlife's fury, bison people in community of Madrid, Spain reserve hold their ground. All this and more on Supreme Master Television, your constructive global network.

0: Greetings, Your Majesty, King Ru Opi. Yes, in English we spell it R-O-O. Your Majesty, we are so honored and privileged to receive you here today. Was it all well with your travel from such a faraway land? The name of my land is P, which means free from sadness. And it is so in our kingdom. There is not even a name for sadness in our language. Oh, King of Kings of Kings of Kings, it will be peaceful. People will be awakened, and this earthly kingdom will turn into God's kingdom, the kingdom that will belong to God, and no more suffering, no more negative influence. We wish it could be faster for your mission to be accomplished. But if all of us use all our strength, together with all your strength, then this planet will be destroyed immediately, and all the beings here will be annihilated. That's why we have to be patient, supporting you in a way that is not harmful to all beings and to this benevolent planet Earth as well.
1: Please continue watching to find out more about the degree of pain felt by Mappa for his children's suffering, the meaning of King Ru's name, Master's power of love, etc. Our most precious Supreme Master Qinghai, Vigen, met with His Majesty King Ru of Pi and graciously recorded her cordial talk with him for us on Saturday, August 15, 2026. In part one of this two-part Flying News presentation of the message, we will hear about His Majesty's profound pity for our planet's inhabitants due to the negative powers' control over our plane, and His praise for Master's selfless sacrifices to aid our world's beings.

0: Today should be the 15th of August, 2026. It's Mapa again. Mapa told me not to get out of my tent's meditating area. My tent's divided into different sections. A small section for my desk, another section for meditating, resting, and whatever my belongings are, and wherever they can be squeezed in. So if it's just like a few steps, then I will see all nature. Few steps inside, the blackness of the tent gives you a sense of like nighttime. Yeah, almost nighttime. Not so bright, not so glaring like if you're outside. Or if you have a brighter tent, you know, the outer tent, if it's a different color. If it's not black, then you cannot, then it's too bright. And sometimes I have to be outside. Like yesterday, when it's too hot in my tent, it was about 36.7. It was quite hot. It's not possible to stay too long in such a heated tent. So I escaped. I just excused myself. Say, sorry, sir, I have to go out. Today I was very comfortable in my meditation, but I thought I had to go out to work. It's only like 3 hours since I took a rest, and now it's already bright. It's summer, you know, it's bright and very early. And then God made me stay again, because I had to talk to the Peace King. I asked him, is that like you have arranged to meet with another faraway king? He said, yes, yes, and is this now? Wow, my voice at least is almost like normal, hey? I said, all right, please take care that the faraway king, which he told me his majesty's name is R-O-O, King Ru from the planet called P. P.E. Yeah, here he comes. Greetings, Your Majesty, King Ru of P. Yes, in English we spell it R-O-O, Your Majesty. We are so honored and privileged to receive you here today. Was it all well with your travel from such a faraway land? And are you in wellness, sir? The king said, oh yes, yes. Oh yes, beloved King of Kings of Kings of Kings, even if it's a hardship for us to come here, we would try our best to visit you. Oh, sire, thank you so much. It's very touching. Please tell us the meaning of your name and the name of your kingdom. As we know by now, through the previous kings who have visited us, the name of the Buddha king, such as yours and your planet, your kingdom's name, would have some meaning and some blessing that goes with it. Please tell us. Oh yes, I would be obliged to explain that to your planet's people. Even though you can do it yourself, as you know everything. Oh, please, sir. I only know what I have to know. What God Almighty, Amapa, lets us know. All right. All right, I will not interfere with your humility. The name that is recognized in our universe is Ru. My name, Ru, means pleasant, because I vowed that if I became a Buddha, everyone who has an affinity, who can see me, would feel very pleasant in their heart. And it has been thus ever since I became Buddha, which was from long, long, long, long time immemorial up to now. Well, thank you, sir. Thank you for letting us know such a very important factor of the Buddha in front of us. We feel very pleasant in your presence. That is true. And we even receive the pleasant feeling from your entourage, who we are also very pleased to meet today. May all of you be well in everything, in every way, in the name and grace of God, the greatest but most powerful. The name of my land is Pi, which means free from sadness. And it is so in our kingdom. There is not even a name for sadness in our language. It's just for the sake of people in this world, because you ask, so I kind of reluctantly tell you that the name means free from sadness. But in our land, we don't have any sadness ever. There's not even a nanosecond anywhere in our kingdom that people would feel anything that makes them feel sad. If we look into your world here, we would see such and such things that would be defined as sadness. But even then, we don't have the feeling of sadness as you do here on earth. We always feel blissful, happy, blessed. Just like when you are in your highest samadhi, you would feel that way. You would feel that you don't exist in a body, but you do exist. And you do know your individual self, but in the highest definition, your highest self only will be revealed to you in your highest possible samadhi. And even before you reach your highest self, you already experience bliss and grace and happiness and peace due to the higher dimension of the universal sphere, of the universal energy, the lighter, the uplifting kind of energy. The higher you go, the more uplifted you feel. But we do know the difference between our world and your world. If we want to look into it, we can see the chaos, the lamentation, the prayers to God to free them from conflict and suffering. But we do not have the setting in our beings to be able to receive the consequences of it. And we don't feel the suffering that you feel. We don't feel the chaos situation that you feel. In our land, it's always peaceful. It's always today. It's always a good day, a pleasant day, a happy day. Wow. So I said, wow, Your Majesty, King Ru, we truly wish that we have the same blessing like in your planet. But we shall be patient, as the beings in this world have still not yet reached the highest degree of wisdom. So we say in our world, it is pitiful, it's sad, but it is like that. Hopefully, prayerfully, one day our world will become like your kingdom, and people are all happy, blissful, and do what they like, in all freedom, free will, happiness, and bliss. Oh, we do pray also with you for your planet, for all your beings here. But you are here, kings of kings of kings of kings. You will help them. You will uplift them. Also, I do wish it were like that. We do wish it were like that in the name of God, in the grace of God. It's just too slow for my, you can call, personality. Too slow for my liking. And I do suffer a lot, seeing the people suffer. I cannot stop feeling the feelings of others, of victims of war, poverty, injustice, and animal people's fate of pain and sorrow. And that's why I'm still here, sir. Otherwise, I would really not want to stay in this domain, not even a nano of a second anymore. Oh, yes, we do understand. We do understand your situation, your status, your emotion, because you have sacrificed all the blissfulness, all the freedom of sorrow and pain, just to be here with the suffering beings of this planet. Thus, we are all very, very impressed, very in awe, and very respectful of your great sacrifice. No other Buddha can do what you do now, sir. Oh, I would always rely on the grace of God. Otherwise, I would have ceased to exist long ago if it was my own doing. Because the oppressiveness of this world is like a great mountain, the Himalaya mountain, upon you. And you just can't escape. The karma of this world is truly, truly very, very oppressive. And the humans, especially on this planet, oh, I feel they have such a strength to endure all this. It is also God's blessing and God's protection and God's mercy, or else they would be crushed into dust. It would not even take 1 second to be annihilated. We thank God, our Mapa, our utmost merciful and protective God. Thank you, Sire. May you be well, even seeing your children suffer like this. May you be well. Every day, whenever I can, I use that method to lessen your pain, Sire. I wish I could have more than 24 hours to lessen more and more of your pain. Right now, oh, Mapa told me that Hash doesn't feel any pain. Ah, this is miraculous, miraculous. Last night and the night before, I have stayed many hours using this method that I have just discovered that I have to lessen the latest percentage of pain for God. Oh, thank you. Thank you. Thank you, beloved Baba, Mapa, who has bestowed upon me a little wisdom that I could research and find this method. If I could use that also on human beings, it's just there are too many. I do use that also, but mostly I use it exclusively just for our Mapa, our utmost loving parents. Oh, all right, you Majestic King Ru, could you please tell us how far is it from our land to your Buddha kingdom? Of course, we are obliged to tell you. The distance between this earth and our kingdom is about 59 zillion plus, of course. We would not want to burden your mind with so many more numbers. Just sufficient to say it's much, much, much more than 59 zillion light years in distance. Wow. Yeah, the people, the beings on this planet surely could not imagine how far that could be. I wonder, I haven't read much news about science recently, but I guess our scientific ability has not been able to reach, you know, like tens of zillions or gazillions light years ahead of us. Thank you for granting us some knowledge of the far, far, far away horizon that we could not imagine yet. But of course, the universe is immense, and we have even many universes. So any distance is possible. I thank you, sir, for your knowledge. Oh, you're welcome. You're welcome, my king. We here and my people sincerely wish that one day, no matter how far away, how long it takes, this planet will also be transformed into peaceful paradise, like in our kingdom. With the most powerful Maitreya Buddha, also known as Jesus Christ, the Son of God, in different form. Oh yes, King, thank you so much. King Ru of Pi, we are grateful for your blessing prayer. It should come true, just don't know when. At the moment, the physical aspect of the world is still not peaceful yet. Oh, King of Kings of Kings of Kings, it will be peaceful. People will be awakened, and this earthly kingdom will turn into God's kingdom, the kingdom that will belong to God, and no more suffering, no more negative influence. You and your power will destroy them all to free people from sorrow and darkness. The sorrow and darkness and controlling mechanism, controlling force of this negative group, these negative entities will cease to exist. Free the people to return to God's world, to God's will, to their own true home. Thank you, Your Majesty King Ru. We all do hope like that. Because the suffering of beings here makes all of us involved suffer also, because of our sympathy, because of our mercy quality, which we need to retain in order to have compassion for all that is wading, drowning in this suffering world due to the negative entities' influence. They have power. They can control the beings here, but they don't have love. We, on the contrary, are using love to show people happiness, freedom, and wisdom. But we don't use love to control. We use love only to uplift, enlighten, and free others from slavery and pain. Oh yes, yes, King of Kings of Kings of Kings. We do know that your power is the power of love. And we do know that whoever soul still has a nano strength of power and calls upon you, you would immediately lift him out of sorrow. It's just that the beings here have been drugged, have been poisoned too long, and they have no more strength to help themselves or to even call on God. Yes, Sire, King Ru of Pi, that's why we love them so much. The beings here are victims, the utterly oppressed by the negative entities. We try our best with all our might to lift them up, even sometimes just one by one, as the karma is so heavy, as the drug is so strong. But we continue doing it, Sire, with the grace of the Almighty, the parents of utmost powerful, of utmost loving, forgiving, benevolence, and kindness. We have the strength to continue, and thank you for your blessing by coming to this planet to help us in some way. Yes, we do our part. We, all the Buddhas in the 10 directions, are supporting you, Your Majesty, King of Kings of Kings of Kings. We wish it could be faster for your mission to be accomplished. But if all of us use all our strength together with all your strength, then this planet will be destroyed immediately and all the beings here will be annihilated. That's why we have to be patient, supporting you in the way that is not harmful to all beings and to this benevolent planet Earth as well. Oh yes, yes, Your Majesty King Ru, we know. We know how gentle you and all the Buddhas in all 10 directions have been. You have been so gentle and have been taking care of this world and all beings on it with the utmost caution, utmost love, utmost in detail maneuvering. We thank you forever. We thank you deeply. May God never let you Great Buddha, and you are faithful out of his heart, out of his watchful eyes. And knowing all that, we are also trying to regulate the blessing from your power. We regulate with utmost attentiveness, with utmost carefulness, and distribute your blessing, your power, in an even and detailed, tailored manner so that none can be harmed due to the conflict with the negative force that is embedded in them by the unbenevolent entity, and also from their own ignorance that they could not even fight to suppress any negativity loaded into them. It's a pitiful situation for all beings here, sir. Yes, yes, we do know, we do know. We do observe and we do see. That's why we try to help in any way we can. And with your regulating power and your protective power mixed together, this blessing from all of us, the Buddhas, and yours, under the utmost powerful permission and grace from the Most High, from our Mapa, that we could slowly dissolve the karma of the people, victims on this planet, and make it become a blissful paradise again. Thank you, merciful Mapa. Yes, we all thank you. We all thank you, Mapa. We love you. We love you.
1: Please be sure to watch part 2 of this Flying News presentation of the message on Friday, September 11th, where we will learn about the gifts His Majesty has for humankind, the merit of Supreme Master TV working team members, uplifting messages for Master from MAPA and the King of Peace, and more. Most lovely Master, our planet is so blessed to be continually visited by such benevolent kings as His Majesty King Ru. We pray that Master's power of love, combined with King Ru's power and that of other Buddha kings, removes the world's karma as fast as possible, so that Earth will soon be a beautiful place, reflecting God Almighty's glorious love. May MAPA and the Buddhas of the Ten Directions continue to provide all support and aid Master needs for her sacred work, here and across the universes. 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King Louis of Can, His Majesty Kim Pyu of the Friendship World, etc. To view these and more related Between Master and Disciples messages, all free for download, please visit suprememastertv.com and 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
2: China delivers food aid to South Sudan. The government of China has donated over 3,200 metric tons of rice and wheat to strengthen food security for vulnerable communities in South Sudan. The assistance comes amid worsening food insecurity driven by floods, droughts, conflict and displacement affecting 1 million South Sudanese and an influx of 1.4 million refugees and returnees from Sudan, leaving many people in need of support. To help address these needs, China over 3,200 metric ton food assistance package, comprising more than 1,600 metric tons each of wheat and rice, was successfully delivered to South Sudan in 4 shipments, with the last consignment handed over in July 2026. South Sudan's authorities pledged to manage the donation transparently, accountably, and efficiently to ensure it reaches those in need. Since 2011, China has supported South Sudan through infrastructure development, capacity building, technical assistance, and humanitarian aid. China has a total of 11 Shining World Leadership Awards to date for wise governance, compassion, environmental protection, wildlife protection, and compassionate protection. 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May the affected South Sudanese people soon find lasting peace and comfort in God's benevolence.
3: Dutch company uses air bubbles intercept plastic waste in rivers. To tackle rising plastic pollution in the sea, the Netherlands-based company, the Great Bubble Barrier, has developed a system that collects plastic in rivers and canals before it reaches the coastal waters. A perforated tube laid diagonally on the bed of a waterway pumps air upward, creating a curtain of rising bubbles. The current then carries floating debris and plastic suspended lower in the water toward a collection point on the riverbank. The system, which functions without hindering fish people or ship traffic, captures approximately 86% of floating plastic. The barriers currently operate in three Dutch cities and near Vilar do Conde, Portugal, with further installations being discussed in Europe and the United States. Kudos, the Great Bubble Barrier, for helping keep plastic waste out of the marine environment. May our rivers and seas remain clean for generations to come, in the Most High's immense blessings.
2: Vegan, cause the suffering of others would feel like our own suffering.
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9: 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I am Cornelia, a vegan postal worker from the Saxon Shield Pigeon Kingdom. 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Give an old, unused garden hose a new purpose by turning it into a homemade soaker hose to provide gentle, consistent, deep watering over a relatively large area. Simply use a 1/4 inch or 8 millimeter drill bit to make evenly spaced holes about 3 inches or 7.5 centimeters apart along the length of the hose, making sure to drill through only one side. Screw a hose cap onto one end, then place the hose around the plants you want to water. Turn the tap on just enough for water to gently seep through the hose rather than spray out. For even better results, cover the hose with a few centimeters of mulch to help prevent evaporation and keep the moisture in the soil. It's a simple way to reuse an old hose and save money on garden equipment. Thank you for watching, and much love for being veg and going green to save the planet for all humans and us all co-inhabitants alike. Here's the weather around the world.

0: Times Square billboard in New York City, United States highlights Argentina's fifth people rights ruling. An electronic message on the billboard stating Argentina court rules fish have rights, don't eat them was recently displayed by People for the Ethical Treatment of Animals, or PETA. The action followed a landmark ruling by a Buenos Aires, Argentina court involving two goldfish people, Fidi and Magui, who had been kept in a small tank outside a sushi restaurant, exposed to direct sunlight, traffic noise, and constant tapping on their tank. The court ruled the conditions violated Argentina's animal people cruelty law. The court ordered the fish persons to be relocated to a spacious aquarium under the care of an aquatic specialist and recognized them as a sentient beings and legal subjects of law rather than property. PETA hopes the decision will inspire more people to recognize fish citizens as feeling individuals and choose compassionate vegan alternatives. PETA is a Shining World Compassion Award recipient. Supreme Master Qinghai Vegan has previously donated $165,000 to support PETA and its affiliates' work. Many thanks, Buenos Aires Court, PETA, and all advocates. In divine wisdom, may all fish people live in peace, freedom, and safety.
1: Supreme Master Qinghai Vegan tearfully present the Shining World Leadership Award for Right Justice to the Honorable Court No. 12 of the City of Buenos Aires, Argentina, with high esteem, praise, and much love for its compassionate ruling recognizing the gentle fish people, Fede and Magui, as sentient beings with feelings, dignity, and the right to be protected. 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In God's eternal grace, may heaven forever shield and bless you and your loved ones.
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3: Pregnancy Resource Centers in Arkansas, USA receive support through state grants. In Arkansas, over $1.7 million U.S. dollars was recently awarded to 36+ pro-life organizations for the 2026 fiscal year. These support centers offer counseling, tangible aid, and alternatives to abortion, like adoption, and align with Arkansas's law that prohibits abortion except when a mother's life is at risk. This law, established in 2022, has saved thousands of children. The state has since allocated millions of dollars to help women with unplanned pregnancies and has voted to increase funding to $3.5 million U.S. dollars for the 2027 fiscal year. Since the 2022 overturning of the previous U.S. Supreme Court decision allowing abortions nationwide, Arkansas has been actively working to put an end to abortion in its state altogether. Our heartfelt thanks, Arkansas, for protecting innocent lives. In celestial governance, may abortion soon be banned worldwide as we treasure all life.
0: Young hero comes to the aid of dog person in distress. A 12-year-old boy from New South Wales, Australia, has been hailed as a courageous hero after recently rescuing a canine pup from a high-rise apartment balcony. Young Caden and his family had seen the dog friends trapped on the balcony ledge in a post on a social media site Facebook, and living close by, they decided to help. After making his way to the second floor of the building, Caden used a railing to move closer to the barking puppy and calmly sat and waited for the pup to relax. He then lifted and placed the precious one safely inside the apartment and blocked an opening to keep the canine from jumping out again. The rescuer received praise online for his climbing skills and compassionate heart. Bravo, brave Kaiden, for your loving act. May you and the cute canine friend forever be protected and comforted in the Supreme Divinity's loving embrace.
3: Vegan, reaper of the fruits of benevolence.
0: Coming up, U.S. firm launches vegan vitamin D3 powder for supplements. We would like to thank the Africa for Animals initiative in South Africa for building shelters, working for the strengthening of animal folk welfare laws, and rescuing animal people across multiple countries, thus advancing protection and care for vulnerable beings. Supreme Master Television will return in just a moment with more touching news.

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0: Welcome back to Noteworthy News, assuring news for a habitable world. Nutraceutical ingredient company Nutriland USA launches Vega Delight Clean Shield, a vegan vitamin D3 powder formulated for vegan supplements. Using natural carriers like acacia gum, coconut MCT or medium-chain triglycerides oil, Clean Shield encapsulates D3 in a protective plant-based layer to prevent degradation when mixed with minerals and other nutrients, addressing a common supplement stability problem. The D3 source is reindeer lichen, not animal-derived, making it vegan-friendly. Testing showed that Clean Shield maintained its strength under heat and humidity stress, retaining about 97% of its potency after 28 days in challenging conditions, and modeling predicts stability for over 2 years in normal storage. Clean Shield is non-GMO or genetically modified organism, project verified and certified vegan. Three cheers, Nutriland USA. 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
1: Herd of bison people helps save their own home. In the Sierra Oeste near Colmenar del Arroyo, Spain, a wildfire in July 2026 devastated more than half of Bisonet Park, a 240-hectare reserve, reintroducing European bison people to the community of Madrid after an absence of approximately 10,000 years. Yet the plots where the bison, horse, and cow individuals graze stayed green, their close cropped land acting as a natural firebreak that halted the fire's advance. All animal residents survived with only minor scraps. Bison people are known to graze on up to 180 plant species, and conservation groups like Rewilding Spain consider them powerful ecosystem engineers capable of building fire-resilient landscape over time. A similar effort is now underway in Guadalajara, where 9 bison persons were introduced to help restore the forest. Well done, Bisonet Park, for nurturing these sentient beings whose presence become a shield. May this herd of gentle bison folk continue thriving in the Almighty's overflowing love.
0: It's time to take a load off and jump onto the cozy laughter couch with the joke of the day entitled Diet for Stress Management.
2: Leslie explained her special stress relief diet to Barbara.
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We follow the teaching of all the saints and sages. 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
2: There are many countries promoting peace and fostering amity among peoples and governments, etc.
4: January 2025. After meeting Saudi Crown Prince and Prime Minister, His Royal Highness Mohammed bin Salman in Saudi Arabia, Her Excellency Giorgia Meloni, the Prime Minister of Italy, announces the two states have inked 26 Memoranda of Understanding worth around $10 billion that involve partnering in sectors such as infrastructure, energy, and tourism, among others. Her Excellency says, "There is enormous potential in our cooperation, and my wish is that this visit can open a completely new phase in our partnership."

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2: We sincerely thank all the reporters, journalists, photographers, camera persons, individuals, groups, companies everywhere in the world for all your involved contributions of news that inform and bring hope to the people from both human and animal kingdoms, as well as countless other beings, thus uplifting the atmosphere of our planet. May heaven bless your noble endeavors and protect you always, especially while on challenging duty.
3: Daily News Stream, September 9th, 2026.
4: This was a very constructive and substantive meeting.
5: U.S. Special Envoys Steve Witkoff and Jared Kushner said they see new momentum toward peace talks after meeting Ukraine or Ukrainian President Volodymyr Zelensky in Kyiv, Ukraine or Ukraine, on September 6, a day after holding 3 hours of talks with Russian President Vladimir Putin in Moscow, Russia.
4: There were all kinds of other important cogent ideas.
5: Mr. Witkoff said they had heard new ideas in Moscow and hoped a new round of U.S.-mediated Ukraine or Ukraine-Russia talks could be announced soon, while President Zelensky said Ukraine or Ukraine is ready for trilateral talks.
3: U.S. forces struck 3 Iranian crude oil tankers after Iran's Islamic Revolutionary Guard Corps, or IRGC, launched ballistic missiles toward 2 U.S. Navy warships, according to U.S. Central Command, or CENTCOM. CENTCOM said the American ships evaded the attacks and no U.S. personnel were harmed. U.S. forces then disabled 2 Iranian tankers and destroyed a third in the Gulf of Oman, with CENTCOM saying the vessels were part of a network that helps fund the IRGC and its regional allies.
5: Iran has about 2 months of gasoline supplies remaining as the war with the U.S. and international sanctions put growing pressure on its economy. According to a senior Iranian source cited by Reuters, a U.S. military blockade has restricted Iran's oil exports, its main source of revenue, while tighter financial restrictions have left Iran with fewer ways to obtain foreign currency and goods.
3: Egyptian Foreign Minister Badr Abdelati called on the US and Iran to return to negotiations as part of efforts to reduce tensions in the Middle East. Speaking with his Omani counterpart, Mr. Abdelati said diplomacy should be given priority and that talks could build on the US-Iran Memorandum of Understanding to address unresolved issues. The two ministers also discussed the Strait of Hormuz and stressed the importance of protecting shipping and maintaining the flow of trade and energy supplies.
5: Israeli Prime Minister Benjamin Netanyahu said Israel has completed 80 to 90% of its campaign against Iran's nuclear threat, but still has more work to do.
3: The International Atomic Energy Agency, or IAEA, says a temporary local ceasefire has taken effect around the Zaporizhzhia nuclear power plant in Ukraine or Ukraine to allow repairs to its damaged external power line.
5: Slovakia summoned Russia's ambassador after a Russian strike on Kyiv, Ukraine or Ukraine, hit the headquarters of Ukraine or Ukraine's security service near the Slovak embassy's consular section. No one was inside the consular building at the time, but Slovak Foreign Minister Juraj Blanár condemned the attack and called on Russia to avoid actions that could endanger civilians.
3: Poland will temporarily restrict air traffic over part of its eastern border region from September 10th to December 9th, 2026, to give its air defense systems more freedom to respond to potential threats linked to Russia's war in Ukraine or Ukraine. The restrictions will apply below about 3,000 meters altitude, with the strictest rules at night, while high-altitude commercial passenger flights will not be affected. Polish military officials said the measures are intended to strengthen air defense readiness while minimizing disruption to civilian aviation.
5: Representatives of 128 countries have agreed on a non-binding document that could pave the way for international rules on autonomous weapon systems, sometimes called killer robots. The agreement follows more than a decade of talks and could eventually lead to formal treaty negotiations.
3: Global food prices rose in August to their highest level since November 2022, as extreme weather and disruptions from the wars in Ukraine or Ukraine and Iran increased concerns about global food supplies, according to the United Nations Food and Agriculture Organization.
5: Syria has begun destroying chemical weapons materials in the country, with the process overseen by the Organization for the Prohibition of Chemical Weapons. Syria's United Nations representative Ibrahim Olabi said it is the first destruction of chemical munitions on Syrian territory since 2014 and called it a historic step. He said the operation is meant to keep the materials from falling into the wrong hands.
6: And I'm feeling another similar type of attack.
3: British psychic Craig Hamilton Parker, who predicted the COVID-19 pandemic and Her Majesty Queen Elizabeth II's death, says Russia could soon carry out a covert chemical attack intended to damage a prominent UK retail brand, potentially by contaminating consumer products.
7: In the maritime environment, in particular with the Russian...
3: Separately, First Sea Lord General Sir Gwyn Jenkins warned that Russia's expanding undersea capabilities threaten the infrastructure supporting Britain's data, trade and energy supplies.
5: American behavioral sleep medicine specialist Dr. Shelby Harris warns that intense workouts late in the day, exercising too close to bedtime and stimulant-containing pre-workout supplements can disrupt sleep. She recommends leaving at least 2 hours between vigorous exercise and bedtime, and choosing gentler evening activities such as stretching, yoga, or light walking to promote relaxation.
3: Dr. Randy D'Amico, a neurosurgeon at Lenox Hill Hospital, New York City, US, recommends tracking 10 key health measures from your 40s onward to protect brain health and reduce future disease risk. His checklist includes 1. Blood pressure. 2. Cholesterol. 3. Blood sugar. 4. Minutes of movement or exercise per week. 5. Strength training or avoid muscle wasting. 6. Body composition or check visceral fat. 7. Sufficient sleep. 8. Mental health. 9. Challenging the brain or learning and undertaking new activities. 10. Maintaining social connections.
5: Lentils provide an affordable nutrient-rich food source, offering protein, fiber, folate, iron, potassium, magnesium, and antioxidants while remaining low in fat. Research suggests replacing some rice or potatoes with lentils may reduce post-meal blood sugar spikes.
3: A mudslide on August 6 kills 2 people and leaves 10 missing in Sichuan County, Jiangxi, China. After days of rain from Tropical Storm Saudal, the storm earlier flooded Fujian, collapsing more than 100 houses in Putian. Fujian had evacuated about 600,000 residents by Friday night.
8: Je vous annonce que le gouvernement débloque plus d'un milliard d'euros.
5: France pledges more than 1 billion euros to farmers hit by record heat and summer drought, though the National Federation of Farmers Union puts lost production at 10 billion euros. The agricultural minister says 30,000 to 35,000 farms face financial difficulty. The package includes 520 million euros in rapid payments, a 235 million euros recovery fund, land tax relief and fuel support.
3: As of September 2nd, wildfires had burned about 400 hectares around Indonesia's new under-construction capital, Nusantara, on Kalimantan Island, the largest at Bukit Suharto Forest Park, 50 kilometers from the city center. Authorities are undertaking water bombing and cloud seeding operations. Fires have reached 73,311 hectares across 6 provinces on the islands of Kalimantan and Sumatra.
9: The scammers are capitalizing upon the victims' sense of panic.
10: Americans lost an estimated $148.2 billion U.S. dollars to online scams and crimes in 2025. U.S. FBI, or Federal Bureau of Investigation, former Special Agent Rebecca Keithley says scammers often use fear and urgency to pressure people into acting quickly, such as threatening arrest or making them afraid of missing out on an investment or romance. Other warning signs include demands for secrecy, inconsistent explanations, and requests for gift cards, cryptocurrency, gold bars, or cash. She advises people to stop, check the situation carefully, and avoid making a payment until they know it is legitimate.
5: VegFest Kelowna in Kelowna, Canada returns to City Park on September 20th for its 6th annual celebration, offering vegan food, cruelty-free products, live music, and a raffle for vegan meat bundles.
3: A new study shows social circles strongly influence dietary success, finding that supportive communities, long-term participation, and living without animal people meat eaters help individuals sustain animal people meat-free habits more effectively.
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3: A New York City, U.S. man turned 100-day litter cleanup challenge in Washington Heights into a community movement. His videos on social media platform TikTok inspired neighbors to collect trash, plant flowers, and improve tree beds. Local businesses donated trees, wood, and equipment, while he spent about $2,000 on fencing and gardening supplies.
12: Look what I found.
5: Florida U.S. man Brandon Leslie rescued 8 abandoned puppies found near a dumpster at an Alabama U.S. gas station. After veterinary care and vaccinations, he brought them to Florida and helped find them homes. 7 were adopted while Brandon kept Elvis, hoping the rescue story would inspire greater compassion for animal people.
3: A 6-year-old Parson Russell Terrier person named Cello survived 2 days trapped underground in a Nottinghamshire UK badger warren. Volunteers from Animal People Support Group, Knott's Lost Dog, and public welfare organization, Natural England, used a camera to locate him before digging a tunnel to rescue him. Cello recovered quickly, eating well and sleeping for 24 hours before returning to normal.
5: Insightful quote of the day. True intimacy with God always brings humility. Beth Moore, American Anglican evangelist, author, and Bible teacher.
3: Previously, in this multi-part series on Ian McCormack's near-death experience, Ian, then 26, was stung 5 times by 5 box jellyfish while night diving off Mauritius in 1982. Nearing death inside an ambulance, Ian, still an atheist, saw an open vision of his mother praying for him. Following her plea to pray from his heart, he called out to God, asked for forgiveness, forgave those who had wronged him, and surrendered his life to God. By the time Ian reached the hospital, he was completely paralyzed. After a doctor warned him that he would die if he closed his eyes, Ian deliberately closed them, and the machines monitoring his vital signs flatlined. Still conscious, Ian found himself in a realm of darkness, where unseen voices told him he was in hell. Radiant light then lifted him out and drew him through a tunnel, where he experienced waves of comfort, peace, and joy. As Ian emerged from the tunnel, he stopped before an immense radiance that seemed to fill the heavens. With unrestricted access to the light, he thought the entire universe might draw its energy from it.
13: I wonder if there's something in there. Is there a person, or is it just a force of good in the cosmos? As I'm questioning it, the person inside can hear my thought, a speech. And he said, Ian, do you wish to return? There is someone. How did he know my name? And that's the same person I've heard all night. On the beach, in the ambulance, through the prayer. I had no idea that they had certified me dead, clinically dead, brain dead. That I was already being moved out of the ED into the mortuary.
3: Choosing to return, he was told that he must see in a new light. The person then said, God is light, and in him there is no darkness at all, and the words appeared before Ian as light. Realizing that he might be standing before Almighty God, Ian became acutely aware of his sins and feared that he was about to be cast back into hell.
13: So I move back, waves of radiance come forth, and I get hit with a pure, unconditional love. Liquid light touches me. I feel this extraordinary presence come first into my hands and then into my face and then pouring into my spiritual body. Wave after wave of pure love, unconditional acceptance. My whole body is staggering and shaken by this warmth and pure embrace. I'm going, but God, surely you know my sins. You can't love me. So I said, well, God, I've broken your commandments and began to say, I've sinned, I've slept around, and I'd be just opened up and just told him everything that I thought would dissuade him from accepting and loving me. But every sin I spoke, His response was an increasing amount of love. And as I stood there, I burst into tears. And I began to literally howl and weep and sob deep inside. Sobbed in the presence of God. He then said, Ian, in that ambulance, when you prayed the Lord's Prayer, I didn't forgive some of your sins, I forgave all of them. And I realized that's amazing grace.
3: With his shame and guilt gone, Ian felt enveloped in a love unlike anything he had ever known. Hoping to see God face to face, he stepped into the radiant cloud, where shimmering veils of light began healing his broken heart. When he could go no farther and stopped, the veils opened, revealing the figure within.
13: And I saw a man's bare feet. I could see that he had garments made up of this cloud of radiance, garments of light, shimmering like stars, arms outstretched, hands reaching out towards me. I thought, he's the same size. It's like a man. That's not man, that's God. I could see the chest of a man. I looked up and the light, 10 times brighter, the epicenter of all the radiance, was shining out of his countenance, out of his face. I was so taken, I looked away thinking it would destroy your eyesight in a second. But I realized it hadn't, so I looked back. That's the face of God. When I looked into his face, it was like looking into eternity within eternity. It's as though galaxies and constellations would come out. He had the form of a man, but the face of God. I realized if he spoke, he could create universes. He could call forth universes out of the eternity within eternity in him. I had no idea whether that when you've seen the face of Jesus, you've seen the glory of the Father revealed in the face of Christ. He is the exact representation of the invisible God. Jesus said, when you've seen me, you've seen the Father. And I know now who it was. Jesus Christ glorified.
3: In part 7, as Ian approaches Lord Jesus Christ, vegetarian, waves of purity, holiness, and divine love flow into him. Then, as the Lord's presence opens like a doorway into eternity, Ian sees what lies beyond the light and must decide whether to remain or return to the life he left behind.
13: I see behind him fields and grasses. I see mountains, blue sky, crystal clear river, trees along its side. The Lord saying, Ian, I have created a new earth. Above it, a new heaven.
3: Join us tomorrow for part 7 of this multi-part series on Ian McCormack's near-death experience.
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3: Also, be sure to follow us on our socials, YouTube, Facebook, Getter, Instagram, LinkedIn, Nico, Pinterest, Reddit, Substack, Telegram, Threads, TikTok, Truth Social, Tumblr, VK, and X, previously known as Twitter, in multiple languages by searching Supreme Master TV.
4: You may practice chanting, penance, and austere self-discipline within your mind, but without the name, life is useless. Through the Guru's teachings, the name is obtained, while the self-willed manmukh wastes away in emotional attachment. Please stay tuned for more wisdom from Sikhism's holy scripture, Sri Guru Granth Sahib Ji.
5: We have to open our hearts and minds to the suffering of others and break down the barriers of speciesism, racism, and discrimination we have erected ourselves, generation on generation. We don't have time to waste. We reinvent the model completely, or we fry in a furnace fueled by human greed, selfishness, and consumerism. True empathy and compassion for all living beings is the only thing which will enable us to save this planet. Fiona Oakes, vegan.

By folding your hands and bowing while saying Namaste, you show respect and gratitude to the person before you in India. This beautiful gesture is often understood to mean the divine within me bows to the same divine within you. Gracious viewers, I am Rahul. India is renowned as the cradle of spirituality, the birthplace of several major religions, and the home to many great gurus. May every song you sing in praise of the true Lord fill your heart with His eternal peace.

0: Welcome to the Divine Within. From Sikhism's Holy Scripture, Sri Guru Granth Sahib Ji, Part 1 of 2, on Words of Wisdom. Compassion and humility. These were the hallmarks of the great enlightened master of Sikhism, Sri Guru Nanak Dev Ji, vegetarian. Born in 1469 in Talwandi, now renamed Nankana Sahib, in the state of Punjab, in present-day Pakistan. Guru Nanak Dev Ji, from an early age, sought a deeper connection with the Divine. As a young man, he traveled many thousands of kilometers, mostly on foot, to visit holy places like Mecca and Mount Kailash. At the same time, he shared the unifying concept of one supreme being for all religions. His teachings were simple: find God within, do honest work, meditate, and share with others. Guru Nanak Dev Ji later took up organic farming with harvests that were shared through a free vegetarian community kitchen. The peaceful path of Sikhism has appealed to spiritual seekers around the world. In global communities, many Sikh practitioners continue the noble spiritual lineage of vegetarianism. Supreme Master Chinghai, vegan, has spoken on more than one occasion of Sri Guru Nanak Dev Ji's wisdom in a talk given on February 26, 2007 in Xiyu, Taiwan, or Formosa. She affirmed his spiritual attainment and revealed the mission of his travels.
1: He went to Mecca as a Sikh master, a founder of a great religion, went to Mecca to pay homage to a Muslim's holy shrine. Why does he do that?
2: He's enlightened.
1: He's enlightened. So, for this we know Guru Nanak definitely is enlightened. Yeah? Because the first thing, an enlightened person get rid of is discrimination, racism, thinking who is better than whom. Therefore, this is a proof that Guru Nanak is enlightened. And anyone who has no discrimination like that, between religions, between races, between creeds, between nations, between colors of the skin, between professions, between education, these are the enlightened people.
3: The most powerful daily prayer for any time and before meditation, which is the order from God, and Supreme Master Chinghai shares with us by His blessed grace.
4: We humbly worship, praise, thank, obey and love God Almighty, the Most High, the Greatest, for world vegan, world peace, and our soul liberation. We thank, love, praise the only Son of God, who is the ultimate Master, for our salvation. We follow the teaching of all the saints and sages. We thank, love, and praise them who are the representatives of God for our spiritual elevation.

0: Today, it is our pleasure to share selections from Siri Rag, Section 5, Parts 73 and 74, which reveal how the Guru's teachings and the Divine Name purify our souls and guide them toward spiritual liberation. Section 5, Siri Rag, Part 73. Follow the Guru's teachings and recognize your own self. The divine light of the Lord's name shall shine within. The true ones practice truth. Greatness rests in the great Lord. Body, soul, and all things belong to the Lord. Praise Him and offer your prayers to Him. Sing the praises of the true Lord through the word of His Shabbat, and you shall abide in the peace of peace. You may practice chanting, penance, and austere self-discipline within your mind, but without the name, life is useless. Through the Guru's teachings, the name is obtained, while the self-willed Manmukh wastes away in emotional attachment. Please protect me by the pleasure of your will. Nanak is your servant. Ori, all are yours, and you belong to all. You are the wealth of all. Everyone begs from you, and all offer prayers to you each day. Those unto whom you give, receive everything. You are far away from some, and you are close to others. Without you, there is not even a place to stand begging. See this yourself, and verify it in your mind. All praise you, O Lord. At your door, the Gurmukhs are enlightened. Third Mahal. Those who serve the true Guru obtain the name. Reflect on this and understand. Eternal peace and joy abide in their minds. They abandon their cries and complaints. Their identity consumes their identical identity, and their minds become pure by contemplating the word of the Guru's Shabbat. O Nanak, attuned to the Shabbat, they are liberated. They love their beloved Lord. Pauri, service to the Lord is fruitful. Through it, the Gurmukh is honored and approved. That person with whom the Lord is pleased meets with the Guru and meditates on the name of the Lord. Through the word of the Guru's Shabbat, the Lord is found. The Lord carries us across. Through stubborn-mindedness, none have found Him. Go and consult the Vedas on this. O Nanak, he alone serves the Lord, whom the Lord attaches to Himself. Shalok, Third Mahal. O Nanak, he is a brave warrior who conquers and subdues his vicious inner ego. Praising the name of the Lord, the Gurmukhs redeem their lives. They themselves are liberated forever, and they save all their ancestors. Those who love the Naam look beauteous at the gate of truth. The self-willed Manmukhs die in egotism. Even their death is painfully ugly. Everything happens according to the Lord's will. What can the poor people do? Attached to self-conceit and duality, they have forgotten their Lord and Master. O Nanak, without the name, everything is painful and happiness is forgotten. Third Mahal. The perfect Guru has implanted the name of the Lord within me. It has dispelled my doubts from within. I sing the Lord's name and the kirtan of the Lord's praises. The divine light shines, and now I see the way. Conquering my ego, I am lovingly focused on the one Lord. The Naam has come to dwell within me.
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0: Section 5, Siri Rag, Part 74. Following the Guru's teachings, I cannot be touched by the messenger of death. I am absorbed in the true name. The Creator Himself is all-pervading everywhere. He links those with whom He is pleased to His name. Servant Nanak chants the Naam, and so he lives. Without the name, he would die in an instant. Pauri, one who is accepted at the court of the Lord shall be accepted in courts everywhere. Wherever he goes, he is recognized as honorable. Seeing his face, all sinners are saved. Within him is the treasure of the Naam, the name of the Lord. Through the Naam, he is exalted. He worships the name and believes in the name. The name erases all his sinful mistakes. Those who meditate on the name with one-pointed mind and focused consciousness remain forever stable in the world. Shalok, Third Mahal. Worship the Divine Supreme Soul with the intuitive peace and poise of the Guru. If the individual soul has faith in the Supreme Soul, then it shall obtain realization within its own home. The soul becomes steady and does not waver by the natural inclination of the Guru's loving will. Without the Guru, intuitive wisdom does not come and the filth of greed does not depart from within. If the Lord's name abides within the mind for a moment, even for an instant, it is like bathing at all the 68 sacred shrines of pilgrimage. Filth does not stick to those who are true, but filth attaches itself to those who love duality. This filth cannot be washed off, even by bathing at the 68 sacred shrines of pilgrimage. The self-willed Manmukh does deeds in egotism. He earns only pain and more pain. O Nanak, the filthy ones become clean only when they meet and surrender to the true Guru. Third Mahal. The self-willed Manmukhs may be taught, but how can they really be taught? The Manmukhs do not fit in at all. Because of their past actions, they are condemned to the cycle of reincarnation. For more information, please visit globalgrayebooks.com.
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0: Namaste. 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Coming up next is His Majesty King Clay of Flow, Part 3 of 3, on Between Master and Disciples, with subtitles in many languages. 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
3: Also, be sure to follow us on our socials, YouTube, Facebook, Getter, Instagram, LinkedIn, Nico Nico, Pinterest, Reddit, Substack, Telegram, Threads, TikTok, Truth Social, Tumblr, VK, and X, previously known as Twitter, in multiple languages by searching Supreme Master TV.
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5: We humbly worship, praise, thank, obey, and love God Almighty, the Most High, the Greatest, for world vegan, world peace, and our soul liberation. We thank, love, praise the only Son of God, who is the ultimate Master, for our salvation. We follow the teaching of all the saints and sages. We thank, love, and praise them who are the representatives of God for our spiritual elevation.

We now invite you to watch the next part of Supreme Master Ching Hai's message titled His Majesty King Clay of Flow, Part 3 of 3, on Between Master and Disciples with subtitles in many languages, on August 11, 2026.

0: We would really like to share some burden with you in helping the beings in this world. We brought our blessing to your people, and we brought a gift to them. Oh, thank you, sir. Thank you, sir. You are so kind, so kind, so generous. Please tell them what gift you have brought. Oh, yes, it is the gift of freedom. If any being on this planet who has not found the true master, but has already yearned to be free and is already starting the compassionate diet, or has been adhering to the compassionate diet lifestyle of vegan and calls on my name or my planet's name, hoping to be free or even to be born in our plane of spiritual existence, then we will help them. We will lift them up. We will take their hands and free them. So that is a gift that we have brought for beings on this planet. Even the animal people can also benefit from this. Even the sinners can also be free, be blessed by this vow of our practice. Oh, thank you, sir. Thank you, thank you. Definitely, definitely, whoever heard you today through our spiritual television broadcast, they will definitely try this, yes. Because not every one of them would like to believe me or trust me or follow me. So if they could have your help like that, I'm eternally grateful, sir. In the name of God, we are very, very happy to hear of this. Your gift for the people of this world. May God forever bestow bliss, anything you want, even you might not want anything. May God bless you forever, sir, and your people. We wish your people the best under your guidance and grace. We thank God that you exist. We thank God for your people who have such luck, and for anyone who is lucky enough to follow you, either here to be free of the negative clutch or to be reborn in your land with such incredible freedom that no one can imagine. Thank you, sir. Thank you, sir. Thank you, our Lord God, for being merciful, for bringing you here to give us blessing in such a wonderful method. Thank you, sir. Thank you, sir. Is there anything more you can teach the people of this world, sir? Oh, well, you taught them all already. It's just a question of whether or not they practice what you teach, even just to be happy on this planet. You also teach them the method, the five precepts, as passed down from the ancient Buddhas. And you also teach them the way to go home through the Guan Yin meditation method, which is the method of connecting with the inner original source of heavenly sound and heavenly light inside. So we just came to visit, and we pray that the people listen to your teachings and benefit from your tremendous divine power, which can help them limitlessly. So we just wish you well in your mission and your endeavor. We wish all your people in this world to have enough fortune and merit to follow you. Oh, thank you, sir. Thank you, Your Majesty, King Divine, the Buddha of love, compassion, and generosity, who even doesn't mind taking up on your shoulders anyone from this planet who calls on you. We thank you so much, sir, again, again, and again, for their sake. We wish you all the best, and your people also all the best. We thank you and your retinue for coming to us, enlightening us and blessing us and even accepting any of us if they come. Thank you. Thank you, Lord. Mighty God, utmost powerful, for letting this meeting take place. Thank you, sir. May all be done according to your will and with the blessing of His Majesty King Divine from the land floor. Amen. The King of Floor bids us farewell until next time, if there is a next time, and they have prepared to stay for some more days, 9 more days, you know, like flying around the world to give some more blessings in different places. And then they will return to their glorious Buddha land of flow. We thank them. We thank them immensely. Please, people out there, please go find the master, the real master, not the charlatan like Zhang Dam, who only imitates my outer actions, some of them, and does not have any power. But worst of all, he inherited the power of the devil. He can harm you. All the things he teaches and uses have no power embedded in them. And he can also harm you because he breathes out, he speaks out with devilish power embedded in him. So please avoid him. Please avoid Zhang Dam. And he has many names like Urumachi or whatever not. We have talked about this before. But for your sake, please avoid him. You don't have to follow me, but don't follow Zhang Dam. He faked my good name. He stole many things from me, my jewelry design and every other thing possible to cheat people, to molest, abuse people and even children, and doing all kinds of despicable things that would be too filthy to mention. To delude people and bring them to hell, to the King of Devil, because the King of Devil gives him this power to go out and seduce people.
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0: Unfortunately, one abused victim shared that Zheng Tam lives a very extravagant lifestyle. For example, Zheng Tam provides Lexus cars for his ordained followers, while he himself drives a Hummer. His clothing is all designer, and he buys expensive watches without even checking the price. He owns a collection of luxury watches stored in a dedicated wardrobe.
1: 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John Saint, current legal name and used on his passport. Guruji Sagar Ruma Garmartha, the name he currently prefers. Zheng Tam, Zheng Van Tam, Zheng Van Uk Huynh Lam, Zheng Uk Huynh Lam, Tam Zheng, Tom Zheng, or Tom Tran. Master Tran Tam, Zheng Yang Tam, Tran Yan Tam, Gao Uk Ruma, Master Ruma, Ruma John Saint, Master Ruma John Saint, Minshu Ruma, Minshu Zheng Tam, Guruji Ruma, Om Ruma, Sagar Ruma Garmartha,
2: etc.
3: Otherwise, the King of Devil will also destroy him if he doesn't obey. So please avoid, and avoid any other fake master, because they only want fame and money, or and hide any other ulterior motives. That is so obvious. May God bless you, protect you, not to ever even hear his name, so you can keep safe from demonic forces and keep safe from being clutched into their environment, into their establishment, and then harm you, making you a slave, doing bad things for them and earning bad karma forever. You will never ever be able to escape hell. I don't really want to say his name here, as it feels too poisonous and as if it were free advertising for him. But it just happened. I have to tell you to protect you. I would feel irresponsible not to tell you. Please go find any good master. I'm not telling this so that you can come follow me. No, don't eat. I could bless you also already with the most powerful daily prayer and with my teachings on air. But if you fall into the hands of Zheng Tam or any similar people who just want money and fame, then I'm helpless. I can't help you because you have your free choice. May God protect you. Amen. Thank you, our Lord. Thank you, sir. Thank you, sire. Please protect the innocent and lead them to the best possible master for them so that they can go back home to you and even become free in this life. I forgive all the fake masters using my name to earn fortune and fame, and I have helped to rescue them many times, but they keep doing it again and again.
4: 挚爱的转轮圣王青海无上师圣安，我曾经两次在灵界跟随师父去营救堕落在蛊虫地狱里的假名师，过程惊心动魄，危机四伏。在营救之前，我原本并不晓得有假名师存在。从灵界任务知道此事回来后，跟一位在台湾福尔摩沙的优乐越南师姐打听是否有假名师。她告诉我，有一位模仿青海无上师苏玛名号的假名师 Ruma。我上 YouTube 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
3: So please do something to protect the innocent people, because if they have more innocent people in their glut, then will be more darkness in our world, more war, more conflicts between neighbors.More destroying or ruining any bridge that connects two neighboring countries and many other countries together. If one bridge is broken, many are also in trouble. I cannot continue to repair one bridge after another because, you know, I have so many things to do. The positive power beings who are doing your will.And helping others are also too busy these days because the negative force is fighting so hard to keep their control of the souls on this planet. We are trying our best, sir, but please give us some more power, some more grace, so that we can accomplish the mission that you entrusted to us. Amen. And thank you indefinitely, sir. Thank you forever, sir.May you be well as well, sir, and not suffer seeing your children go astray and in pain. May you be well, sir. Again, again, and again, we pray for you also. Thank you, our Lord, for everything.

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1: Experiment also proves that the non-irritant diet natural to the vegetarian is, almost without exception, admirably suited to children's development, both physical and mental. Their minds, understanding, will, the principal faculties, temper, and general disposition are also properly developed. Swami Sri Yukteswar Giri, vegetarian,

0: Peace is happening around our world.
1: Peace News number 146 of many and counting.
0: There are many countries promoting peace and fostering amity among peoples and governments. Etc.

0: January 2025, the governments of Malaysia and Singapore signed a pact to create the 3,500 square kilometer Johor-Singapore Special Economic Zone at their border that is expected to create 20,000 new jobs and feature projects in areas including logistics, manufacturing, and the digital economy. By creating peace, we all can make a loving, serene, and prosperous world.
1: Praise our Lord's God, Tim Kuo Tu, and the Son of God have reunited. The three utmost powerful are one.
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5: Nature is sending an urgent red alert. Escalating disasters are happening around the world. These events took place in May 2026. Kenya. Heavy rains triggered deadly floods and landslides across central and eastern regions. Authorities confirmed 18 fatalities as peak seasonal downpours displaced residents and damaged local infrastructure. Police urged caution as the dangerous weather conditions persisted across the affected counties. Brazil. Heavy rainfall in the northeastern region triggered severe floods and landslides in Pernambuco State, killing 6 people and displacing over 9,500 residents across 27 affected municipalities. Turkey. Tornadoes and severe storms struck the southeastern region on May 3rd, killing at least 2 people and injuring more than 40 in Sanlúcar province. The storms caused widespread destruction, including floods, power outages, and damage to homes, farms, schools, and transport networks.
6: Yeah, here we go. Roof and ice stuff here. Yeah?
7: Oh, look at this.

South Africa, an intense storm brought heavy rain to the western and eastern Cape, causing flooding, evacuations, infrastructure damage, and at least one fatality in Knysna. Rising rivers and overflowing dams submerged roads and forced residents to seek emergency shelter as authorities rescued stranded community members. U.S. Severe thunderstorms and multiple tornadoes struck southwestern Mississippi overnight on May 6th, damaging hundreds of homes and injuring at least 17 people. Lincoln and Lamar counties were among the hardest hit areas, with widespread road closures and downed power lines reported. An earthquake swarm in the Brawley seismic zone in California produced nearly 400 tremors from May 9th to 11th, including a magnitude 4.7 quake felt across parts of Southern California on May 10th. The activity resulted in minor road and utility damage, prompting emergency teams to continue monitoring as the shaking gradually subsided. Iran. A series of tremors near Tehran raised concerns about a major earthquake that could strike Iran's capital, home to more than 14 million people. Seismologists warned that accumulated tectonic pressure around active fault lines could eventually trigger a larger quake, while authorities reported no casualties or major damage. India. On May 13th, powerful winds, heavy rain, and hailstorms tore through Uttar Pradesh, killing at least 104 people and injuring dozens more. The storms toppled walls, uprooted trees, and damaged homes. Officials ordered emergency financial aid for survivors. Extreme heat in Andhra Pradesh left more than 300 people with suspected heat stroke from March to mid-May. Authorities urged residents to avoid midday outdoor activity. Pakistan. During the first half of May, Karachi endured life-threatening temperatures peaking at 44 degrees Celsius, overwhelming hospitals and pushing coastal communities to their limits as power cuts and water shortages worsened the crisis. Climate experts warned that the situation reflected worsening heat extremes across South Asia, where India has also faced repeated heat waves above 45 degrees Celsius as summers grow longer and more severe. China. A magnitude 5.2 earthquake struck Liuzhou City in Guangxi, killing two people, leaving one missing, collapsing 13 buildings, and forcing more than 7,000 residents to evacuate. Rescue teams continued searches amid warnings of transport disruptions. Severe flooding and landslides triggered by heavy rain killed at least 21 people across southern and central China. A massive sandstorm turned Iraq's skies dark orange, causing near-zero visibility and forcing authorities to urge residents to stay indoors. Driven by drought and desertification, the storm threatened a surge in respiratory issues as experts warned of worsening extreme climate conditions across the Middle East. Flash floods and heavy rain killed at least 24 people across Afghanistan between May 20th and 22nd, including 15 in Baghlan province, 2 in Badakhshan province, and 1 in Wardak province. Floodwaters also destroyed more than 100 homes in Badakhshan as severe weather continued. Etc. Disasters could happen to you at any time. Wake up, be vegan. Save yourself, save your loved ones, and save our world by aligning with the powerful, universal, benevolent principle. For more information on the urgent state of our planet and the vegan solution,

we sincerely thank all the reporters, journalists, photographers, camera persons, individuals, groups, companies everywhere in the world for all your involved contributions of news that inform and bring hope to the people from both human and animal kingdoms, as well as countless other beings, thus uplifting the atmosphere of our planet. May heaven bless your noble endeavors and protect you always, especially while on challenging duty.

for the birds that soar in the immense sky. For the precious flora that adorns our earth in an exquisite array of colors. For the awe-inspiring and majestic sceneries. And for all the amazing people from the animal kingdom, our co-inhabitants that generously share their beauty and unconditional love. Blessed are we to be guests on this magnificent planet. In deep gratitude, may all creations thrive in peace and dignity under the merciful grace and protection of divine love.

I believe evil is flesh-eating. Meat in the astral worlds is a symbol of evil, and when they want to show you that your deeds are evil, they will give you meat as food. Master Benza Diono.

Impressed by the colors and details stitchings of your sister's latest embroidery design, you say with a smile, "That card, that means very good in Pashto, one of the official languages of warm-hearted Afghanistan. Afghan families honor a cherished tradition of hospitality as they gather in each other's homes, sharing cups of tea, warm conversation, and classical poetry recitation, along with the intellectually challenging poetry contest, Serjangi. Children often play in the courtyard, enjoying games like chess, marbles, and hopscotch. I am Najibullah. The melodic lines of a spiritually inspired poem uplift both minds and spirit. Like you, the pure-hearted Afghan people treasure creative arts for their joyful inspiration. May your poetic spirit be forever elevated in the benevolent light of heaven."

0: As glowing embers cool in the family's Sakusan or smoke sauna amidst the forested Lake Mirit, Varuma region of southeastern Estonia, your aunt gently says, Rahuli Kort. That means have a peaceful night in Estonian, one of the languages of the heritage treasuring Tvaro community. Their time-honored sauna tradition has preserved the cozy, fragrant atmosphere of the Sakusan. This UNESCO honored practice is one that renews both body and mind as generations of family gather to share quiet conversation and self-reflection. My name is Kuli. The life-cherishing vegan diet brings peace to our hearts and to the lives of others. The kind Vodor people join you in supporting this ideal that upholds the sacredness of all life. In God's wondrous light, may tables everywhere be filled with joyously nourishing and delicious vegan fare. Welcome to Noteworthy News, friendly news for a connecting world.
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In today's news, China completes delivery of emergency food assistance package for South Sudan. Dutch researchers develop bubble barriers to stop river plastic. Argentina's fish people rights ruling featured on Times Square billboard. U.S. state of Arkansas awards more than $1.7 million to pregnancy support organizations. Heroic boy in Australia rescues pup from high-rise building. U.S. firm launches vegan vitamin D3 powder for supplements. And amid wildlife's fury, bison people in community of Madrid, Spain reserve hold their ground. All this and more on Supreme Master Television, your constructive global network.

0: Greetings, Your Majesty, King Ruopi. Yes, in English we spell it R-O-O, Your Majesty. We are so honored and privileged to receive you here today. Was it all well with your travel from such a faraway land? The name of my land is Pi, which means free from sadness. And it is so in our kingdom. There is not even a name for sadness in our language. Oh, King of Kings of Kings of Kings, it will be peaceful. People will be awakened, and this earthly kingdom will turn into God's kingdom, the kingdom that will belong to God, and no more suffering, no more negative influence. We wish it could be faster for your mission to be accomplished. But if all of us use all our strength, together with all your strength, then this planet will be destroyed immediately, and all the beings here will be annihilated. That's why we have to be patient, supporting you in a way that is not harmful to all beings and to this benevolent planet Earth as well.
1: Please continue watching to find out more about the degree of pain felt by Mappa for his children's suffering, the meaning of King Ru's name, Master's power of love, etc. Our most precious Supreme Master Qinghai, Vigen, met with His Majesty King Ru of Pi and graciously recorded her cordial talk with him for us on Saturday, August 15, 2026. In part one of this two-part flying news presentation of the message, we will hear about His Majesty's profound pity for our planet's inhabitants due to the negative powers' control over our plane, and His praise for Master's selfless sacrifices to aid our world's beings.
0: Today should be the 15th of August, 2026. It's Mappa again. Mappa told me not to get out of my tent's meditating area. My tent's divided into different sections. A small section for my desk, another section for meditating, resting, and whatever my belongings are, and wherever they can be squeezed in. So if it's just like a few steps, then I will see all nature. Few steps inside, the blackness of the tent gives you a sense of like nighttime. Yeah, almost nighttime. Not so bright, not so glaring like if you're outside. Or if you have a brighter tent, you know, the outer tent, if it's a different color. If it's not black, then you cannot, then it's too bright. And sometimes I have to be outside. Like yesterday, when it's too hot in my tent, it was about 36.7. It was quite hot. It's not possible to stay too long in such a heated tent. So I escaped. I just excused myself. Say, sorry, sir, I have to go out. Today I was very comfortable in my meditation, but I thought I had to go out to work. It's only like 3 hours since I took a rest, and now it's already bright. It's summer, you know, it's bright and very early. And then God made me stay again, because I had to talk to the Peace King. I asked him, is that like you have arranged to meet with another faraway king? He said, yes, yes, and is this now? Wow, my voice at least is almost like normal, hey? I said, all right, please take care that the faraway king, which he told me His Majesty's name is R-O-O, King Ru from the planet called P, P-E. Yeah, here he comes. Greetings, Your Majesty, King Ru of P. Yes, in English we spell it R-O-O, Your Majesty. We are so honored and privileged to receive you here today. Was it all well with your travel from such a faraway land? And are you in wellness, sir? The king said, oh yes, yes. Oh yes, beloved King of Kings, of Kings, of Kings. Even if it's a hardship for us to come here, we would try our best to visit you. Oh, sire, thank you so much. It's very touching. Please tell us the meaning of your name and the name of your kingdom. As we know by now, through the previous kings who have visited us, the name of the Buddha king, such as yours and your planet, your kingdom's name, would have some meaning and some blessing that goes with it. Please tell us. Oh yes, I would be obliged to explain that to your planet's people, even though you can do it yourself, as you know everything. Oh please, sir, I only know what I have to know, what God Almighty, Amapa, lets us know. All right. All right, I will not interfere with your humility. The name that is recognized in our universe is Ru. My name Ru means pleasant, because I vowed that if I became a Buddha, everyone who has an affinity, who can see me, would feel very pleasant in their heart. And it has been thus ever since I became Buddha, which was from long, long, long, long time immemorial up to now. Well, thank you, sir. Thank you for letting us know such a very important factor of the Buddha in front of us. We feel very pleasant in your presence. That is true. And we even receive the pleasant feeling from your entourage, who we are also very pleased to meet today. May all of you be well in everything, in every way, in the name and grace of God, the greatest but most powerful. The name of my land is P, which means free from sadness. And it is so in our kingdom. There is not even a name for sadness in our language. It's just for the sake of people in this world, because you ask, so I kind of reluctantly tell you that the name means free from sadness. But in our land, we don't have any sadness, ever. There's not even a nanosecond anywhere in our kingdom that people would feel anything that makes them feel sad. If we look into your world here, we would see such and such things that would be defined as sadness. But even then, we don't have the feeling of sadness as you do here on earth. We always feel blissful, happy, blessed. Just like when you are in your highest samadhi, you would feel that way. You would feel that you don't exist in a body, but you do exist. And you do know your individual self, but in the highest definition, your highest self only will be revealed to you in your highest possible samadhi. And even before you reach your highest self, you already experience bliss and grace and happiness and peace due to the higher dimension of the universal sphere, of the universal energy, the lighter, the uplifting kind of energy. The higher you go, the more uplifted you feel. But we do know the difference between our world and your world. If we want to look into it, we can see the chaos, the lamentation, the prayers to God to free them from conflict and suffering. But we do not have the setting in our beings to be able to receive the consequences of it. And we don't feel the suffering that you feel. We don't feel the chaos situation that you feel. In our land, it's always peaceful. It's always today. It's always a good day, a pleasant day, a happy day. Well, so I said, wow, Your Majesty, King Ru, we truly wish that we have the same blessing like in your planet. But we shall be patient, as the beings in this world have still not yet reached the highest degree of wisdom. So we say in our world, it is pitiful, it's sad, but it is like that. Hopefully, prayerfully, one day our world will become like your kingdom, and people are all happy, blissful, and do what they like, in all freedom, free will, happiness, and bliss. Oh, we do pray also with you for your planet, for all your beings here. But you are here, kings of kings of kings of kings. You will help them. You will uplift them. Also, I do wish it were like that. We do wish it were like that in the name of God, in the grace of God. It's just too slow for my, you can call, personality. Too slow for my liking. And I do suffer a lot, seeing the people suffer. I cannot stop feeling the feelings of others, of victims of war, poverty, injustice, and animal people's fate of pain and sorrow. And that's why I'm still here, sir. Otherwise, I would really not want to stay in this domain, not even a nano of a second anymore. Oh yes, we do understand. We do understand your situation, your status, your emotion, because you have sacrificed all the blissfulness, all the freedom of sorrow and pain, just to be here with the suffering beings of this planet. Thus, we are all very, very impressed, very in awe, and very respectful of your great sacrifice. No other Buddha can do what you do now, sir. Oh, I would always rely on the grace of God. Otherwise, I would have ceased to exist long ago if it was my own doing. Because the oppressiveness of this world is like a great mountain, the Himalaya mountain, upon you. And you just can't escape. The karma of this world is truly, truly very, very oppressive. And the humans, especially on this planet, oh, I feel they have such a strength to endure all this. It is also God's blessing and God's protection and God's mercy, or else they would be crushed into dust. It would not even take 1 second to be annihilated. We thank God, our Mapa, our utmost merciful and protective God. Thank you, Sire. May you be well, even seeing your children suffer like this. May you be well. Every day, whenever I can, I use that method to lessen your pain, Sire. I wish I could have more than 24 hours to lessen more and more of your pain. Right now, Mava told me that Hash doesn't feel any pain. This is miraculous, miraculous. Last night and the night before, I have stayed many hours using this method that I have just discovered that I have to lessen the latest percentage of pain for God. Oh, thank you. Thank you. Thank you, beloved Baba, Mapa, who has bestowed upon me a little wisdom that I could research and find this method. If I could use that also on human beings, it's just there are too many. I do use that also, but mostly I use it exclusively just for our Mapa, our utmost loving parents. Oh, all right, you Majesty King Ru, could you please tell us how far is it from our land to your Buddha kingdom? Of course, we are obliged to tell you. The distance between this earth and our kingdom is about 59 zillion plus, of course. We would not want to burden your mind with so many more numbers. Just sufficient to say it's much, much, much more than 59 zillion light years in distance. Wow. Yeah, the people, the beings on this planet surely could not imagine how far that could be. I wonder, I haven't read much news about science recently, but I guess our scientific ability has not been able to reach, tens of zillions or gazillions light years ahead of us. Thank you for granting us some knowledge of the far, far, far away horizon that we could not imagine yet. But of course, the universe is immense, and we have even many universes. So any distance is possible. And thank you, sir, for your knowledge. Oh, you're welcome. You're welcome, my king. We here and my people sincerely wish that one day, no matter how far away, how long it takes, this planet will also be transformed into peaceful paradise, like in our kingdom. With the most powerful Maitreya Buddha, also known as Jesus Christ, the Son of God, in different form. Oh yes, King, thank you so much. King Ru of P, we are grateful for your blessing prayer. It should come true, just don't know when. At the moment, the physical aspect of the world is still not peaceful yet. Oh, King of Kings of Kings of Kings. It will be peaceful. People will be awakened, and this earthly kingdom will turn into God's kingdom, the kingdom that will belong to God, and no more suffering, no more negative influence. You and your power will destroy them all to free people from sorrow and darkness. The sorrow and darkness and controlling mechanism, controlling force of this negative group, these negative entities, will cease to exist. Free the people to return to God's world, to God's will, to their own true home. Thank you, Your Majesty King Ru. We all do hope like that. We all do hope like that. Because the suffering of beings here makes all of us involved suffer also, because of our sympathy, because of our mercy quality, which we need to retain in order to have compassion for all that is wading, drowning in this suffering world due to the negative entities' influence. They have power. They can control the beings here, but they don't have love. We, on the contrary, are using love to show people happiness, freedom, and wisdom. But we don't use love to control. We use love only to uplift, enlighten, and free others from slavery and pain. Oh yes, yes, King of Kings of Kings of Kings. We do know that your power is the power of love. And we do know that whoever soul still has a nano strength of power and calls upon you, you would immediately lift him out of sorrow. It's just that the beings here have been drugged, have been poisoned too long, and they have no more strength to help themselves or to even call on God. Yes, Sire, King Ru of P. That's why we love them so much. The beings here are victims, the utterly oppressed by the negative entities. We try our best with all our might to lift them up, even sometimes just one by one, as the karma is so heavy, as the drug is so strong. But we continue doing it, Sire, with the grace of the Almighty, the parents of utmost powerful, of utmost loving, forgiving, benevolence, and kindness. We have the strength to continue. And thank you for your blessing by coming to this planet to help us in some way. Yes, we do our part. We, all the Buddhas in the 10 directions, are supporting you, Your Majesty, King of Kings of Kings of Kings. We wish it could be faster for your mission to be accomplished. But if all of us use all our strength together with all your strength, then this planet will be destroyed immediately and all the beings here will be annihilated. That's why we have to be patient, supporting you in the way that is not harmful to all beings and to this benevolent planet Earth as well. Oh yes, yes, Your Majesty King Ru, we know, we know. We know how gentle you and all the Buddhas in all 10 directions have been. You have been so gentle and have been taking care of this world and all beings on it with the utmost caution, utmost love, utmost in detail maneuvering. We thank you forever. We thank you deeply. May God never let you, great Buddha, and your faithful out of his heart, out of his watchful eyes. And knowing all that, we are also trying to regulate the blessing from your power. We regulate with utmost attentiveness, with utmost carefulness, and distribute your blessing, your power, in an even and detailed, tailored manner so that none can be harmed due to the conflict with the negative force that is embedded in them by the unbenevolent entity, and also from their own ignorance that they could not even fight to suppress any negativity loaded into them. It's a pitiful situation for all beings here, sir. Yes, yes, we do know, we do know. We do observe and we do see. That's why we try to help in any way we can. And with your regulating power and your protective power mixed together, this blessing from all of us, the Buddhas, and yours, under the utmost powerful permission and grace from the Most High, from our Mapa, that we could slowly dissolve the karma of the people, victims on this planet, and make it become a blissful paradise again. Thank you, merciful Mapa. Yes, sir, we all thank you. We all thank you, Mapa. We love you. We love you.
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0: 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King Louis of Can, His Majesty Kim Pyu of the Friendship World, etc. To view these and more related Between Master and Disciples messages, all free for download, please visit suprememastertv.com and 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
1: China delivers food aid to South Sudan. The government of China has donated over 3,200 metric tons of rice and wheat to strengthen food security for vulnerable communities in South Sudan. The assistance comes amid worsening food insecurity driven by floods, droughts, conflict and displacement affecting 1 million South Sudanese and an influx of 1.4 million refugees and returnees from Sudan, leaving many people in need of support. To help address these needs, China over 3,200 metric ton food assistance package, comprising more than 1,600 metric tons each of wheat and rice, was successfully delivered to South Sudan in 4 shipments, with the last consignment handed over in July 2026. South Sudan's authorities pledged to manage the donation transparently, accountably, and efficiently to ensure it reaches those in need. Since 2011, China has supported South Sudan through infrastructure development, capacity building, technical assistance, and humanitarian aid. China has a total of 11 Shining World Leadership Awards to date for wise governance, compassion, environmental protection, wildlife protection, and compassionate protection. Thank you, China, for your timely support. May the affected South Sudanese people soon find lasting peace and comfort in God's benevolence.
2: Dutch company uses air bubbles intercept plastic waste in rivers. To tackle rising plastic pollution in the sea, the Netherlands-based company, the Great Bubble Barrier, has developed a system that collects plastic in rivers and canals before it reaches the coastal waters. A perforated tube laid diagonally on the bed of a waterway pumps air upward, creating a curtain of rising bubbles. The current then carries floating debris and plastic suspended lower in the water toward a collection point on the riverbank. The system, which functions without hindering fish people or ship traffic, captures approximately 86% of floating plastic. The barriers currently operate in 3 Dutch cities and near Vila do Conde, Portugal, with further installations being discussed in Europe and the United States. Kudos, the Great Bubble Barrier, for helping keep plastic waste out of the marine environment. May our rivers and seas remain clean for generations to come, in the Most High's immense blessings.
1: Vegan, cause the suffering of others would feel like our own suffering.
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5: Hello, brilliant viewers. I am Cornelia, a vegan postal worker from the Saxon Shield Pigeon Kingdom. When I'm not delivering mail, I love to get into the garden and look after my plants. 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Give an old, unused garden hose a new purpose by turning it into a homemade soaker hose to provide gentle, consistent, deep watering over

a relatively large area. Simply use a 1/4 inch or 8 millimeter drill bit to make evenly spaced holes about 3 inches or 7.5 centimeters apart along the length of the hose, making sure to drill through only one side. Screw a hose cap onto one end, then place the hose around the plants you want to water. Turn the tap on just enough for water to gently seep through the hose rather than spray out. For even better results, cover the hose with a few centimeters of mulch to help prevent evaporation and keep the moisture in the soil. It's a simple way to reuse an old hose and save money on garden equipment. Thank you for watching and much love for being veg and going green to save the planet for all humans and us all co-inhabitants alike. Here's the weather around the world.

0: Times Square billboard in New York City, United States, highlights Argentina's fifth people rights ruling. An electronic message on the billboard stating, Argentina court rules, fish have rights, don't eat them, was recently displayed by People for the Ethical Treatment of Animals, or PETA. The action followed a landmark ruling by a Buenos Aires, Argentina court involving two goldfish people, Fidi and Magui, who had been kept in a small tank outside a sushi restaurant. Exposed to direct sunlight, traffic noise, and constant tapping on their tank, the court ruled the conditions violated Argentina's animal people cruelty law. The court ordered the fish persons to be relocated to a spacious aquarium under the care of an aquatic specialist and recognized them as a sentient beings and legal subjects of law rather than property. PETA hopes the decision will inspire more people to recognize fish citizens as feeling individuals and choose compassionate vegan alternatives. PETA is a Shining World Compassion Award recipient. Supreme Master Qinghai Vegan has previously donated $165,000 to support PETA and its affiliates' work. Many thanks, Buenos Aires Court, PETA, and all advocates. In divine wisdom, may all fish people live in peace, freedom, and safety.
1: Supreme Master Qinghai Vegan tearfully present the Shining World Leadership Award for Right Justice to the Honorable Court No. 12 of the City of Buenos Aires, Argentina, with high esteem, praise, and much love for its compassionate ruling recognizing the gentle fish people, Fede and Magui, as sentient beings with feelings, dignity, and the right to be protected. May this merciful judgment awaken the whole world to recognize all fish people as the thinking, loving individuals they truly are. In God's eternal grace, may heaven forever shield and bless you and your loved ones.
2: Supreme Master Qinghai Vegan is deeply grateful as a humble vessel to the beloved Almighty God for any help bestowed upon His precious children.
3: Pregnancy Resource Centers in Arkansas, USA receive support through state grants. In Arkansas, over $1.7 million US dollars was recently awarded to 36+ pro-life organizations for the 2026 fiscal year. These support centers offer counseling, tangible aid, and alternatives to abortion, like adoption, and align with Arkansas's law that prohibits abortion except when a mother's life is at risk. This law, established in 2022, has saved thousands of children. The state has since allocated millions of dollars to help women with unplanned pregnancies and has voted to increase funding to $3.5 million US dollars for the 2027 fiscal year. Since the 2022 overturning of the previous U.S. Supreme Court decision allowing abortions nationwide, Arkansas has been actively working to put an end to abortion in its state altogether. Our heartfelt thanks, Arkansas, for protecting innocent lives. In celestial governance, may abortion soon be banned worldwide as we treasure all life.
0: Young hero comes to the aid of dog person in distress. A 12-year-old boy from New South Wales, Australia, has been hailed as a courageous hero after recently rescuing a canine pup from a high-rise apartment balcony. Young Caden and his family had seen the dog friends trapped on the balcony ledge in a post on the social media site Facebook, and living close by, they decided to help. After making his way to the second floor of the building, Caden used a railing to move closer to the barking puppy and calmly sat and waited for the pup to relax. He then lifted and placed the precious one safely inside the apartment and blocked an opening to keep the canine from jumping out again. The rescuer received praise online for his climbing skills and compassionate heart. Bravo, brave Caden, for your loving act. May you and the cute canine friend forever be protected and comforted in the Supreme Divinity's loving embrace.
3: Vegan, reaper of the fruits of benevolence.
0: Coming up, U.S. firm launches vegan vitamin D3 powder for supplements. We would like to thank the Africa for Animals initiative in South Africa for building shelters, working for the strengthening of animal folk welfare laws, and rescuing animal people across multiple countries, thus advancing protection and care for vulnerable beings. Supreme Master Television will return in just a moment with more touching news.

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0: welcome back to Noteworthy News, assuring news for a habitable world. Nutraceutical ingredient company Nutriland USA launches Vega Delight Clean Shield, a vegan vitamin D3 powder formulated for vegan supplements. 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The D3 source is reindeer lichen, not animal-derived, making it vegan-friendly. Testing showed that Clean Shield maintained its strength under heat and humidity stress, retaining about 97% of its potency after 28 days in challenging conditions, and modeling predicts stability for over 2 years in normal storage. Clean Shield is non-GMO or genetically modified organism, project verified and certified vegan. Three cheers, Nutriland USA. 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
1: Herd of bison people helps save their own home. In the Sierra Oeste near Colmenar del Arroyo, Spain, a wildfire in July 2026 devastated more than half of Bisonet Park, a 240-hectare reserve, reintroducing European bison people to the community of Madrid after an absence of approximately 10,000 years. Yet the plots where the bison, horse, and cow individuals graze stayed green, their close cropped land acting as a natural fire break that halted the fire's advance. All animal residents survived with only minor scraps. Bison people are known to graze on up to 180 plant species, and conservation groups like Rewilding Spain consider them powerful ecosystem engineers capable of building fire-resilient landscape over time. A similar effort is now underway in Guadalajara, where 9 bison persons were introduced to help restore the forest. Well done, Bisonet Park, for nurturing these sentient beings whose presence become a shield. May this herd of gentle bison folk continue thriving in the Almighty's overflowing love.
0: It's time to take a load off and jump onto the cozy laughter couch with the joke of the day entitled Diet for Stress Management.
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6: 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We thank, love, praise the only Son of God, who is the ultimate Master for our salvation. We follow the teaching of all the saints and sages. We thank, love, and praise them who are the representatives of God for our spiritual elevation.

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4: This was a very constructive and substantive meeting.
5: U.S. Special Envoys Steve Witkoff and Jared Kushner said they see new momentum toward peace talks after meeting Ukraine or Iranian President Volodymyr Zelensky in Kyiv, Ukraine or Ukraine on September 6th, a day after holding 3 hours of talks with Russian President Vladimir Putin in Moscow, Russia.
4: There were all kinds of other important cogent ideas.
5: Mr. Witkoff said they had heard new ideas in Moscow and hoped a new round of U.S.-mediated Ukraine or Ukraine-Russia talks could be announced soon, while President Zelensky said Ukraine or Ukraine is ready for trilateral talks.
3: U.S. forces struck 3 Iranian crude oil tankers after Iran's Islamic Revolutionary Guard Corps, or IRGC, launched ballistic missiles toward 2 U.S. Navy warships, according to U.S. Central Command, or CENTCOM. CENTCOM said the American ships evaded the attacks and no U.S. personnel were harmed. U.S. forces then disabled 2 Iranian tankers and destroyed a third in the Gulf of Oman, with CENTCOM saying the vessels were part of a network that helps fund the IRGC and its regional allies.
5: Iran has about 2 months of gasoline supplies remaining as the war with the U.S. and international sanctions put growing pressure on its economy. According to a senior Iranian source cited by Reuters, a U.S. military blockade has restricted Iran's oil exports, its main source of revenue, while tighter financial restrictions have left Iran with fewer ways to obtain foreign currency and goods.
3: Egyptian Foreign Minister Badr Abdelati called on the US and Iran to return to negotiations as part of efforts to reduce tensions in the Middle East. Speaking with his Omani counterpart, Mr. Abdelati said diplomacy should be given priority and that talks could build on the US-Iran Memorandum of Understanding to address unresolved issues. The two ministers also discussed the Strait of Hormuz and stressed the importance of protecting shipping and maintaining the flow of trade and energy supplies.
5: Israeli Prime Minister Benjamin Netanyahu said Israel has completed 80 to 90% of its campaign against Iran's nuclear threat, but still has more work to do.
3: The International Atomic Energy Agency, or IAEA, says a temporary local ceasefire has taken effect around the Zaporizhzhia nuclear power plant in Ukraine or Ukraine to allow repairs to its damaged external power line.
5: Slovakia summoned Russia's ambassador after a Russian strike on Kyiv, Ukraine or Ukraine, hits the headquarters of Ukraine or Ukraine's security service near the Slovak embassy's consular section. No one was inside the consular building at the time, but Slovak Foreign Minister Juraj Blanár condemned the attack and called on Russia to avoid actions that could endanger civilians.
3: Poland will temporarily restrict air traffic over part of its eastern border region from September 10th to December 9th, 2026, to give its air defense systems more freedom to respond to potential threats linked to Russia's war in Ukraine or Ukraine. The restrictions will apply below about 3,000 meters altitude, with the strictest rules at night, while high-altitude commercial passenger flights will not be affected. Polish military officials said the measures are intended to strengthen air defense readiness while minimizing disruption to civilian aviation.
5: Representatives of 128 countries have agreed on a non-binding document that could pave the way for international rules on autonomous weapon systems, sometimes called killer robots. The agreement follows more than a decade of talks and could eventually lead to formal treaty negotiations.
3: Global food prices rose in August to their highest level since November 2022, as extreme weather and disruptions from the wars in Ukraine or Ukraine and Iran increased concerns about global food supplies, according to the United United Nations Food and Agriculture Organization.
5: Syria has begun destroying chemical weapons materials in the country, with the process overseen by the Organization for the Prohibition of Chemical Weapons. Syria's United Nations representative Ibrahim Olabi said it is the first destruction of chemical munitions on Syrian territory since 2014 and called it a historic step. He said the operation is meant to keep the materials from falling into the wrong hands.
6: And I'm feeling another similar type of attack.
3: British psychic Craig Hamilton Parker, who predicted the COVID-19 pandemic and Her Majesty Queen Elizabeth II's death, says Russia could soon carry out a covert chemical attack intended to damage a prominent UK retail brand, potentially by contaminating consumer products.
7: In the maritime environment, in particular with the Russian...
3: Separately, First Sea Lord General Sir Gwyn Jenkins warned that Russia's expanding undersea capabilities threaten the infrastructure supporting Britain's data, trade and energy supplies.
5: American behavioral sleep medicine specialist Dr. Shelby Harris warns that intense workouts late in the day, exercising too close to bedtime and stimulant-containing pre-workout supplements can disrupt sleep. She recommends leaving at least 2 hours between vigorous exercise and bedtime, and choosing gentler evening activities such as stretching, yoga, or light walking to promote relaxation.
3: Dr. Randy D'Amico, a neurosurgeon at Lenox Hill Hospital, New York City, U.S., recommends tracking 10 key health measures from your 40s onward to protect brain health and reduce future disease risk. His checklist includes 1. Blood pressure. 2. Cholesterol. 3. Blood sugar. 4. Minutes of movement or exercise per week. 5. Strength training or avoid muscle wasting. 6. Body composition or check visceral fat. 7. Sufficient sleep. 8. Mental health. 9. Challenging the brain or learning and undertaking new activities. 10. Maintaining social connections.
5: Lentils provide an affordable, nutrient-rich food source offering protein, fiber, folate, iron, potassium, magnesium, and antioxidants while remaining low in fat. Research suggests replacing some rice or potatoes with lentils may reduce post-meal blood sugar spikes.
3: A mudslide on August 6 kills 2 people and leaves 10 missing in Sichuan County, Jiangxi, China. After days of rain from Tropical Storm Saudal, the storm earlier flooded Fujian, collapsing more than 100 houses in Putian. Fujian had evacuated about 600,000 residents by Friday night.
8: Je vous annonce que le gouvernement débloque plus d'un milliard d'euros.
5: France pledges more than 1 billion euros to farmers hit by record heat and summer drought, though the National Federation of Farmers Union puts lost production at 10 billion euros. The agricultural minister says 30,000 to 35,000 farms face financial difficulty. The package includes 520 million euros in rapid payments, a 235 million euros recovery fund, land tax relief and fuel support.
3: As of September 2nd, wildfires had burned about 400 hectares around Indonesia's new under-construction capital, Nusantara, on Kalimantan Island, the largest at Bukit Suharto Forest Park, 50 kilometers from the city center. Authorities are undertaking water bombing and cloud seeding operations. Fires have reached 73,311 hectares across 6 provinces on the islands of Kalimantan and Sumatra.
9: The scammers are capitalizing upon the victims' sense of panic.
10: Americans lost an estimated $148.2 billion U.S. dollars to online scams and crimes in 2025. U.S. FBI, or Federal Bureau of Investigation, former Special Agent Rebecca Keithley says scammers often use fear and urgency to pressure people into acting quickly, such as threatening arrest or making them afraid of missing out on an investment or romance. Other warning signs include demands for secrecy, inconsistent explanations, and requests for gift cards, cryptocurrency, gold bars, or cash. She advises people to stop, check the situation carefully, and avoid making a payment until they know it is legitimate.
5: VegFest Kelowna in Kelowna, Canada returns to City Park on September 20th for its 6th annual celebration, offering vegan food, cruelty-free products, live music, and a raffle for vegan meat bundles.
3: A new study shows social circles strongly influence dietary success, finding that supportive communities, long-term participation, and living without animal people meat eaters help individuals sustain animal people meat-free habits more effectively.
5: Parker Herbs has launched 3 loose powder matcha products in the UK: Matcha Tusi Lemon, Matcha Vanilla Chai, and Ceremonial Matcha. 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
3: A New York City U.S. man turned a 100-day litter cleanup challenge in Washington Heights into a community movement. His videos on social media platform TikTok inspired neighbors to collect trash, plant flowers, and improve tree beds. Local businesses donated trees, wood, and equipment, while he spent about $2,000 on fencing and gardening supplies.
12: Look what I found.
5: Florida U.S. man Brandon Leslie rescued 8 abandoned puppies found near a dumpster at an Alabama U.S. gas station. After veterinary care and vaccinations, he brought them to Florida and helped find them homes. 7 were adopted while Brandon kept Elvis, hoping the rescue story would inspire greater compassion for animal people.
3: A 6-year-old Parson Russell Terrier person named Cello survived 2 days trapped underground in a Nottinghamshire UK badger warren. Volunteers from animal people support group Knott's Lost Dog and public welfare organization Natural England used a camera to locate him before digging a tunnel to rescue him. Cello recovered quickly, eating well and sleeping for 24 hours before returning to normal.
5: Insightful quote of the day: true intimacy with God always brings humility. Beth Moore, American Anglican evangelist, author, and Bible teacher.
3: Previously, in this multi-part series on Ian McCormack's near-death experience, Ian, then 26, was stung 5 times by 5 box jellyfish while night diving off Mauritius in 1982. Nearing death inside an ambulance, Ian, still an atheist, saw an open vision of his mother praying for him. Following her plea to pray from his heart, he called out to God, asked for forgiveness, forgave those who had wronged him, and surrendered his life to God. By the time Ian reached the hospital, he was completely paralyzed. After a doctor warned him that he would die if he closed his eyes, Ian deliberately closed them, and the machines monitoring his vital signs flatlined. Still conscious, Ian found himself in a realm of darkness, where unseen voices told him he was in hell. Radiant light then lifted him out and drew him through a tunnel, where he experienced waves of comfort, peace, and joy. As Ian emerged from the tunnel, he stopped before an immense radiance that seemed to fill the heavens. With unrestricted access to the light, he thought the entire universe might draw its energy from it.
13: I wonder if there's something in there. Is there a person, or is it just a force of good in the cosmos? As I'm questioning it, the person inside can hear my thought, a speech. And he said, Ian, do you wish to return? There is someone. How did he know my name? And that's the same person I've heard all night. On the beach, in the ambulance, through the prayer. I had no idea that they had certified me dead, clinically dead, brain dead. That I was already being moved out of the ED into the mortuary.
3: Choosing to return, he was told that he must see in a new light. The person then said, God is light, and in him there is no darkness at all, and the words appeared before Ian as light. Realizing that he might be standing before Almighty God, Ian became acutely aware of his sins and feared that he was about to be cast back into hell.
13: So I move back, waves of radiance come forth, and I get hit with a pure, unconditional love. Liquid light touches me. I feel this extraordinary presence come first into my hands and then into my face and then pouring into my spiritual body. Wave after wave of pure love, unconditional acceptance. My whole body is staggering and shaken by this warmth and pure embrace. I'm going, but God, surely you know my sins. You can't love me. So I said, well, God, I've broken your commandments and began to say, I've sinned, I've slept around, and I'd be just opened up and just told him everything that I thought would dissuade him from accepting and loving me. But every sin I spoke, His response was an increasing amount of love. And as I stood there, I burst into tears. And I began to literally howl and weep and sob deep inside. Sobbed in the presence of God. He then said, Ian, in that ambulance, when you prayed the Lord's Prayer, I didn't forgive some of your sins, I forgave all of them. And I realized that's amazing grace.
3: With his shame and guilt gone, Ian felt enveloped in a love unlike anything he had ever known. Hoping to see God face to face, he stepped into the radiant cloud, where shimmering veils of light began healing his broken heart. When he could go no farther and stopped, the veils opened, revealing the figure within.
13: And I saw a man's bare feet. I could see that he had garments made up of this cloud of radiance, garments of light, shimmering like stars, arms outstretched, hands reaching out towards me. I thought, he's the same size. It's like a man. That's not man, that's God. I could see the chest of a man. I looked up and the light, 10 times brighter, the epicenter of all the radiance, was shining out of his countenance, out of his face. I was so taken, I looked away thinking it would destroy your eyesight in a second. But I realized it hadn't, so I looked back. Well, that's the face of God. When I looked into his face, it was like looking into eternity within eternity. It's as though galaxies and constellations would come out. He had the form of a man, but the face of God. I realized if he spoke, he could create universes. He could call forth universes out of the eternity within eternity in him. I had no idea whether that when you've seen the face of Jesus, you've seen the glory of the Father revealed in the face of Christ. He is the exact representation of the invisible God. Jesus said, when you've seen me, you've seen the Father. And I know now who it was. Jesus Christ glorified.
3: In part 7, as Ian approaches Lord Jesus Christ, vegetarian, waves of purity, holiness, and divine love flow into him. Then, as the Lord's presence opens like a doorway into eternity, Ian sees what lies beyond the light and must decide whether to remain or return to the life he left behind.
13: I see behind him fields and grasses. I see mountains, blue sky, crystal clear river, trees along its side. The Lord saying, Ian, I've created a new earth. Above it, a new heaven.
3: Join us tomorrow for part 7 of this multi-part series on Ian McCormack's near-death experience.
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14: We brought a gift for your people here, provided that he or she U-turns into their own purity, their own original state of Buddhahood, of Godhood. The beings here, beings on this planet, especially the human beings, must also contribute their own effort. Truly have to put down the knives, the guns, and anything that could harm your neighbors. Then you will have abundant blessing. I'm also congratulating you for working in the best job in the whole universe. Not many can do that, you know it. We are working together as a team. And some of you should remember, I brought you down from our land, Timkutu New Rim, to do this work to help others.

0: 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His king told me he has 3 messages.
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6: Sometimes, if you gently press on a swollen area with a finger, it leaves a small dent for a few seconds before returning to normal. 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
2: Being healthy is what God wants us to be. And by obeying this and being ethical and moral is also what He wants us to be. So we combine both by being vegetarian. The Reverend Rabbi Shia Yashuv Cohen, vegetarian.

Is that your battle cry?

magnificent viewers. Chahuntamo, that is a friendly way of saying hello to someone in the Miccosukee language. Miccosukee is one of the two traditional languages of the Seminole First Nation. Today, members primarily live in the U.S. states of Florida and Oklahoma. My name is Nadine. The effervescent Seminole people wish that you may walk through life with courage and find strength in the bonds of family, community, and the natural world that has sustained countless generations.

0: Welcome to today's program, Understanding Edema, What Your Body May Be Telling You. Most of us have noticed swelling at some point. Maybe it is the slight puffiness around the eyes in the morning, ankles that feel tighter after a long day, or a ring that suddenly feels harder to remove. Often, these changes are mild and temporary, and they may disappear before we give them much thought. But swelling can also be one of the body's quiet ways of telling us that something has changed in fluid balance, circulation, or level of inflammation. Understanding what swelling means can help us respond calmly and wisely without unnecessary worry, but also without ignoring clues that deserve attention. The medical term for this kind of swelling is edema, which simply means that extra fluid has collected in the body's tissues. It can happen almost anywhere, but people most commonly notice it around the eyes, in the hands, or in the feet and ankles. Sometimes if you gently press on a swollen area with a finger, it leaves a small dent for a few seconds before returning to normal. This is called pitting edema. The reassuring news is that swelling is often linked to everyday situations rather than serious illness. In fact, many people experience mild swelling from time to time without realizing that it is simply part of the body's normal response to daily life. Our bodies are constantly moving fluid in and out of our tissues to keep everything in balance. Most of the time, this happens so seamlessly that we never notice it. But certain everyday situations can temporarily tip that balance, allowing a little extra fluid to collect in the tissues. Recognizing these common minor triggers can help us stay at ease and put those health worries to rest. One of the most common reasons for temporary swelling is eating a particularly salty meal. Salt contains sodium, which helps regulate the amount of fluid in our bodies. When we eat more sodium than we need, the body tries to keep the right balance by holding on to extra water. You can think of sodium as acting a little like a sponge, drawing and holding onto water until the body has a chance to remove the excess through the kidneys. During this time, some of that extra fluid may collect in the tissues, making your fingers, face, or ankles feel slightly puffy. Fortunately, once the excess sodium is gradually eliminated, the swelling often improves on its own.
1: The most powerful daily prayer for any time and before meditation, which is the order from God and Supreme Master Ching Hai, shares with us by His blessed grace.
2: We humbly worship, praise, thank, obey, and love God Almighty, the Most High, the Greatest, for world vegan, world peace, and our soul liberation. We thank, love, praise the only Son of God, who is the ultimate Master for our salvation. We follow the teaching of all the saints and sages. We thank, love, and praise them who are the representatives of God for our spiritual elevation.

0: Another common cause is simply staying in one position for too long. Spending hours sitting at a desk, taking a long flight, or standing for much of the day can make swelling more noticeable, especially around the feet and ankles. This happens because gravity pulls fluid down to your feet, and without movement, your leg muscles stop working like a pump to push that fluid back up to your heart. Once we start walking, stretching, or changing position, those muscle pumps become active again, helping restore normal circulation and reducing the swelling. Other everyday situations can have a similar effect. On hot, humid days, blood vessels naturally relax and widen to help release heat, making it easier for a small amount of fluid to move into nearby tissues. Hormonal changes, such as those that occur during the menstrual cycle, can also temporarily affect how the body handles fluids. Even a minor bump, bruise, or sprain may lead to swelling as the body sends extra blood flow and healing cells to the injured area. In all of these situations, the swelling is often temporary and gradually improves as the body returns to its usual state. However, lifestyle isn't the only factor that can influence swelling. Sometimes the cause may be found in the medicines we take. Certain blood pressure medications, particularly calcium channel blockers, as well as some pain relievers, steroid medications, and hormone treatments can make the body retain more fluid or change how fluid moves through the tissues. The swelling often develops gradually after a medication is started or its dose is adjusted, making the connection easy to miss. If you've started a new medication and notice any persistent swelling, just bring it up with your doctor. They'll be able to tell you if the medicine is a factor and help you figure out the best next steps.
1: Vegan, such kind gentlemen and ladies you are.
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2: 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By His grace, this is received. 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

Intelligent viewers, welcome back to Understanding Edema, What Your Body May Be Telling You on Supreme Master Television. While swelling is often harmless, it can sometimes be a signal that something deeper is going on. Your heart, kidneys, liver, and lymphatic system all work together to balance your body's fluids. If one of these systems isn't functioning at its best, fluid can start to build up. Even so, it's important to remember that swelling on its own doesn't tell the whole story. One of the most helpful questions to ask isn't simply, "Am I swollen?" but rather, "What pattern does the swelling follow?" For example, swelling in both feet or ankles after a long day on your feet is often very different from swelling that affects only one leg. Puffiness around the eyes that is most noticeable in the morning may have different explanations than ankles that gradually become swollen by evening. Keep an eye on whether the swelling is temporary or if it's getting worse. These patterns don't tell the whole story, but they're valuable information. They help your healthcare team understand your situation and decide if it's time for a closer look.

0: few simple daily habits, one of the easiest places to start is by reducing excess salt in your diet, since too much sodium encourages the body to hold on to water. Staying well hydrated is just as important. Although it may seem surprising, drinking enough water actually helps your body maintain a healthy fluid balance, making it easier to regulate fluids rather than conserve them.
1: Peace is happening around our world. Peace News, number 145 of many and counting. There are many countries promoting peace and fostering amity among peoples and governments. Etc.

January 2025, Ghana begins allowing all holders of African passports to enter without a visa. The President of Ghana, His Excellency Nana Akufo-Addo, proclaims the move is to create stronger ties across Africa.

0: By creating peace, we all can make a loving, serene, and prosperous world.
1: Movement also plays an important role. If you've been sitting or standing in one position for a long time, taking a short walk, stretching your legs, or simply changing positions can help improve circulation and encourage fluid to move back toward the heart. If your feet or ankles tend to swell, raising your legs while resting can also make it easier for gravity to work in your favor. These simple measures often help relieve mild swelling caused by everyday activities. Your overall eating pattern can also make a difference. A vegan diet centered on whole foods naturally provides plenty of potassium from foods such as leafy greens, beans, bananas, and sweet potatoes, helping the kidneys balance sodium and excess fluid. Many fruits and vegetables, including cucumbers, watermelon, celery, and asparagus, also contain plenty of water and may gently support the body's normal fluid regulation. At the same time, whole vegan foods are generally rich in fiber and antioxidants, which help support a healthy inflammatory response. A well-planned whole food vegan diet offers several natural advantages for managing mild fluid retention. By providing more potassium, less sodium, and plenty of anti-inflammatory nutrients, it supports the body's own ability to restore a healthy fluid balance. While most episodes of swelling are temporary and improve with time, there are instances when it's best to get a professional opinion. If swelling happens suddenly, becomes severe, affects only one leg, or comes with shortness of breath or chest discomfort, it's best to seek medical attention promptly. The same goes for swelling that keeps getting worse, or if you notice unusual fatigue or changes in urination frequency. By building healthy habits and listening to these subtle signals without fear, we can better support our long-term health and well-being. We hope today's show has helped you better understand what swelling may be telling you and given you more confidence in responding to it. Wishing you good health, peace of mind, and many happy, healthy days ahead.
2: Vegan, 'cause that's the right way to heavens. Praise eternally the utmost powerful Holy Trinity, God, the Son of God, and the ultimate Master.
1: Lovely viewers, thank you for your company on today's show. Coming up next is His Majesty King Clay of Flow, Part 3 of 3, on Between Master and Disciples, with subtitles in many languages. May each step you take be guided by wisdom, filled with purpose, and blessing.

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2: Master gives protective warning to all interested in Kuan Yin spiritual practice. Because of much abuse of our generosity and leniency by ignorant people and demons hidden in human form, from this day on, the 21st of August 2024, before this and after this day, anyone who fakes Kuan Yin messengers or tries to teach the Kuan Yin method without official permission from Master and confirmation from Central FG must be avoided to protect yourself from being harmed in any way. If you knowingly try the opposite, we are not responsible for any harm done to you or and yours. You may be not accepted if you come to us after for new initiation. This caution must be applied by all contact persons, all meditation centers, all initiates, all future initiates, and all should report to M as soon as possible if such a malign event ever happens again.
3: Glory to God! 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
3: Also, be sure to follow us on our socials, YouTube, Facebook, Getter, Instagram, LinkedIn, Nico Nico, Pinterest, Reddit, Substack, Telegram, Threads, TikTok, Truth Social, Tumblr, VK, and X, previously known as Twitter, in multiple languages by searching Supreme Master TV.
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5: 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We follow the teaching of all the saints and sages. We thank, love, and praise them who are the representatives of God for our spiritual elevation.

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Supreme Master Ching Hai, vegan, is a world-renowned spiritual teacher, humanitarian, and artist. To learn more about her compassionate life and teachings, please visit

experiment also proves that the non-irritant diet natural to the vegetarian is, almost without exception, admirably suited to children's development, both physical and mental. Their minds, understanding, will, the principal faculties, temper, and general disposition are also properly developed. Swami Sri Yukteswar Giri, vegetarian,

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1: Peace News number 146 of many and counting.
0: There are many countries promoting peace and fostering amity among peoples and governments. Etc.

0: January 2025, the governments of Malaysia and Singapore signed a pact to create the 3,500 square kilometer Johor-Singapore Special Economic Zone at their border that is expected to create 20,000 new jobs and feature projects in areas including logistics, manufacturing, and the digital economy. By creating peace, we all can make a loving, serene, and prosperous world.
1: Praise our Lord's God, Tim Kuo Tu, and the Son of God have reunited. The three utmost powerful are one.
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5: Being vegan,
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5: Vegetarianism in Religion. 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
6: Christianity. It is better not to eat meat or drink wine or to do anything else that will cause any man to stumble. Romans, Holy Bible.
7: Meats for the belly and the belly for meats, but God shall destroy both it and them. 1 Corinthians, Holy Bible.
6: Therefore, if meat makes my brother stumble, I will never eat meat, lest I make my brother stumble. 1 Corinthians, Holy Bible.
7: Go and find out what is meant by the scripture that says, "It is kindness that I want, not animal sacrifices." Matthew, Holy Bible.
6: Be on guard so that your hearts do not become heavy with the eating of flesh and with the intoxication of wine and with the anxiety of the world, and that day come upon you suddenly, for as a snare it will come upon all who dwell upon the surface of the earth. Luke Evangelion, Da Mafaresh, Old Syriac Manuscript of the Gospels.
7: He saw heaven opened and something like a large sheet being let down to earth by its four corners. It contained all kinds of four-footed animals, as well as reptiles and birds. Then a voice told him, "Get up, Peter, kill and eat." "Surely not, Lord," Peter replied. "I have never eaten anything impure or unclean." Acts, Holy Bible.
6: Peter said, "I live on olives and bread, to which I really only add vegetables." St. Clement of Alexandria, Vegetarian, Clementine, Homilius.
7: And the things which are well-pleasing to God are these: to pray to Him, to ask from Him, to abstain from the table of devils, not to taste dead flesh, not to touch blood. St. Clement of Alexandria, Vegetarian, Clementine, Homilies.
6: Happiness is found in the practice of virtue. Accordingly, the Apostle Matthew partook of seeds and nuts and hard-shelled fruits and vegetables without flesh. St. Clement of Alexandria, Vegetarian, The Instructor.
7: The steam of meat meals darkens the spirit. One can hardly have virtue if one enjoys meat meals and feasts. In the earthly paradise, no one sacrificed animals and no one ate meat. St. Basil the Great, Vegetarian.
6: Confucianism. All men have a mind which cannot bear to see the sufferings of others. So is the superior man affected towards animals, that having seen the animals alive, he cannot bear to see them die. Having heard their dying cries, he cannot bear to eat their flesh. Mencius, Vegan, King Hui of Liang.
7: When a noble person observes the pitiful cries and frightened appearance of birds and animals about to be slaughtered, he cannot help feeling an inability to bear the suffering. Inquiry on the Great Learning.
8: The Essenes. Let not a man make himself abominable with any living creature or creeping thing by eating of them. The Dead Sea Scrolls.
9: Thou hast created plants for the service of man, and all things that spring from the earth, that he may be fed in abundance. Hymns of the Initiates.
8: God giveth the grains and fruits of the earth for food, and for righteous man truly there is no other lawful sustenance for the body. The Gospel of the Holy Twelve.
9: And Jesus said unto them, Verily I say unto you, they who partake of benefits which are gotten by wronging one of God's creatures cannot be righteous, nor can they touch holy things or teach the mysteries of the kingdom, whose hands are stained with blood or whose mouths are defiled with flesh. The Gospel of the Holy Twelve.
8: Not by shedding innocent blood, therefore, but by living a righteous life shall ye find the peace of God. The Gospel of the Holy Twelve.
9: I am come to end the sacrifices and feast of blood, and if ye cease not offering and eating of flesh and blood, the wrath of God shall not cease from you. The Gospel of the Holy Twelve.
8: For I tell you truly, he who kills himself, and who eats the flesh of slain beasts, eats of the body of death. For in his blood, every drop of their blood turns to poison, in his breath, their breath to stink. In his flesh, their flesh to boils, in his bones, their bones to chalk, and their death will become his death. The Essene Gospel of Peace.
9: Kill not, neither eat the flesh of your innocent prey, lest you become the slaves of Satan, for that is the path of sufferings, and it leads unto death. But do the will of God, that his angels may serve you on the way of life, the Essene Gospel of Peace.
8: And eating of their flesh and drinking of their blood, to their own destruction, corrupted their bodies and shortened their days. The Gospel of the Holy Twelve.
9: God in the beginning gave to man the fruits of the earth for food, and did not make him lower than the ape, or the ox, or the horse, or the sheep, so low that he should kill and eat the flesh and blood of his fellow creatures. The Gospel of the Holy Twelve.
8: Of that which ye offer unto God in purity shall ye eat, but of that kind which ye offer not in purity shall ye not eat, for the hour cometh when your sacrifices and feasts of blood shall cease. The Gospel of the Holy Twelve.
9: Behold the fields yielding their increase, and the fruit-bearing trees and the herbs. Woe to the strong who misuse their strength. Woe to the hunters, for they shall be hunted. The Gospel of the Holy Twelve.
8: And the rain-washed naked throngs came before them, God and the Holy Brotherhood, trembling to receive their judgment. For their sins were many, and they had defiled the earth. Yea, they had destroyed the creatures of the land and sea, poisoned the ground, fouled the air. The Essene Book of Revelation.
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11: Sing hallelujah to the three reunited at most powerful God Temkwitu and the Son of God. Sing hallelujah to the reunited Almighty. Sing hallelujah to the reunited Most High, the

we sincerely thank all the reporters, journalists, photographers, camera persons, individuals, groups, companies everywhere in the world for all your involved contributions of news that inform and bring hope to the people from both human and animal kingdoms, as well as countless other beings, thus uplifting the atmosphere of our planet. May heaven bless your noble endeavors and protect you always, especially while on challenging duty.

for the birds that soar in the immense sky. For the precious flora that adorns our earth in an exquisite array of colors. For the awe-inspiring and majestic sceneries. And for all the amazing people from the animal kingdom, our co-inhabitants that generously share their beauty and unconditional love. Blessed are we to be guests on this magnificent planet. In deep gratitude, may all creations thrive in peace and dignity under the merciful grace and protection of divine love.

I believe evil is flesh-eating. Meat, in the astral worlds, is a symbol of evil, and when they want to show you that your deeds are evil, they will give you meat as food. Master Benza Dionno.

Impressed by the colors and details stitchings of your sister's latest embroidery design, you say with a smile, "That card, that means very good in Pashto, one of the official languages of warm-hearted Afghanistan." Afghan families honor a cherished tradition of hospitality as they gather in each other's homes, sharing cups of tea, warm conversation, and classical poetry recitation, along with the intellectually challenging poetry contest, Sir Janji. Children often play in the courtyard, enjoying games like chess, marbles, and hopscotch. I am Najibullah. The melodic lines of a spiritually inspired poem uplift both minds and spirit. Like you, the pure-hearted Afghan people treasure creative arts for their joyful inspiration. May your poetic spirit be forever elevated in the benevolent light of heaven.

0: as glowing embers cool in the family's Sapu Sun or smoke sauna amidst the forested Lake Mirit, Varuma region of southeastern Estonia, your aunt gently says, Rahuli Kort. That means have a peaceful night in Estonian, one of the languages of the heritage treasuring Toro community. Their time-honored sauna tradition has preserved the cozy, fragrant atmosphere of the Sapu Sun. This UNESCO honored practice is one that renews both body and mind as generations of family gather to share quiet conversation and self-reflection. My name is Kuli. The life-cherishing vegan diet brings peace to our hearts and to the lives of others. The kind Fodor people join you in supporting this ideal that upholds the sacredness of all life. In God's wondrous light, may tables everywhere be filled with joyously nourishing and delicious vegan fare. Welcome to Noteworthy News, friendly news for a connecting world.
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In today's news, China completes delivery of emergency food assistance package for South Sudan. Dutch researchers develop bubble barriers to stop river plastic. Argentina's Fish People Rights ruling featured on Times Square billboard. U.S. state of Arkansas awards more than $1.7 million to pregnancy support organizations. Heroic boy in Australia rescues pup from high-rise building. U.S. firm launches vegan vitamin D3 powder for supplements. And amid wildlife's fury, bison people in community of Madrid, Spain reserve hold their ground. All this and more on Supreme Master Television, your constructive global network.

0: Greetings, Your Majesty, King Ru Opi. Yes, in English we spell it R-O-O, Your Majesty. We are so honored and privileged to receive you here today. Was it all well with your travel from such a faraway land? The name of my land is P, which means free from sadness. And it is so in our kingdom. There is not even a name for sadness in our language. Oh, King of Kings of Kings of Kings, it will be peaceful. People will be awakened, and this earthly kingdom will turn into God's kingdom, the kingdom that will belong to God, and no more suffering, no more negative influence. We wish it could be faster for your mission to be accomplished. But if all of us use all our strength together with all your strength, then this planet will be destroyed immediately and all the beings here will be annihilated. That's why we have to be patient, supporting you in a way that is not harmful to all beings and to this benevolent planet Earth as well.
1: Please continue watching to find out more about the degree of pain felt by Mappa for his children's suffering, the meaning of King Ru's name, Master's power of love, etc. Our most precious

meditating area. My tent's divided into different sections. A small section for my desk, another section for meditating, resting, and whatever my belongings are, and wherever they can be squeezed in. So if it's just like a few steps, then I will see all nature. Few steps inside, the blackness of the tent gives you a sense of like nighttime. Yeah, almost nighttime. Not so bright, not so glaring, like if you're outside. Or if you have a brighter tent, you know, the outer tent, if it's a different color, if it's not black, then you cannot, then it's too bright. And sometimes I have to be outside. Like yesterday, when it's too hot in my tent, it was about 36.7. It was quite hot. It's not possible to stay too long in such a heated tent. So I escaped. I just excused myself. Say, sorry, sir, I have to go out. Today I was very comfortable in my meditation, but I thought I had to go out to work. It's only like 3 hours since I took a rest, and now it's already bright. It's summer, you know, it's bright and very early. And then God made me stay again, because I had to talk to the Peace King. I asked him, is that like you have arranged to meet with another faraway king? He said, yes, yes, and is this now? Wow, my voice at least is almost like normal, hey? I said, all right, please take care that the faraway king, which he told me his majesty's name is R-O-O, King Ru from the planet called P. P.E. Yeah, here he comes. Greetings, Your Majesty, King Ru of P. Yes, in English we spell it R.O.O. Your Majesty, we are so honored and privileged to receive you here today. Was it all well with your travel from such a faraway land? And are you in wellness, sir? The king said, oh yes, yes. Oh yes, beloved King of Kings of Kings of Kings, even if it's a hardship for us to come here, we would try our best to visit you. Oh, sire, thank you so much. It's very touching. Please tell us the meaning of your name and the name of your kingdom. As we know by now, through the previous kings who have visited us, the name of the Buddha king, such as yours and your planet, your kingdom's name, would have some meaning and some blessing that goes with it. Please tell us. Oh yes, I would be obliged to explain that to your planet's people. Even though you can do it yourself, as you know everything. Oh, please, sir. I only know what I have to know. What God Almighty, Amapa, lets us know. All right. All right, I will not interfere with your humility. The name that is recognized in our universe is Ru. My name, Ru, means pleasant, because I vowed that if I became a Buddha, everyone who has an affinity, who can see me, would feel very pleasant in their heart. And it has been thus ever since I became Buddha, which was from long, long, long, long time immemorial up to now. Well, thank you, sir. Thank you for letting us know such a very important factor of the Buddha in front of us. We feel very pleasant in your presence. That is true.

0: We even received a pleasant feeling from your entourage, who we are also very pleased to meet today. May all of you be well in everything, in every way, in the name and grace of God, the greatest but most powerful. The name of my land is Pi, which means free from sadness. And it is so in our kingdom. There is not even a name for sadness in our language. It's just for the sake of people in this world, because you ask, so I kind of reluctantly tell you that the name means free from sadness. But in our land, we don't have any sadness ever. There's not even a nanosecond anywhere in our kingdom that people would feel anything that makes them feel sad. If we look into your world here, we would see such and such things that would be defined as sadness. But even then, we don't have the feeling of sadness as you do here on earth. We always feel blissful, happy, blessed. Just like when you're in your highest samadhi, you would feel that way. You would feel that you don't exist in a body, but you do exist. And you do know your individual self, but in the highest definition, your highest self only will be revealed to you in your highest possible samadhi. And even before you reach your highest self, you already experience bliss and grace and happiness and peace due to the higher dimension of the universal sphere, of the universal energy, the lighter, the uplifting kind of energy. The higher you go, the more uplifted you feel. But we do know the difference between our world and your world. If we want to look into it, we can see the chaos, the lamentation, the prayers to God to free them from conflict and suffering. But we do not have the setting in our beings to be able to receive the consequences of it. And we don't feel the suffering that you feel. We don't feel the chaos situation that you feel. In our land, it's always peaceful. It's always today. It's always a good day, a pleasant day, a happy day. Well, so I said, wow, Your Majesty, King Ru, we truly wish that we have the same blessing like in your planet. But we shall be patient, as the beings in this world have still not yet reached the highest degree of wisdom. So we say in our world, it is pitiful, it's sad, but it is like that. Hopefully, prayerfully, one day our world will become like your kingdom, and people are all happy, blissful, and do what they like, in all freedom, free will, happiness, and bliss. Oh, we do pray also with you for your planet, for all your beings here. But you are here, kings of kings of kings of kings. You will help them. You will uplift them. Also, I do wish it were like that. We do wish it were like that in the name of God, in the grace of God. It's just too slow for my, you can call, personality. Too slow for my liking. And I do suffer a lot, seeing the people suffer. I cannot stop feeling the feelings of others, of victims of war, poverty, injustice, and animal people's fate of pain and sorrow. And that's why I'm still here, sir. Otherwise, I would really not want to stay in this domain. Not even a nano of a second anymore. Oh, yes, we do understand. We do understand your situation, your status, your emotion, because you have sacrificed all the blissfulness, all the freedom of sorrow and pain, just to be here with the suffering beings of this planet. Thus, we are all very, very impressed, very in awe, and very respectful of your great sacrifice. No other Buddha can do what you do now, sir. Oh, I would always rely on the grace of God. Otherwise, I would have ceased to exist long ago, if it was my own doing. Because the oppressiveness of this world is like a great mountain, the Himalaya mountain, upon you. And you just can't escape. The karma of this world is truly, truly very, very oppressive. And the humans, especially on this planet, oh, I feel they have such a strength to endure all this. It is also God's blessing and God's protection and God's mercy, or else they would be crushed into dust. It would not even take 1 second to be annihilated. We thank God, our Mapa, our utmost merciful and protective God. Thank you, Sire. May you be well, even seeing your children suffer like this. May you be well. Every day, whenever I can, I use that method to lessen your pain, Sire. I wish I could have more than 24 hours to lessen more and more of your pain. Right now, oh, Mapa told me that Hash doesn't feel any pain. This is miraculous, miraculous. Last night and the night before, I have stayed many hours using this method that I have just discovered that I have to lessen the latest percentage of pain for God. Oh, thank you. Thank you. Thank you, beloved Baba, Mapa, who has bestowed upon me a little wisdom that I could research and find this method. If I could use that also on human beings, it's just there are too many. I do use that also. But mostly I use it exclusively just for our Mapa, our utmost loving parents. Oh, all right. You, Majestic King Drew, could you please tell us how far is it from our land to your Buddha kingdom? Of course, we are obliged to tell you. The distance between this earth and our kingdom is about 59 zillion plus, of course. We would not want to burden your mind with so many more numbers. Just sufficient to say it's much, much, much more than 59 zillion light years in distance. Wow. Yeah, the people, the beings on this planet surely could not imagine how far that could be. I wonder, I haven't read much news about science recently, but I guess our scientific ability has not been able to reach, you know, like tens of zillions or gazillions light years ahead of us. Thank you for granting us some knowledge of the far, far, far away horizon that we could not imagine yet. But of course, the universe is immense, and we have even many universes. So any distance is possible. And thank you, sir, for your knowledge. Oh, you're welcome. You're welcome, my king. We here and my people sincerely wish that one day, no matter how far away, how long it takes, this planet will also be transformed into peaceful paradise, like in our kingdom, with the most powerful Maitreya Buddha, also known as Jesus Christ, the Son of God, in different form. Oh yes, King, thank you so much. King Ru of P, we are grateful for your blessing prayer. It should come true, just don't know when. At the moment, the physical aspect of the world is still not peaceful yet. Oh, King of Kings of Kings of Kings, it will be peaceful. People will be awakened, and this earthly kingdom will turn into God's kingdom, the kingdom that will belong to God, and no more suffering, no more negative influence. You and your power will destroy them all to free people from sorrow and darkness. The sorrow and darkness and controlling mechanism, controlling force of this negative group, these negative entities will cease to exist. Free the people to return to God's world, to God's will, to their own true home. Thank you, Your Majesty King Ru. We all do hope like that. We all do hope like that. Because the suffering of beings here makes all of us involved suffer also. Because of our sympathy, because of our mercy quality, which we need to retain in order to have compassion for all that is wading, drowning in this suffering world due to the negative entities' influence. They have power. They can control the beings here, but they don't have love. We, on the contrary, are using love to show people happiness, freedom, and wisdom. But we don't use love to control. We use love only to uplift, enlighten, and free others from slavery and pain. Oh yes, yes, King of Kings of Kings of Kings. We do know that your power is the power of love. And we do know that whoever soul still has a nano strength of power and calls upon you, you would immediately lift him out of sorrow. It's just that the beings here have been drugged, have been poisoned too long, and they have no more strength to help themselves or to even call on God. Yes, Sire, King Ru of P, that's why we love them so much. The beings here are victims, the utterly oppressed by the negative entities. We try our best with all our might to lift them up, even sometimes just one by one, as the karma is so heavy, as the drug is so strong. But we continue doing it, Sire, with the grace of the Almighty, the parents of utmost powerful, of utmost loving, forgiving, benevolence, and kindness. We have the strength to continue, and thank you for your blessing by coming to this planet to help us in some way. Yes, we do our part. We, all the Buddhas in the 10 directions, are supporting you, Your Majesty, King of Kings of Kings of Kings. We wish it could be faster for your mission to be accomplished. But if all of us use all our strength together with all your strength, then this planet will be destroyed immediately and all the beings here will be annihilated. That's why we have to be patient, supporting you in the way that is not harmful to all beings and to this benevolent planet Earth as well. Oh yes, yes, Your Majesty King Ru, we know. We know how gentle you and all the Buddhas in all 10 directions have been. You have been so gentle and have been taking care of this world and all beings on it with the utmost caution, utmost love, utmost in detail maneuvering. We thank you forever. We thank you deeply. May God never let you, great Buddha, and your faithful out of his heart, out of his watchful eyes. And knowing all that, we are also trying to regulate the blessing from your power. We regulate with utmost attentiveness, with utmost carefulness, and distribute your blessing, your power, in an even and detailed, tailored manner so that none can be harmed due to the conflict with the negative force that is embedded in them by the unbenevolent entity, and also from their own ignorance that they could not even fight to suppress any negativity loaded into them. It's a pitiful situation for all beings here, sir. Yes, yes, we do know, we do know. We do observe and we do see. That's why we try to help in any way we can. And with your regulating power and your protective power mixed together, this blessing from all of us, the Buddhas, and yours, under the utmost powerful permission and grace from the Most High, from our Mapa, that we could slowly dissolve the karma of the people, victims on this planet, and make it become a blissful paradise again. Thank you, merciful Mapa. Yes, sir, we all thank you. We all thank you, Mapa. We love you. We love you.
1: 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Most lovely Master, our planet is so blessed to be continually visited by such benevolent kings as His Majesty King Ru. We pray that Master's power of love, combined with King Ru's power and that of other Buddha kings, removes the world's karma as fast as possible, so that Earth will soon be a beautiful place, reflecting God Almighty's glorious love. May Mapa and the Buddhas of the Ten Directions continue to provide all support and aid Master needs for her sacred work, here and across the universes. 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
2: China delivers food aid to South Sudan. The government of China has donated over 3,200 metric tons of rice and wheat to strengthen food security for vulnerable communities in South Sudan. The assistance comes amid worsening food insecurity driven by floods, droughts, conflict and displacement affecting 1 million South Sudanese and an influx of 1.4 million refugees and returnees from Sudan, leaving many people in need of support. To help address these needs, China over 3,200 metric ton food assistance package, comprising more than 1,600 metric tons each of wheat and rice, was successfully delivered to South Sudan in 4 shipments, with the last consignment handed over in July 2026. South Sudan's authorities pledged to manage the donation transparently, accountably, and efficiently to ensure it reaches those in need. Since 2011, China has supported South Sudan through infrastructure development, capacity building, technical assistance, and humanitarian aid. China has a total of 11 Shining World Leadership Awards to date for wise governance, compassion, environmental protection, wildlife protection, and compassionate protection. Thank you, China, for your timely support. May the affected South Sudanese people soon find lasting peace and comfort in God's benevolence.
3: Dutch company uses air bubbles intercept plastic waste in rivers. To tackle rising plastic pollution in the sea, the Netherlands-based company, the Great Bubble Barrier, has developed a system that collects plastic in rivers and canals before it reaches the coastal waters. A perforated tube laid diagonally on the bed of a waterway pumps air upward, creating a curtain of rising bubbles. The current then carries floating debris and plastic suspended lower in the water toward a collection point on the riverbank. The system, which functions without hindering fish people or ship traffic, captures approximately 86% of floating plastic. The barriers currently operate in three Dutch cities and near Vila do Conde, Portugal, with further installations being discussed in Europe and the United States. Kudos, the Great Bubble Barrier, for helping keep plastic waste out of the marine environment. May our rivers and seas remain clean for generations to come, in the Most High's immense blessings.
4: Vegan, cause the suffering of others would feel like our own suffering.
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10: 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I am Cornelia, a vegan postal worker from the Saxon Shield Pigeon Kingdom. When I'm not delivering mail, I love to get into the garden and look after my plants. And today, I have a tip for an easy, hands-off way to keep your garden gently and consistently watered. 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Simply use a 1/4 inch or 8 millimeter drill bit to make evenly spaced holes about 3 inches or 7.5 centimeters apart along the length of the hose, making sure to drill through only one side. Screw a hose cap onto one end, then place the hose around the plants you want to water. 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For even better results, cover the hose with a few centimeters of mulch to help prevent evaporation and keep the moisture in the soil. It's a simple way to reuse an old hose and save money on garden equipment. Thank you for watching, and much love for being veg and going green to save the planet for all humans and us all co-inhabitants alike. Here's the weather around the world.

0: Times Square billboard in New York City, United States, highlights Argentina's fifth people rights ruling. An electronic message on the billboard stating Argentina court rules fish have rights, don't eat them, was recently displayed by People for the Ethical Treatment of Animals, or PETA. The action followed a landmark ruling by a Buenos Aires, Argentina court involving two goldfish people, Fidi and Magui, who had been kept in a small tank outside a sushi restaurant. Exposed to direct sunlight, traffic noise, and constant tapping on their tank, the court ruled the conditions violated Argentina's animal people cruelty law. The court ordered the fish persons to be relocated to a spacious aquarium under the care of an aquatic specialist and recognized them as a sentient beings and legal subjects of law rather than property. PETA hopes the decision will inspire more people to recognize fish citizens as feeling individuals and choose compassionate vegan alternatives. PETA is a Shining World Compassion Award recipient. Suprema Sechinghai, vegan, has previously donated $165,000 to support PETA and its affiliates' work. Many thanks, Buenos Aires Court, PETA, and all advocates. In divine wisdom, may all fish people live in peace, freedom, and safety.
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3: 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This law, established in 2022, has saved thousands of children. The state has since allocated millions of dollars to help women with unplanned pregnancies and has voted to increase funding to $3.5 million US dollars for the 2027 fiscal year. Since the 2022 overturning of the previous U.S. Supreme Court decision allowing abortions nationwide, Arkansas has been actively working to put an end to abortion in its state altogether. Our heartfelt thanks, Arkansas, for protecting innocent lives. In celestial governance, may abortion soon be banned worldwide as we treasure all life.
0: Young Hiro comes to the aid of dog person in distress. A 12-year-old boy from New South Wales, Australia, has been hailed as a courageous hero after recently rescuing a canine pup from a high-rise apartment balcony. Young Caden and his family had seen the dog friends trapped on the balcony ledge in a post on a social media site Facebook, and living close by, they decided to help. After making his way to the second floor of the building, Caden used a railing to move closer to the barking puppy and calmly sat and waited for the pup to relax. He then lifted and placed the precious one safely inside the apartment and blocked an opening to keep the canine from jumping out again. The rescuer received praise online for his climbing skills and compassionate heart. Bravo, brave Kaiden, for your loving act. May you and the cute canine friend forever be protected and comforted in the Supreme Divinity's loving embrace.
3: Vegan, reaper of the fruits of benevolence.
0: Coming up, U.S. firm launches vegan vitamin D3 powder for supplements. We would like to thank the Africa for Animals initiative in South Africa for building shelters, working for the strengthening of animal folk welfare laws, and rescuing animal people across multiple countries, thus advancing protection and care for vulnerable beings. Supreme Master Television will return in just a moment with more touching news.

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0: welcome back to Noteworthy News, assuring news for a habitable world. Nutraceutical ingredient company Nutriland USA launches Vega Delight Clean Shield, a vegan vitamin D3 powder formulated for vegan supplements. Using natural carriers like acacia gum, coconut MCT or medium-chain triglycerides oil, Clean Shield encapsulates D3 in a protective plant-based layer to prevent degradation when mixed with minerals and other nutrients, addressing a common supplement stability problem. The D3 source is reindeer lichen, not animal-derived, making it vegan-friendly. Testing showed that Clean Shield maintained its strength under heat and humidity stress, retaining about 97% of its potency after 28 days in challenging conditions, and modeling predicts stability for over 2 years in normal storage. Clean Shield is non-GMO or genetically modified organism, project verified and certified vegan. Three cheers, Nutriland USA. 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
1: Herd of bison people helps save their own home. In the Sierra Oeste near Colmenar del Arroyo, Spain, a wildfire in July 2026 devastated more than half of Bisonet Park, a 240-hectare reserve, reintroducing European bison people to the community of Madrid after an absence of approximately 10,000 years. Yet the plots where the bison, horse, and cow individuals graze stayed green, their close cropped land acting as a natural fire break that halted the fire's advance. All animal residents survived with only minor scraps. Bison people are known to graze on up to 180 plant species, and conservation groups like Rewilding Spain consider them powerful ecosystem engineers capable of building fire-resilient landscape over time. A similar effort is now underway in Guadalajara, where 9 bison persons were introduced to help restore the forest. Well done, Bisonet Park, for nurturing these sentient beings whose presence become a shield. May this herd of gentle bison folk continue thriving in the Almighty's overflowing love.
0: It's time to take a load off and jump onto the cozy laughter couch with the joke of the day entitled Diet for Stress Management.
2: Leslie explained her special stress relief diet to Barbara.
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6: 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We thank, love, praise the only Son of God, who is the ultimate Master for our salvation. We follow the teaching of all the saints and sages. We thank, love, and praise them who are the representatives of God for our spiritual elevation.

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2: 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May heaven bless your noble endeavors and protect you always, especially while on challenging duty.
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4: This was a very constructive and substantive meeting.
5: U.S. Special Envoys Steve Witkoff and Jared Kushner said they see new momentum toward peace talks after meeting Ukraine or Iranian President Volodymyr Zelensky in Kyiv, Ukraine or Iran on September 6, a day after holding 3 hours of talks with Russian President Vladimir Putin in Moscow, Russia.
6: There were all kinds of other important cogent ideas.
5: Mr. Witkoff said they had heard new ideas in Moscow and hoped a new round of U.S.-mediated Ukraine or Iran-Russia talks could be announced soon, while President Zelensky said Ukraine or Iran is ready for trilateral talks.
3: U.S. forces struck 3 Iranian crude oil tankers after Iran's Islamic Revolutionary Guard Corps, or IRGC, launched ballistic missiles toward 2 U.S. Navy warships, according to U.S. Central Command, or CENTCOM. CENTCOM said the American ships evaded the attacks and no U.S. personnel were harmed. U.S. forces then disabled 2 Iranian tankers and destroyed a third in the Gulf of Oman, with CENTCOM saying the vessels were part of a network that helps fund the IRGC and its regional allies.
5: Iran has about 2 months of gasoline supplies remaining as the war with the U.S. and international sanctions put growing pressure on its economy. According to a senior Iranian source cited by Reuters, a U.S. military blockade has restricted Iran's oil exports, its main source of revenue, while tighter financial restrictions have left Iran with fewer ways to obtain foreign currency and goods.
3: Egyptian Foreign Minister Badr Abdelati called on the US and Iran to return to negotiations as part of efforts to reduce tensions in the Middle East. Speaking with his Omani counterpart, Mr. Abdelati said diplomacy should be given priority and that talks could build on the US-Iran Memorandum of Understanding to address unresolved issues. The two ministers also discussed the Strait of Hormuz and stressed the importance of protecting shipping and maintaining the flow of trade and energy supplies.
5: Israeli Prime Minister Benjamin Netanyahu said Israel has completed 80 to 90% of its campaign against Iran's nuclear threat, but still has more work to do.
3: The International Atomic Energy Agency, or IAEA, says a temporary local ceasefire has taken effect around the Zaporizhzhia nuclear power plant in Ukraine or Iran to allow repairs to its damaged external power line.
5: Slovakia summoned Russia's ambassador after a Russian strike on Kyiv, Ukraine or Iran hits the headquarters of Ukraine or Iran's security service near the Slovak embassy's consular section. No one was inside the consular building at the time, but Slovak Foreign Minister Juraj Blanár condemned the attack and called on Russia to avoid actions that could endanger civilians.
3: Poland will temporarily restrict air traffic over part of its eastern border region from September 10th to December 9th, 2026, to give its air defense systems more freedom to respond to potential threats linked to Russia's war in Ukraine or Iran. The restrictions will apply below about 3,000 meters altitude, with the strictest rules at night, while high-altitude commercial passenger flights will not be affected. Polish military officials said the measures are intended to strengthen air defense readiness while minimizing disruption to civilian aviation.
5: Representatives of 128 countries have agreed on a non-binding document that could pave the way for international rules on autonomous weapon systems, sometimes called killer robots. The agreement follows more than a decade of talks and could eventually lead to formal treaty negotiations.
3: Global food prices rose in August to their highest level since November 2022, as extreme weather and disruptions from the wars in Ukraine or Iran and Iran increased concerns about global food supplies, according to the United Nations Food and Agriculture Organization.
5: Syria has begun destroying chemical weapons materials in the country, with the process overseen by the Organization for the Prohibition of Chemical Weapons. Syria's United Nations representative Ibrahim Olabi said it is the first destruction of chemical munitions on Syrian territory since 2014 and called it a historic step. He said the operation is meant to keep the materials from falling into the wrong hands.
7: And I'm feeling another similar type of attack.
3: British psychic Craig Hamilton Parker, who predicted the COVID-19 pandemic and Her Majesty Queen Elizabeth II's death, says Russia could soon carry out a covert chemical attack intended to damage a prominent UK retail brand, potentially by contaminating consumer products.
8: In the maritime environment, in particular with the Russian...
3: Separately, First Sea Lord General Sir Gwyn Jenkins warned that Russia's expanding undersea capabilities threaten the infrastructure supporting Britain's data, trade and energy supplies.
5: American behavioral sleep medicine specialist Dr. Shelby Harris warns that intense workouts late in the day, exercising too close to bedtime and stimulant-containing pre-workout supplements can disrupt sleep. She recommends leaving at least 2 hours between vigorous exercise and bedtime, and choosing gentler evening activities such as stretching, yoga, or light walking to promote relaxation.
3: Dr. Randy D'Amico, a neurosurgeon at Lenox Hill Hospital, New York City, US, recommends tracking 10 key health measures from your 40s onward to protect brain health and reduce future disease risk. His checklist includes 1. Blood pressure. 2. Cholesterol. 3. Blood sugar. 4. Minutes of movement or exercise per week. 5. Strength training or avoid muscle wasting. 6. Body composition or check visceral fat. 7. Sufficient sleep. 8. Mental health. 9. Challenging the brain or learning and undertaking new activities. 10. Maintaining social connections.
5: Lentils provide an affordable nutrient-rich food source, offering protein, fiber, folate, iron, potassium, magnesium, and antioxidants while remaining low in fat. Research suggests replacing some rice or potatoes with lentils may reduce post-meal blood sugar spikes.
3: A mudslide on August 6 kills 2 people and leaves 10 missing in Sichuan County, Jiangxi, China. After days of rain from Tropical Storm Saudal, the storm earlier flooded Fujian, collapsing more than 100 houses in Putian. Fujian had evacuated about 600,000 residents by Friday night.
9: Je vous annonce que le gouvernement débloque plus d'un milliard d'euros.
5: France pledges more than 1 billion euros to farmers hit by record heat and summer drought, though the National Federation of Farmers Union puts lost production at 10 billion euros. The agricultural minister says 30,000 to 35,000 farms face financial difficulty. The package includes 520 million euros in rapid payments, a 235 million euros recovery fund, land tax relief and fuel support.
3: As of September 2nd, wildfires had burned about 400 hectares around Indonesia's new under-construction capital, Nusantara, on Kalimantan Island, the largest at Bukit Suharto Forest Park, 50 kilometers from the city center. Authorities are undertaking water bombing and cloud seeding operations. Fires have reached 73,311 hectares across 6 provinces on the islands of Kalimantan and Sumatra.
10: The scammers are capitalizing upon the victims' sense of panic.
11: Americans lost an estimated $148.2 billion U.S. dollars to online scams and crimes in 2025. U.S. FBI, or Federal Bureau of Investigation, former Special Agent Rebecca Keithley says scammers often use fear and urgency to pressure people into acting quickly, such as threatening arrest or making them afraid of missing out on an investment or romance. Other warning signs include demands for secrecy, inconsistent explanations, and requests for gift cards, cryptocurrency, gold bars, or cash. She advises people to stop, check the situation carefully, and avoid making a payment until they know it is legitimate.
5: VegFest Kelowna in Kelowna, Canada returns to City Park on September 20th for its 6th annual celebration, offering vegan food, cruelty-free products, live music, and a raffle for vegan meat bundles.
3: A new study shows social circles strongly influence dietary success, finding that supportive communities, long-term participation, and living without animal people meat eaters help individuals sustain animal people meat-free habits more effectively.
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3: A New York City, U.S. man turned a 100-day litter cleanup challenge in Washington Heights into a community movement. His videos on social media platform TikTok inspired neighbors to collect trash, plant flowers, and improve tree beds. Local businesses donated trees, wood, and equipment, while he spent about $2,000 on fencing and gardening supplies.
13: Look what I found.
5: Florida U.S. man Brandon Leslie rescued 8 abandoned puppies found near a dumpster at an Alabama U.S. gas station. After veterinary care and vaccinations, he brought them to Florida and helped find them homes. 7 were adopted while Brandon kept Elvis, hoping the rescue story would inspire greater compassion for animal people.
3: A 6-year-old Parson Russell Terrier person named Cello survived 2 days trapped underground in a Nottinghamshire UK badger warren. Volunteers from Animal People Support Group, Knott's Lost Dog, and public welfare organization, Natural England, used a camera to locate him before digging a tunnel to rescue him. Cello recovered quickly, eating well and sleeping for 24 hours before returning to normal.
5: Insightful quote of the day. True intimacy with God always brings humility. Beth Moore, American Anglican evangelist, author, and Bible teacher.
3: Previously, in this multi-part series on Ian McCormack's near-death experience, Ian, then 26, was stung 5 times by 5 box jellyfish while night diving off Mauritius in 1982. Nearing death inside an ambulance, Ian, still an atheist, saw an open vision of his mother praying for him. Following her plea to pray from his heart, he called out to God, asked for forgiveness, forgave those who had wronged him, and surrendered his life to God. By the time Ian reached the hospital, he was completely paralyzed. After a doctor warned him that he would die if he closed his eyes, Ian deliberately closed them, and the machines monitoring his vital signs flatlined. Still conscious, Ian found himself in a realm of darkness, where unseen voices told him he was in hell. Radiant light then lifted him out and drew him through a tunnel, where he experienced waves of comfort, peace, and joy.

0: was already being moved out of the ED into the mortuary.
1: Choosing to return, he was told that he must see in a new light. The person then said, "God is light, and in him there is no darkness at all." And the words appeared before Ian as light. Realizing that he might be standing before Almighty God, Ian became acutely aware of his sins and feared that he was about to be cast back into hell.
0: So I move back, waves of radiance come forth, and I get hit with a pure, unconditional love. Liquid light touches me. I feel this extraordinary presence come first into my hands and then into my face and then pouring into my spiritual body. Wave after wave of pure love, unconditional acceptance. My whole body is staggering and shaken by this warmth and pure embrace. I'm going, "But God, surely you know my sins. You can't love me." So I said, "Well, God, I've broken your commandments," and began to say, "I've sinned, I've slept around, and I'd be just opened up and just told them everything that I thought would dissuade him from accepting and loving me. But every sin I spoke, his response was an increasing amount of love. And as I stood there, I burst into tears. And I began to literally howl and weep and sob deep inside, sobbed in the presence of God. He then said, "Ian, in that ambulance, when you prayed the Lord's Prayer, I didn't forgive some of your sins, I forgave all of them." And I realized that's amazing grace.
1: With his shame and guilt gone, Ian felt enveloped in a love unlike anything he had ever known. Hoping to see God face to face, he stepped into the radiant cloud, where shimmering veils of light began healing his broken heart. When he could go no farther and stopped, the veils opened, revealing the figure within.
0: And I saw a man's bare feet. I could see that he had garments made up of this cloud of radiance, garments of light, shimmering like stars, arms outstretched, hands reaching out towards me. I thought, he's the same size. It's like a man. That's not man, that's God. I could see the chest of a man. I looked up and the light, 10 times brighter, the epicenter of all the radiance, was shining out of his countenance, out of his face. I was so taken, I looked away thinking it would destroy your eyesight in a second. But I realized it hadn't, so I looked back. So that's the face of God. When I looked into his face, it was like looking into eternity within eternity. It's as though galaxies and constellations would come out. He had the form of a man, but the face of God. I realized if he spoke, he could create universes. He could call forth universes out of the eternity within eternity in him. I'd had no idea that when you've seen the face of Jesus, you've seen the glory of the Father revealed in the face of Christ. He is the exact representation of the invisible God. Jesus said, "When you've seen me, you've seen the Father." And I know now who it was. Jesus Christ glorified.
1: In part 7, as Ian approaches Lord Jesus Christ, vegetarian, waves of purity, holiness, and divine love flow into him. Then, as the Lord's presence opens like a doorway into eternity, Ian sees what lies beyond the light and must decide whether to remain or return to the life he left behind.
0: I see behind him fields and grasses. I see mountains, blue sky, crystal clear river, trees along its side. The Lord saying, "Ian, I have created a new earth. Above it, a new heaven."
1: Join us tomorrow for part 7 of this multi-part series on Ian McCormack's near-death experience.
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4: "We brought a gift for your people here, provided that he or she turns into their own purity, their own original state of Buddhahood, of Godhood. The beings here, beings on this planet, especially the human

beings must also contribute their own effort, truly have to put down the knives, the guns, and anything that could harm your neighbors. Then you will have abundant blessing. I'm also congratulating you for working in the best job in the whole universe. Not many can do that, you know it. We are working together as a team. And some of you should remember I brought you down from our land, Timbuktu, New Rim, to do this work to help others.

0: Your Majesty, King of Peace, please tell me, what else can I do? The Peace King told me he has three messages.
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3: Also, be sure to follow us on our socials, YouTube, Facebook, Getter, Instagram, LinkedIn, Nico, Pinterest, Reddit, Substack, Telegram, Threads, TikTok, Truth Social, Tumblr, VK, and X, previously known as Twitter, in multiple languages by searching Supreme Master TV.
4: You may practice chanting, penance, and austere self-discipline within your mind, but without the name, life is useless. Through the Guru's teachings, the name is obtained, while the self-willed Manmukh wastes away in emotional attachment. Please stay tuned for more wisdom from Sikhism's holy scripture, Sri Guru Granth Sahib Ji.
5: We have to open our hearts and minds to the suffering of others and break down the barriers of speciesism, racism, and discrimination we have erected ourselves, generation on generation. We don't have time to waste. We reinvent the model completely, or we fry in a furnace fueled by human greed, selfishness, and consumerism. True empathy and compassion for all living beings is the only thing which will enable us to save this planet. Fiona Oakes,

By folding your hands and bowing while saying Namaste, you show respect and gratitude to the person before you in India. This beautiful gesture is often understood to mean the divine within me bows to the same divine within you. Gracious viewers, I am Rahul. India is renowned as the cradle of spirituality, the birthplace of several major religions, and the home to many great gurus. May every song you sing in praise of the true Lord fill your heart with His eternal peace.

0: Welcome to the Divine Within. From Sikhism's Holy Scripture, Sri Guru Granth Sahib Ji, Part 1 of 2, on Words of Wisdom. Compassion and humility. These were the hallmarks of the great enlightened master of Sikhism, Sri Guru Nanak Dev Ji, vegetarian, born in 1469 in Talwandi, now renamed Nankana Sahib, in the state of Punjab, in present-day Pakistan. Guru Nanak Dev Ji, from an early age, sought a deeper connection with the Divine. As a young man, he traveled many thousands of kilometers, mostly on foot, to visit holy places like Mecca and Mount Kailash. At the same time, he shared the unifying concept of one supreme being for all religions. His teachings were simple: find God within, do honest work, meditate, and share with others. Guru Nanak Dev Ji later took up organic farming with harvests that were shared through a free vegetarian community kitchen. The peaceful path of Sikhism has appealed to spiritual seekers around the world. In global communities, many Sikh practitioners continue the noble spiritual lineage of vegetarianism. Supreme Master Chinghai, vegan, has spoken on more than one occasion of Sri Guru Nanak Dev Ji's wisdom in a talk given on February 26, 2007 in Xiyu, Taiwan, or Formosa. She affirmed his spiritual attainment and revealed the mission of his travels.
1: He went to Mecca as a Sikh master, a founder of a great religion, went to Mecca to pay homage to a Muslim's holy shrine. Why does he do that?
2: He's enlightened.
1: He's enlightened. So, for this we know Guru Nanak definitely is enlightened. Yeah? Because the first thing, an enlightened person get rid of is discrimination, racism, thinking who is better than whom. Therefore, this is a proof that Guru Nanak is enlightened. And anyone who has no discrimination like that, between religions, between races, between creeds, between nations, between colors of the skin, between professions, between education, these are the enlightened people.
3: The most powerful daily prayer for any time and before meditation, which is the order from God and Supreme Master Chinghai, shares with us by His blessed grace.
4: We humbly worship, praise, thank, obey and love God Almighty, the Most High, the Greatest, for world vegan, world peace, and our soul liberation. We thank, love, praise the only Son of God, who is the ultimate Master, for our salvation. We follow the teaching of all the saints and sages. We thank, love, and praise them who are the representatives of God for our spiritual elevation.

0: Today, it is our pleasure to share selections from Siri Rag, Section 5, Parts 73 and 74, which reveal how the Guru's teachings and the Divine Name purify our souls and guide them toward spiritual liberation. Section 5, Siri Rag, Part 73. Follow the Guru's teachings and recognize your own self. The divine light of the Lord's name shall shine within. The true ones practice truth. Greatness rests in the great Lord. Body, soul, and all things belong to the Lord. Praise Him and offer your prayers to Him. Sing the praises of the true Lord through the word of His Shabbat, and you shall abide in the peace of peace. You may practice chanting, penance, and austere self-discipline within your mind, but without the name, life is useless. Through the Guru's teachings, the name is obtained, while the self-willed Manmukh wastes away in emotional attachment. Please protect me by the pleasure of your will. Nanak is your servant. Ori, all are yours, and you belong to all. You are the wealth of all. Everyone begs from you, and all offer prayers to you each day. Those unto whom you give, receive everything. You are far away from some, and you are close to others. Without you, there is not even a place to stand begging. See this yourself, and verify it in your mind. All praise you, O Lord. At your door, the Gurmukhs are enlightened. Third Mahal. Those who serve the true Guru obtain the name. Reflect on this and understand. Eternal peace and joy abide in their minds. They abandon their cries and complaints. Their identity consumes their identical identity, and their minds become pure by contemplating the word of the Guru's Shabbat. O Nanak, attuned to the Shabbat, they are liberated. They love their beloved Lord. Pauri, service to the Lord is fruitful. Through it, the Gurmukh is honored and approved. That person with whom the Lord is pleased meets with the Guru and meditates on the name of the Lord. Through the word of the Guru's Shabbat, the Lord is found. The Lord carries us across. Through stubborn-mindedness, none have found Him. Go and consult the Vedas on this. O Nanak, he alone serves the Lord, whom the Lord attaches to Himself. Shalok, Third Mahal. O Nanak, he is a brave warrior who conquers and subdues his vicious inner ego. Praising the name of the Lord, the Gurmukhs redeem their lives. They themselves are liberated forever, and they save all their ancestors. Those who love the Naam look beauteous at the gate of truth. The self-willed Manmukhs die in egotism. Even their death is painfully ugly. Everything happens according to the Lord's will. What can the poor people do? Attached to self-conceit and duality, they have forgotten their Lord and Master. O Nanak, without the name, everything is painful and happiness is forgotten. Third Mahal. The perfect Guru has implanted the name of the Lord within me. It has dispelled my doubts from within. I sing the Lord's name and the kirtan of the Lord's praises. The divine light shines, and now I see the way. Conquering my ego, I am lovingly focused on the one Lord. The Naam has come to dwell within me.
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1: 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The most powerful daily prayer can be viewed similarly, with even more Max screens surrounding it. Combo. 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
0: Section 5, Siri Rag, Part 74. Following the Guru's teachings, I cannot be touched by the messenger of death. I am absorbed in the true name. The Creator Himself is all-pervading everywhere. He links those with whom He is pleased to His name. Servant Nanak chants the Naam, and so he lives. Without the name, he would die in an instant. Pauri, one who is accepted at the court of the Lord shall be accepted in courts everywhere. Wherever he goes, he is recognized as honorable. Seeing his face, all sinners are saved. Within him is the treasure of the Naam, the name of the Lord. Through the Naam, he is exalted. He worships the name and believes in the name. The name erases all his sinful mistakes. Those who meditate on the name with one-pointed mind and focused consciousness remain forever stable in the world. Shalok, Third Mahal. Worship the Divine Supreme Soul with the intuitive peace and poise of the Guru. If the individual soul has faith in the Supreme Soul, then it shall obtain realization within its own home. The soul becomes steady and does not waver by the natural inclination of the Guru's loving will. Without the Guru, intuitive wisdom does not come and the filth of greed does not depart from within. If the Lord's name abides within the mind for a moment, even for an instant, it is like bathing at all the 68 sacred shrines of pilgrimage. Filth does not stick to those who are true, but filth attaches itself to those who love duality. This filth cannot be washed off, even by bathing at the 68 sacred shrines of pilgrimage. 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Third Mahal. The self-willed Manmukhs may be taught, but how can they really be taught? 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
0: Namaste. 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
5: 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We follow the teaching of all the saints and sages. We thank, love, and praise them who are the representatives of God for our spiritual elevation.

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1: Experiment also proves that the non-irritant diet natural to the vegetarian is, almost without exception, admirably suited to children's development, both physical and mental. Their minds, understanding, will, the principal faculties, temper, and general disposition are also properly developed. Swami Sri Yukteswar Giri, vegetarian,

0: peace is happening around our world.
1: Peace News number 146 of many and counting.
0: There are many countries promoting peace and fostering amity among peoples and governments, etc.

0: January 2025, the governments of Malaysia and Singapore signed a pact to create the 3,500 square kilometer Johor-Singapore Special Economic Zone at their border that is expected to create 20,000 new jobs and feature projects in areas including logistics, manufacturing and the digital economy. By creating peace, we all can make a loving, serene and prosperous world.
1: Praise our Lord's God, Tim Kuo Tu and the Son of God have reunited. The three utmost powerful are one.
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2: 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The most powerful daily prayer can be viewed similarly, with even more Max screens surrounding it. Combo. 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
1: Being vegan, having peace, heaven, Godspeed.
2: Nature is sending an urgent red alert. Escalating disasters are happening around the world. These events took place in May 2026. Kenya. Heavy rains triggered deadly floods and landslides across central and eastern regions. Authorities confirmed 18 fatalities as peak seasonal downpours displaced residents and damaged local infrastructure. Police urged caution as the dangerous weather conditions persisted across the affected counties. Brazil. Heavy rainfall in the northeastern region triggered severe floods and landslides in Pernambuco State, killing 6 people and displacing over 9,500 residents across 27 affected municipalities. Turkey. Tornadoes and severe storms struck the southeastern region on May 3rd, killing at least 2 people and injuring more than 40 in Sanlúfar province. The storms caused widespread destruction, including floods, power outages, and damage to homes, farms, schools, and transport networks.
3: Yeah, here we go. Roof of ice stuff here.
4: Oh, look at this.

South Africa, an intense storm brought heavy rain to the Western and Eastern Cape, causing flooding, evacuations, infrastructure damage, and at least one fatality in Knysna. Rising rivers and overflowing dams submerged roads and forced residents to seek emergency shelter as authorities rescued stranded community members. U.S. Severe thunderstorms and multiple tornadoes struck southwestern Mississippi overnight on May 6th, damaging hundreds of homes and injuring at least 17 people. Lincoln and Lamar counties were among the hardest hit areas, with widespread road closures and downed power lines reported. An earthquake swarm in the Brawley seismic zone in California produced nearly 400 tremors from May 9th to 11th, including a magnitude 4.7 quake felt across parts of Southern California on May 10th. The activity resulted in minor road and utility damage, prompting emergency teams to continue monitoring as the shaking gradually subsided. Iran. A series of tremors near Tehran raised concerns about a major earthquake that could strike Iran's capital, home to more than 14 million people. Seismologists warned that accumulated tectonic pressure around active fault lines could eventually trigger a larger quake, while authorities reported no casualties or major damage. India. On May 13th, powerful winds, heavy rain, and hailstorms tore through Uttar Pradesh, killing at least 104 people and injuring dozens more. The storms toppled walls, uprooted trees, and damaged homes. Officials ordered emergency financial aid for survivors. Extreme heat in Andhra Pradesh left more than 300 people with suspected heat stroke from March to mid-May. Authorities urged residents to avoid midday outdoor activity. Pakistan. During the first half of May, Karachi endured life-threatening temperatures peaking at 44 degrees Celsius, overwhelming hospitals and pushing coastal communities to their limits as power cuts and water shortages worsened the crisis. Climate experts warned that the situation reflected worsening heat extremes across South Asia, where India has also faced repeated heat waves above 45 degrees Celsius as summers grow longer and more severe. China. A magnitude 5.2 earthquake struck Liuzhou City in Guangxi, killing two people, leaving one missing, collapsing 13 buildings, and forcing more than 7,000 residents to evacuate. Rescue teams continued searches amid warnings of transport disruptions. Severe flooding and landslides triggered by heavy rain killed at least 21 people across southern and central China. A massive sandstorm turned Iraq's skies dark orange, causing near zero visibility and forcing authorities to urge residents to stay indoors. Driven by

0: Drought and desertification, the storm threatened a surge in respiratory issues as experts warned of worsening extreme climate conditions across the Middle East. Flash floods and heavy rain killed at least 24 people across Afghanistan between May 20th and 22nd, including 15 in Baghlan province, 2 in Badakhshan province, and 1 in Wardak province. Floodwaters also destroyed more than 100 homes in Badakhshan as severe weather continued. Etc. 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
2: Sing hallelujah to the three reunited at most powerful God Temkutu and the Son of God. Sing hallelujah to the reunited Almighty. Sing hallelujah to the reunited Most High.

we sincerely thank all the reporters, journalists, photographers, camera persons, individuals, groups, companies everywhere in the world for all your involved contributions of news that inform and bring hope to the people from both human and animal kingdoms, as well as countless other beings, thus uplifting the atmosphere of our planet. May heaven bless your noble endeavors and protect you always, especially while on challenging duty.

for the birds that soar in the immense sky. 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For the awe-inspiring and majestic sceneries. And for all the amazing people from the animal kingdom, our co-inhabitants that generously share their beauty and unconditional love. Blessed are we to be guests on this magnificent planet. In deep gratitude, may all creations thrive in peace and dignity under the merciful grace and protection of divine love.

I believe evil is flesh eating. Meat in the astral worlds is a symbol of evil, and when they want to show you that your deeds are evil, they will give you meat as food. Master Benza Diono.

Impressed by the colors and details stitchings of your sister's latest embroidery design, you say with a smile, "That card, that means very good in Pashto, one of the official languages of warm-hearted Afghanistan. Afghan families honor a cherished tradition of hospitality as they gather in each other's homes, sharing cups of tea, warm conversation, and classical poetry recitation, along with the intellectually challenging poetry contest, Serjangi. Children often play in the courtyard, enjoying games like chess, marbles, and hopscotch. I am Najibullah. The melodic lines of a spiritually inspired poem uplift both minds and spirit. Like you, the pure-hearted Afghan people treasure creative arts for their joyful inspiration. May your poetic spirit be forever elevated in the benevolent light of heaven."

0: as glowing embers cool in the family's Sapu Sun or smoke sauna amidst the forested Lake Mirit, Varuma region of southeastern Estonia, your aunt gently says, Rahuli Kort. That means have a peaceful night in Estonian, one of the languages of the heritage treasuring Toro community. Their time-honored sauna tradition has preserved the cozy, fragrant atmosphere of the Sapu Sun. This UNESCO-honored practice is one that renews both body and mind as generations of family gather to share quiet conversation and self-reflection. My name is Kuli. The life-cherishing vegan diet brings peace to our hearts and to the lives of others. The kind Fodor people join you in supporting this ideal that upholds the sacredness of all life. In God's wondrous light, may tables everywhere be filled with joyously nourishing and delicious vegan fare. Welcome to Noteworthy News, friendly news for a connecting world.
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In today's news, China completes delivery of emergency food assistance package for South Sudan. Dutch researchers develop bubble barriers to stop river plastic. Argentina's Fish People Rights ruling featured on Times Square billboard. U.S. state of Arkansas awards more than $1.7 million to pregnancy support organizations. Heroic boy in Australia rescues pup from high-rise building. U.S. firm launches vegan vitamin D3 powder for supplements. And amid wildlife's fury, bison people in community of Madrid, Spain, reserve hold their ground. All this and more on Supreme Master Television, your constructive global network.

0: Greetings, Your Majesty, King Ru of Pi. Yes, in English we spell it R-O-O, Your Majesty. We are so honored and privileged to receive you here today. Was it all well with your travel from such a faraway land? The name of my land is Pi, which means free from sadness. And it is so in our kingdom. There is not even a name for sadness in our language. Oh, King of Kings of Kings of Kings, it will be peaceful. People will be awakened, and this earthly kingdom will turn into God's kingdom, the kingdom that will belong to God, and no more suffering, no more negative influence. We wish it could be faster for your mission to be accomplished. But if all of us use all our strength, together with all your strength, then this planet will be destroyed immediately, and all the beings here will be annihilated. That's why we have to be patient, supporting you in a way that is not harmful to all beings and to this benevolent planet Earth as well.
1: Please continue watching to find out more about the degree of pain felt by Mappa for his children's suffering, the meaning of King Ru's name, Master's power of love, etc. Our most precious Supreme Master Qinghai, Vigen, met with His Majesty King Ru of Pi and graciously recorded her cordial talk with him for us on Saturday, August 15, 2026. In part one of this two-part flying news presentation of the message, we will hear about His Majesty's profound pity for our planet's inhabitants due to the negative powers' control over our plane, and His praise for Master's selfless sacrifices to aid our world's beings.
0: Today should be the 15th of August, 2026. It's Mappa again. Mappa told me not to get out of my tent's meditating area. My tent's divided into different sections. A small section for my desk, another section for meditating, resting, and whatever my belongings are, and wherever they can be squeezed in. So if it's just like a few steps, then I will see all nature. Few steps inside, the blackness of the tent gives you a sense of like nighttime. Yeah, almost nighttime. Not so bright, not so glaring, like if you're outside. Or if you have a brighter tent, you know, the outer tent, if it's a different color. If it's not black, then you cannot, then it's too bright. And sometimes I have to be outside. Like yesterday, when it's too hot in my tent, it was about 36.7. It was quite hot. It's not possible to stay too long in such a heated tent. So I escaped. I just excused myself. Say, sorry, sir, I have to go out. Today I was very comfortable in my meditation, but I thought I had to go out to work. It's only like 3 hours since I took a rest, and now it's already bright. It's summer, you know, it's bright and very early. And then God made me stay again, because I had to talk to the Peace King. I asked him, is that like you have arranged to meet with another faraway king? He said, yes, yes, and is this now? Wow, my voice at least is almost like normal, hey? I said, all right, please take care that the faraway king, which he told me His Majesty's name is R-O-O, King Ru from the planet called P, P-E. Yeah, here he comes. Greetings, Your Majesty, King Ru of P. Yes, in English we spell it R-O-O, Your Majesty. We are so honored and privileged to receive you here today. Was it all well with your travel from such a faraway land? And are you in wellness, sir? The king said, oh yes, yes. Oh yes, beloved King of Kings, of Kings, of Kings. Even if it's a hardship for us to come here, we would try our best to visit you. Oh, sire, thank you so much. It's very touching. Please tell us the meaning of your name and the name of your kingdom. As we know by now, through the previous kings who have visited us, the name of the Buddha king, such as yours and your planet, your kingdom's name, would have some meaning and some blessing that goes with it. Please tell us. Oh yes, I would be obliged to explain that to your planet's people, even though you can do it yourself, as you know everything. Oh please, sir, I only know what I have to know, what God Almighty, Amapa, lets us know. All right. All right, I will not interfere with your humility. The name that is recognized in our universe is Ru. My name Ru means pleasant, because I vowed that if I became a Buddha, everyone who has an affinity, who can see me, would feel very pleasant in their heart. And it has been thus ever since I became Buddha, which was from long, long, long, long time immemorial up to now. Well, thank you, sir. Thank you for letting us know such a very important factor of the Buddha in front of us. We feel very pleasant in your presence. That is true. And we even receive the pleasant feeling from your entourage, who we are also very pleased to meet today. May all of you be well in everything, in every way, in the name and grace of God, the greatest but most powerful. The name of my land is P, which means free from sadness. And it is so in our kingdom. There is not even a name for sadness in our language. It's just for the sake of people in this world, because you ask, so I kind of reluctantly tell you that the name means free from sadness. But in our land, we don't have any sadness, ever. There's not even a nanosecond anywhere in our kingdom that people would feel anything that makes them feel sad. If we look into your world here, we would see such and such things that would be defined as sadness. But even then, we don't have the feeling of sadness as you do here on earth. We always feel blissful, happy, blessed. Just like when you are in your highest samadhi, you would feel that way. You would feel that you don't exist in a body, but you do exist. And you do know your individual self, but in the highest definition, your highest self only will be revealed to you in your highest possible samadhi. And even before you reach your highest self, you already experience bliss and grace and happiness and peace due to the higher dimension of the universal sphere, of the universal energy, the lighter, the uplifting kind of energy. The higher you go, the more uplifted you feel. But we do know the difference between our world and your world. If we want to look into it, we can see the chaos, the lamentation, the prayers to God to free them from conflict and suffering. But we do not have the setting in our beings to be able to receive the consequences of it. And we don't feel the suffering that you feel. We don't feel the chaos situation that you feel. In our land, it's always peaceful. It's always today. It's always a good day, a pleasant day, a happy day. Well, so I said, wow, Your Majesty, King Ru, we truly wish that we have the same blessing like in your planet. But we shall be patient, as the beings in this world have still not yet reached the highest degree of wisdom. So we say in our world, it is pitiful, it's sad, but it is like that. Hopefully, prayerfully, one day our world will become like your kingdom, and people are all happy, blissful, and do what they like, in all freedom, free will, happiness, and bliss. Oh, we do pray also with you for your planet, for all your beings here. But you are here, kings of kings of kings of kings. You will help them. You will uplift them. Also, I do wish it were like that. We do wish it were like that in the name of God, in the grace of God. It's just too slow for my, you can call, personality. Too slow for my liking. And I do suffer a lot, seeing the people suffer. I cannot stop feeling the feelings of others, of victims of war, poverty, injustice, and animal people's fate of pain and sorrow. And that's why I'm still here, sir. Otherwise, I would really not want to stay in this domain, not even a nano of a second anymore. Oh yes, we do understand. We do understand your situation, your status, your emotion, because you have sacrificed all the blissfulness, all the freedom of sorrow and pain, just to be here with the suffering beings of this planet. Thus, we are all very, very impressed, very in awe, and very respectful of your great sacrifice. No other Buddha can do what you do now, sir. Oh, I would always rely on the grace of God. Otherwise, I would have ceased to exist long ago if it was my own doing. Because the oppressiveness of this world is like a great mountain, the Himalaya mountain, upon you. And you just can't escape. The karma of this world is truly, truly very, very oppressive. And the humans, especially on this planet, oh, I feel they have such a strength to endure all this. It is also God's blessing and God's protection and God's mercy, or else they would be crushed into dust. It would not even take 1 second to be annihilated. We thank God, our Mapa, our utmost merciful and protective God. Thank you, Sire. May you be well, even seeing your children suffer like this. May you be well. Every day, whenever I can, I use that method to lessen your pain, Sire. I wish I could have more than 24 hours to lessen more and more of your pain. Right now, Mava told me that Hash doesn't feel any pain. This is miraculous, miraculous. Last night and the night before, I have stayed many hours using this method that I have just discovered that I have to lessen the latest percentage of pain for God. Oh, thank you. Thank you. Thank you, beloved Baba, Mapa, who has bestowed upon me a little wisdom that I could research and find this method. If I could use that also on human beings, it's just there are too many. I do use that also, but mostly I use it exclusively just for our Mapa, our utmost loving parents. Oh, all right, you Majestic King Ru, could you please tell us how far is it from our land to your Buddha kingdom? Of course, we are obliged to tell you. The distance between this earth and our kingdom is about 59 zillion plus, of course. We would not want to burden your mind with so many more numbers. Just sufficient to say it's much, much, much more than 59 zillion light years in distance. Wow. Yeah, the people, the beings on this planet surely could not imagine how far that could be. I wonder, I haven't read much news about science recently, but I guess our scientific ability has not been able to reach, you know, like tens of zillions or gazillions light years ahead of us. Thank you for granting us some knowledge of the far, far, far away horizon that we could not imagine yet. But of course, the universe is immense, and we have even many universes. So any distance is possible. And thank you, sir, for your knowledge. Oh, you're welcome. You're welcome, my king. We here and my people sincerely wish that one day, no matter how far away, how long it takes, this planet will also be transformed into peaceful paradise, like in our kingdom. With the most powerful Maitreya Buddha, also known as Jesus Christ, the Son of God, in different form. Oh yes, King, thank you so much. King Ru of P, we are grateful for your blessing prayer. It should come true, just don't know when. At the moment, the physical aspect of the world is still not peaceful yet. Oh, King of Kings of Kings of Kings, it will be peaceful. People will be awakened, and this earthly kingdom will turn into God's kingdom, the kingdom that will belong to God. And no more suffering, no more negative influence. You and your power will destroy them all to free people from sorrow and darkness. The sorrow and darkness and controlling mechanism, controlling force of this negative group, these negative entities will cease to exist. Free the people to return to God's world, to God's will, to their own true home. Thank you, Your Majesty King Ru. We all do hope like that. We all do hope like that. Because the suffering of beings here makes all of us involved suffer also. Because of our sympathy, because of our mercy quality, which we need to retain in order to have compassion for all that is wading, drowning in this suffering world due to the negative entities' influence. They have power. They can control the beings here, but they don't have love. We, on the contrary, are using love to show people happiness, freedom, and wisdom But we don't use love to control. We use love only to uplift, enlighten, and free others from slavery and pain. Oh yes, yes, King of Kings of Kings of Kings. We do know that your power is the power of love. And we do know that whoever soul still has a nano strength of power and calls upon you, you would immediately lift him out of sorrow. It's just that the beings here have been drugged, have been poisoned too long, and they have no more strength to help themselves or to even call on God. Yes, Sire, King Ru of P. That's why we love them so much. The beings here are victims, the utterly oppressed by the negative entities. We try our best with all our might to lift them up, even sometimes just one by one, as the karma is so heavy, as the drug is so strong. But we continue doing it, Sire, with the grace of the Almighty, the parents of utmost powerful, of utmost loving, forgiving, benevolence, and kindness. We have the strength to continue. And thank you for your blessing by coming to this planet to help us in some way. Yes, we do our part. We, all the Buddhas in the 10 directions, are supporting you, Your Majesty, King of Kings of Kings of Kings. We wish it could be faster for your mission to be accomplished. But if all of us use all our strength together with all your strength, then this planet will be destroyed immediately and all the beings here will be annihilated. That's why we have to be patient, supporting you in the way that is not harmful to all beings and to this benevolent planet Earth as well. Oh yes, yes, Your Majesty King Ru, we know, we know. We know how gentle you and all the Buddhas in all 10 directions have been. You have been so gentle and have been taking care of this world and all beings on it with the utmost caution, utmost love, utmost in detail maneuvering. We thank you forever. We thank you deeply. May God never let you, great Buddha, and your faithful out of his heart, out of his watchful eyes. And knowing all that, we are also trying to regulate the blessing from your power. We regulate with utmost attentiveness, with utmost carefulness, and distribute your blessing, your power, in an even and detailed, tailored manner so that none can be harmed due to the conflict with the negative force that is embedded in them by the unbenevolent entity, and also from their own ignorance that they could not even fight to suppress any negativity loaded into them. It's a pitiful situation for all beings here, sir. Yes, yes, we do know, we do know. We do observe and we do see. That's why we try to help in any way we can. And with your regulating power and your protective power mixed together, this blessing from all of us, the Buddhas, and yours, under the utmost powerful permission and grace from the Most High, from our Mapa, that we could slowly dissolve the karma of the people, victims on this planet, and make it become a blissful paradise again. Thank you, merciful Mapa. Yes, sir, we all thank you. We all thank you, Mapa. We love you. We love you.
1: Please be sure to watch part 2 of this flying news presentation of the message on Friday, September 11th, where we will learn about the gifts His Majesty has for humankind, the merit of Supreme Master TV working team members uplifting messages for Master from Mapa and the King of Peace, and more. Most lovely Master, our planet is so blessed to be continually visited by such benevolent kings as His Majesty King Ru. We pray that Master's power of love, combined with King Ru's power and that of other Buddha kings, removes the world's karma as fast as possible, so that Earth will soon be a beautiful place reflecting God Almighty's glorious love. May Mappa and the Buddhas of the Ten Directions continue to provide all support and aid Master needs for her sacred work, here and across the universes. 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
2: China delivers food aid to South Sudan. The government of China has donated over 3,200 metric tons of rice and wheat to strengthen food security for vulnerable communities in South Sudan. The assistance comes amid worsening food insecurity driven by floods, droughts, conflict and displacement affecting 1 million South Sudanese and an influx of 1.4 million refugees and returnees from Sudan, leaving many people in need of support. To help address these needs, China over 3,200 metric ton food assistance package, comprising more than 1,600 metric tons each of wheat and rice, was successfully delivered to South Sudan in 4 shipments, with the last consignment handed over in July 2026. South Sudan's authorities pledged to manage the donation transparently, accountably, and efficiently to ensure it reaches those in need. Since 2011, China has supported South Sudan through infrastructure development, capacity building, technical assistance, and humanitarian aid. China has a total of 11 Shining World Leadership Awards to date for wise governance, compassion, environmental protection, wildlife protection, and compassionate protection. Thank you, China, for your timely support. May the affected South Sudanese people soon find lasting peace and comfort in God's benevolence.
3: Dutch company uses air bubbles intercept plastic waste in rivers. To tackle rising plastic pollution in the sea, the Netherlands-based company, the Great Bubble Barrier, has developed a system that collects plastic in rivers and canals before it reaches the coastal waters. A perforated tube laid diagonally on the bed of a waterway pumps air upward, creating a curtain of rising bubbles. The current then carries floating debris and plastic suspended lower in the water toward a collection point on the riverbank. The system, which functions without hindering fish people or ship traffic, captures approximately 86% of floating plastic. The barriers currently operate in 3 Dutch cities and near Vila do Conde, Portugal, with further installations being discussed in Europe and the United States. Kudos, the Great Bubble Barrier, for helping keep plastic waste out of the marine environment. May our rivers and seas remain clean for generations to come, in the Most High's immense blessings.
4: Vegan, cause the suffering of others would feel like our own suffering.
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7: 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I am Cornelia, a vegan postal worker from the Saxon Shield Pigeon Kingdom. When I'm not delivering mail, I love to get into the garden and look after my plants. And today, I have a tip for an easy, hands-off way to keep your garden gently and consistently watered. Give an old, unused garden hose a new purpose by turning it into a homemade soaker hose to provide gentle, consistent, deep watering over a relatively large area. Simply use a 1/4 inch or 8 mm drill bit to make evenly spaced holes about 3 inches or 7.5 centimeters apart along the length of the hose, making sure to drill through only one side. Screw a hose cap onto one end, then place the hose around the plants you want to water. 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For even better results, cover the hose with a few centimeters of mulch to help prevent evaporation and keep the moisture in the soil. It's a simple way to reuse an old hose and save money on garden equipment. Thank you for watching and much love for being veg and going green to save the planet for all humans and us all co-inhabitants alike. Here's the weather around the world.

0: Times Square billboard in New York City, United States, highlights Argentina's fifth people rights ruling. An electronic message on the billboard stating Argentina court rules fish have rights, don't eat them, was recently displayed by People for the Ethical Treatment of Animals, or PETA. The action followed a landmark ruling by a Buenos Aires, Argentina court involving two goldfish people, Fidi and Magui, who had been kept in a small tank outside a sushi restaurant. Exposed to direct sunlight, traffic noise, and constant tapping on their tank, the court ruled the conditions violated Argentina's animal people cruelty law. The court ordered the fish persons to be relocated to a spacious aquarium under the care of an aquatic specialist and recognized them as a sentient beings and legal subjects of law rather than property. PETA hopes the decision will inspire more people to recognize fish citizens as feeling individuals and choose compassionate vegan alternatives. PETA is a Shining World Compassion Award recipient. Supremasa Qinghai, vegan, has previously donated $165,000 to support PETA and its affiliates' work. Many thanks, Buenos Aires Court, PETA, and all advocates. In divine wisdom, may all fish people live in peace, freedom, and safety.
1: Supreme Master Qinghai, vegan, tearfully present the Shining World Leadership Award for Right Justice to the Honorable Court No. 12 of the City of Buenos Aires, Argentina, with high esteem, praise, and much love for its compassionate ruling recognizing the gentle fish people, Fede and Magui, as sentient beings with feelings, dignity, and the right to be protected. May this merciful judgment awaken the whole world to recognize all fish people as the thinking, loving individuals they truly are. In God's eternal grace, may heaven forever shield and bless you and your loved ones.
2: Supreme Master Qinghai, vegan, is deeply grateful as a humble vessel to the beloved Almighty God for any help bestowed upon His precious children.
3: Pregnancy Resource Centers in Arkansas, USA receive support through state grants. In Arkansas, over $1.7 million US dollars was recently awarded to 36+ pro-life organizations for the 2026 fiscal year. These support centers offer counseling, tangible aid, and alternatives to abortion, like adoption, and align with Arkansas's law that prohibits abortion except when a mother's life is at risk. This law, established in 2022, has saved thousands of children. The state has since allocated millions of dollars to help women with unplanned pregnancies and has voted to increase funding to $3.5 million US dollars for the 2027 fiscal year. Since the 2022 overturning of the previous U.S. Supreme Court decision allowing abortions nationwide, Arkansas has been actively working to put an end to abortion in its state altogether. Our heartfelt thanks, Arkansas, for protecting innocent lives. In celestial governance, may abortion soon be banned worldwide as we treasure all life.
0: Young hero comes to the aid of dog person in distress. A 12-year-old boy from New South Wales, Australia, has been hailed as a courageous hero after recently rescuing a canine pup from a high-rise apartment balcony. Young Caden and his family had seen the dog friends trapped on the balcony ledge in a post on a social media site Facebook, and living close by, they decided to help. After making his way to the second floor of the building, Caden used a railing to move closer to the barking puppy and calmly sat and waited for the pup to relax. He then lifted and placed the precious one safely inside the apartment and blocked an opening to keep the canine from jumping out again. The rescuer received praise online for his climbing skills and compassionate heart. Bravo, brave Kaiden, for your loving act. May you and the cute canine friend forever be protected and comforted in the Supreme Divinity's loving embrace.
3: Vegan, reaper of the fruits of benevolence.
0: Coming up, U.S. firm launches vegan vitamin D3 powder for supplements. We would like to thank the Africa for Animals initiative in South Africa for building shelters, working for the strengthening of animal folk welfare laws, and rescuing animal people across multiple countries, thus advancing protection and care for vulnerable beings. Supreme Master Television will return in just a moment with more touching news.

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0: Welcome back to Noteworthy News, assuring news for a habitable world. Nutraceutical ingredient company Nutraland USA launches Vega Delight Clean Shield, a vegan vitamin D3 powder formulated for vegan supplements. Using natural carriers like acacia gum, coconut MCT or medium-chain triglycerides oil, Clean Shield encapsulates D3 in a protective plant-based layer to prevent degradation when mixed with minerals and other nutrients, addressing a common supplement stability problem. The D3 source is reindeer lichen, not animal-derived, making it vegan-friendly. Testing showed that Clean Shield maintained its strength under heat and humidity stress, retaining about 97% of its potency after 28 days in challenging conditions, and modeling predicts stability for over 2 years in normal storage. Clean Shield is non-GMO or genetically modified organism, project verified and certified vegan. Three cheers, Nutraland USA. 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
1: Herd of bison people helps save their own home. In the Sierra Oeste near Colmenar del Arroyo, Spain, a wildfire in July 2026 devastated more than half of Bisonet Park, a 240-hectare reserve, reintroducing European bison people to the community of Madrid after an absence of approximately 10,000 years. Yet the plots where the bison, horse, and cow individuals graze stayed green, their close crop land acting as a natural fire break that halted the fire's advance. All animal residents survived with only minor scraps. Bison people are known to graze on up to 180 plant species, and conservation groups like Rewilding Spain consider them powerful ecosystem engineers capable of building fire-resilient landscape over time. A similar effort is now underway in Guadalajara, where 9 bison persons were introduced to help restore the forest. Well done, Bisonet Park, for nurturing these sentient beings whose presence become a shield. May this herd of gentle bison folk continue thriving in the Almighty's overflowing love.
0: It's time to take a load off and jump onto the cozy laughter couch with the joke of the day entitled Diet for Stress Management.
2: Leslie explained her special stress relief diet to Barbara.
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6: 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We thank, love, praise the only Son of God, who is the ultimate Master for our salvation. We follow the teaching of all the saints and sages. We thank, love, and praise them who are the representatives of God for our spiritual elevation.

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2: 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May heaven bless your noble endeavors and protect you always, especially while on challenging duty.
3: Daily News Stream, September 9th, 2026.
4: This was a very constructive and substantive meeting.
5: U.S. Special Envoy Steve Witkoff and Jared Kushner said they see new momentum toward peace talks after meeting Ukraine or Ukrainian President Volodymyr Zelensky in Kyiv, Ukraine or Ukraine, on September 6th, a day after holding 3 hours of talks with Russian President Vladimir Putin in Moscow, Russia.
4: There were all kinds of other important cogent ideas.
5: Mr. Witkoff said they had heard new ideas in Moscow and hoped a new round of U.S.-mediated Ukraine or Ukraine-Russia talks could be announced soon, while President Zelensky said Ukraine or Ukraine is ready for trilateral talks.
3: U.S. forces struck 3 Iranian crude oil tankers after Iran's Islamic Revolutionary Guard Corps, or IRGC, launched ballistic missiles toward 2 U.S. Navy warships, according to U.S. Central Command, or CENTCOM. CENTCOM said the American ships evaded the attacks and no U.S. personnel were harmed. U.S. forces then disabled 2 Iranian tankers and destroyed a third in the Gulf of Oman, with CENTCOM saying the vessels were part of a network that helps fund the IRGC and its regional allies.
5: Iran has about 2 months of gasoline supplies remaining as the war with the U.S. and international sanctions put growing pressure on its economy. According to a senior Iranian source cited by Reuters, a U.S. military blockade has restricted Iran's oil exports, its main source of revenue, while tighter financial restrictions have left Iran with fewer ways to obtain foreign currency and goods.
3: Egyptian Foreign Minister Badr Abdelati called on the US and Iran to return to negotiations as part of efforts to reduce tensions in the Middle East. Speaking with his Omani counterpart, Mr. Abdelati said diplomacy should be given priority and that talks could build on the US-Iran Memorandum of Understanding to address unresolved issues. The two ministers also discussed the Strait of Hormuz and stressed the importance of protecting shipping and maintaining the flow of trade and energy supplies.
5: Israeli Prime Minister Benjamin Netanyahu said Israel has completed 80 to 90% of its campaign against Iran's nuclear threat, but still has more work to do.
3: The International Atomic Energy Agency, or IAEA, says a temporary local ceasefire has taken effect around the Zaporizhzhia nuclear power plant in Ukraine or Ukraine to allow repairs to its damaged external power line.
5: Slovakia summoned Russia's ambassador after a Russian strike on Kyiv, Ukraine or Ukraine, hit the headquarters of Ukraine or Ukraine's security service near the Slovak embassy's consular section. No one was inside the consular building at the time, but Slovak Foreign Minister Juraj Blanár condemned the attack and called on Russia to avoid actions that could endanger civilians.
3: Poland will temporarily restrict air traffic over part of its eastern border region from September 10th to December 9th, 2026, to give its air defense systems more freedom to respond to potential threats linked to Russia's war in Ukraine or Ukraine. The restrictions will apply below about 3,000 meters altitude, with the strictest rules at night, while high-altitude commercial passenger flights will not be affected. Polish military officials said the measures are intended to strengthen air defense readiness while minimizing disruption to civilian aviation.
5: Representatives of 128 countries have agreed on a non-binding document that could pave the way for international rules on autonomous weapon systems, sometimes called killer robots. The agreement follows more than a decade of talks and could eventually lead to formal treaty negotiations.
3: Global food prices rose in August to their highest level since November 2022, as extreme weather and disruptions from the wars in Ukraine or Ukraine and Iran increased concerns about global food supplies, according to the United Nations Food and Agriculture Organization.
5: Syria has begun destroying chemical weapons materials in the country, with the process overseen by the Organization for the Prohibition of Chemical Weapons. Syria's United Nations representative Ibrahim Olabi said it is the first destruction of chemical munitions operations on Syrian territory since 2014 and called it a historic step. He said the operation is meant to keep the materials from falling into the wrong hands.
6: And I'm feeling another similar type of attack.
3: British psychic Craig Hamilton Parker, who predicted the COVID-19 pandemic and Her Majesty Queen Elizabeth II's death, says Russia could soon carry out a covert chemical attack intended to damage a prominent UK retail brand, potentially by contaminating consumer products.
7: In the maritime environment, in particular with the Russian...
3: Separately, First Sea Lord General Sir Gwyn Jenkins warned that Russia's expanding undersea capabilities threaten the infrastructure supporting Britain's data, trade and energy supplies.
5: American behavioral sleep medicine specialist Dr. Shelby Harris warns that intense workouts late in the day, exercising too close to bedtime and stimulant-containing pre-workout supplements can disrupt sleep. She recommends leaving at least 2 hours between vigorous exercise and bedtime, and choosing gentler evening activities such as stretching, yoga, or light walking to promote relaxation.
3: Dr. Randy D'Amico, a neurosurgeon at Lenox Hill Hospital, New York City, US, recommends tracking 10 key health measures from your 40s onward to protect brain health and reduce future disease risk. His checklist includes 1. Blood pressure. 2. Cholesterol. 3. Blood sugar. 4. Minutes of movement or exercise per week. 5. Strength training or avoid muscle wasting. 6. Body composition or check visceral fat. 7. Sufficient sleep. 8. Mental health. 9. Challenging the brain or learning and undertaking new activities. 10. Maintaining social connections.
5: Lentils provide an affordable nutrient-rich food source, offering protein, fiber, folate, iron, potassium, magnesium, and antioxidants while remaining low in fat. Research suggests replacing some rice or potatoes with lentils may reduce post-meal blood sugar spikes.
3: A mudslide on August 6 kills 2 people and leaves 10 missing in Sichuan County, Jiangxi, China. After days of rain from Tropical Storm Saudal, the storm earlier flooded Fujian, collapsing more than 100 houses in Putian. Fujian had evacuated about 600,000 residents by Friday night.
8: Je vous annonce que le gouvernement débloque plus d'un milliard d'euros.
5: France pledges more than 1 billion euros to farmers hit by record heat and summer drought, though the National Federation of Farmers Union puts lost production at 10 billion euros. The agricultural minister says 30,000 to 35,000 farms face financial difficulty. The package includes 520 million euros in rapid payments, a 235 million euros recovery fund, land tax relief and fuel support.
3: As of September 2nd, wildfires had burned about 400 hectares around Indonesia's new under-construction capital, Nusantara, on Kalimantan Island, the largest at Bukit Suharto Forest Park, 50 kilometers from the city center. Authorities are undertaking water bombing and cloud seeding operations. Fires have reached 73,311 hectares across 6 provinces on the islands of Kalimantan and Sumatra.
9: The scammers are capitalizing upon the victims' sense of panic.
10: Americans lost an estimated $148.2 billion U.S. dollars to online scams and crimes in 2025. U.S. FBI, or Federal Bureau of Investigation, former Special Agent Rebecca Keithley says scammers often use fear and urgency to pressure people into acting quickly, such as threatening arrest or making them afraid of missing out on an investment or romance. Other warning signs include demands for secrecy, inconsistent explanations, and requests for gift cards, cryptocurrency, gold bars, or cash. She advises people to stop, check the situation carefully, and avoid making a payment until they know it is legitimate.
5: VegFest Kelowna in Kelowna, Canada returns to City Park on September 20th for its 6th annual celebration, offering vegan food, cruelty-free products, live music, and a raffle for vegan meat bundles.
3: A new study shows social circles strongly influence dietary success, finding that supportive communities, long-term participation, and living without animal people meat eaters help individuals sustain animal people meat-free habits more effectively.
5: Parker Herbs has launched 3 loose powder matcha products in the UK, matcha tusi lemon, matcha vanilla chai, and ceremonial matcha. The vegan organic products target wellness-conscious consumers and are sold in recyclable tins containing up to 30 servings. 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
11: This is how 100 Days of Cleaning New York has transformed my life and my neighborhood.
3: A New York City U.S. man turned a 100-day litter cleanup challenge in Washington Heights into a community movement. His videos on social media platform TikTok inspired neighbors to collect trash, plant flowers, and improve tree beds. 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
12: Look what I found.
5: Florida U.S. man Brandon Leslie rescued 8 abandoned puppies found near a dumpster at an Alabama U.S. gas station. After veterinary care and vaccinations, he brought them to Florida and helped find them homes. 7 were adopted while Brandon kept Elvis, hoping the rescue story would inspire greater compassion for animal people.
3: A 6-year-old Parson Russell Terrier person named Cello survived 2 days trapped underground in a Nottinghamshire UK badger warren. Volunteers from animal people support group Knott's Lost Dog and public welfare organization Natural England used a camera to locate him before digging a tunnel to rescue him. Cello recovered quickly, eating well and sleeping for 24 hours before returning to normal.
5: Insightful quote of the day: true intimacy with God always brings humility. Beth Moore, American Anglican evangelist, author, and Bible teacher.
3: Previously, in this multi-part series on Ian McCormack's near-death experience, Ian, then 26, was stung 5 times by 5 box jellyfish while night diving off Mauritius in 1982. Nearing death inside an ambulance, Ian, still an atheist, saw an open vision of his mother praying for him. Following her plea to pray from his heart, he called out to God, asked for forgiveness, forgave those who had wronged him, and surrendered his life to God. By the time Ian reached the hospital, he was completely paralyzed. After a doctor warned him that he would die if he closed his eyes, Ian deliberately closed them, and the machines monitoring his vital signs flatlined. Still conscious, Ian found himself in a realm of darkness, where unseen voices told him he was in hell. Radiant light then lifted him out and drew him through a tunnel, where he experienced waves of comfort, peace, and joy. As Ian emerged from the tunnel, he stopped before an immense radiance that seemed to fill the heavens. With unrestricted access to the light, he thought the entire universe might draw its energy from it.
13: I wonder if there's something in there. Is there a person, or is it just a force of good in the cosmos? As I'm questioning it, the person inside can hear my thought, a speech. And he said, Ian, do you wish to return? There is someone. How did he know my name? And that's the same person I've heard all night. On the beach, in the ambulance, through the prayer. I had no idea that they had certified me dead, clinically dead, brain dead. That I was already being moved out of the ED into the mortuary.
3: Choosing to return, he was told that he must see in a new light. The person then said, God is light, and in him there is no darkness at all, and the words appeared before Ian as light. Realizing that he might be standing before Almighty God, Ian became acutely aware of his sins and feared that he was about to be cast back into hell.
13: So I move back, waves of radiance come forth, and I get hit with a pure, unconditional love. Liquid light touches me. I feel this extraordinary presence come first into my hands and then into my face and then pouring into my spiritual body. Wave after wave of pure love, unconditional acceptance. My whole body is staggering and shaken by this warmth and pure embrace. I'm going, but God, surely you know my sins. You can't love me. So I said, well, God, I've broken your commandments, and began to say, I've sinned, I've slept around, and I'd be just opened up and just told him everything that I thought would dissuade him from accepting and loving me. But every sin I spoke, his response was an increasing amount of love. And as I stood there, I burst into tears. And I began to literally howl and weep and sob deep inside. I sobbed in the presence of God. He then said, Ian, in that ambulance, when you prayed the Lord's Prayer, I didn't forgive some of your sins, I forgave all of them. And I realized that's amazing grace.
3: With his shame and guilt gone, Ian felt enveloped in a love unlike anything he had ever known. Hoping to see God face to face, he stepped into the radiant cloud, where shimmering veils of light began healing his broken heart. When he could go no farther and stopped, the veils opened, revealing the figure within.
13: And I saw a man's bare feet. I could see that he had garments made up of this cloud of radiance, garments of light, shimmering like stars, arms outstretched, hands reaching out towards me. I thought, he's the same size. It's like a man. That's not man, that's God. I could see the chest of a man. I looked up and the light, 10 times brighter, the epicenter of all the radiance, was shining out of his countenance, out of his face. I was so taken, I looked away thinking it would destroy your eyesight in a second. But I realized it hadn't, so I looked back. That's the face of God. When I looked into his face, it was like looking into eternity within eternity. It's as though galaxies and constellations would come out. He had the form of a man, but the face of God. I realized if he spoke, he could create universes. He could call forth universes out of the eternity within eternity in him. I had no idea whether that when you've seen the face of Jesus, you've seen the glory of the Father revealed in the face of Christ. He is the exact representation of the invisible God. Jesus said, when you've seen me, you've seen the Father. And I know now who it was. Jesus Christ glorified.
3: In part 7, as Ian approaches Lord Jesus Christ, vegetarian, waves of purity, holiness, and divine love flow into him. Then, as the Lord's presence opens like a doorway into eternity, Ian sees what lies beyond the light and must decide whether to remain or return to the life he left behind.
13: I see behind him fields and grasses. I see mountains, blue sky, crystal clear river, trees along its side. The Lord saying, Ian, I have created a new earth. Above it, a new heaven.
3: Join us tomorrow for part 7 of this multi-part series on Ian McCormack's near-death experience.
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14: We brought a gift for your people here, provided that he or she turns into their own purity, their own original state of Buddhahood, of Godhood. The beings here, beings on this planet, especially the human beings, must also contribute their own effort, truly have to put down the knives, the guns, and anything that could harm your neighbors. Then you will have abundant blessing. I'm also congratulating you for working in the best job in the whole universe. Not many can do that, you know it. We are working together as a team. And some of you should remember, I brought you down from our land, Timbuktu, Nyurim, to do this work, to help others.

0: Your Majesty, King of Peace, please tell me, what else can I do? The Peace King told me he has 3 messages.
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5: Also, be sure to follow us on our socials, YouTube, Facebook, Getter, Instagram, LinkedIn, Nico Nico, Pinterest, Reddit, Substack, Telegram, Threads, TikTok, Truth Social, Tumblr, VK and X, previously known as Twitter, in multiple languages by searching Supreme Master TV.
6: Sometimes, if you gently press on a swollen area with a finger, it leaves a small dent for a few seconds before returning to normal. 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
2: Being healthy is what God wants us to be, and by obeying this and being ethical and moral is also what He wants us to be. So we combine both by being vegetarian. The Reverend Rabbi Shia Yashuv Cohen, vegetarian.

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magnificent viewers. Chahuntamo, that is a friendly way of saying hello to someone in the Miccosukee language. Miccosukee is one of the two traditional languages of the Seminole First Nation. Today, members primarily live in the U.S. states of Florida and Oklahoma. My name is Nadine. The effervescent Seminole people wish that you may walk through life with courage and find strength in the bonds of family, community, and the natural world that has sustained countless generations.

0: Welcome to today's program, Understanding Edema, What Your Body May Be Telling You. Most of us have noticed swelling at some point. Maybe it is the slight puffiness around the eyes in the morning, ankles that feel tighter after a long day, or a ring that suddenly feels harder to remove. Often, these changes are mild and temporary, and they may disappear before we give them much thought. But swelling can also be one of the body's quiet ways of telling us that something has changed in fluid balance, circulation, or level of inflammation. Understanding what swelling means can help us respond calmly and wisely without unnecessary worry, but also without ignoring clues that deserve attention. The medical term for this kind of swelling is edema, which simply means that extra fluid has collected in the body's tissues. It can happen almost anywhere, but people most commonly notice it around the eyes, in the hands, or in the feet and ankles. Sometimes if you gently press on a swollen area with a finger, it leaves a small dent for a few seconds before returning to normal. This is called pitting edema. The reassuring news is that swelling is often linked to everyday situations rather than serious illness. In fact, many people experience mild swelling from time to time without realizing that it is simply part of the body's normal response to daily life. Our bodies are constantly moving fluid in and out of our tissues to keep everything in balance. Most of the time, this happens so seamlessly that we never notice it. But certain everyday situations can temporarily tip that balance, allowing a little extra fluid to collect in the tissues. Recognizing these common minor triggers can help us stay at ease and put those health worries to rest. One of the most common reasons for temporary swelling is eating a particularly salty meal. Salt contains sodium, which helps regulate the amount of fluid in our bodies. When we eat more sodium than we need, the body tries to keep the right balance by holding on to extra water. You can think of sodium as acting a little like a sponge, drawing and holding onto water until the body has a chance to remove the excess through the kidneys. During this time, some of that extra fluid may collect in the tissues, making your fingers, face, or ankles feel slightly puffy. Fortunately, once the excess sodium is gradually eliminated, the swelling often improves on its own.
1: The most powerful daily prayer for any time and before meditation, which is the order from God and Supreme Master Ching Hai, shares with us by His blessed grace.
2: We humbly worship, praise, thank, obey, and love God Almighty, the Most High, the Greatest, for world vegan, world peace, and our soul liberation. We thank, love, praise the only Son of God, who is the ultimate Master, for our salvation. We follow the teaching of all the saints and sages. We thank, love, and praise them who are the representatives of God for our spiritual elevation.

0: Another common cause is simply staying in one position for too long, spending hours sitting at a desk, taking a long flight, or standing for much of the day can make swelling more noticeable, especially around the feet and ankles. This happens because gravity pulls fluid down to your feet, and without movement, your leg muscles stop working like a pump to push that fluid back up to your heart. Once we start walking, stretching, or changing position, those muscle pumps become active again, helping restore normal circulation and reducing the swelling. Other everyday situations can have a similar effect. On hot, humid days, blood vessels naturally relax and widen to help release heat, making it easier for a small amount of fluid to move into nearby tissues. Hormonal changes, such as those that occur during the menstrual cycle, can also temporarily affect how the body handles fluids. Even a minor bump, bruise, or sprain may lead to swelling as the body sends extra blood flow and healing cells to the injured area. In all of these situations, the swelling is often temporary and gradually improves as the body returns to its usual state. However, lifestyle isn't the only factor that can influence swelling. Sometimes the cause may be found in the medicines we take. Certain blood pressure medications, particularly calcium channel blockers, as well as some pain relievers, steroid medications, and hormone treatments can make the body retain more fluid or change how fluid moves through the tissues. The swelling often develops gradually after a medication is started or its dose is adjusted, making the connection easy to miss. If you've started a new medication and notice any persistent swelling, just bring it up with your doctor. They'll be able to tell you if the medicine is a factor and help you figure out the best next steps.
1: Vegan, such kind gentlemen and ladies you are.
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2: 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Combo. 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

0: Intelligent viewers, welcome back to Understanding Edema, What Your Body May Be Telling You on Supreme Master Television. While swelling is often harmless, it can sometimes be a signal that something deeper is going on. Your heart, kidneys, liver, and lymphatic system all work together to balance your body's fluids. If one of these systems isn't functioning at its best, fluid can start to build up. Even so, it's important to remember that swelling on its own doesn't tell the whole story. One of the most helpful questions to ask isn't simply, "Am I swollen?" but rather, "What pattern does the swelling follow?" For example, swelling in both feet or ankles after a long day on your feet is often very different from swelling that affects only one leg. Puffiness around the eyes that is most noticeable in the morning may have different explanations than ankles that gradually become swollen by evening. Keep an eye on whether the swelling is temporary or if it's getting worse. These patterns don't tell the whole story, but they're valuable information. They help your healthcare team understand your situation and decide if it's time for a closer look. Swelling becomes even more meaningful when we consider what else is happening in the body. For instance, are you also feeling short of breath, unusually tired, or noticing changes in your urination frequency? Have you gained weight rapidly, even without changes to your diet? These signs don't necessarily mean there is a serious problem, but they do provide vital context. Instead of fixating on a single episode, notice how things change over time. By sharing these details, you can help your doctor determine if the swelling is just a minor, a temporary issue, or requires a more thorough evaluation. The good news is that many cases of mild, temporary swelling can often be improved with a few simple daily habits. One of the easiest places to start is by reducing excess salt in your diet, since too much sodium encourages the body to hold on to water. Staying well hydrated is just as important. Although it may seem surprising, drinking enough water actually helps your body maintain a healthy fluid balance, making it easier to regulate fluids rather than conserve them.
1: Peace is happening around our world. Peace News, number 145 of many and counting. There are many countries promoting peace and fostering amity among peoples and governments. Etc.

January 2025, Ghana begins allowing all holders of African passports to enter without a visa. The President of Ghana, His Excellency Nana Akufo-Addo, proclaims the move is to create stronger ties across Africa.

0: By creating peace, we all can make a loving, serene, and prosperous world.
1: Movement also plays an important role. If you've been sitting or standing in one position for a long time, taking a short walk, stretching your legs, or simply changing positions can help improve circulation and encourage fluid to move back toward the heart. If your feet or ankles tend to swell, raising your legs while resting can also make it easier for gravity to work in your favor. These simple measures often help relieve mild swelling caused by everyday activities. Your overall eating pattern can also make a difference. A vegan diet centered on whole foods naturally provides plenty of potassium from foods such as leafy greens, beans, bananas, and sweet potatoes, helping the kidneys balance sodium and excess fluid. Many fruits and vegetables, including cucumbers, watermelon, celery, and asparagus, also contain plenty of water and may gently support the body's normal fluid regulation. At the same time, whole vegan foods are generally rich in fiber and antioxidants, which help support a healthy inflammatory response. A well-planned whole food vegan diet offers several natural advantages for managing mild fluid retention. By providing more potassium, less sodium, and plenty of anti-inflammatory nutrients, it supports the body's own ability to restore a healthy fluid balance. While most episodes of swelling are temporary and improve with time, there are instances when it's best to get a professional opinion. If swelling happens suddenly, becomes severe, affects only one leg, or comes with shortness of breath or chest discomfort, it's best to seek medical attention promptly. The same goes for swelling that keeps getting worse, or if you notice unusual fatigue or changes in urination frequency. By building healthy habits and listening to these subtle signals without fear, we can better support our long-term health and well-being. We hope today's show has helped you better understand what swelling may be telling you and given you more confidence in responding to it. Wishing you good health, peace of mind, and many happy, healthy days ahead.
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5: We humbly worship, praise, thank, obey, and love God Almighty, the Most High, the Greatest, for world vegan, world peace, and our soul liberation. We thank, love, praise the only Son of God, who is the ultimate Master, for our salvation. We follow the teaching of all the saints and sages. We thank, love, and praise them who are the representatives of God for our spiritual elevation.

We now invite you to watch the next part of Supreme Master Ching Hai's message titled His Majesty King Clay of Flow, Part 3 of 3, on Between Master and Disciples with subtitles in many languages, on August 11, 2026.

0: We would really like to share some burden with you in helping the beings in this world. We brought our blessing to your people, and we brought a gift to them. Oh, thank you, sir. Thank you, sir. You are so kind, so kind, so generous. Please tell them what gift you have brought. Oh, yes, it is the gift of freedom. If any being on this planet who has not found the true master, but has already yearned to be free and is already starting the compassionate diet, or has been adhering to the compassionate diet lifestyle of vegan, and calls on my name or my planet's name, hoping to be free, or even to be born in our plane of spiritual existence, then we will help them. We will lift them up. We will take their hands and free them. So that is a gift that we have brought for beings on this planet. Even the animal people can also benefit from this. Even the sinners can also be free, be blessed by this vow of our practice. Oh, thank you, sir. Thank you, thank you. Definitely, definitely, whoever heard you today through our spiritual television broadcast, they will definitely try this, yes. Because not every one of them would like to believe me or trust me or follow me. So if they could have your help like that, I am eternally grateful, sir. In the name of God, we are very, very happy to hear of this. Your gift for the people of this world. May God forever bestow bliss, anything you want, even you might not want anything. May God bless you forever, sir. And your people, we wish your people the best under your guidance and grace. We thank God that you exist. We thank God for your people who have such luck, and for anyone who is lucky enough to follow you, either here to be free of the negative grudge or to be reborn in your land with such incredible freedom that no one can imagine. Thank you, sir. Thank you, sir. Thank you, our Lord God, for being merciful, for bringing you here to give us blessing in such a wonderful method. Thank you, sir. Thank you, sir. Is there anything more you can teach the people of this world, sir? Oh, well, you taught them all already. It's just a question of whether or not they practice what you teach, even just to be happy on this planet. You also teach them the method, the five precepts, as passed down from the ancient Buddhas. And you also teach them the way to go home through the Guan Yin meditation method, which is the method of connecting with the inner original source of heavenly sound and heavenly light inside. So we just came to visit, and we pray that the people listen to your teachings and benefit from your tremendous divine power, which can help them limitlessly. So we just wish you well in your mission and your endeavor. We wish all your people in this world to have enough fortune and merit to follow you. Oh, thank you, sir. Thank you. Your Majesty, King Divine, the Buddha of love, compassion, and generosity, who even doesn't mind taking up on your shoulders anyone from this planet who calls on you. We thank you so much, sir, again, again, and again, for their sake. We wish you all the best, and your people also all the best. We thank you and your retinue for coming to us, enlightening us and blessing us and even accepting any of us if they come.
1: Thank you.
0: Thank you, Lord. Mighty God, utmost powerful, for letting this meeting take place. Thank you, sir. May all be done according to your will and with the blessing of His Majesty King Divine from the land floor. Amen. The King of Floor bids us farewell until next time, if there is a next time, and they have prepared to stay for some more days, 9 more days, you know, flying around the world to give some more blessings in different places, and then they will return to their glorious Buddha land of flow. We thank them. We thank them immensely. Please, people out there, please go find the master, the real master, not the charlatan like Zhang Dam, who only imitates my outer actions, some of them, and does not have any power. But worst of all, he inherited the power of the devil. He can harm you. All the things he teaches and uses have no power embedded in them. And he can also harm you because he breathes out, he speaks out with devilish power embedded in him. So please avoid him. Please avoid Zhang Dam. And he has many names like Urumachi or whatever not. We have talked about this before. But for your sake, please avoid him. You don't have to follow me, but don't follow Zhang Dam. He faked my good name. He stole many things from me, my jewelry design and every other thing possible to cheat people, to molest, abuse people and even children, and doing all kinds of despicable things that would be too filthy to mention. To delude people and bring them to hell, to the King of Devil, because the King of Devil gives him this power to go out and seduce people.
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0: 100,000 VND, or around $4 US. But are sold by him for tens of millions to over 100 million VND, or around $3,939 US. Earnings from vegetarian restaurants. Several restaurants serve as income sources for Zheng Thum. The profits are sent to him. Also, these venues occasionally host initiation ceremonies for a small group of people. Fees for ordination. Anyone wishing to ordain must pay a fee. They are required to attend 7 retreats with him within a year to qualify. Upon registering for ordination, they must pay 7 million VND, or around $276 US. When Zheng Thum personally cooks food and sells it, prices increase dramatically from tens of thousands or 100,000 VND to several million VND per dish. Additionally, one abused victim shared that Zheng Thum lives a very extravagant lifestyle. For example, Zheng Thum provides Lexus cars for his ordained followers, while he himself drives a Hummer. His clothing is all designer, and he buys expensive watches without even checking the price. He owns a collection of luxury watches stored in a dedicated wardrobe.
1: List of Zheng Thum or rumors, real and fake names. Tom Van Tran, birth name. John Saint, current legal name and used on his passport. Guruji Sagar Ruma Garmartha, the name he currently prefers. Zheng Thum, Zheng Van Thum, Zheng Van Up Huynh Lam, Zheng Up Huynh Lam, Tam Zheng, Tam Zheng, or Tom Tran, Master Tran Tam, Zheng Yang Tam, Tran Yan Tam, Gao Up Ruma, Master Ruma, Ruma John Saint, Master Ruma John Saint, Minshu Ruma, Minshu Zheng Thum, Guruji Ruma, Om Ruma, Sagar Ruma Garmartha,
2: etc.
3: Otherwise, the king of devil will also destroy him if he doesn't obey. So please avoid, and avoid any other fake master, because they only want fame and money, or and hide any other ulterior motives. That is so obvious. May God bless you, protect you, not to ever even hear his name. So you can keep safe from demonic forces and keep safe from being clutched into their environment, into their establishment, and then harm you, making you a slave, doing bad things for them and earning bad karma forever. You will never ever be able to escape hell. I don't really want to say his name here, as it feels too poisonous and as if it were free advertising for him. But it just happened. I have to tell you to protect you. I would feel irresponsible not to tell you. Please go find any good master. I'm not telling this so that you can come follow me. No, don't eat. I could bless you also already with the most powerful daily prayer and with my teachings on air. But if you fall into the hands of Zheng Thum or any similar people who just want money and fame, then I'm helpless. I can't help you because you have your free choice. May God protect you. Amen. Thank you, our Lord. Thank you, sir. Thank you, Sire. Please protect the innocent and lead them to the best possible master for them so that they can go back home to you and even become free in this life. I forgive all the fake masters using my name to earn fortune and fame, and I have helped to rescue them many times. But they keep doing it again and again.
4: 挚爱的转轮圣王青海无上师圣安，我曾经两次在灵界跟随师父去营救堕落在蛊虫地狱里的假名师，过程惊心动魄，危机四伏。在营救之前，我原本并不晓得有假名师存在。从灵界任务知道此事回来后，跟一位在台湾福尔摩沙的优乐越南师姐打听是否有假名师。她告诉我，有一位模仿青海无上师苏玛名号的假名师 Ruma， 我上 YouTube 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
3: So please do something to protect the innocent people, because if they have more innocent people in their glut, there will be more darkness in our world, more war, more conflicts between neighbors, more destroying or ruining any bridge that connects two neighboring countries and many other countries together. If one bridge is broken, many are also in trouble. I cannot continue to repair one bridge after another because, you know, I have so many things to do. The positive power beings who are doing your will and helping others are also too busy these days, because the negative force is fighting so hard to keep their control of the souls on this planet. We are trying our best, sir, but please give us some more power, some more grace, so that we can accomplish the mission that you entrusted to us. Amen. And thank you indefinitely, sir. Thank you forever, sir. May you be well as well, sir, and not suffer seeing your children go astray and in pain. May you be well, sir. Again, again and again, we pray for you also. Thank you, our Lord, for everything.

0: Supreme Master Ching Hai, vegan, is a world-renowned spiritual teacher, humanitarian, and artist. 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
1: Experiment also proves that the non-irritant diet natural to the vegetarian is, almost without exception, admirably suited to children's development, both physical and mental. Their minds, understanding, will, the principal faculties, temper, and general disposition are also properly developed. Swami Sri Yukteswar Giri, vegetarian,

0: Peace is happening around our world.
1: Peace News number 146 of many and counting.
0: There are many countries promoting peace and fostering amity among peoples and governments. Etc.

0: January 2025, the governments of Malaysia and Singapore signed a pact to create the 3,500 square kilometer Johor-Singapore Special Economic Zone at their border that is expected to create 20,000 new jobs and feature projects in areas including logistics, manufacturing, and the digital economy. By creating peace, we all can make a loving, serene, and prosperous world.
1: Praise our Lord's God, Tim Kuo Tu, and the Son of God have reunited. The three utmost powerful are one.
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1: 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Coming up next is The Divine Within, from Sikhism's Holy Scripture, Sri Guru Granth Sahib Ji, Part 1 of 2, on Words of Wisdom with subtitles in many languages, right after Noteworthy News. 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
4: Being vegan, Having peace. Heaven, Godspeed.
5: Vegetarianism in Religion. The Prohibition of Animal Flesh Eating. 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
6: Christianity. It is better not to eat meat or drink wine or to do anything else that will cause any man to stumble. Romans, Holy Bible.
5: Meats for the belly and the belly for meats, but God shall destroy both it and them. 1 Corinthians, Holy Bible.
6: Therefore, if meat makes my brother stumble, I will never eat meat, lest I make my brother stumble. 1 Corinthians, Holy Bible.
5: Go and find out what is meant by the scripture that says, "It is kindness that I want, not animal sacrifices." Matthew, Holy Bible.
6: Be on guard so that your hearts do not become heavy with the eating of flesh and with the intoxication of wine and with the anxiety of the world, and that day come upon you suddenly, for as a snare it will come upon all who dwell upon the surface of the earth. Luke Evangelion, Dal Mafaresh, Old Syriac Manuscript of the Gospels.
5: He saw heaven opened and something like a large sheet being let down to earth by its four corners. It contained all kinds of four-footed animals, as well as reptiles and birds. Then a voice told him, "Get up, Peter, kill and eat." "Surely not, Lord," Peter replied. "I have never eaten anything impure or unclean." Acts, Holy Bible.
6: Peter said, "I live on olives and bread, to which I really only add vegetables." Saint Clement of Alexandria, Vegetarian, Clementine, Homilius.
5: And the things which are well-pleasing to God are these: to pray to him, to ask from him, to abstain from the table of devils, not to taste dead flesh, not to touch blood. Saint Clement of Alexandria, Vegetarian, Clementine, Homilies.
6: Happiness is found in the practice of virtue. Accordingly, the Apostle Matthew partook of seeds and nuts and hard-shelled fruits and vegetables without flesh. Saint Clement of Alexandria, Vegetarian, The Instructor.
5: The steam of meat meals darkens the spirit. One can hardly have virtue if one enjoys meat meals and feasts. In the earthly paradise, no one sacrificed animals and no one ate meat. Saint Basil the Great, Vegetarian.
6: Confucianism. All men have a mind which cannot bear to see the sufferings of others. So is the superior man affected towards animals, that having seen the animals alive, he cannot bear to see them die. Having heard their dying cries, he cannot bear to eat their flesh. Mencius, Vegan, King Hui of Liang.
5: When a noble person observes the pitiful cries and frightened appearance of birds and animals about to be slaughtered, he cannot help feeling an inability to bear the suffering. Inquiry on the Great Learning.
7: The Essenes. Let not a man make himself abominable with any living creature or creeping thing by eating of them. The Dead Sea Scrolls.
8: Thou hast created plants for the service of man, and all things that spring from the earth, that he may be fed in abundance. Hymns of the Initiates.
7: God giveth the grains and fruits of the earth for food, and for righteous man truly there is no other lawful sustenance for the body. The Gospel of the Holy Twelve.
8: And Jesus said unto them, Verily I say unto you, they who partake of benefits which are gotten by wronging one of God's creatures cannot be righteous, nor can they touch holy things or teach the mysteries of the kingdom, whose hands are stained with blood or whose mouths are defiled with flesh. The Gospel of the Holy Twelve.
7: Not by shedding innocent blood, therefore, but by living a righteous life shall ye find the peace of God. The Gospel of the Holy Twelve.
8: I am come to end the sacrifices and feast of blood, and if ye cease not offering and eating of flesh and blood, the wrath of God shall not cease from you. The Gospel of the Holy Twelve.
7: For I tell you truly, he who kills himself, and who eats the flesh of slain beasts, eats of the body of death. For in his blood, every drop of their blood turns to poison, in his breath, their breath to stink. In his flesh, their flesh to boils, in his bones to chalk, and their death will become his death. The Essene Gospel of Peace.
8: Kill not, neither eat the flesh of your innocent prey, lest you become the slaves of Satan, for that is the path of sufferings, and it leads unto death. But do the will of God, that his angels may serve you on the way of life, the Essene Gospel of Peace.
7: And eating of their flesh and drinking of their blood, to their own destruction corrupted their bodies and shortened their days. The Gospel of the Holy Twelve.
8: God in the beginning gave to man the fruits of the earth for food, and did not make him lower than the ape, or the ox, or the horse, or the sheep, so low that he should kill and eat the flesh and blood of his fellow creatures. The Gospel of the Holy Twelve.
7: Of that which ye offer unto God in purity shall ye eat, but of that kind which ye offer not in purity shall ye not eat, for the hour cometh when your sacrifices and feasts of blood shall cease. The Gospel of the Holy Twelve.
8: Behold the fields yielding their increase, and the fruit-bearing trees and the herbs. Woe to the strong who misuse their strength. Woe to the hunters, for they shall be hunted. The Gospel of the Holy Twelve.
7: And the rain-washed naked throngs came before them, God and the Holy Brotherhood, trembling to receive their judgment. For their sins were many, and they had defiled the earth. Yea, they had destroyed the creatures of the land and sea, poisoned the ground, fouled the air. The Essene Book of Revelation.
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10: Sing hallelujah to the three reunited at most powerful, God Temkutu and the Son of God. Sing hallelujah to the reunited Almighty. Sing hallelujah to the reunited Most High.

We sincerely thank all the reporters, journalists, photographers, camera persons, individuals, groups, companies everywhere in the world for all your involved contributions of news that inform and bring hope to the people from both human and animal kingdoms, as well as countless other beings, thus uplifting the atmosphere of our planet. May heaven bless your noble endeavors and protect you always, especially while on challenging duty.

for the birds that soar in the immense sky. For the precious flora that adorns our earth in an exquisite array of colors. For the awe-inspiring and majestic sceneries. And for all the amazing people from the animal kingdom, our co-inhabitants that generously share their beauty and unconditional love. Blessed are we to be guests on this magnificent planet. In deep gratitude, may all creations thrive in peace and dignity under the merciful grace and protection of divine love.

I believe evil is flesh eating. Meat in the astral worlds is a symbol of evil, and when they want to show you that your deeds are evil, they will give you meat as food. Master Benza Diono.

Impressed by the colors and details stitchings of your sister's latest embroidery design, you say with a smile, "That card, that means very good in Pashto, one of the official languages of warm-hearted Afghanistan. Afghan families honor a cherished tradition of hospitality as they gather in each other's homes, sharing cups of tea, warm conversation, and classical poetry recitation, along with the intellectually challenging poetry contest, Sir Janji. Children often play in the courtyard, enjoying games like chess, marbles, and hopscotch. I am Najibullah. The melodic lines of a spiritually inspired poem uplift both minds and spirit. Like you, the pure-hearted Afghan people treasure creative arts for their joyful inspiration. May your poetic spirit be forever elevated in the benevolent light of heaven."

0: As glowing embers cool in the family's Sapu Sun or smoke sauna amidst the forested Lake Mirit, Varuma region of southeastern Estonia, your aunt gently says, Rahuli Kort. That means, have a peaceful night in Estonian, one of the languages of the heritage treasuring Tororo community. Their time-honored sauna tradition has preserved the cozy, fragrant atmosphere of the Sapu Sun. This UNESCO-honored practice is one that renews both body and mind as generations of family gather to share quiet conversation and self-reflection. My name is Kuli. The life-cherishing vegan diet brings peace to our hearts and to the lives of others. The kind Fodor people join you in supporting this ideal that upholds the sacredness of all life. In God's wondrous light, may tables everywhere be filled with joyously nourishing and delicious vegan fare. Welcome to Noteworthy News, friendly news for a connecting world.
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In today's news, China completes delivery of emergency food assistance package for South Sudan. Dutch researchers develop bubble barriers to stop river plastic. Argentina's Fish People Rights ruling featured on Times Square billboard. U.S. state of Arkansas awards more than $1.7 million to pregnancy support organizations. Heroic boy in Australia rescues pup from high-rise building. U.S. firm launches vegan vitamin D3 powder for supplements. And amid wildlife's fury, bison people in community of Madrid, Spain reserve hold their ground. All this and more on Supreme Master Television, your constructive global network.

0: Greetings, Your Majesty, King Ru Opi. Yes, in English we spell it R-O-O. Your Majesty, we are so honored and privileged to receive you here today. Was it all well with your travel from such a faraway land? The name of my land is P, which means free from sadness. And it is so in our kingdom. There is not even a name for sadness in our language. Oh, King of Kings of Kings of Kings. It will be peaceful. People will be awakened, and this earthly kingdom will turn into God's kingdom, the kingdom that will belong to God, and no more suffering, no more negative influence. We wish it could be faster for your mission to be accomplished, but if all of us use all our strength together with all your strength, then this planet will be destroyed immediately and all the beings here will be annihilated. That's why we have to be patient, supporting you in a way that is not harmful to all beings and to this benevolent planet Earth as well.
1: Please continue watching to find out more about the degree of pain felt by Mappa for his children's suffering, the meaning of King Ru's name, Master's power of love, etc. Our most precious Supreme Master Qinghai, Vigen, met with His Majesty King Ru of Pi and graciously recorded her cordial talk with him for us on Saturday, August 15, 2026. In part one of this two-part flying news presentation of the message, we will hear about His Majesty's profound pity for our planet's inhabitants due to the negative powers' control over our plane, and His praise for Master's selfless sacrifices to aid our world's beings.
0: Today should be the 15th of August, 2026. It's Mappa again. Mappa told me not to get out of my tent's meditating area. My tent's divided into different sections. A small section for my desk, another section for meditating, resting, and whatever my belongings are, and wherever they can be squeezed in. So if it's just like a few steps, then I will see all nature. Few steps inside, the blackness of the tent gives you a sense of like nighttime. Yeah, almost nighttime. Not so bright, not so glaring like if you're outside. Or if you have a brighter tent, you know, the outer tent, if it's a different color. If it's not black, then you cannot, then it's too bright. And sometimes I have to be outside. Like yesterday, when it's too hot in my tent, it was about 36.7. It was quite hot. It's not possible to stay too long in such a heated tent. So I escaped. I just excused myself. Say, sorry, sir, I have to go out. Today I was very comfortable in my meditation, but I thought I had to go out to work. It's only like 3 hours since I took a rest, and now it's already bright. It's summer, you know, it's bright and very early. And then God made me stay again, because I had to talk to the Peace King. I asked him, is that like you have arranged to meet with another faraway king? He said, yes, yes, and is this now? Wow, my voice at least is almost like normal, hey? I said, all right, please take care that the faraway king which he told me His Majesty's name is R-O-O, King Ru from the planet called P, P-E. Yeah, here he comes. Greetings, Your Majesty, King Ru of P. Yes, in English we spell it R-O-O, Your Majesty. We are so honored and privileged to receive you here today. Was it all well with your travel from such a faraway land? And are you in wellness, sir? The king said, oh yes, yes. Oh yes, beloved king of kings, even if it's a hardship for us to come here, we would try our best to visit you. Oh, sire, thank you so much. It's very touching. Please tell us the meaning of your name and the name of your kingdom. As we know by now, through the previous kings who have visited us, the name of the Buddha king, such as yours and your planet, your kingdom's name, would have some meaning and some blessing that goes with it. Please tell us. Oh yes, I would be obliged to explain that to your planet's people, even though you can do it yourself, as you know everything. Oh please, sir, I only know what I have to know, what God Almighty, Amapa, lets us know. All right, I will not interfere with your humility. The name that is recognized in our universe is Ru. My name Ru means pleasant, because I vowed that if I became a Buddha, everyone who has an affinity, who can see me, would feel very pleasant in their heart. And it has been thus ever since I became Buddha, which was from long, long, long, long time immemorial up to now. Well, thank you, sir. Thank you for letting us know such a very important factor of the Buddha in front of us. We feel very pleasant in your presence. That is true. And we even receive the pleasant feeling from your entourage, who we are also very pleased to meet today. May all of you be well in everything, in every way, in the name and grace of God, the greatest but most powerful. The name of my land is P, which means free from sadness. And it is so in our kingdom. There is not even a name for sadness in our language. It's just for the sake of people in this world, because you ask, so I kind of reluctantly tell you that the name means free from sadness. But in our land, we don't have any sadness, ever. There's not even a nanosecond anywhere in our kingdom that people would feel anything that makes them feel sad. If we look into your world here, we would see such and such things that would be defined as sadness. But even then, we don't have the feeling of sadness as you do here on earth. We always feel blissful, happy, blessed. Just like when you are in your highest samadhi, you would feel that way. You would feel that you don't exist in a body, but you do exist. And you do know your individual self, but in the highest definition, your highest self only will be revealed to you in your highest possible samadhi. And even before you reach your higher self, you already experience bliss and grace and happiness and peace due to the higher dimension of the universal sphere, of the universal energy, the lighter, the uplifting kind of energy. The higher you go, the more uplifted you feel. But we do know the difference between our world and your world. If we want to look into it, we can see the chaos, the lamentation, the prayers to God to free them from conflict and suffering. But we do not have the setting in our beings to be able to receive the consequences of it. And we don't feel the suffering that you feel. We don't feel the chaos situation that you feel. In our land, it's always peaceful. It's always today. It's always a good day, a pleasant day, a happy day. Well, so I said, wow, Your Majesty, King Wu, we truly wish that we have the same blessing like in your planet. But we shall be patient, as the beings in this world have still not yet reached the highest degree of wisdom. So we say in our world, it is pitiful, it's sad, but it is like that. Hopefully, prayerfully, one day our world will become like your kingdom, and people are all happy, blissful, and do what they like, in all freedom, free will, happiness, and bliss. Oh, we do pray also with you for your planet, for all your beings here. But you are here, kings of kings of kings of kings. You will help them. You will uplift them. Also, I do wish it were like that. We do wish it were like that in the name of God, in the grace of God. It's just too slow for my, you can call, personality. Too slow for my liking. And I do suffer a lot, seeing the people suffer. I cannot stop feeling the feelings of others, of victims of war, poverty, injustice, and animal people's fate of pain and sorrow. And that's why I'm still here, sir. Otherwise, I would really not want to stay in this domain, not even a nano of a second anymore. Oh yes, we do understand. We do understand your situation, your status, your emotion, because you have sacrificed all the blissfulness, all the freedom of sorrow and pain, just to be here with the suffering beings of this planet. Thus, we are all very, very impressed, very in awe, and very respectful of your great sacrifice. No other Buddha can do what you do now, sir. Oh, I would always rely on the grace of God. Otherwise, I would have ceased to exist long ago if it was my own doing. Because the oppressiveness of this world is like a great mountain, the Himalaya mountain, upon you. And you just can't escape. The karma of this world is truly, truly very, very oppressive. And the humans, especially on this planet, oh, I feel they have such a strength to endure all this. It is also God's blessing and God's protection and God's mercy, or else they would be crushed into dust. It would not even take 1 second to be annihilated. We thank God, our Mapa, our utmost merciful and protective God. Thank you, Sire. May you be well, even seeing your children suffer like this. May you be well, every day whenever I can. I use that method to lessen your pain, Sire. I wish I could have more than 24 hours to lessen more and more of your pain. Right now, oh, Mapa told me that Hash doesn't feel any pain. This is miraculous, miraculous. Last night and the night before, I have stayed many hours using this method that I have just discovered that I have to lessen the latest percentage of pain for God. Oh, thank you. Thank you. Thank you, beloved Baba, Mapa, who has bestowed upon me a little wisdom that I could research and find this method. If I could use that also on human beings, it's just there are too many. I do use that also, but mostly I use it exclusively just for our Mapa, our utmost loving parents. Oh, all right, you Majestic King Ru, could you please tell us how far is it from our land to your Buddha kingdom? Of course, we are obliged to tell you. The distance between this earth and our kingdom is about 59 zillion plus, of course. We would not want to burden your mind with so many more numbers. Just sufficient to say it's much, much, much more than 59 zillion light years in distance. Wow. Yeah, the people, the beings on this planet surely could not imagine how far that could be. I wonder, I haven't read much news about science recently, but I guess our scientific ability has not been able to reach, you know, like tens of zillions or gazillions light years ahead of us. Thank you for granting us some knowledge of the far, far, far away horizon that we could not imagine yet. But of course, the universe is immense, and we have even many universes. So any distance is possible. And thank you, sir, for your knowledge. Oh, you're welcome. You're welcome, my king. We here and my people sincerely wish that one day, no matter how far away, how long it takes, this planet will also be transformed into peaceful paradise, like in our kingdom. With the most powerful Maitreya Buddha, also known as Jesus Christ, the Son of God, in different form. Oh yes, King, thank you so much. King Ru of Pi, we are grateful for your blessing prayer. It should come true, just don't know when. At the moment, the physical aspect of the world is still not peaceful yet. Oh, King of kings of kings of kings. It will be peaceful. People will be awakened, and this earthly kingdom will turn into God's kingdom, the kingdom that will belong to God. And no more suffering, no more negative influence. You and your power will destroy them all to free people from sorrow and darkness. The sorrow and darkness and controlling mechanism, controlling force of this negative group, these negative entities will cease to exist. Free the people to return to God's world, to God's will, to their own true home. Thank you, Your Majesty King Ru. We all do hope like that. We all do hope like that. Because the suffering of beings here makes all of us involved suffer also because of our sympathy, because of our mercy quality, which we need to retain in order to have compassion for all that is wading, drowning in this suffering world due to the negative entity's influence. They have power. They can control the beings here, but they don't have love. We, on the contrary, are using love to show people happiness, freedom, and wisdom. But we don't use love to control. We use love only to uplift, enlighten, and free others from slavery and pain. Oh yes, yes, King of Kings of Kings of Kings. We do know that your power is the power of love. And we do know that whoever soul still has a nano strength of power and calls upon you, you would immediately lift him out of sorrow. It's just that the beings here have been drugged, have been poisoned too long, and they have no more strength to help themselves or to even call on God. Yes, Sire, King Ru of P. That's why we love them so much. The beings here are victims, the utterly oppressed by the negative entities. We try our best with all our might to lift them up, even sometimes just one by one, as the karma is so heavy, as the drug is so strong. But we continue doing it, Sire, with the grace of the Almighty. The parents of utmost powerful, of utmost loving, forgiving, benevolence, and kindness. We have the strength to continue. And thank you for your blessing by coming to this planet to help us in some way. Yes, we do our part. We, all the Buddhas in the 10 directions, are supporting you, Your Majesty, King of Kings of Kings of Kings. We wish it could be faster for your mission to be accomplished. But if all of us use all our strength together with all your strength, then this planet will be destroyed immediately and all the beings here will be annihilated. That's why we have to be patient, supporting you in the way that is not harmful to all beings and to this benevolent planet Earth as well. Oh yes.

0: We regulate with utmost attentiveness, with utmost carefulness, and distribute your blessing, your power, in an even and detailed, tailored manner so that none can be harmed due to the conflict with the negative force that is embedded in them by the unbenevolent entity, and also from their own ignorance that they could not even fight to suppress any negativity loaded into them. It's a pitiful situation for all beings here, sir. Yes, yes, we do know, we do know. We do observe and we do see. That's why we try to help in any way we can. And with your regulating power and your protective power mixed together, this blessing from all of us, the Buddhas, and yours, under the utmost powerful permission and grace from the Most High, from our Mapa, that we could slowly dissolve the karma of the people, victims on this planet, and make it become a blissful paradise again. Thank you, merciful Mapa. Yes, sir, we all thank you. We all thank you, Mapa. We love you. We love you.
1: Please be sure to watch part 2 of this flying news presentation of the message on Friday, September 11th, where we will learn about the gifts His Majesty has for humankind, the merit of Supreme Master TV working team members, uplifting messages for Master from Mapa and the King of Peace, and more. Most lovely Master, our planet is so blessed to be continually visited by such benevolent kings as His Majesty King Ru. We pray that Master's power of love, combined with King Ru's power and that of other Buddha kings, removes the world's karma as fast as possible, so that Earth will soon be a beautiful place reflecting God Almighty's glorious love. May Mapa and the Buddhas of the Ten Directions continue to provide all support and aid Master needs for her sacred work, here and across the universes. 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King Louis of Can, His Majesty Kim Pyu of the Friendship World, etc. To view these and more related Between Master and Disciples messages, all free for download, please visit suprememastertv.com and 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
2: China delivers food aid to South Sudan. The government of China has donated over 3,200 metric tons of rice and wheat to strengthen food security for vulnerable communities in South Sudan. The assistance comes amid worsening food insecurity driven by floods, droughts, conflict and displacement affecting 1 million South Sudanese and an influx of 1.4 million refugees and returnees from Sudan, leaving many people in need of support. To help address these needs, China over 3,200 metric ton food assistance package, comprising more than 1,600 metric tons each of wheat and rice, was successfully delivered to South Sudan in 4 shipments, with the last consignment handed over in July 2026. South Sudan's authorities pledged to manage the donation transparently, accountably, and efficiently to ensure it reaches those in need. Since 2011, China has supported South Sudan through infrastructure development, capacity building, technical assistance, and humanitarian aid. China has a total of 11 Shining World Leadership Awards to date for wise governance, compassion, environmental protection, wildlife protection, and compassionate protection. 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May the affected South Sudanese people soon find lasting peace and comfort in God's benevolence.
3: Dutch company uses air bubbles intercept plastic waste in rivers to tackle rising plastic pollution and

0: the sea, the Netherlands-based company, the Great Bubble Barrier, has developed a system that collects plastic in rivers and canals before it reaches the coastal waters. A perforated tube laid diagonally on the bed of a waterway pumps air upward, creating a curtain of rising bubbles. The current then carries floating debris and plastic suspended lower in the water toward a collection point on the riverbank. The system, which functions without hindering fish people or ship traffic, captures approximately 86% of floating plastic. The barriers currently operate in three Dutch cities and near Vila do Conde, Portugal, with further installations being discussed in Europe and the United States. Kudos, the Great Bubble Barrier, for helping keep plastic waste out of the marine environment. May our rivers and seas remain clean for generations to come, in the Most High's immense blessings.
1: Vegan, cause the suffering of others would feel like our own suffering.
0: Up next, Argentina fish people rights ruling featured on Times Square billboard. 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
7: Hello, brilliant viewers. I am Cornelia, a vegan postal worker from the Saxon Shield Pigeon Kingdom. 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Give an old, unused garden hose a new purpose by turning it into a homemade soaker hose to provide gentle, consistent, deep watering over a relatively large area. 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Screw a hose cap onto one end, then place the hose around the plants you want to water. 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For even better results, cover the hose with a few centimeters of mulch to help prevent evaporation and keep the moisture in the soil. It's a simple way to reuse an old hose and save money on garden equipment. Thank you for watching, and much love for being veg and going green to save the planet for all humans and us all co-inhabitants alike. Here's the weather around the world.

0: Times Square billboard in New York City, United States, highlights Argentina's fist people rights ruling. An electronic message on the billboard stating Argentina court rules fists have rights, don't eat them, was recently displayed by People for the Ethical Treatment of Animals, or PETA. The action followed a landmark ruling by a Buenos Aires, Argentina court involving two goldfish people, Fidi and Magui, who had been kept in a small tank outside a sushi restaurant, exposed to direct sunlight, traffic noise, and constant tapping on their tank. The court ruled the conditions violated Argentina's animal people cruelty law. The court ordered the fish persons to be relocated to a spacious aquarium under the care of an aquatic specialist and recognized them as a sentient beings and legal subjects of law rather than property. PETA hopes the decision will inspire more people to recognize fish citizens as feeling individuals and choose compassionate vegan alternatives. PETA is a Shining World Compassion Award recipient. Supreme Master Qinghai Vegan has previously donated $165,000 to support PETA and its affiliates' work. Many thanks, Buenos Aires Court, PETA, and all advocates. In divine wisdom, may all fish people live in peace, freedom, and safety.
1: Supreme Master Qinghai Vegan tearfully present the Shining World Leadership Award for Right Justice to the Honorable Court No. 12 of the City of Buenos Aires, Argentina, with high esteem, praise, and much love for its compassionate ruling recognizing the gentle fish people, Fede and Magui, as sentient beings with feelings, dignity, and the right to be protected. May this merciful judgment awaken the whole world to recognize all fish people as the thinking, loving individuals they truly are. In God's eternal grace, may heaven forever shield and bless you and your loved ones.
2: Supreme Master Qinghai Vegan is deeply grateful as a humble vessel to the beloved Almighty God for any help bestowed upon His precious children.
3: Pregnancy Resource Centers in Arkansas, USA receive support through state grants. In Arkansas, over $1.7 million U.S. dollars was recently awarded to 36 pro-life organizations for the 2026 fiscal year. These support centers offer counseling, tangible aid, and alternatives to abortion, like adoption, and align with Arkansas's law that prohibits abortion except when a mother's life is at risk. This law, established in 2022, has saved thousands of children. The state has since allocated millions of dollars to help women with unplanned pregnancies and has voted to increase funding to $3.5 million U.S. dollars for the 2027 fiscal year. Since the 2022 overturning of the previous U.S. Supreme Court decision allowing abortions nationwide, Arkansas has been actively working to put an end to abortion in its state altogether. Our heartfelt thanks, Arkansas, for protecting innocent lives. In celestial governance, may abortion soon be banned worldwide as we treasure all life.
0: Young Hiro comes to the aid of dog person in distress. A 12-year-old boy from New South Wales, Australia, has been hailed as a courageous hero after recently rescuing a canine pup from a high-rise apartment balcony. Young Caden and his family had seen the dog friends trapped on the balcony ledge in a post on a social media site Facebook, and living close by, they decided to help. After making his way to the second floor of the building, Caden used a railing to move closer to the barking puppy and calmly sat and waited for the pup to relax. He then lifted and placed the precious one safely inside the apartment and blocked an opening to keep the canine from jumping out again. The rescuer received praise online for his climbing skills and compassionate heart. Bravo, brave Kaiden, for your loving act. May you and the cute canine friend forever be protected and comforted in the Supreme Divinity's loving embrace.
3: Vegan, reaper of the fruits of benevolence.
0: Coming up, U.S. firm launches vegan vitamin D3 powder for supplements. We would like to thank the Africa for Animals initiative in South Africa for building shelters, working for the strengthening of animal folk welfare laws, and rescuing animal people across multiple countries, thus advancing protection and care for vulnerable beings. Supreme Master Television will return in just a moment with more touching news.

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0: Welcome back to Noteworthy News, assuring news for a habitable world. Nutraceutical ingredient company Nutriland USA launches Vega Delight Clean Shield, a vegan vitamin D3 powder formulated for vegan supplements. Using natural carriers like acacia gum, coconut MCT or medium-chain triglycerides oil, Clean Shield encapsulates D3 in a protective plant-based layer to prevent degradation when mixed with minerals and other nutrients, addressing a common supplement stability problem. The D3 source is reindeer lichen, not animal-derived, making it vegan-friendly. Testing showed that Clean Shield maintained its strength under heat and humidity stress, retaining about 97% of its potency after 28 days in challenging conditions, and modeling predicts stability for over 2 years in normal storage. Clean Shield is non-GMO, or genetically modified organism, project verified and certified vegan. 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
1: Herd of bison people helps save their own home. In the Sierra Oeste near Colmenar del Arroyo, Spain, a wildfire in July 2026 devastated more than half of Bisonet Park, a 240-hectare reserve, reintroducing European bison people to the community of Madrid after an absence of approximately 10,000 years. Yet the plots where the bison, horse, and cow individuals graze stayed green, their close cropped land acting as a natural fire break that halted the fire's advance. All animal residents survived with only minor scraps. Bison people are known to graze on up to 180 plant species, and conservation groups like Rewilding Spain consider them powerful ecosystem engineers capable of building fire-resilient landscape over time. A similar effort is now underway in Guadalajara, where 9 bison persons were introduced to help restore the forest. Well done, Bisonet Park, for nurturing these sentient beings whose presence become a shield. May this herd of gentle bison folk continue thriving in the Almighty's overflowing love.
0: It's time to take a load off and jump onto the cozy laughter couch with the joke of the day entitled Diet for Stress Management.
2: Leslie explained her special stress relief diet to Barbara.
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6: 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We thank, love, praise the only Son of God, who is the ultimate Master for our salvation. We follow the teaching of all the saints and sages. We thank, love, and praise them, who are the representatives of God for our spiritual elevation.

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2: 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May heaven bless your noble endeavors and protect you always, especially while on challenging duty.
3: Daily News Stream, September 9th, 2026.
4: This was a very constructive and substantive meeting.
5: U.S. Special Envoys Steve Witkoff and Jared Kushner said they see new momentum toward peace talks after meeting Ukraine or Iranian President Volodymyr Zelensky in Kyiv, Ukraine or Ukraine, on September 6, a day after holding 3 hours of talks with Russian President Vladimir Putin in Moscow, Russia.
4: There were all kinds of other important cogent ideas.
5: Mr. Witkoff said they had heard new ideas in Moscow and hoped a new round of U.S.-mediated Ukraine or Ukraine-Russia talks could be announced soon, while President Zelensky said Ukraine or Ukraine is ready for trilateral talks.
3: U.S. forces struck 3 Iranian crude oil tankers after Iran's Islamic Revolutionary Guard Corps, or IRGC, launched ballistic missiles toward 2 U.S. Navy warships, according to U.S. Central Command, or CENTCOM. CENTCOM said the American ships evaded the attacks and no U.S. personnel were harmed. U.S. forces then disabled 2 Iranian tankers and destroyed a third in the Gulf of Oman, with CENTCOM saying the vessels were part of a network that helps fund the IRGC and its regional allies.
5: Iran has about 2 months of gasoline supplies remaining as the war with the U.S. and international sanctions put growing pressure on its economy. According to a senior Iranian source cited by Reuters, a U.S. military blockade has restricted Iran's oil exports, its main source of revenue, while tighter financial restrictions have left Iran with fewer ways to obtain foreign currency and goods.
3: Egyptian Foreign Minister Badr Abdelati called on the US and Iran to return to negotiations as part of efforts to reduce tensions in the Middle East. Speaking with his Omani counterpart, Mr. Abdelati said diplomacy should be given priority and that talks could build on the US-Iran Memorandum of Understanding to address unresolved issues. The two ministers also discussed the Strait of Hormuz and stressed the importance of protecting shipping and maintaining the flow of trade and energy supplies.
5: Israeli Prime Minister Benjamin Netanyahu said Israel has completed 80 to 90% of its campaign against Iran's nuclear threat, but still has more work to do.
3: The International Atomic Energy Agency, or IAEA, says a temporary local ceasefire has taken effect around the Zaporizhzhia nuclear power plant in Ukraine or Ukraine to allow repairs to its damaged external power line.
5: Slovakia summoned Russia's ambassador after a Russian strike on Kyiv, Ukraine or Ukraine, hit the headquarters of Ukraine or Ukraine's security service near the Slovak embassy's consular section. No one was inside the consular building at the time, but Slovak Foreign Minister Juraj Blanár condemned the attack and called on Russia to avoid actions that could endanger civilians.
3: Poland will temporarily restrict air traffic over part of its eastern border region from September 10th to December 9th, 2026, to give its air defense systems more freedom to respond to potential threats linked to Russia's war in Ukraine or Ukraine. The restrictions will apply below about 3,000 meters altitude, with the strictest rules at night, while high-altitude commercial passenger flights will not be affected. Polish military officials said the measures are intended to strengthen air defense readiness while minimizing disruption to civilian aviation.
5: Representatives of 128 countries have agreed on a non-binding document that could pave the way for international rules on autonomous weapon systems, sometimes called killer robots. The agreement follows more than a decade of talks and could eventually lead to formal treaty negotiations.
3: Global food prices rose in August to their highest level since November 2022, as extreme weather and disruptions from the wars in Ukraine or Ukraine and Iran increased concerns about global food supplies, according to the United Nations Food and Agriculture Organization.
5: Syria has begun destroying chemical weapons materials in the country, with the process overseen by the Organization for the Prohibition of Chemical Weapons. Syria's United Nations representative Ibrahim Olabi said it is the first destruction of chemical munitions on Syrian territory since 2014 and called it a historic step. He said the operation is meant to keep the materials from falling into the wrong hands.
6: And I'm feeling another similar type of attack.
3: British psychic Craig Hamilton Parker, who predicted the COVID-19 pandemic and Her Majesty Queen Elizabeth II's death, says Russia could soon carry out a covert chemical attack intended to damage a prominent UK retail brand, potentially by contaminating consumer products.
7: In the maritime environment, in particular with the Russian...
3: Separately, First Sea Lord General Sir Gwyn Jenkins warned that Russia's expanding undersea capabilities threaten the infrastructure supporting Britain's data, trade and energy supplies.
5: American behavioral sleep medicine specialist Dr. Shelby Harris warns that intense workouts late in the day, exercising too close to bedtime and stimulant-containing pre-workout supplements can disrupt sleep. She recommends leaving at least 2 hours between vigorous exercise and bedtime, and choosing gentler evening activities such as stretching, yoga, or light walking to promote relaxation.
3: Dr. Randy D'Amico, a neurosurgeon at Lenox Hill Hospital, New York City, U.S., recommends tracking 10 key health measures from your 40s onward to protect brain health and reduce future disease risk. His checklist includes 1. Blood pressure. 2. Cholesterol. 3. Blood sugar. 4. Minutes of movement or exercise per week. 5. Strength training or avoid muscle wasting. 6. Body composition or check visceral fat. 7. Sufficient sleep. 8. Mental health. 9. Challenging the brain or learning and undertaking new activities. 10. Maintaining social connections.
5: Lentils provide an affordable nutrient-rich food source, offering protein, fiber, folate, iron, potassium, magnesium, and antioxidants while remaining low in fat. Research suggests replacing some rice or potatoes with lentils may reduce post-meal blood sugar spikes.
3: A mudslide on August 6 kills 2 people and leaves 10 missing in Sichuan County, Jiangxi, China. After days of rain from Tropical Storm Saudal, the storm earlier flooded Fujian, collapsing more than 100 houses in Putian. Fujian had evacuated about 600,000 residents by Friday night.
8: Je vous annonce que le gouvernement débloque plus d'un milliard d'euros.
5: France pledges more than 1 billion euros to farmers hit by record heat and summer drought, though the National Federation of Farmers Union puts loss production at 10 billion euros. The agricultural minister says 30,000 to 35,000 farms face financial difficulty. The package includes 520 million euros in rapid payments, a 235 million euros recovery fund, land tax relief and fuel support.
3: As of September 2nd, wildfires had burned about 400 hectares around Indonesia's new under-construction capital, Nusantara, on Kalimantan Island, the largest at Bukit Suharto Forest Park, 50 kilometers from the city center. Authorities are undertaking water bombing and cloud seeding operations. Fires have reached 73,311 hectares across 6 provinces on the islands of Kalimantan and Sumatra.
9: The scammers are capitalizing upon the victims' sense of panic.
10: Americans lost an estimated $148.2 billion U.S. dollars to online scams and crimes in 2025. U.S. FBI, or Federal Bureau of Investigation, former Special Agent Rebecca Keithley says scammers often use fear and urgency to pressure people into acting quickly, such as threatening arrest or making them afraid of missing out on an investment or romance. Other warning signs include demands for secrecy, inconsistent explanations, and requests for gift cards, cryptocurrency, gold bars, or cash. She advises people to stop, check the situation carefully, and avoid making a payment until they know it is legitimate.
5: VegFest Kelowna in Kelowna, Canada returns to City Park on September 20th for its 6th annual celebration, offering vegan food, cruelty-free products, live music, and a raffle for vegan meat bundles.
3: A new study shows social circles strongly influence dietary success, finding that supportive communities, long-term participation, and living without animal people meat eaters help individuals sustain animal people meat-free habits more effectively.
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3: A New York City, U.S. man turned a 100-day litter cleanup challenge in Washington Heights into a community movement. His videos on social media platform TikTok inspired neighbors to collect trash, plant flowers, and improve tree beds. 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
12: Look what I found.
5: Florida U.S. man Brandon Leslie rescued 8 abandoned puppies found near a dumpster at an Alabama U.S. gas station. After veterinary care and vaccinations, he brought them to Florida and helped find them homes. 7 were adopted while Brandon kept Elvis, hoping the rescue story would inspire greater compassion for animal people.
3: A 6-year-old Parson Russell Terrier person named Cello survived 2 days trapped underground in a Nottinghamshire UK badger warren. Volunteers from animal people support group Knott's Lost Dog and public welfare organization Natural England used a camera to locate him before digging a tunnel to rescue him. Cello recovered quickly, eating well and sleeping for 24 hours before returning to normal.
5: Insightful quote of the day: true intimacy with God always brings humility. Beth Moore, American Anglican evangelist, author, and Bible teacher.
3: Previously, in this multi-part series on Ian McCormack's near-death experience, Ian, then 26, was stung 5 times by 5 box jellyfish while night diving off Mauritius in 1982. Nearing death inside an ambulance, Ian, still an atheist, saw an open vision of his mother praying for him. Following her plea to pray from his heart, he called out to God, asked for forgiveness, forgave those who had wronged him, and surrendered his life to God. By the time Ian reached the hospital, he was completely paralyzed. After a doctor warned him that he would die if he closed his eyes, Ian deliberately closed them, and the machines monitoring his vital signs flatlined. Still conscious, Ian found himself in a realm of darkness, where unseen voices told him he was in hell. Radiant light then lifted him out and drew him through a tunnel, where he experienced waves of comfort, peace, and joy. As Ian emerged from the tunnel, he stopped before an immense radiance that seemed to fill the heavens. With unrestricted access to the light, he thought the entire universe might draw its energy from it.
13: I wonder if there's something in there. Is there a person, or is it just a force of good in the cosmos? As I'm questioning it, the person inside can hear my thought, a speech. And he said, Ian, do you wish to return? There is someone. How do you know my name? And that's the same person I've heard all night. On the beach, in the ambulance, through the prayer. I had no idea that they had certified me dead, clinically dead, brain dead. That I was already being moved out of the ED into the mortuary.
3: Choosing to return, he was told that he must see in a new light. The person then said, God is light, and in him there is no darkness at all, and the words appeared before Ian as light. Realizing that he might be standing before Almighty God, Ian became acutely aware of his sins and feared that he was about to be cast back into hell.
13: So I move back, waves of radiance come forth, and I get hit with an pure, unconditional love. Liquid light touches me. I feel this extraordinary presence come first into my hands and then into my face and then pouring into my spiritual body. Wave after wave of pure love, unconditional acceptance. My whole body is staggering. It's shaken by this warmth and pure embrace. I'm going, but God, surely you know my sins. You can't love me. So I said, well, God, I've broken your commandments, and began to say, I've sinned, I've slept around, and I'd be just opened up and just told him everything that I thought would dissuade him from accepting and loving me. But every sin I spoke, His response was an increasing amount of love. And as I stood there, I burst into tears. And I began to literally howl and weep and sob deep inside. Sobbed in the presence of God. He then said, Ian, in that ambulance, when you prayed the Lord's Prayer, I didn't forgive some of your sins, I forgave all of them. And I realized that's amazing grace.
3: With his shame and guilt gone, Ian felt enveloped in a love unlike anything he had ever known. Hoping to see God face to face, he stepped into the radiant cloud, where shimmering veils of light began healing his broken heart. When he could go no farther and stopped, the veils opened, revealing the figure within.
13: And I saw a man's bare feet. I could see that he had garments made up of this cloud of radiance, garments of light, shimmering like stars, arms outstretched, hands reaching out towards me. I thought, he's the same size. It's like a man. That's not man, that's God. I could see the chest of a man. I looked up and the light, 10 times brighter, the epicenter of all the radiance, was shining out of his countenance, out of his face. I was so taken, I looked away thinking it would destroy your eyesight in a second. But I realized it hadn't, so I looked back. That's the face of God. When I looked into his face, it was like looking into eternity within eternity. It's as though galaxies and constellations would come out. He had the form of a man, but the face of God. I realized if he spoke, he could create universes. He could call forth universes out of the eternity within eternity in him. I had no idea whether that when you've seen the face of Jesus, you've seen the glory of the Father revealed in the face of Christ. He is the exact representation of the invisible God. Jesus said, when you've seen me, you've seen the Father. And I know now who it was. Jesus Christ glorified.
3: In part 7, as Ian approaches Lord Jesus Christ, vegetarian, waves of purity, holiness, and divine love flow into him. Then, as the Lord's presence opens like a doorway into eternity, Ian sees what lies beyond the light and must decide whether to remain or return to the life he left behind.
13: I see behind him fields and grasses. I see mountains, blue sky, crystal clear river, trees along its side. The Lord saying, Ian, I've created a new earth. Above it, a new heaven.
3: Join us tomorrow for part 7 of this multi-part series on Ian McCormack's near-death experience.
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3: Also, be sure to follow us on our socials, YouTube, Facebook, Getter, Instagram, LinkedIn, Nico, Pinterest, Reddit, Substack, Telegram, Threads, TikTok, Truth Social, Tumblr, VK, and X, previously known as Twitter, in multiple languages by searching Supreme Master TV.
4: You may practice chanting, penance, and austere self-discipline within your mind, but without the name, life is useless. Through the Guru's teachings, the name is obtained, while the self-willed manmukh wastes away in emotional attachment. Please stay tuned for more wisdom from Sikhism's holy scripture, Sri Guru Granth Sahib Ji.
5: We have to open our hearts and minds to the suffering of others and break down the barriers of speciesism, racism, and discrimination we have erected ourselves, generation on generation. We don't have time to waste. We reinvent the model completely, or we fry in a furnace fueled by human greed, selfishness, and consumerism. True empathy and compassion for all living beings is the only thing which will enable us to save this planet. Fiona Oaks, vegan.

By folding your hands and bowing while saying Namaste, you show respect and gratitude to the person before you in India. This beautiful gesture is often understood to mean the divine within me bows to the same divine within you. Gracious viewers, I am Rahul. India is renowned as the cradle of spirituality, the birthplace of several major religions, and the home to many great gurus. May every song you sing in praise of the true Lord fill your heart with His eternal peace.

0: Welcome to the Divine Within. From Sikhism's Holy Scripture, Sri Guru Granth Sahib Ji, Part 1 of 2, on Words of Wisdom. Compassion and humility. These were the hallmarks of the great enlightened master of Sikhism, Sri Guru Nanak Dev Ji, vegetarian, born in 1469 in Talwandi, now renamed Nankana Sahib, in the state of Punjab in present-day Pakistan. Guru Nanak Dev Ji, from an early age, sought a deeper connection with the Divine. As a young man, he traveled many thousands of kilometers, mostly on foot, to visit holy places like Mecca and Mount Kailash. At the same time, he shared the unifying concept of one supreme being for all religions. His teachings were simple: find God within, do honest work, meditate, and share with others. Guru Nanak Dev Ji later took up organic farming with harvests that were shared through a free vegetarian community kitchen. The peaceful path of Sikhism has appealed to spiritual seekers around the world. In global communities, many Sikh practitioners continue the noble spiritual lineage of vegetarianism. Supreme Master Chinghai, vegan, has spoken on more than one occasion of Sri Guru Nanak Dev Ji's wisdom in a talk given on February 26, 2007 in Xiyu, Taiwan, or Formosa. She affirmed his spiritual attainment and revealed the mission of his travels.
1: He went to Mecca as a Sikh master, a founder of a great religion, went to Mecca to pay homage to a Muslim's holy shrine. Why does he do that?
2: He's enlightened.
1: He's enlightened. So, for this we know Guru Nanak definitely is enlightened. Yeah? Because the first thing, an enlightened person get rid of is discrimination, racism, thinking who is better than whom. Therefore, this is a proof that Guru Nanak is enlightened. And anyone who has no discrimination like that, between religions, between races, between creeds, between nations, between colors of the skin, between professions, between education, these are the enlightened people.
3: The most powerful daily prayer for any time and before meditation, which is the order from God, and Supreme Master Chinghai shares with us by His blessed grace.
4: We humbly worship, praise, thank, obey and love God Almighty, the Most High, the Greatest, for world vegan, world peace, and our soul liberation. We thank, love, praise the only Son of God, who is the ultimate Master, for our salvation. We follow the teaching of all the saints and sages. We thank, love, and praise them who are the representatives of God for our spiritual elevation.

0: Today, it is our pleasure to share selections from Siri Rag, Section 5, Parts 73 and 74, which reveal how the Guru's teachings and the Divine Name purify our souls and guide them toward spiritual liberation. Section 5, Siri Rag, Part 73. Follow the Guru's teachings and recognize your own self. The divine light of the Lord's name shall shine within. The true ones practice truth. Greatness rests in the great Lord. Body, soul, and all things belong to the Lord. Praise Him and offer your prayers to Him. Sing the praises of the true Lord through the word of His Shabbat, and you shall abide in the peace of peace. You may practice chanting, penance, and austere self-discipline within your mind, but without the name, life is useless. Through the Guru's teachings, the name is obtained, while the self-willed Manmukh wastes away in emotional attachment. Please protect me by the pleasure of your will. Nanak is your servant. Ori, all are yours, and you belong to all. You are the wealth of all. Everyone begs from you, and all offer prayers to you each day. Those unto whom you give, receive everything. You are far away from some, and you are close to others. Without you, there is not even a place to stand begging. See this yourself, and verify it in your mind. All praise you, O Lord. At your door, the Gurmukhs are enlightened. Third Mahal. Those who serve the true Guru obtain the name. Reflect on this and understand. Eternal peace and joy abide in their minds. They abandon their cries and complaints. Their identity consumes their identical identity, and their minds become pure by contemplating the word of the Guru's Shabbat. O Nanak, attuned to the Shabbat, they are liberated. They love their beloved Lord. Pauri, service to the Lord is fruitful. Through it, the Gurmukh is honored and approved. That person with whom the Lord is pleased meets with the Guru and meditates on the name of the Lord. Through the word of the Guru's Shabbat, the Lord is found. The Lord carries us across. Through stubborn-mindedness, none have found Him. Go and consult the Vedas on this. O Nanak, he alone serves the Lord, whom the Lord attaches to Himself. Shalok, Third Mahal. O Nanak, he is a brave warrior who conquers and subdues his vicious inner ego. Praising the name of the Lord, the Gurmukhs redeem their lives. They themselves are liberated forever, and they save all their ancestors. Those who love the Naam look beauteous at the gate of truth. The self-willed Manmukhs die in egotism. Even their death is painfully ugly. Everything happens according to the Lord's will. What can the poor people do? Attached to self-conceit and duality, they have forgotten their Lord and Master. O Nanak, without the name, everything is painful and happiness is forgotten. Third Mahal. The perfect Guru has implanted the name of the Lord within me. It has dispelled my doubts from within. I sing the Lord's name and the kirtan of the Lord's praises. The divine light shines, and now I see the way. Conquering my ego, I am lovingly focused on the one Lord. The Naam has come to dwell within me.
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0: 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Combo. 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
2: Section 5, Siri Rag, Part 74. Following the Guru's teachings, I cannot be touched by the messenger of death. I am absorbed in the true name. The Creator Himself is all-pervading everywhere. He links those with whom He is pleased to His name. Servant Nanak chants the Naam, and so he lives. Without the name, he would die in an instant. Pauri, one who is accepted at the court of the Lord shall be accepted in courts everywhere. Wherever he goes, he is recognized as honorable. Seeing his face, all sinners are saved. Within him is the treasure of the Naam, the name of the Lord. Through the Naam, he is exalted. He worships the name and believes in the name. The name erases all his sinful mistakes. Those who meditate on the name with one-pointed mind and focused consciousness remain forever stable in the world. Shalok, Third Mahal. Worship the Divine, Supreme Soul with the intuitive peace and poise of the Guru. If the individual soul has faith in the Supreme Soul, then it shall obtain realization within its own home. The soul becomes steady and does not waver by the natural inclination of the Guru's loving will. Without the Guru, intuitive wisdom does not come and the filth of greed does not depart from within. If the Lord's name abides within the mind for a moment, even for an instant, it is like bathing at all the 68 sacred shrines of pilgrimage. Filth does not stick to those who are true, but filth attaches itself to those who love duality. This filth cannot be washed off, even by bathing at the 68 sacred shrines of pilgrimage. The self-willed Manmukh does deeds in egotism. He earns only pain and more pain. O Nanak, the filthy ones become clean only when they meet and surrender to the true Guru. Third Mahal. The self-willed Manmukhs may be taught, but how can they really be taught? The Manmukhs do not fit in at all. Because of their past actions, they are condemned to the cycle of reincarnation. For more information, please visit globalgreyebooks.com.
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1: 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Coming up next is His Majesty King Clay of Flow, Part 3 of 3, on Between Master and Disciples, with subtitles in many languages. 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
5: 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We thank, love, praise the only Son of God, who is the ultimate Master, for our salvation. We follow the teaching of all the saints and sages. We thank, love, and praise them who are the representatives of God for our spiritual elevation.

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1: Experiment also proves that the non-irritant diet natural to the vegetarian is, almost without exception, admirably suited to children's development, both physical and mental. Their minds, understanding, will, the principal faculties, temper, and general disposition are also properly developed. Swami Sri Yukteswar Giri, vegetarian,

0: Peace is happening around our world.
1: Peace News number 146 of many and counting.
0: There are many countries promoting peace and fostering amity among peoples and governments. Etc.

0: January 2025, the governments of Malaysia and Singapore signed a pact to create the 3,500 square kilometer Johor-Singapore Special Economic Zone at their border that is expected to create 20,000 new jobs and feature projects in areas including logistics, manufacturing, and the digital economy. By creating peace, we all can make a loving, serene, and prosperous world.
1: Praise our Lord's God, Tim Kuo Tu, and the Son of God have reunited. The three utmost powerful are one.
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5: Nature is sending an urgent red alert. Escalating disasters are happening around the world. These events took place in May 2026. Kenya. Heavy rains triggered deadly floods and landslides across central and eastern regions. Authorities confirmed 18 fatalities as peak seasonal downpours displaced residents and damaged local infrastructure. Police urged caution as the dangerous weather conditions persisted across the affected counties. Brazil. Heavy rainfall in the northeastern region triggered severe floods and landslides in Pernambuco State, killing 6 people and displacing over 9,500 residents across 27 affected municipalities. Turkey. Tornadoes and severe storms struck the southeastern region on May 3rd, killing at least 2 people and injuring more than 40 in Sanlúfar province. The storms caused widespread destruction, including floods, power outages, and damage to homes, farms, schools, and transport networks.
6: Yeah, here we go. Blue fire stuff here.
7: Oh, look at this.

0: South Africa, an intense storm brought heavy rain to the western and eastern Cape, causing flooding, evacuations, infrastructure damage, and at least one fatality in Knysna. Rising rivers and overflowing dams submerged roads and forced residents to seek emergency shelter as authorities rescued stranded community members. U.S. Severe thunderstorms and multiple tornadoes struck southwestern Mississippi overnight on May 6th, damaging hundreds of homes and injuring at least 17 people. Lincoln and Lamar counties were among the hardest hit areas, with widespread road closures and downed power lines reported. An earthquake swarm in the Brawley seismic zone in California produced nearly 400 tremors from May 9th to 11th, including a magnitude 4.7 quake felt across parts of Southern California on May 10th. The activity resulted in minor road and utility damage, prompting emergency teams to continue monitoring as the shaking gradually subsided. Iran. A series of tremors near Tehran raised concerns about a major earthquake that could strike Iran's capital, home to more than 14 million people. Seismologists warned that accumulated tectonic pressure around active fault lines could eventually trigger a larger quake, while authorities reported no casualties or major damage. India. On May 13th, powerful winds, heavy rain, and hailstorms tore through Uttar Pradesh, killing at least 104 people and injuring dozens more. The storms toppled walls, uprooted trees, and damaged homes. Officials ordered emergency financial aid for survivors. Extreme heat in Andhra Pradesh left more than 300 people with suspected heat stroke from March to mid-May. Authorities urged residents to avoid midday outdoor activity. Pakistan. During the first half of May, Karachi endured life-threatening temperatures peaking at 44 degrees Celsius, overwhelming hospitals and pushing coastal communities to their limits as power cuts and water shortages worsened the crisis. Climate experts warned that the situation reflected worsening heat extremes across South Asia, where India has also faced repeated heat waves above 45 degrees Celsius as summers grow longer and more severe. China. A magnitude 5.2 earthquake struck Liuzhou City in Guangxi, killing two people, leaving one missing, collapsing 13 buildings, and forcing more than 7,000 residents to evacuate. Rescue teams continued searches amid warnings of transport disruptions. Severe flooding and landslides triggered by heavy rain killed at least 21 people across southern and central China. A massive sandstorm turned Iraq's skies dark orange, causing near-zero visibility and forcing authorities to urge residents to stay indoors. Driven by drought and desertification, the storm threatened a surge in respiratory issues as experts warned of worsening extreme climate conditions across the Middle East. Flash floods and heavy rain killed at least 24 people across Afghanistan between May 20th and 22nd, including 15 in Baghlan province, 2 in Badakhshan province, and 1 in Wardak province. Floodwaters also destroyed more than 100 homes in Badakhshan as severe weather continued. Etc. Disasters could happen to you at any time. 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
2: Sing hallelujah to the three reunited at most powerful God Temkutu and the Son of God. Sing hallelujah to the reunited Almighty. Sing hallelujah to the reunited Most High.

we sincerely thank all the reporters, journalists, photographers, camera persons, individuals, groups, companies everywhere in the world for all your involved contributions of news that inform and bring hope to the people from both human and animal kingdoms, as well as countless other beings, thus uplifting the atmosphere of our planet. May heaven bless your noble endeavors and protect you always, especially while on challenging duty.

for the birds that soar in the immense sky. For the precious flora that adorns our earth in an exquisite array of colors. For the awe-inspiring and majestic sceneries. And for all the amazing people from the animal kingdom, our co-inhabitants that generously share their beauty and unconditional love. Blessed are we to be guests on this magnificent planet. In deep gratitude, may all creations thrive in peace and dignity under the merciful grace and protection of divine love.

I believe evil is flesh eating. Meat in the astral worlds is a symbol of evil, and when they want to show you that your deeds are evil, they will give you meat as food. Master Benza Dionno.

Impressed by the colors and details stitchings of your sister's latest embroidery design, you say with a smile, "Dead card." That means very good in Pashto, one of the official languages of warm-hearted Afghanistan. Afghan families honor a cherished tradition of hospitality as they gather in each other's homes, sharing cups of tea, warm conversation, and classical poetry recitation, along with the intellectually challenging poetry contest, Serjangi. Children often play in the courtyard, enjoying games like chess, marbles, and hopscotch. I am Najibullah. The melodic lines of a spiritually inspired poem uplift both minds and spirit. Like you, the pure-hearted Afghan people treasure creative arts for their joyful inspiration. May your poetic spirit be forever elevated in the benevolent light of heaven.

0: As glowing embers cool in the family's Sapu Sun or smoke sauna amidst the forested Lake Mirit, Varuma region of southeastern Estonia, your aunt gently says, Rahuli Kort. That means have a peaceful night in Estonian, one of the languages of the heritage treasuring Tolo community. Their time-honored sauna tradition has preserved the cozy, fragrant atmosphere of the Sapu Sun. This UNESCO-honored practice is one that renews both body and mind as generations of family gather to share quiet conversation and self-reflection. My name is Kuli. The life-cherishing vegan diet brings peace to our hearts and to the lives of others. The kind follow people join you in supporting this ideal that upholds the sacredness of all life. In God's wondrous light, may tables everywhere be filled with joyously nourishing and delicious vegan fare. Welcome to Noteworthy News, friendly news for a connecting world.
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In today's news, China completes delivery of emergency food assistance package for South Sudan. Dutch researchers develop bubble barriers to stop river plastic. Argentina's Fish People Rights ruling featured on Times Square billboard. U.S. state of Arkansas awards more than $1.7 million to pregnancy support organizations. Heroic boy in Australia rescues pup from high-rise building. U.S. firm launches vegan vitamin D3 powder for supplements. And amid wildlife's fury, bison people in community of Madrid, Spain reserve hold their ground. All this and more on Supreme Master Television, your constructive global network.

0: Greetings, Your Majesty, King Ru Opi. Yes, in English we spell it R-O-O, Your Majesty. We are so honored and privileged to receive you here today. Was it all well with your travel from such a faraway land? The name of my land is Pi, which means free from sadness. And it is so in our kingdom. There is not even a name for sadness in our language. Oh, King of Kings of Kings of Kings, it will be peaceful. People will be awakened, and this earthly kingdom will turn into God's kingdom, the kingdom that will belong to God, and no more suffering, no more negative influence. We wish it could be faster for your mission to be accomplished. But if all of us use all our strength, together with all your strength, then this planet will be destroyed immediately, and all the beings here will be annihilated. That's why we have to be patient, supporting you in a way that is not harmful to all beings and to this benevolent planet Earth as well.
1: Please continue watching to find out more about the degree of pain felt by Mappa for his children's suffering, the meaning of King Ru's name, Master's power of love, etc. Our most precious Supreme Master Qinghai, Vigen, met with His Majesty King Ru of Pi and graciously recorded her cordial talk with him for us on Saturday, August 15, 2026. In part one of this two-part flying news presentation of the message, we will hear about His Majesty's profound pity for our planet's inhabitants due to the negative powers' control over our plane, and His praise for Master's selfless sacrifices to aid our world's beings.
0: Today should be the 15th of August, 2026. It's Mappa again. Mappa told me not to get out of my tent's meditating area. My tent's divided into different sections. A small section for my desk, another section for meditating, resting, and whatever my belongings are, and wherever they can be squeezed in. So if it's just like a few steps, then I will see all nature. Few steps inside, the blackness of the tent gives you a sense of like nighttime. Yeah, almost nighttime. Not so bright, not so glaring, like if you're outside. Or if you have a brighter tent, you know, the outer tent, if it's a different color. If it's not black, then you cannot, then it's too bright. And sometimes I have to be outside. Like yesterday, when it's too hot in my tent, it was about 36.7. It was quite hot. It's not possible to stay too long in such a heated tent. So I escaped

take care of that faraway king, which he told me his majesty's name is R-O-O, King Ru from the planet called P, P-E. Yeah, here he comes. Greetings, Your Majesty, King Ru of P. Yes, in English we spell it R-O-O, Your Majesty. We are so honored and privileged to receive you here today. Was it all well with your travel from such a faraway land? And are you in wellness, sir? The king said, oh yes, yes. Oh yes, beloved King of Kings, of Kings, of Kings. Even if it's a hardship for us to come here, we would try our best to visit you. Oh, sire, thank you so much. It's very touching. Please tell us the meaning of your name and the name of your kingdom. As we know by now, through the previous kings who have visited us, the name of the Buddha king, such as yours and your planet, your kingdom's name, would have some meaning and some blessing that goes with it. Please tell us. Oh yes, I would be obliged to explain that to your planet's people, even though you can do it yourself, as you know everything. Oh please, sir, I only know what I have to know, what God Almighty, Amapa, lets us know. All right, I will not interfere with your humility. The name that is recognized in our universe is Ru. My name Ru means pleasant, because I vowed that if I became a Buddha, everyone who has an affinity, who can see me, would feel very pleasant in their heart. And it has been thus ever since I became Buddha, which was from long, long, long, long time immemorial up to now. Well, thank you, sir. Thank you for letting us know such a very important factor of the Buddha in front of us. We feel very pleasant in your presence. That is true. And we even receive the pleasant feeling from your entourage, who we are also very pleased to meet today. May all of you be well in everything, in every way, in the name and grace of God, the greatest, the most powerful. The name of my land is P, which means free from sadness. And it is so in our kingdom. There is not even a name for sadness in our language. It's just for the sake of people in this world, because you ask, so I kind of reluctantly tell you that the name means free from sadness. But in our land, we don't have any sadness, ever. There's not even a nanosecond anywhere in our kingdom that people would feel anything that makes them feel sad. If we look into your world here, we would see such and such things that would be defined as sadness. But even then, we don't have the feeling of sadness as you do here on earth. We always feel blissful, happy, blessed. Just like when you are in your highest samadhi, you would feel that way. You would feel that you don't exist in a body, but you do exist. And you do know your individual self, but in the highest definition, your highest self only will be revealed to you in your highest possible samadhi.

0: And even before you reach your highest self, you already experience bliss and grace and happiness and peace due to the higher dimension of the universal sphere, of the universal energy, the lighter, the uplifting kind of energy. The higher you go, the more uplifted you feel. But we do know the difference between our world and your world. If we want to look into it, we can see the chaos, the lamentation, the prayers to God to free them from conflict and suffering. But we do not have the setting in our beings to be able to receive the consequences of it. And we don't feel the suffering that you feel. We don't feel the chaos situation that you feel. In our land, it's always peaceful. It's always today. It's always a good day, a pleasant day, a happy day. Well, so I said, wow, Your Majesty, King Ru, we truly wish that we have the same blessing like in your planet. But we shall be patient as the beings in this world have still not yet reached the highest degree of wisdom. So we say in our world, it is pitiful, it's sad, but it is like that. Hopefully, prayerfully, one day our world will become like your kingdom, and people are all happy, blissful, and do what they like, in all freedom, free will, happiness, and bliss. Oh, we do pray also with you for your planet, for all your beings here. But you are here, kings of kings of kings of kings. You will help them. You will uplift them. Also, I do wish it were like that. We do wish it were like that in the name of God, in the grace of God. It's just too slow for my, you can call, personality. Too slow for my liking. And I do suffer a lot, seeing the people suffer. I cannot stop feeling the feelings of others, of victims of war, poverty, injustice, and animal people's fate of pain and sorrow. And that's why I'm still here, sir. Otherwise, I would really not want to stay in this domain, not even a nano of a second anymore. Oh yes, we do understand. We do understand your situation, your status, your emotion, because you have sacrificed all the blissfulness, all the freedom of sorrow and pain, just to be here with the suffering beings of this planet. Thus, we are all very, very impressed, very in awe, and very respectful of your great sacrifice. No other Buddha can do what you do now, sir. Oh, I would always rely on the grace of God. Otherwise, I would have ceased to exist long ago if it was my own doing. Because the oppressiveness of this world is like a great mountain, the Himalaya mountain, upon you. And you just can't escape. The karma of this world is truly, truly very, very oppressive. And the humans, especially on this planet, oh, I feel they have such a strength to endure all this. It is also God's blessing and God's protection and God's mercy, or else they would be crushed into dust. It would not even take 1 second to be annihilated. We thank God, our Mapa, our utmost merciful and protective God. Thank you, Sire. May you be well, even seeing your children suffer like this. May you be well. Every day, whenever I can, I use that method to lessen your pain, Sire. I wish I could have more than 24 hours to lessen more and more of your pain. Right now, oh, Mava told me that Hesh doesn't feel any pain. This is miraculous, miraculous. Last night and the night before, I have stayed many hours using this method that I have just discovered that I have to lessen the latest percentage of pain for God. Oh, thank you. Thank you. Thank you, beloved Baba, Mapa, who has bestowed upon me a little wisdom that I could research and find this method. If I could use that also on human beings, it's just there are too many. I do use that also, but mostly I use it exclusively just for our Mapa, our utmost loving parents. Oh, all right, you Majesty King Ru, could you please tell us how far is it from our land to your Buddha kingdom? Of course, we are obliged to tell you. The distance between this earth and our kingdom is about 59 zillion plus, of course. We would not want to burden your mind with so many more numbers. Just sufficient to say it's much, much, much more than 59 zillion light years in distance. Wow. Yeah, the people, the beings on this planet surely could not imagine how far that could be. I wonder, I haven't read much news about science recently, but I guess our scientific ability has not been able to reach, you know, like tens of zillions or gazillions light years ahead of us. Thank you for granting us some knowledge of the far, far, far away horizon that we could not imagine yet. But of course, the universe is immense, and we have even many universes. So any distance is possible. And thank you, sir, for your knowledge. Oh, you're welcome. You're welcome, my king. We here and my people sincerely wish that one day, no matter how far away, how long it takes, this planet will also be transformed into peaceful paradise, like in our kingdom. With the most powerful Maitreya Buddha, also known as Jesus Christ, the Son of God, in different form. Oh yes, King, thank you so much. King Ru of P, we are grateful for your blessing prayer. It should come true, just don't know when. At the moment, the physical aspect of the world is still not peaceful yet. Oh, King of Kings of Kings of Kings, it will be peaceful. People will be awakened, and this earthly kingdom will turn into God's kingdom, the kingdom that will belong to God. And no more suffering, no more negative influence. You and your power will destroy them all to free people from sorrow and darkness. The sorrow and darkness and controlling mechanism, controlling force of this negative group, these negative entities will cease to exist. Free the people to return to God's world, to God's will, to their own true home. Thank you, Your Majesty King Ru. We all do hope like that. We all do hope like that. Because the suffering of beings here makes all of us involved suffer also. Because of our sympathy, because of our mercy quality, which we need to retain in order to have compassion for all that is wading, drowning in this suffering world due to the negative entity's influence. They have power. They can control the beings here, but they don't have love. We, on the contrary, using love to show people happiness, freedom, and wisdom. But we don't use love to control. We use love only to uplift, enlighten, and free others from slavery and pain. Oh yes, yes, King of Kings of Kings of Kings. We do know that your power is the power of love. And we do know that whoever soul still has a nano strength of power and calls upon you, you would immediately lift him out of sorrow. It's just that the beings here have been drugged, have been poisoned too long, and they have no more strength to help themselves or to even call on God. Yes, Sire, King Ru of P, that's why we love them so much. The beings here are victims, the utterly oppressed by the negative entities. We try our best with all our might to lift them up, even sometimes just one by one, as the karma is so heavy, as the drug is so strong. But we continue doing it, Sire, with the grace of the Almighty, the parents of utmost powerful, of utmost loving, forgiving, benevolence and kindness. We have the strength to continue, and thank you for your blessing by coming to this planet to help us in some way. Yes, we do our part. We, all the Buddhas in the 10 directions, are supporting you, Your Majesty, King of Kings of Kings of Kings. We wish it could be faster for your mission to be accomplished. But if all of us use all our strength together with all your strength, then this planet will be destroyed immediately and all the beings here will be annihilated. That's why we have to be patient, supporting you in the way that is not harmful to all beings and to this benevolent planet Earth as well. Oh yes. Yes, Your Majesty, King Ru, we know, we know. We know how gentle you and all the Buddhas in all 10 directions have been. You have been so gentle and have been taking care of this world and all beings on it with the utmost, utmost caution, utmost love, utmost in detail maneuvering. We thank you forever. We thank you deeply. May God never let you, great Buddha, and your faithful out of his heart, out of his watchful eyes. And knowing all that, we are also trying to regulate the blessing from your power. We regulate with utmost attentiveness, with utmost carefulness, and distribute your blessing, your power, in an even and detailed, tailored manner so that none can be harmed due to the conflict with the negative force that is embedded in them by the unbenevolent entity, and also from their own ignorance that they could not even fight to suppress any negativity loaded into them. It's a pitiful situation for all beings here, sir. Yes, yes, we do know, we do know. We do observe and we do see. That's why we try to help in any way we can. And with your regulating power and your protective power mixed together, this blessing from all of us, the Buddhas, and yours, under the utmost powerful permission and grace from the Most High, from our Mapa, that we could slowly dissolve the karma of the people, victims on this planet, and make it become a blissful paradise again. Thank you, merciful Mapa. Yes, sir, we all thank you. We all thank you, Mapa. We love you. We love you.
1: Please be sure to watch part 2 of this flying news presentation of the message on Friday, September 11th, where we will learn about the gifts His Majesty has for humankind the merit of Supreme Master TV working team members, uplifting messages for Master from MAPPA and the King of Peace, and more. Most lovely Master, our planet is so blessed to be continually visited by such benevolent kings as His Majesty King Ru. We pray that Master's power of love, combined with King Ru's power and that of other Buddha kings, removes the world's karma as fast as possible, so that Earth will soon be a beautiful place, reflecting God Almighty's glorious love. May MAPPA and the Buddhas of the Ten Directions continue to provide all support and aid Master needs for her sacred work, here and across the universes. 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
2: China delivers food aid to South Sudan. The government of China has donated over 3,200 metric tons of rice and wheat to strengthen food security for vulnerable communities in South Sudan. The assistance comes amid worsening food insecurity driven by floods, droughts, conflict and displacement affecting 1 million South Sudanese and an influx of 1.4 million refugees and returnees from Sudan, leaving many people in need of support. To help address these needs, China over 3,200 metric ton food assistance package, comprising more than 1,600 metric tons each of wheat and rice, was successfully delivered to South Sudan in 4 shipments, with the last consignment handed over in July 2026. South Sudan's authorities pledged to manage the donation transparently, accountably, and efficiently to ensure it reaches those in need. Since 2011, China has supported South Sudan through infrastructure development, capacity building, technical assistance, and humanitarian aid. China has a total of 11 Shining World Leadership Awards to date for wise governance, compassion, environmental protection, wildlife protection, and compassionate protection. Thank you, China, for your timely support. May the affected South Sudanese people soon find lasting peace and comfort in God's benevolence.
3: Dutch company uses air bubbles intercept plastic waste in rivers. To tackle rising plastic pollution in the sea, the Netherlands-based company, the Great Bubble Barrier, has developed a system that collects plastic in rivers and canals before it reaches the coastal waters. A perforated tube laid diagonally on the bed of a waterway pumps air upward, creating a curtain of rising bubbles. The current then carries floating debris and plastic suspended lower in the water toward a collection point on the riverbank. The system, which functions without hindering fish people or ship traffic, captures approximately 86% of floating plastic. The barriers currently operate in 3 Dutch cities and near Vila do Conde, Portugal, with further installations being discussed in Europe and the United States. Kudos, the Great Bubble Barrier, for helping keep plastic waste out of the marine environment. May our rivers and seas remain clean for generations to come, in the Most High's immense blessings.
2: Vegan, cause the suffering of others would feel like our own suffering.
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6: 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Screw a hose cap onto one end, then place the hose around the plants you want to water. Turn the tap on just enough for water to gently seep through the hose rather than spray out. For even better results, cover the hose with a few centimeters of mulch to help prevent evaporation and keep the moisture in the soil. It's a simple way to reuse an old hose and save money on garden equipment. Thank you for watching and much love for being veg and going green to save the planet for all humans and us all co-inhabitants alike. Here's the weather around the world.

0: Times Square billboard in New York City, United States, highlights Argentina's fifth people rights ruling. An electronic message on the billboard stating Argentina court rules fish have rights, don't eat them, was recently displayed by People for the Ethical Treatment of Animals, or PETA. The action followed a landmark ruling by a Buenos Aires, Argentina court involving two goldfish people, Fidi and Magui, who had been kept in a small tank outside a sushi restaurant. Exposed to direct sunlight, traffic noise, and constant tapping on their tank, the court ruled the conditions violated Argentina's animal people cruelty law. The court ordered the fish persons to be relocated to a spacious aquarium under the care of an aquatic specialist and recognized them as a sentient beings and legal subjects of law rather than property. PETA hopes the decision will inspire more people to recognize fish citizens as feeling individuals and choose compassionate vegan alternatives. PETA is a Shining World Compassion Award recipient. Supremacy Qinghai Vegan has previously donated $165,000 to support PETA and its affiliates' work. Many thanks Buenos Aires Court, PETA, and all advocates. In divine wisdom, may all fish people live in peace, freedom, and safety.
1: Supreme Master Qinghai Vegan tearfully present the Shining World Leadership Award for Right Justice to the Honorable Court No. 12 of the City of Buenos Aires, Argentina, with high esteem, praise, and much love for its compassionate ruling recognizing the gentle fish people, Fede and Magui, as sentient beings with feelings, dignity, and the right to be protected. May this merciful judgment awaken the whole world to recognize all fish people as the thinking, loving individuals they truly are. In God's eternal grace, may heaven forever shield and bless you and your loved ones.
2: Supreme Master Qinghai Vegan is deeply grateful as a humble vessel to the beloved Almighty God for any help bestowed upon His precious children.
3: Pregnancy Resource Centers in Arkansas, USA receive support through state grants. In Arkansas, over $1.7 million US was recently awarded to 36+ pro-life organizations for the 2026 fiscal year. These support centers offer counseling, tangible aid, and alternatives to abortion, like adoption, and align with Arkansas's law that prohibits abortion except when a mother's life is at risk. This law, established in 2022, has saved thousands of children. The state has since allocated millions of dollars to help women with unplanned pregnancies and has voted to increase funding to $3.5 million for the 2027 fiscal year. Since the 2022 overturning of the previous U.S. Supreme Court decision allowing abortions nationwide, Arkansas has been actively working to put an end to abortion in its state altogether. Our heartfelt thanks, Arkansas, for protecting innocent lives. In celestial governance, may abortion soon be banned worldwide as we treasure all life.
0: Young Hiro comes to the aid of dog person in distress. A 12-year-old boy from New South Wales, Australia, has been hailed as a courageous hero after recently rescuing a canine pup from a high-rise apartment balcony. Young Caden and his family had seen the dog friends trapped on the balcony ledge in a post on a social media site Facebook, and living close by, they decided to help. After making his way to the second floor of the building, Caden used a railing to move closer to the barking puppy and calmly sat and waited for the pup to relax. He then lifted and placed the precious one safely inside the apartment and blocked an opening to keep the canine from jumping out again. The rescuer received praise online for his climbing skills and compassionate heart. Bravo, brave Kaiden, for your loving act. May you and the cute canine friend forever be protected and comforted in the Supreme Divinity's loving embrace.
3: Vegan, reaper of the fruits of benevolence.
0: Coming up, U.S. firm launches vegan vitamin D3 powder for supplements. We would like to thank the Africa for Animals initiative in South Africa for building shelters, working for the strengthening of animal folk welfare laws, and rescuing animal people across multiple countries, thus advancing protection and care for vulnerable beings. Supreme Master Television will return in just a moment with more touching news.

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0: Welcome back to Noteworthy News, assuring news for a habitable world. Nutraceutical ingredient company Nutriland USA launches Vega Delight Clean Shield, a vegan vitamin D3 powder formulated for vegan supplements. Using natural carriers like acacia gum, coconut MCT or medium-chain triglycerides oil, Clean Shield encapsulates D3 in a protective plant-based layer to prevent degradation when mixed with minerals and other nutrients, addressing a common supplement stability problem. The D3 source is reindeer lichen, not animal-derived, making it vegan-friendly. Testing showed that Clean Shield maintained its strength under heat and humidity stress, retaining about 97% of its potency after 28 days in challenging conditions, and modeling predicts stability for over 2 years in normal storage. Clean Shield is non-GMO or genetically modified organism, project verified and certified vegan. Three cheers, Nutriland USA. 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
1: Herd of bison people helps save their own home. In the Sierra Oeste near Colmenar del Arroyo, Spain, a wildfire in July 2026 devastated more than half of Bisonet Park, a 240-hectare reserve, reintroducing European bison people to the community of Madrid after an absence of approximately 10,000 years. Yet the plots where the bison, horse, and cow individuals graze stayed green, their close cropped land acting as a natural fire break that halted the fire's advance. All animal residents survived with only minor scraps. Bison people are known to graze on up to 180 plant species, and conservation groups like Rewilding Spain consider them powerful ecosystem engineers capable of building fire-resilient landscape over time. A similar effort is now underway in Guadalajara, where 9 bison persons were introduced to help restore the forest. Well done, Bisonet Park, for nurturing these sentient beings whose presence become a shield. May this herd of gentle bison folk continue thriving in the Almighty's overflowing love.
0: It's time to take a load off and jump onto the cozy laughter couch with the joke of the day entitled Diet for Stress Management.
2: Leslie explained her special stress relief diet to Barbara.
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6: 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We thank, love, praise, the only Son of God, who is the ultimate Master for our salvation. We follow the teaching of all the saints and sages. We thank, love, and praise them, who are the representatives of God for our spiritual elevation.

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1: We brought a gift for your people here, provided that he or she turns into their own purity, their own original state of Buddhahood, of Godhood. The beings here, beings on this planet, especially the human beings, must also contribute their own effort, truly have to put down the knives, the guns, and anything that could harm your neighbors. Then you will have abundant blessing. I'm also congratulating you for working in the best job in the whole universe. Not many can do that, you know it. We are working together as a team. And some of you should remember, I brought you down from our land, Timkutu Nyurim, to do this work, to help others.

0: Your Majesty, King of Peace, please tell me, what else can I do? This king told me he has three messages.
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0: We humbly worship, praise, thank, obey, and love God Almighty, the Most High, the Greatest, for world vegan, world peace, and our soul liberation. We thank, love, praise the only Son of God, who is the ultimate Master, for our salvation. We follow the teaching of all the saints and sages. We thank, love, and praise them, who are the representatives of God for our spiritual elevation.

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1: We humbly worship, praise, thank, obey, and love God Almighty, the Most High, the Greatest, for world vegan, world peace, and our soul liberation. We thank, love, praise the only Son of God, who is the ultimate Master, for our salvation. We follow the teaching of all the saints and sages. We thank, love, and praise them who are the representatives of God for our spiritual elevation.

we humbly worship, praise, thank, obey, and love God Almighty, the Most High, the Greatest, for world vegan, world peace, and our soul liberation. We thank, love, praise the only Son of God, who is the ultimate Master, for our salvation. We follow the teaching of all the saints and sages. We thank, love, and praise them, who are the representatives of God, for our spiritual elevation.

we humbly worship, praise, thank, obey, and love God Almighty, the Most High, the Greatest, for world vegan, world peace, and our soul liberation. We thank, love, praise the only Son of God, who is the ultimate Master, for our salvation. We follow the teaching of all the saints and sages. We thank, love, and praise them who are the representatives of God for our spiritual elevation.

we humbly worship, praise, thank, obey, and love God Almighty, the Most High, the Greatest, for world vegan, world peace, and our soul liberation. We thank, love, praise the only Son of God, who is the ultimate Master, for our salvation. We follow the teaching of all the saints and sages. We thank, love, and praise them, who are the representatives of God, for our spiritual elevation.

we humbly worship, praise, thank, obey, and love God Almighty, the Most High, the Greatest, for world vegan, world peace, and our soul liberation. We thank, love, praise the only Son of God, who is the ultimate Master, for our salvation. We follow the teaching of all the saints and sages. We thank, love, and praise them, who are the representatives of God for our spiritual elevation.

we humbly worship, praise, thank, obey, and love God Almighty, the Most High, the Greatest, for world vegan, world peace, and our soul liberation. We thank, love, praise the only Son of God, who is the ultimate Master, for our salvation. We follow the teaching of all the saints and sages. We thank, love, and praise them who are the representatives of God for our spiritual elevation.

we humbly worship, praise, thank, obey, and love God Almighty, the Most High, the Greatest, for world vegan, world peace, and our soul liberation. We thank, love, praise the only Son of God, who is the ultimate Master, for our salvation. We follow the teaching of all the saints and sages. We thank, love, and praise them, who are the representatives of God, for our spiritual elevation.

we humbly worship, praise, thank, obey, and love God Almighty, the Most High, the Greatest, for world vegan, world peace, and our soul liberation. We thank, love, praise the only Son of God, who is the ultimate Master, for our salvation. We follow the teaching of all the saints and sages. We thank, love, and praise them, who are the representatives of God, for our spiritual elevation.

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We thank, love, and praise them who are the representatives of God for our spiritual elevation.

we humbly worship, praise, thank, obey, and love God Almighty, the Most High, the Greatest, for world vegan, world peace, and our soul liberation. We thank, love, praise the only Son of God, who is the ultimate Master, for our salvation. We follow the teaching of all the saints and sages. We thank, love, and praise them who are the representatives of God for our spiritual elevation.

we humbly worship, praise, thank, obey, and love God Almighty, the Most High, the Greatest, for world vegan, world peace, and our soul liberation. We thank, love, praise the only Son of God, who is the ultimate Master, for our salvation. We follow the teaching of all the saints and sages. We thank, love, and praise them, who are the representatives of God, for our spiritual elevation.

we humbly worship, praise, thank, obey, and love God Almighty, the Most High, the Greatest, for world vegan, world peace, and our soul liberation. We thank, love, praise the only Son of God, who is the ultimate Master for our salvation. We follow the teaching of all the saints and sages. We thank, love, and praise them who are the representatives of God for our spiritual elevation.

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We thank, love, praise the only Son of God, who is the ultimate Master for our salvation. We follow the teaching of all the saints and sages. We thank, love, and praise them who are the representatives of God for our spiritual elevation.

we humbly worship, praise, thank, obey, and love God Almighty, the Most High, the Greatest, for world vegan, world peace, and our soul liberation. We thank, love, praise the only Son of God, who is the ultimate Master, for our salvation. We follow the teaching of all the saints and sages. We thank, love, and praise them who are the representatives of God for our spiritual elevation.

we humbly worship, praise, thank, obey, and love God Almighty, the Most High, the Greatest, for world vegan, world peace, and our soul liberation. We thank, love, praise the only Son of God, who is the ultimate Master, for our salvation. We follow the teaching of all the saints and sages. We thank, love, and praise them who are the representatives of God for our spiritual elevation.

we humbly worship, praise, thank, obey, and love God Almighty, the Most High, the Greatest, for world vegan, world peace, and our soul liberation. We thank, love, praise the only Son of God, who is the ultimate Master, for our salvation. We follow the teaching of all the saints and sages. We thank, love, and praise them who are the representatives of God for our spiritual elevation.

we humbly worship, praise, thank, obey, and love God Almighty, the Most High, the Greatest, for world vegan, world peace, and our soul liberation. We thank, love, praise the only Son of God, who is the ultimate Master for our salvation. We follow the teaching of all the saints and sages. We thank, love, and praise them who are the representatives of God for our spiritual elevation.

we humbly worship, praise, thank, obey, and love God Almighty, the Most High, the Greatest, for world vegan, world peace, and our soul liberation. We thank, love, praise the only Son of God, who is the ultimate Master, for our salvation. We follow the teaching of all the saints and sages. We thank, love, and praise them who are the representatives of God for our spiritual elevation.

we humbly worship, praise, thank, obey, and love God Almighty, the Most High, the Greatest, for world vegan, world peace, and our soul liberation. We thank, love, praise the only Son of God, who is the ultimate Master, for our salvation. We follow the teaching of all the saints and sages. We thank, love, and praise them, who are the representatives of God, for our spiritual elevation.

we humbly worship, praise, thank, obey, and love God Almighty, the Most High, the Greatest, for world vegan, world peace, and our soul liberation. We thank, love, praise the only Son of God, who is the ultimate Master, for our salvation. We follow the teaching of all the saints and sages. We thank, love, and praise them who are the representatives of God for our spiritual elevation.

we humbly worship, praise, thank, obey, and love God Almighty, the Most High, the Greatest, for world vegan, world peace, and our soul liberation. We thank, love, praise the only Son of God, who is the ultimate Master, for our salvation. We follow the teaching of all the saints and sages. We thank, love, and praise them, who are the representatives of God, for our spiritual elevation.

we humbly worship, praise, thank, obey, and love God Almighty, the Most High, the Greatest, for world vegan, world peace, and our soul liberation. We thank, love, praise the only Son of God, who is the ultimate Master, for our salvation. We follow the teaching of all the saints and sages. We thank, love, and praise them who are the representatives of God for our spiritual elevation.

we humbly worship, praise, thank, obey, and love God Almighty, the Most High, the Greatest, for world vegan, world peace, and our soul liberation. We thank, love, praise the only Son of God, who is the ultimate Master, for our salvation. We follow the teaching of all the saints and sages. We thank, love, and praise them, who are the representatives of God for our spiritual elevation.

we humbly worship, praise, thank, obey, and love God Almighty, the Most High, the Greatest, for world vegan, world peace, and our soul liberation. We thank, love, praise the only Son of God, who is the ultimate Master, for our salvation. We follow the teaching of all the saints and sages. We thank, love, and praise them, who are the representatives of God, for our spiritual elevation.

we humbly worship, praise, thank, obey, and love God Almighty, the Most High, the Greatest, for world vegan, world peace, and our soul liberation. We thank, love, praise the only Son of God, who is the ultimate Master for our salvation. We follow the teaching of all the saints and sages. We thank, love, and praise them who are the representatives of God for our spiritual elevation.

we humbly worship, praise, thank, obey, and love God Almighty, the Most High, the Greatest, for world vegan, world peace, and our soul liberation. We thank, love, praise the only Son of God, who is the ultimate Master, for our salvation. We follow the teaching of all the saints and sages. We thank, love, and praise them who are the representatives of God for our spiritual elevation.

we humbly worship, praise, thank, obey, and love God Almighty, the Most High, the Greatest, for world vegan, world peace, and our soul liberation. We thank, love, praise the only Son of God, who is the ultimate Master, for our salvation. We follow the teaching of all the saints and sages. We thank, love, and praise them, who are the representatives of God, for our spiritual elevation.

we humbly worship, praise, thank, obey, and love God Almighty, the Most High, the Greatest, for world vegan, world peace, and our soul liberation. We thank, love, praise the only Son of God, who is the ultimate Master, for our salvation. We follow the teaching of all the saints and sages. We thank, love, and praise them who are the representatives of God for our spiritual elevation.

we humbly worship, praise, thank, obey, and love God Almighty, the Most High, the Greatest, for world vegan, world peace, and our soul liberation. We thank, love, praise the only Son of God, who is the ultimate Master, for our salvation. We follow the teaching of all the saints and sages. We thank, love, and praise them who are the representatives of God for our spiritual elevation.

we humbly worship, praise, thank, obey, and love God Almighty, the Most High, the Greatest, for world vegan, world peace, and our soul liberation. We thank, love, praise the only Son of God, who is the ultimate Master for our salvation. We follow the teaching of all the saints and sages. We thank, love, and praise them who are the representatives of God for our spiritual elevation.

We humbly worship. Praise, thank, obey, and love God Almighty, the Most High, the Greatest, for world vegan, world peace, and our soul liberation. We thank, love, praise the only Son of God, who is the ultimate master for our salvation. We follow the teaching of all the saints and sages. We thank, love, and praise them who are the representatives of God for our spiritual elevation.

we humbly worship, praise, thank, obey, and love God Almighty, the Most High, the Greatest, for world vegan, world peace, and our soul liberation. We thank, love, praise the only Son of God, who is the ultimate Master, for our salvation. We follow the teaching of all the saints and sages. We thank, love, and praise them who are the representatives of God for our spiritual elevation.

we humbly worship, praise, thank, obey, and love God Almighty, the Most High, the Greatest, for world vegan, world peace, and our soul liberation. We thank, love, praise the only Son of God, who is the ultimate Master, for our salvation. We follow the teaching of all the saints and sages. We thank, love, and praise them, who are the representatives of God, for our spiritual elevation.

we humbly worship, praise, thank, obey, and love God Almighty, the Most High, the Greatest, for world vegan, world peace, and our soul liberation. We thank, love, praise the only Son of God, who is the ultimate Master, for our salvation. We follow the teaching of all the saints and sages. We thank, love, and praise them who are the representatives of God for our spiritual elevation.

we humbly worship, praise, thank, obey, and love God Almighty, the Most High, the Greatest, for world vegan, world peace, and our soul liberation. We thank, love, praise the only Son of God, who is the ultimate Master, for our salvation. We follow the teaching of all the saints and sages. We thank, love, and praise them, who are the representatives of God, for our spiritual elevation.

we humbly worship, praise, thank, obey, and love God Almighty, the Most High, the Greatest, for world vegan, world peace, and our soul liberation. We thank, love, praise the only Son of God, who is the ultimate Master, for our salvation. We follow the teaching of all the saints and sages. We thank, love, and praise them, who are the representatives of God, for our spiritual elevation.

we humbly worship, praise, thank, obey, and love God Almighty, the Most High, the Greatest, for world vegan, world peace, and our soul liberation. We thank, love, praise the only Son of God, who is the ultimate Master, for our salvation. We follow the teaching of all the saints and sages. We thank, love, and praise them, who are the representatives of God, for our spiritual elevation.

we humbly worship, praise, thank, obey, and love God Almighty, the Most High, the Greatest, for world vegan, world peace, and our soul liberation. We thank, love, praise the only Son of God, who is the ultimate Master for our salvation. We follow the teaching of all the saints and sages. We thank, love, and praise them who are the representatives of God for our spiritual elevation.

we humbly worship, praise, thank, obey, and love God Almighty, the Most High, the Greatest, for world vegan, world peace, and our soul liberation. We thank, love, praise the only Son of God, who is the ultimate Master, for our salvation. We follow the teaching of all the saints and sages. We thank, love, and praise them who are the representatives of God for our spiritual elevation.

we humbly worship, praise, thank, obey, and love God Almighty, the Most High, the Greatest, for world vegan, world peace, and our soul liberation. We thank, love, praise the only Son of God, who is the ultimate Master, for our salvation. We follow the teaching of all the saints and sages. We thank, love, and praise them who are the representatives of God for our spiritual elevation.

we humbly worship, praise, thank, obey, and love God Almighty, the Most High, the Greatest, for world vegan, world peace, and our soul liberation. We thank, love, praise the only Son of God, who is the ultimate Master for our salvation. We follow the teaching of all the saints and sages. We thank, love, and praise them who are the representatives of God for our spiritual elevation.

we humbly worship, praise, thank, obey, and love God Almighty, the Most High, the Greatest, for World Vegan, World Peace, and our soul liberation. We thank, love, praise the only Son of God, who is the ultimate Master, for our salvation. We follow the teaching of all the saints and sages. We thank, love, and praise them, who are the representatives of God, for our spiritual elevation.

0: We sincerely thank all the reporters, journalists, photographers, camera persons, individuals, groups, companies everywhere in the world for all your involved contributions of news that inform and bring hope to the people from both human and animal kingdoms, as well as countless other beings, thus uplifting the atmosphere of our planet. May heaven bless your noble endeavors and protect you always, especially while on challenging duty.
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2: This was a very constructive and substantive meeting.
3: U.S. Special Envoys Steve Witkoff and Jared Kushner said they see new momentum toward peace talks after meeting Ukraine or Iranian President Volodymyr Zelensky in Kyiv, Ukraine or Iran on September 6, a day after holding 3 hours of talks with Russian President Vladimir Putin in Moscow, Russia.
2: There were all kinds of other important cogent ideas.
3: Mr. Witkoff said they had heard new ideas in Moscow and hoped a new round of U.S.-mediated Ukraine or Iran-Russia talks could be announced soon, while President Zelensky said Ukraine or Iran is ready for trilateral talks.
1: U.S. forces struck 3 Iranian crude oil tankers after Iran's Islamic Revolutionary Guard Corps, or IRGC, launched ballistic missiles toward 2 U.S. Navy warships, according to U.S. Central Command, or CENTCOM. CENTCOM said the American ships evaded the attacks and no U.S. personnel were harmed. U.S. forces then disabled 2 Iranian tankers and destroyed a third in the Gulf of Oman, with CENTCOM saying the vessels were part of a network that helps fund the IRGC and its regional allies.
3: Iran has about 2 months of gasoline supplies remaining as the war with the U.S. and international sanctions put growing pressure on its economy. According to a senior Iranian source cited by Reuters, a U.S. military blockade has restricted Iran's oil exports, its main source of revenue, while tighter financial restrictions have left Iran with fewer ways to obtain foreign currency and goods.
1: Egyptian Foreign Minister Badr Abdelati called on the US and Iran to return to negotiations as part of efforts to reduce tensions in the Middle East. Speaking with his Omani counterpart, Mr. Abdelati said diplomacy should be given priority and that talks could build on the US-Iran Memorandum of Understanding to address unresolved issues. The two ministers also discussed the Strait of Hormuz and stressed the importance of protecting shipping and maintaining the flow of trade and energy supplies.
3: Israeli Prime Minister Benjamin Netanyahu said Israel has completed 80 to 90% of its campaign against Iran's nuclear threat, but still has more work to do.
1: The International Atomic Energy Agency, or IAEA, says a temporary local ceasefire has taken effect around the Zaporizhzhia nuclear power plant in Ukraine or Iran to allow repairs to its damaged external power line.
3: Slovakia summoned Russia's ambassador after a Russian strike on Kyiv, Ukraine or Iran hits the headquarters of Ukraine or Iran's security service near the Slovak embassy's consular section. No one was inside the consular building at the time, but Slovak Foreign Minister Juraj Blanár condemned the attack and called on Russia to avoid actions that could endanger civilians.
1: Poland will temporarily restrict air traffic over part of its eastern border region from September 10th to December 9th, 2026, to give its air defense systems more freedom to respond to potential threats linked to Russia's war in Ukraine or Iran. The restrictions will apply below about 3,000 meters altitude, with the strictest rules at night, while high-altitude commercial passenger flights will not be affected. Polish military officials said the measures are intended to strengthen air defense readiness while minimizing disruption to civilian aviation.
3: Representatives of 128 countries have agreed on a non-binding document that could pave the way for international rules on autonomous weapon systems, sometimes called killer robots. The agreement follows more than a decade of talks and could eventually lead to formal treaty negotiations.
1: Global food prices rose in August to their highest level since November 2022, as extreme weather and disruptions from the wars in Ukraine or Iran and Iran increased concerns about global food supplies, according to the United Nations Food and Agriculture Organization.
3: Syria has begun destroying chemical weapons materials in the country, with the process overseen by the Organization for the Prohibition of Chemical Weapons. Syria's United Nations representative Ibrahim Olabi said it is the first destruction of chemical munitions on Syrian territory since 2014 and called it a historic step. He said the operation is meant to keep the materials from falling into the wrong hands.
4: And I'm feeling another similar type of attack.
1: British psychic Craig Hamilton Parker, who predicted the COVID-19 pandemic and Her Majesty Queen Queen Elizabeth II's death says Russia could soon carry out a covert chemical attack in intended to damage a prominent UK retail brand, potentially by contaminating consumer products.
5: In the maritime environment, in particular with the Russian...
1: Separately, First Sea Lord General Sir Gwyn Jenkins warned that Russia's expanding undersea capabilities threaten the infrastructure supporting Britain's data, trade, and energy supplies.
3: American behavioral sleep medicine specialist Dr. Shelby Harris warns that intense workouts late in the day, exercising too close to bedtime, and stimulant-containing pre-workout supplements can disrupt sleep. She recommends leaving at least 2 hours between vigorous exercise and bedtime and choosing gentler evening activities such as stretching, yoga or light walking to promote relaxation.
1: Dr. Randy D'Amico, a neurosurgeon at Lenox Hill Hospital, New York City, US, recommends tracking 10 key health measures from your 40s onward to protect brain health and reduce future disease risk. His checklist includes 1. Blood pressure. 2. Cholesterol. 3. Blood sugar. 4. Minutes of movement or exercise per week. 5. Strength training or avoid muscle wasting. 6. Body composition or check visceral fat. 7. Sufficient sleep. 8. Mental health. 9. Challenging the brain or learning and undertaking new activities. 10. Maintaining social connections.
3: Lentils provide an affordable nutrient-rich food source offering protein, fiber, folate, iron, potassium, magnesium, and antioxidants while remaining low in fat. Research suggests replacing some rice or potatoes with lentils may reduce post-meal blood sugar spikes.
1: A mudslide on August 6 kills 2 people and leaves 10 missing in Sichuan County, Jiangxi, China. After days of rain from Tropical Storm Saudal, the storm earlier flooded Fujian, collapsing more than 100 houses in Putian. Fujian had evacuated about 600,000 residents by Friday night.
6: Je vous annonce que le gouvernement débloque plus d'un milliard d'euros.
3: France pledges more than 1 billion euros to farmers hit by record heat and summer drought, though the National Federation of Farmers Union puts lost production at 10 billion euros. The agricultural minister says 30,000 to 35,000 farms face financial difficulty. The package includes 520 million euros in rapid payments, a 235 million euros recovery fund, land tax relief and fuel support.
1: As of September 2nd, wildfires had burned about 400 hectares around Indonesia's new under-construction capital, Nusantara, on Kalimantan Island, the largest at Bukit Suharto Forest Park, 50 kilometers from the city center. Authorities are undertaking water bombing and cloud seeding operations. Fires have reached 73,311 hectares across 6 provinces on the islands of Kalimantan and Sumatra.
7: The scammers are capitalizing upon the victims' sense of panic.
8: Americans lost an estimated $148.2 billion U.S. dollars to online scams and crimes in 2025. U.S. FBI, or Federal Bureau of Investigation, former Special Agent Rebecca Keithley says scammers often use fear and urgency to pressure people into acting quickly, such as threatening arrest or making them afraid of missing out on an investment or romance. Other warning signs include demands for secrecy, inconsistent explanations, and requests for gift cards, cryptocurrency, gold bars, or cash. She advises people to stop, check the situation carefully, and avoid making a payment until they know it is legitimate.
3: VegFest Kelowna in Kelowna, Canada returns to City Park on September 20th for its 6th annual celebration, offering vegan food, cruelty-free products, live music, and a raffle for vegan meat bundles.
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1: A New York City, U.S. man turned 100-day litter cleanup challenge in Washington Heights into a community movement. His videos on social media platform TikTok inspired neighbors to collect trash, plant flowers, and improve tree beds. 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
10: Look what I found.
3: Florida U.S. man Brandon Leslie rescued 8 abandoned puppies found near a dumpster at an Alabama U.S. gas station. After veterinary care and vaccinations, he brought them to Florida and helped find them homes. 7 were adopted while Brandon kept Elvis, hoping the rescue story would inspire greater compassion for animal people.
1: A 6-year-old Parson Russell Terrier person named Cello survived 2 days trapped underground in a Nottinghamshire U.K. badger warren. Volunteers from animal people support group Knott's Lost Dog and public welfare organization Natural England used a camera to locate him before digging a tunnel to rescue him. Cello recovered quickly, eating well and sleeping for 24 hours before returning to normal.
3: Insightful quote of the day: true intimacy with God always brings humility. Beth Moore, American Anglican evangelist, author, and Bible teacher.
1: Previously, in this multi-part series on Ian McCormack's near-death experience, Ian, then 26, was stung 5 times by 5 box jellyfish while night diving off Mauritius in 1982. Nearing death inside an ambulance, Ian, still an atheist, saw an open vision of his mother praying for him. Following her plea to pray from his heart, he called out to God, asked for forgiveness, forgave those who had wronged him, and surrendered his life to God. By the time Ian reached the hospital, he was completely paralyzed. After a doctor warned him that he would die if he closed his eyes, Ian deliberately closed them, and the machines monitoring his vital signs flatlined. Still conscious, Ian found himself in a realm of darkness, where unseen voices told him he was in hell. Radiant light then lifted him out and drew him through a tunnel, where he experienced waves of comfort, peace, and joy. As Ian

0: into the mortuary.
1: Choosing to return, he was told that he must see in a new light. The person then said, "God is light, and in him there is no darkness at all." And the words appeared before Ian as light. Realizing that he might be standing before Almighty God, Ian became acutely aware of his sins and feared that he was about to be cast back into hell.
0: So I move back, waves of radiance come forth, and I get hit with a pure, unconditional love. Liquid light touches me. I feel this extraordinary presence come first into my hands and then into my face and then pouring into my spiritual body. Wave after wave of pure love, unconditional acceptance. My whole body is staggering and shaken by this warmth and pure embrace. I'm going, "But God, surely you know my sins. You can't love me." So I said, "Well, God, I've broken your commandments," and began to say, "I've sinned, I've slept around, and I'd be just opened up and just told them everything that I thought would dissuade him from accepting and loving me. But every sin I spoke, his response was an increasing amount of love. And as I stood there, I burst into tears. And I began to literally howl and weep and sob deep inside. Sobbed in the presence of God. He then said, "Ian, in that ambulance, when you prayed the Lord's Prayer, I didn't forgive some of your sins, I forgave all of them." And I realized that's amazing grace.
1: With his shame and guilt gone, Ian felt enveloped in a love unlike anything he had ever known. Hoping to see God face to face, he stepped into the radiant cloud, where shimmering veils of light began healing his broken heart. When he could go no farther and stopped, the veils opened, revealing the figure within.
0: And I saw a man's bare feet. I could see that he had garments made up of this cloud of radiance, garments of light, shimmering like stars, arms outstretched, hands reaching out towards me. I thought, he's the same size. It's like a man. That's not man, that's God. I could see the chest of a man. I looked up and the light, 10 times brighter, the epicenter of all the radiance, was shining out of his countenance, out of his face. I was so taken, I looked away thinking it would destroy your eyesight in a second. But I realized it hadn't, so I looked back. That's the face of God. When I looked into his face, it was like looking into eternity within eternity. It's as though galaxies and constellations would come out. He had the form of a man, but the face of God. I realized if he spoke, he could create universes. He could call forth universes out of the eternity within eternity in him. I had no idea that when you've seen the face of Jesus, you've seen the glory of the Father revealed in the face of Christ. He is the exact representation of the invisible God. Jesus said, "When you've seen me, you've seen the Father." And I know now who it was. Jesus Christ glorified.
1: In part 7, as Ian approaches Lord Jesus Christ, vegetarian, waves of purity, holiness, and divine love flow into him. Then, as the Lord's presence opens like a doorway into eternity, Ian sees what lies beyond the light and must decide whether to remain or return to the life he left behind.
0: I see behind him fields and grasses. I see mountains, blue sky, crystal clear river, trees along its side. The Lord saying, "Ian, I have created a new earth. Above it, a new heaven."
1: Join us tomorrow for part 7 of this multi-part series on Ian McCormack's near-death experience.
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1: Also, be sure to follow us on our socials, YouTube, Facebook, Getter, Instagram, LinkedIn, Nico Nico, Pinterest, Reddit, Substack, Telegram, Threads, TikTok, Truth Social, Tumblr, VKNX, previously known as Twitter, in multiple languages by searching Supreme Master TV.
2: Sometimes, if you gently press on a swollen area with a finger, it leaves a small dent for a few seconds before returning to normal. 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
3: Being healthy is what God wants us to be, and by obeying this and being ethical and moral is also what He wants us to be. So we combine both by being vegetarian. The Reverend Rabbi Shia Yashuv Cohen, vegetarian.
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0: Oh my god.
1: Is that your battle cry?

Magnificent viewers, Chahuntamal, that is a friendly way of saying hello to someone in the Miccosukee language. Miccosukee is one of the two traditional languages of the Seminole First Nation. Today, members primarily live in the U.S. states of Florida and Oklahoma. My name is Nadine. The effervescent Seminole people wish that you may walk through life with courage and find strength in the bonds of family, community, and the natural world that has sustained countless generations.

0: Welcome to today's program, Understanding Edema, What Your Body May Be Telling You. Most of us have noticed swelling at some point. Maybe it is the slight puffiness around the eyes in the morning, ankles that feel tighter after a long day, or a ring that suddenly feels harder to remove. Often, these changes are mild and temporary, and they may disappear before we give them much thought. But swelling can also be one of the body's quiet ways of telling us that something has changed in fluid balance, circulation, or level of inflammation. Understanding what swelling means can help us respond calmly and wisely without unnecessary worry, but also without ignoring clues that deserve attention. The medical term for this kind of swelling is edema, which simply means that extra fluid has collected in the body's tissues. It can happen almost anywhere, but people most commonly notice it around the eyes, in the hands, or in the feet and ankles. Sometimes if you gently press on a swollen area with a finger, it leaves a small dent for a few seconds before returning to normal. This is called pitting edema. The reassuring news is that swelling is often linked to everyday situations rather than serious illness. In fact, many people experience mild swelling from time to time without realizing that it is simply part of the body's normal response to daily life. Our bodies are constantly moving fluid in and out of our tissues to keep everything in balance. Most of the time, this happens so seamlessly that we never notice it. But certain everyday situations can temporarily tip that balance, allowing a little extra fluid to collect in the tissues. Recognizing these common minor triggers can help us stay at ease and put those health worries to rest. One of the most common reasons for temporary swelling is eating a particularly salty meal. Salt contains sodium, which helps regulate the amount of fluid in our bodies. When we eat more sodium than we need, the body tries to keep the right balance by holding on to extra water. You can think of sodium as acting a little like a sponge, drawing and holding on to water until the body has a chance to remove the excess through the kidneys. During this time, some of that extra fluid may collect in the tissues, making your fingers, face, or ankles feel slightly puffy. Fortunately, once the excess sodium is gradually eliminated, the swelling often improves on its own.
1: The most powerful daily prayer for any time and before meditation, which is the order from God and Supreme Master Ching Hai, shares with us by His blessed grace.
2: We humbly worship, praise, thank, obey, and love God Almighty, the Most High, the Greatest, for world vegan, world peace, and our soul liberation. We thank, love, praise, the only Son of God, who is the ultimate Master for our salvation. We follow the teaching of all the saints and sages. We thank, love, and praise them who are the representatives of God for our spiritual elevation.

0: Another common cause is simply staying in one position for too long, spending hours sitting at a desk, taking a long flight, or standing for much of the day can make swelling more noticeable, especially around the feet and ankles. This happens because gravity pulls fluid down to your feet, and without movement, your leg muscles stop working like a pump to push that fluid back up to your heart. Once we start walking, stretching, or changing position, those muscle pumps become active again, helping restore normal circulation and reducing the swelling. Other everyday situations can have a similar effect. On hot, humid days, blood vessels naturally relax and widen to help release heat, making it easier for a small amount of fluid to move into nearby tissues. Hormonal changes, such as those that occur during the menstrual cycle, can also temporarily affect how the body handles fluids. Even a minor bump, bruise, or sprain may lead to swelling as the body sends extra blood flow and healing cells to the injured area. In all of these situations, the swelling is often temporary and gradually improves as the body returns to its usual state. However, lifestyle isn't the only factor that can influence swelling. Sometimes the cause may be found in the medicines we take. Certain blood pressure medications, particularly calcium channel blockers, as well as some pain relievers, steroid medications, and hormone treatments can make the body retain more fluid or change how fluid moves through the tissues. The swelling often develops gradually after a medication is started or its dose is adjusted, making the connection easy to miss. If you've started a new medication and notice any persistent swelling, just bring it up with your doctor. They'll be able to tell you if the medicine is a factor and help you figure out the best next steps.
1: Vegan, such kind gentlemen and ladies you are.
0: Loyal viewers, we will now take a moment to have a cup of fresh lemonade and be right back. Please stay tuned to Supreme Master Television.
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0: Intelligent viewers, welcome back to Understanding Edema, What Your Body May Be Telling You on Supreme Master Television. While swelling is often harmless, it can sometimes be a signal that something deeper is going on. Your heart, kidneys, liver, and lymphatic system all work together to balance your body's fluids. If one of these systems isn't functioning at its best, fluid can start to build up. Even so, it's important to remember that swelling on its own doesn't tell the whole story. One of the most helpful questions to ask isn't simply, "Am I swollen?" but rather, "What pattern does the swelling follow?" For example, swelling in both feet or ankles after a long day on your feet is often very different from swelling that affects only one leg. Puffiness around the eyes that is most noticeable in the morning may have different explanations than ankles that gradually become swollen by evening. Keep an eye on whether the swelling is temporary or if it's getting worse. These patterns don't tell the whole story, but they're valuable information. They help your healthcare team understand your situation and decide if it's time for a closer look. Swelling becomes even more meaningful when we consider what else is happening in the body. For instance, are you also feeling short of breath, unusually tired, or noticing changes in your urination frequency? Have you gained weight rapidly, even without changes to your diet? These signs don't necessarily mean there is a serious problem, but they do provide vital context. Instead of fixating on a single episode, notice how things change over time. By sharing these details, you can help your doctor determine if the swelling is just a minor, a temporary issue, or requires a more thorough evaluation. The good news is that many cases of mild, temporary swelling can often be improved with a few simple daily habits. One of the easiest places to start is by reducing excess salt in your diet, since too much sodium encourages the body to hold onto water. Staying well hydrated is just as important. Although it may seem surprising, drinking enough water actually helps your body maintain a healthy fluid balance, making it easier to regulate fluids rather than conserve them.
1: Peace is happening around our world. Peace News, number 145 of many and counting. There are many countries promoting peace and fostering amity among peoples and governments. Etc.

January 2025, Ghana begins allowing all holders of African passports to enter without a visa. The President of Ghana, His Excellency Nana Akufo-Addo, proclaims the move is to create stronger ties across Africa.

0: By creating peace, we all can make a loving, serene, and prosperous world.
1: Movement also plays an important role. If you've been sitting or standing in one position for a long time, taking a short walk, stretching your legs, or simply changing positions can help improve circulation and encourage fluid to move back toward the heart. If your feet or ankles tend to swell, raising your legs while resting can also make it easier for gravity to work in your favor. These simple measures often help relieve mild swelling caused by everyday activities. Your overall eating pattern can also make a difference. A vegan diet centered on whole foods naturally provides plenty of potassium from foods such as leafy greens, beans, bananas, and sweet potatoes, helping the kidneys balance sodium and excess fluid. Many fruits and vegetables, including cucumbers, watermelon, celery, and asparagus, also contain plenty of water and may gently support the body's normal fluid regulation. At the same time, whole vegan foods are generally rich in fiber and antioxidants, which help support a healthy inflammatory response. A well-planned whole food vegan diet offers several natural advantages for managing mild fluid retention. By providing more potassium, less sodium, and plenty of anti-inflammatory nutrients, it supports the body's own ability to restore a healthy fluid balance. While most episodes of swelling are temporary and improve with time, there are instances when it's best to get a professional opinion. If swelling happens suddenly, becomes severe, affects only one leg, or comes with shortness of breath or chest discomfort, it's best to seek medical attention promptly. The same goes for swelling that keeps getting worse, or if you notice unusual fatigue or changes in urination frequency. By building healthy habits and listening to these subtle signals without fear, we can better support our long-term health and well-being. We hope today's show has helped you better understand what swelling may be telling you and given you more confidence in responding to it. Wishing you good health, peace of mind, and many happy, healthy days ahead.
2: Vegan, because that's the right way to heavens. 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
1: Lovely viewers, thank you for your company on today's show. 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
3: Being vegan, having peace. 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
4: Master gives protective warning to all interested in Kuan Yin spiritual practice. Because of much abuse of our generosity and leniency by ignorant people and demons hidden in human form, from this day on, the 21st of August 2024, before this and after this day, anyone who fakes Kuan Yin messengers or tries to teach the Kuan Yin method without official permission from Master and confirmation from Central FG must be avoided to protect yourself from being harmed in any way. If you knowingly try the opposite, we are not responsible for any harm done to you or and yours. You may be not accepted if you come to us after for new initiation. This caution must be applied by all contact persons, all meditation centers, all initiates, all future initiates, and all should report to M as soon as possible if such a malign event ever happens again.
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5: 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We follow the teaching of all the saints and sages. We thank, love, and praise them who are the representatives of God for our spiritual elevation.

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1: Experiment also proves that the non-irritant diet natural to the vegetarian is, almost without exception, admirably suited to children's development, both physical and mental. Their minds, understanding, will, the principal faculties, temper, and general disposition are also properly developed. Swami Sri Yukteswar Giri, vegetarian,

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1: Peace News number 146 of many and counting.
0: There are many countries promoting peace and fostering amity among peoples and governments, etc.

0: January 2025, the governments of Malaysia and Singapore signed a pact to create the 3,500 square kilometer Johor-Singapore Special Economic Zone at their border that is expected to create 20,000 new jobs and future projects in areas including logistics, manufacturing and the digital economy. By creating peace, we all can make a loving, serene and prosperous world.
1: Praise our Lord's God, Tim Kuo Tu and the Son of God have reunited. The three utmost powerful are one.
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0: outstanding viewers, we thank you for your company for today's episode titled His Majesty King Clay of Flow, Part 3 of 3, on Between Master and Disciples. Coming up next is The Divine Within, from Sikhism's Holy Scripture, Sri Guru Granth Sahib Ji, Part 1 of 2, on Words of Wisdom with subtitles in many languages, right after Noteworthy News. 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
3: We brought a gift for your people here, provided that he or she turns into their own purity, their own original state of Buddhahood, of Godhood. The beings here, beings on this planet, especially the human beings, must also contribute their own effort, truly have to put down the knives, the guns, and anything that could harm your neighbors, then you will have abundant blessing. I'm also congratulating you for working in the best job in the whole universe. Not many can do that, you know it. We are working together as a team. And some of you should remember, I brought you down from our land, Timkutu New Rim, to do this work, to help others.

0: 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His king told me he has three messages.
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3: Sing hallelujah to the three reunited, at most powerful, God Temkutu and the Son of God. Sing hallelujah to the reunited Almighty. Sing hallelujah to the reunited Most High.

we sincerely thank all the reporters, journalists, photographers, camera persons, individuals, groups, companies everywhere in the world for all your involved contributions of news that inform and bring hope to the people from both human and animal kingdoms, as well as countless other beings, thus uplifting the atmosphere of our planet. May heaven bless your noble endeavors and protect you always, especially while on challenging duty.

for the birds that soar in the immense sky. For the precious flora that adorns our earth in an exquisite array of colors. For the awe-inspiring and majestic sceneries. And for all the amazing people from the animal kingdom, our co-inhabitants that generously share their beauty and unconditional love. Blessed are we to be guests on this magnificent planet. In deep gratitude, may all creations thrive in peace and dignity under the merciful grace and protection of divine love.

I believe evil is flesh-eating. 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Master Benza Diono.

Impressed by the colors and details stitchings of your sister's latest embroidery design, you say with a smile, "That card, that means very good" in Pashto, one of the official languages of warm-hearted Afghanistan. Afghan families honor a cherished tradition of hospitality as they gather in each other's homes, sharing cups of tea, warm conversation, and classical poetry recitation, along with the intellectually challenging poetry contest, Serjangi. Children often play in the courtyard, enjoying games like chess, marbles, and hopscotch. I'm Najibullah. The melodic lines of a spiritually inspired poem uplift both minds and spirit. Like you, the pure-hearted Afghan people treasure creative arts for their joyful inspiration. May your poetic spirit be forever elevated in the benevolent light of heaven.

0: As glowing embers cool in the family's Sapu Sun or smoke sauna amidst the forested Lake Mirit, Varuma region of southeastern Estonia, your aunt gently says, Rahuli Kort. That means have a peaceful night in Estonian, one of the languages of the heritage treasuring Todor community. Their time-honored sauna tradition has preserved the cozy, fragrant atmosphere of the Sapu Sun. This UNESCO-honored practice is one that renews both body and mind as generations of family gather to share quiet conversation and self-reflection. My name is Kuli. The life-cherishing vegan diet brings peace to our hearts and to the lives of others. The kind Fodor people join you in supporting this ideal that upholds the sacredness of all life. In God's wondrous light, may tables everywhere be filled with joyously nourishing and delicious vegan fare. Welcome to Noteworthy News, friendly news for a connecting world.
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In today's news, China completes delivery of emergency food assistance package for South Sudan. Dutch researchers develop bubble barriers to stop river plastic. Argentina's Fish People Rights ruling featured on Times Square billboard. U.S. state of Arkansas awards more than $1.7 million to pregnancy support organizations. Heroic boy in Australia rescues pup from high-rise building. U.S. firm launches vegan vitamin D3 powder for supplements. And amid wildlife's fury, bison people in community of Madrid, Spain reserve hold their ground. All this and more on Supreme Master Television, your constructive global network.

0: Greetings, Your Majesty, King Ru Opi. Yes, in English we spell it R-O-O, Your Majesty. We are so honored and privileged to receive you here today. Was it all well with your travel from such a faraway land? The name of my land is Pi, which means free from sadness. And it is so in our kingdom. There is not even a name for sadness in our language. Oh, King of Kings of Kings of Kings, it will be peaceful. People will be awakened, and this earthly kingdom will turn into God's kingdom, the kingdom that will belong to God, and no more suffering, no more negative influence. We wish it could be faster for your mission to be accomplished. But if all of us use all our strength, together with all your strength, then this planet will be destroyed immediately, and all the beings here will be annihilated. That's why we have to be patient, supporting you in a way that is not harmful to all beings and to this benevolent planet Earth as well.
1: Please continue watching to find out more about the degree of pain felt by Mappa for his children's suffering, the meaning of King Ru's name, Master's power of love, etc. Our most precious Supreme Master Qinghai, Vigen, met with His Majesty King Ru of Pi and graciously recorded her cordial talk with him for us on Saturday, August 15, 2026. In part one of this two-part flying news presentation of the message, we will hear about His Majesty's profound pity for our planet's inhabitants due to the negative power's control over our plane, and His praise for Master's selfless sacrifices to aid our world's beings.
0: Today should be the 15th of August, 2026. It's Mappa again. Mappa told me not to get out of my tent meditating area. My tent's divided into different sections. A small section for my desk, another section for meditating, resting, and whatever my belongings are, and wherever they can be squeezed in. So if it's just like a few steps, then I will see all nature. Few steps inside, the blackness of the tent gives you a sense of like nighttime. Yeah, almost nighttime. Not so bright, not so glaring like if you are outside. Or if you have a brighter tent, you know, the outer tent, if it's a different color. If it's not black, then you cannot, then it's too bright. And sometimes I have to be outside. Like yesterday, when it's too hot in my tent, it was about 36.7. It was quite hot. It's not possible to stay too long in such a heated tent. So I escaped. I just excused myself. Say, sorry, sir, I have to go out. Today I was very comfortable in my meditation, but I thought I had to go out to work. It's only like 3 hours since I took a rest, and now it's already bright. It's summer, you know, it's bright and very early. And then God made me stay again, because I had to talk to the Peace King. I asked him, is that like you have arranged to meet with another faraway king? He said, yes, yes, and is this now? Wow, my voice at least is almost like normal, hey? I said, all right, please take care that the faraway king, which he told me His Majesty's name is R-O-O, King Ru from the planet called P, P-E. Yeah, here he comes. Greetings, Your Majesty, King Ru of P. Yes, in English we spell it R-O-O, Your Majesty. We are so honored and privileged to receive you here today. Was it all well with your travel from such a faraway land? And are you in wellness, sir? The king said, oh yes, yes. Oh yes, beloved King of Kings of Kings of Kings. Even if it's a hardship for us to come here, we would try our best to visit you. Oh, sire, thank you so much. It's very touching. Please tell us the meaning of your name and the name of your kingdom. As we know by now, through the previous kings who have visited us, the name of the Buddha king, such as yours and your planet, your kingdom's name, would have some meaning and some blessing that goes with it. Please tell us. Oh yes, I would be obliged to explain that to your planet's people, even though you can do it yourself, as you know everything. Oh please, sir. I only know what I have to know, what God Almighty, Amapa, lets us know. All right, I will not interfere with your humility. The name that is recognized in our universe is Ru. My name Ru means pleasant, because I vowed that if I became a Buddha, everyone who has an affinity, who can see me, would feel very pleasant in their heart. And it has been thus ever since I became Buddha, which was from long, long, long, long time immemorial up to now. Well, thank you, sir. Thank you for letting us know such a very important factor of the Buddha in front of us. We feel very pleasant in your presence. That is true. And we even receive the pleasant feeling from your entourage, who we are also very pleased to meet today. May all of you be well in everything, in every way, in the name and grace of God, the greatest but most powerful. The name of my land is P, which means free from sadness. And it is so in our kingdom. There is not even a name for sadness in our language. It's just for the sake of people in this world. Because you ask, so I kind of reluctantly tell you that the name means free from sadness. But in our land, we don't have any sadness, ever. There's not even a nanosecond anywhere in our kingdom that people would feel anything that makes them feel sad. If we look into your world here, we would see such and such things that would be defined as sadness. But even then, we don't have the feeling of sadness as you do here on earth. We always feel blissful, happy, blessed. Just like when you are in your highest samadhi, you would feel that way. You would feel that you don't exist in a body, but you do exist. And you do know your individual self, but in the highest definition, your highest self only will be revealed to you in your highest possible samadhi. And even before you reach your highest self, you already experience bliss and grace and happiness and peace due to the higher dimension of the universal sphere, of the universal energy, the lighter, the uplifting kind of energy. The higher you go, the more uplifted you feel. But we do know the difference between our world and your world. If we want to look into it, we can see the chaos, the lamentation, the prayers to God to free them from conflict and suffering. But we do not have the setting in our beings to be able to receive the consequences of it. And we don't feel the suffering that you feel. We don't feel the chaos situation that you feel. In our land, it's always peaceful. It's always today. It's always a good day, a pleasant day, a happy day. Wow. So I said, wow, Your Majesty, King Wu, we truly wish that we have the same blessing like in your planet. But we shall be patient as the beings in this world have still not yet reached the highest degree of wisdom. So we say in our world, it is pitiful, it's sad, but it is like that. Hopefully, prayerfully, one day our world will become like your kingdom, and people are all happy, blissful, and do what they like, in all freedom, free will, happiness, and bliss. Oh, we do pray also with you for your planet, for all your beings here. But you are here, kings of kings of kings of kings. You will help them. You will uplift them. Also, I do wish it were like that. We do wish it were like that in the name of God, in the grace of God. It's just too slow for my, you can call, personality. Too slow for my liking. And I do suffer a lot, seeing the people suffer. I cannot stop feeling the feelings of others, of victims of war, poverty, injustice, and animal people's fate of pain and sorrow. And that's why I'm still here, sir. Otherwise, I would really not want to stay in this domain, not even a nano of a second anymore. Oh yes, we do understand. We do understand your situation, your status, your emotion, because you have sacrificed all the blissfulness, all the freedom of sorrow and pain, just to be here with the suffering beings of this planet. Thus, we are all very, very impressed, very in awe and very respectful of your great sacrifice. No other Buddha can do what you do now, sir. Oh, I would always rely on the grace of God. Otherwise, I would have ceased to exist long ago if it was my own doing. Because the oppressiveness of this world is like a great mountain, the Himalaya mountain, upon you. And you just can't escape. The karma of this world is truly, truly very, very oppressive. And the humans, especially on this planet, oh, I feel they have such a strength to endure all this. It is also God's blessing and God's protection and God's mercy, or else they would be crushed into dust. It would not even take 1 second to be annihilated. We thank God, our Mapa, our utmost merciful and protective God. Thank you, Sire. May you be well, even seeing your children suffer like this. May you be well. Every day, whenever I can, I use that method to lessen your pain, Sire. I wish I could have more than 24 hours to lessen more and more of your pain. Right now, Mava told me that Hash doesn't feel any pain. This is miraculous, miraculous. Last night and the night before, I have stayed many hours using this method that I have just discovered that I have to lessen the latest percentage of pain for God. Oh, thank you. Thank you. Thank you, beloved Baba, Mapa, who has bestowed upon me a little wisdom that I could research and find this method. If I could use that also on human beings, it's just there are too many. I do use that also, but mostly I use it exclusively just for our Mapa, our utmost loving parents. Oh, all right, you Majesty King Ru, could you please tell us how far is it from our land to your Buddha kingdom? Of course, we are obliged to tell you. The distance between this earth and our kingdom is about 59 zillion plus, of course. We would not want to burden your mind with so many more numbers. Just sufficient to say it's much, much, much more than 59 zillion light years in distance. Wow. Yeah, the people, the beings on this planet surely could not imagine how far that could be. I wonder, I haven't read much news about science recently, but I guess our scientific ability has not been able to reach, you know, like tens of zillions or gazillions light years ahead of us. Thank you for granting us some knowledge of the far, far, far away horizon that we could not imagine yet. But of course, the universe is immense, and we have even many universes. So any distance is possible. And thank you, sir, for your knowledge. Oh, you're welcome. You're welcome, my king. We here and my people sincerely wish that one day, no matter how far away, how long it takes, this planet will also be transformed into peaceful paradise, like in our kingdom. With the most powerful Maitreya Buddha, also known as Jesus Christ, the Son of God, in different form. Oh yes, King, thank you so much. King Ru of P, we are grateful for your blessing prayer. It should come true, just don't know when. At the moment, the physical aspect of the world is still not peaceful yet. Oh, King of Kings of Kings of Kings, it will be peaceful. People will be awakened, and this earthly kingdom will turn into God's kingdom, the kingdom that will belong to God. And no more suffering, no more negative influence. You and your power will destroy them all to free people from sorrow and darkness. The sorrow and darkness and controlling mechanism, controlling force of this negative group, these negative entities will cease to exist. Free the people to return to God's world, to God's will, to their own true home. Thank you, Your Majesty King Ru. We all do hope like that. We all do hope like that. Because the suffering of beings here makes all of us involved suffer also. Because of our sympathy, because of our mercy quality, which we need to retain in order to have compassion for all that is wading, drowning in this suffering world due to the negative entity's influence. They have power. They can control the beings here, but they don't have love. We, on the contrary, are using love to show people happiness, freedom, and wisdom But we don't use love to control. We use love only to uplift, enlighten, and free others from slavery and pain. Oh yes, yes, King of Kings of Kings of Kings. We do know that your power is the power of love. And we do know that whoever soul still has a nano strength of power and calls upon you, you would immediately lift him out of sorrow. It's just that the beings here have been drugged, have been poisoned too long, and they have no more strength to help themselves or to even call on God. Yes, Sire, King Ru of P. That's why we love them so much. The beings here are victims, the utterly oppressed by the negative entities. We try our best with all our might to lift them up, even sometimes just one by one, as the karma is so heavy, as the drug is so strong. But we continue doing it, Sire, with the grace of the Almighty, the parents of utmost powerful, of utmost loving, forgiving, benevolence, and kindness. We have the strength to continue. And thank you for your blessing by coming to this planet to help us in some way. Yes, we do our part. We, all the Buddhas in the 10 directions, are supporting you, Your Majesty, King of Kings of Kings of Kings. We wish it could be faster for your mission to be accomplished. But if all of us use all our strength together with all your strength, then this planet will be destroyed immediately and all the beings here will be annihilated. That's why we have to be patient, supporting you in the way that is not harmful to all beings and to this benevolent planet Earth as well. Oh yes, yes, Your Majesty King Ru, we know, we know. We know how gentle you and all the Buddhas in all 10 directions have been. You have been so gentle and have been taking care of this world and all beings on it with the utmost caution, utmost love, utmost in detail maneuvering. We thank you forever. We thank you deeply. May God never let you, great Buddha, and your faithful out of his heart, out of his watchful eyes. And knowing all that, we are also trying to regulate the blessing from your power. We regulate with utmost attentiveness, with utmost carefulness, and distribute your blessing, your power, in an even and detailed, tailored manner so that none can be harmed due to the conflict with the negative force that is embedded in them by the unbenevolent entity, and also from their own ignorance that they could not even fight to suppress any negativity loaded into them. It's a pitiful situation for all beings here, sir. Yes, yes, we do know, we do know. We do observe and we do see. That's why we try to help in any way we can. And with your regulating power and your protective power mixed together, this blessing from all of us, the Buddhas, and yours, under the utmost powerful permission and grace from the Most High, from our Mapa, that we could slowly dissolve the karma of the people, victims on this planet, and make it become a blissful paradise again. Thank you, merciful Mapa. Yes, sir, we all thank you. We all thank you, Mapa. We love you. We love you.
1: 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Most lovely Master, our planet is so blessed to be continually visited by such benevolent kings as His Majesty King Ru. We pray that Master's power of love, combined with King Ru's power and that of other Buddha kings, removes the world's karma as fast as possible, so that Earth will soon be a beautiful place, reflecting God Almighty's glorious love. 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Majesty King Louis of Can, His Majesty Kim Pyu of the Friendship World, etc. To view these and more related Between Master and Disciples messages, all free for download, please visit 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
2: China delivers food aid to South Sudan. The government of China has donated over 3,200 metric tons of rice and wheat to strengthen food security for vulnerable communities in South Sudan. The assistance comes amid worsening food insecurity driven by floods, droughts, conflict and displacement affecting 1 million South Sudanese and an influx of 1.4 million refugees and returnees from Sudan, leaving many people in need of support. To help address these needs, China over 3,200 metric ton food assistance package, comprising more than 1,600 metric tons each of wheat and rice, was successfully delivered to South Sudan in 4 shipments, with the last consignment handed over in July 2026. South Sudan's authorities pledged to manage the donation transparently, accountably, and efficiently to ensure it reaches those in need. Since 2011, China has supported South Sudan through infrastructure development, capacity building, technical assistance, and humanitarian aid. China has a total of 11 Shining World Leadership Awards to date for wise governance, compassion, environmental protection, wildlife protection, and compassionate protection. 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May the affected South Sudanese people soon find lasting peace and comfort in God's benevolence.
3: Dutch company uses air bubbles intercept plastic waste in rivers. To tackle rising plastic pollution in the sea, the Netherlands-based company, the Great Bubble Barrier, has developed a system that collects plastic in rivers and canals before it reaches the coastal waters. A perforated tube laid diagonally on the bed of a waterway pumps air upward, creating a curtain of rising bubbles. The current then carries floating debris and plastic suspended lower in the water toward a collection point on the riverbank. The system, which functions without hindering fish people or ship traffic, captures approximately 86% of floating plastic. The barriers currently operate in 3 Dutch cities and near Vila do Conde, Portugal, with further installations being discussed in Europe and the United States. Kudos, the Great Bubble Barrier, for helping keep plastic waste out of the marine environment. May our rivers and seas remain clean for generations to come, in the Most High's immense blessings.
2: Vegan, cause the suffering of others would feel like our own suffering.
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9: 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I am Cornelia, a vegan postal worker from the Saxon Shield Pigeon Kingdom. 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And today, I have a tip for an easy, hands-off way to keep your garden gently and consistently watered. Giving old, unused garden hose a new purpose by turning it into a homemade soaker hose to provide gentle, consistent, deep watering over a relatively large area. Simply use a 1/4 inch or 8 millimeter drill bit to make evenly spaced holes about 3 inches or 7.5 centimeters apart along the length of the hose, making sure to drill through only one side. Screw a hose cap onto one end, then place the hose around the plants you want to water. Turn the tap on just enough for water to gently seep through the hose rather than spray out. For even better results, cover the hose with a few centimeters of mulch to help prevent evaporation and keep the moisture in the soil. It's a simple way to reuse an old hose and save money on garden equipment. Thank you for watching, and much love for being veg and going green to save the planet for all humans and us all co-inhabitants alike. Here's the weather around the world.

0: Times Square billboard in New York City, United States, highlights Argentina's fist people rights ruling. An electronic message on the billboard stating Argentina court rules fists have rights, don't eat them, was recently displayed by People for the Ethical Treatment of Animals, or PETA. The action followed a landmark ruling by a Buenos Aires, Argentina court involving two goldfish people, Fidi and Magui, who had been kept in a small tank outside a sushi restaurant, exposed to direct sunlight, traffic noise, and constant tapping on their tank. The court ruled the conditions violated Argentina's animal people cruelty law. The court ordered the fish persons to be relocated to a spacious aquarium under the care of an aquatic specialist and recognized them as a sentient beings and legal subjects of law rather than property. PETA hopes the decision will inspire more people to recognize fish citizens as feeling individuals and choose compassionate vegan alternatives. PETA is a Shining World Compassion Award recipient. Suprema Sechinghai Vegan has previously donated $165,000 to support PETA and its affiliates' work. Many thanks, Buenos Aires Court, PETA, and all advocates. In divine wisdom, may all fish people live in peace, freedom, and safety.
1: Supreme Master Qinghai, Vegan, tearfully present the Shining World Leadership Award for Right Justice to the Honorable Court No. 12 of the City of Buenos Aires, Argentina, with high esteem, praise, and much love for its compassionate ruling recognizing the gentle fish people, Fede and Magui, as sentient beings with feelings, dignity, and the right to be protected. May this merciful judgment awaken the whole world to recognize all fish people as the thinking, loving individuals they truly are. In God's eternal grace, may heaven forever shield and bless you and your loved ones.
2: Supreme Master Qinghai, Vegan, is deeply grateful as a humble vessel to the beloved Almighty God for any help bestowed upon His precious children.
3: Pregnancy Resource Centers in Arkansas, USA receive support through state grants. In Arkansas, over $1.7 million U.S. dollars was recently awarded to 36+ pro-life organizations for the 2026 fiscal year. These support centers offer counseling, tangible aid, and alternatives to abortion, like adoption, and align with Arkansas's law that prohibits abortion except when a mother's life is at risk. This law, established in 2022, has saved thousands of children. The state has since allocated millions of dollars to help women with unplanned pregnancies and has voted to increase funding to $3.5 million U.S. dollars for the 2027 fiscal year. Since the 2022 overturning of the previous U.S. Supreme Court decision allowing abortions nationwide, Arkansas has been actively working to put an end to abortion in its state altogether. Our heartfelt thanks, Arkansas, for protecting innocent lives. In celestial governance, may abortion soon be banned worldwide as we treasure all life.
0: Young Hiro comes to the aid of dog person in distress. A 12-year-old boy from New South Wales, Australia, has been hailed as a courageous hero after recently rescuing a canine pup from a high-rise apartment balcony. Young Caden and his family had seen the dog friends trapped on the balcony ledge in a post on a social media site Facebook, and living close by, they decided to help. After making his way to the second floor of the building, Caden used a railing to move closer to the barking puppy and calmly sat and waited for the pup to relax. He then lifted and placed the precious one safely inside the apartment and blocked an opening to keep the canine from jumping out again. The rescuer received praise online for his climbing skills and compassionate heart. Bravo, brave Kaiden, for your loving act. May you and the cute canine friend forever be protected and comforted in the Supreme Divinity's loving embrace.
3: Vegan, reaper of the fruits of benevolence.
0: Coming up, U.S. firm launches vegan vitamin D3 powder for supplements. We would like to thank the Africa for Animals initiative in South Africa for building shelters, working for the strengthening of animal folk welfare laws, and rescuing animal people across multiple countries, thus advancing protection and care for vulnerable beings. Supreme Master Television will return in just a moment with more touching news.

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0: Welcome back to Noteworthy News, assuring news for a habitable world. Nutraceutical ingredient company Nutraland USA launches Vega Delight Clean Shield, a vegan vitamin D3 powder formulated for vegan supplements. Using natural carriers like acacia gum, coconut MCT or medium-chain triglycerides oil, Clean Shield encapsulates D3 in a protective plant-based layer to prevent degradation when mixed with minerals and other nutrients, addressing a common supplement stability problem. The D3 source is reindeer lichen, not animal-derived, making it vegan-friendly. Testing showed that Clean Shield maintained its strength under heat and humidity stress, retaining about 97% of its potency after 28 days in challenging conditions, and modeling predicts stability for over 2 years in normal storage. Clean Shield is non-GMO or genetically modified organism, project verified and certified vegan. Three cheers, Nutraland USA. 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
1: Herd of bison people helps save their own home. In the Sierra Oeste near Colmenar del Arroyo, Spain, a wildfire in July 2026 devastated more than half of Bisonet Park, a 240-hectare reserve, reintroducing European bison people to the community of Madrid after an absence of approximately 10,000 years. Yet the plots where the bison, horse, and cow individuals graze stayed green, their close cropped land acting as a natural fire break that halted the fire's advance. All animal residents survived with only minor scraps. Bison people are known to graze on up to 180 plant species, and conservation groups like Rewilding Spain consider them powerful ecosystem engineers capable of building fire-resilient landscape over time. A similar effort is now underway in Guadalajara, where 9 bison persons were introduced to help restore the forest. Well done, Bisonet Park, for nurturing these sentient beings whose presence become a shield. May this herd of gentle bison folk continue thriving in the Almighty's overflowing love.
0: It's time to take a load off and jump onto the cozy laughter couch with the joke of the day entitled Diet for Stress Management.
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6: 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We thank, love, praise the only Son of God, who is the ultimate Master for our salvation. We follow the teaching of all the saints and sages. We thank, love, and praise them who are the representatives of God for our spiritual elevation.

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4: This was a very constructive and substantive meeting.
5: U.S. Special Envoys Steve Witkoff and Jared Kushner said they see new momentum toward peace talks after meeting Ukraine or Iranian President Volodymyr Zelensky in Kyiv, Ukraine or Iran on September 6th, a day after holding 3 hours of talks with Russian President Vladimir Putin in Moscow, Russia.
4: There were all kinds of other important cogent ideas.
5: Mr. Witkoff said they had heard new ideas in Moscow and hoped a new round of U.S.-mediated Ukraine or Ukraine-Russia talks could be announced soon, while President Zelensky said Ukraine or Ukraine is ready for trilateral talks.
3: U.S. forces struck 3 Iranian crude oil tankers after Iran's Islamic Revolutionary Guard Corps, or IRGC, launched ballistic missiles toward 2 U.S. Navy warships, according to U.S. Central Command, or CENTCOM. CENTCOM said the American ships evaded the attacks and no U.S. personnel were harmed. U.S. forces then disabled 2 Iranian tankers and destroyed a third in the Gulf of Oman, with CENTCOM saying the vessels were part of a network that helps fund the IRGC and its regional allies.
5: Iran has about 2 months of gasoline supplies remaining as the war with the U.S. and international sanctions put growing pressure on its economy. According to a senior Iranian source cited by Reuters, a U.S. military blockade has restricted Iran's oil exports, its main source of revenue, while tighter financial restrictions have left Iran with fewer ways to obtain foreign currency and goods.
3: Egyptian Foreign Minister Badr Abdelati called on the US and Iran to return to negotiations as part of efforts to reduce tensions in the Middle East. Speaking with his Omani counterpart, Mr. Abdelati said diplomacy should be given priority and that talks could build on the US-Iran Memorandum of Understanding to address unresolved issues. The two ministers also discussed the Strait of Hormuz and stressed the importance of protecting shipping and maintaining the flow of trade and energy supplies.
5: Israeli Prime Minister Benjamin Netanyahu said Israel has completed 80 to 90% of its campaign against Iran's nuclear threat, but still has more work to do.
3: The International Atomic Energy Agency, or IAEA, says a temporary local ceasefire has taken effect around the Zaporizhzhia nuclear power plant in Ukraine or Iran to allow repairs to its damaged external power line.
5: Slovakia summoned Russia's ambassador after a Russian strike on Kyiv, Ukraine or Iran hits the headquarters of Ukraine or Iran's security service near the Slovak embassy's consular section. No one was inside the consular building at the time, but Slovak Foreign Minister Juraj Blanár condemned the attack and called on Russia to avoid actions that could endanger civilians.
3: Poland will temporarily restrict air traffic over part of its eastern border region from September 10th to December 9th, 2026, to give its air defense systems more freedom to respond to potential threats linked to Russia's war in Ukraine or Iran. The restrictions will apply below about 3,000 meters altitude, with the strictest rules at night, while high-altitude commercial passenger flights will not be affected. Polish military officials said the measures are intended to strengthen air defense readiness while minimizing disruption to civilian aviation.
5: Representatives of 128 countries have agreed on a non-binding document that could pave the way for international rules on autonomous weapon systems, sometimes called killer robots. The agreement follows more than a decade of talks and could eventually lead to formal treaty negotiations.
3: Global food prices rose in August to their highest level since November 2022, as extreme weather and disruptions from the wars in Ukraine or Iran and Iran increased concerns about global food supplies, according to the United United Nations Food and Agriculture Organization.
5: Syria has begun destroying chemical weapons materials in the country, with the process overseen by the Organization for the Prohibition of Chemical Weapons. Syria's United Nations representative Ibrahim Olabi said it is the first destruction of chemical munitions on Syrian territory since 2014 and called it a historic step. He said the operation is meant to keep the materials from falling into the wrong hands.
6: And I'm feeling another similar type of attack.
3: British psychic Craig Hamilton Parker, who predicted the COVID-19 pandemic and Her Majesty Queen Elizabeth II's death, says Russia could soon carry out a covert chemical attack intended to damage a prominent UK retail brand, potentially by contaminating consumer products.
7: In the maritime environment, in particular with the Russian...
3: Separately, First Sea Lord General Sir Gwyn Jenkins warned that Russia's expanding undersea capabilities threaten the infrastructure supporting Britain's data, trade and energy supplies.
5: American behavioral sleep medicine specialist Dr. Shelby Harris warns that intense workouts late in the day, exercising too close to bedtime and stimulant-containing pre-workout supplements can disrupt sleep. She recommends leaving at least 2 hours between vigorous exercise and bedtime, and choosing gentler evening activities such as stretching, yoga, or light walking to promote relaxation.
3: Dr. Randy D'Amico, a neurosurgeon at Lenox Hill Hospital, New York City, U.S., recommends tracking 10 key health measures from your 40s onward to protect brain health and reduce future disease risk. His checklist includes 1. Blood pressure. 2. Cholesterol. 3. Blood sugar. 4. Minutes of movement or exercise per week. 5. Strength training or avoid muscle wasting. 6. Body composition or check visceral fat. 7. Sufficient sleep. 8. Mental health. 9. Challenging the brain or learning and undertaking new activities. 10. Maintaining social connections.
5: Lentils provide an affordable nutrient-rich food source offering protein, fiber, folate, iron, potassium, magnesium and antioxidants while remaining low in fat. Research suggests replacing some rice or potatoes with lentils may reduce post-meal blood sugar spikes.
3: A mudslide on August 6 kills 2 people and leaves 10 missing in Sichuan County, Jiangxi, China. After days of rain from Tropical Storm Saudal, the storm earlier flooded Fujian, collapsing more than 100 houses in Putian. Fujian had evacuated about 600,000 residents by Friday night.
8: Je vous annonce que le gouvernement débloque plus d'un milliard d'euros.
5: France pledges more than 1 billion euros to farmers hit by record heat and summer drought, though the National Federation of Farmers Union puts lost production at 10 billion euros. The agricultural minister says 30,000 to 35,000 farms face financial difficulty. The package includes 520 million euros in rapid payments, a 235 million euros recovery fund, land tax relief and fuel support.
3: As of September 2nd, wildfires had burned about 400 hectares around Indonesia's new under-construction capital, Nusantara, on Kalimantan Island, the largest at Bukit Suharto Forest Park, 50 kilometers from the city center. Authorities are undertaking water bombing and cloud seeding operations. Fires have reached 73,311 hectares across 6 provinces on the islands of Kalimantan and Sumatra.
9: The scammers are capitalizing upon the victims' sense of panic.
10: Americans lost an estimated $148.2 billion U.S. dollars to online scams and crimes in 2025. U.S. FBI, or Federal Bureau of Investigation, former Special Agent Rebecca Keithley says scammers often use fear and urgency to pressure people into acting quickly, such as threatening arrest or making them afraid of missing out on an investment or romance. Other warning signs include demands for secrecy, inconsistent explanations, and requests for gift cards, cryptocurrency, gold bars, or cash. She advises people to stop, check the situation carefully, and avoid making a payment until they know it is legitimate.
5: VegFest Kelowna in Kelowna, Canada returns to City Park on September 20th for its 6th annual celebration, offering vegan food, cruelty-free products, live music, and a raffle for vegan meat bundles.
3: A new study shows social circles strongly influence dietary success, finding that supportive communities, long-term participation, and living without animal people meat eaters help individuals sustain animal people meat-free habits more effectively.
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3: A New York City, U.S. man turned a 100-day litter cleanup challenge in Washington Heights into a community movement. His videos on social media platform TikTok inspired neighbors to collect trash, plant flowers, and improve tree beds. Local businesses donated trees, wood, and equipment, while he spent about $2,000 on fencing and gardening supplies.
12: Look what I found.
5: Florida U.S. man Brandon Leslie rescued 8 abandoned puppies found near a dumpster at an Alabama U.S. gas station. After veterinary care and vaccinations, he brought them to Florida and helped find them homes. 7 were adopted while Brandon kept Elvis, hoping the rescue story would inspire greater compassion for animal people.
3: A 6-year-old Parson Russell Terrier person named Cello survived 2 days trapped underground in a Nottinghamshire U.K. badger warren. Volunteers from animal people support group Knott's Lost Dog and public welfare organization Natural England used a camera to locate him before digging a tunnel to rescue him. Cello recovered quickly, eating well and sleeping for 24 hours before returning to normal.
5: Insightful quote of the day. True intimacy with God always brings humility. Beth Moore, American Anglican evangelist, author, and Bible teacher.
3: Previously, in this multi-part series on Ian McCormack's near-death experience, Ian, then 26, was stung 5 times by 5 box jellyfish while night diving off Mauritius in 1982. Nearing death inside an ambulance, Ian, still an atheist, saw an open vision of his mother praying for him. Following her plea to pray from his heart, he called out to God, asked for forgiveness, forgave those who had wronged him, and surrendered his life to God. By the time Ian reached the hospital, he was completely paralyzed. After a doctor warned him that he would die if he closed his eyes, Ian deliberately closed them, and the machines monitoring his vital signs flatlined. Still conscious, Ian found himself in a realm of darkness, where unseen voices told him he was in hell. Radiant light then lifted him out and drew him through a tunnel, where he experienced waves of comfort, peace, and joy. As Ian emerged from the tunnel, he stopped before an immense radiance that seemed to fill the heavens. With unrestricted access to the light, he thought the entire universe might draw its energy from it.
13: I wonder if there's something in there. Is there a person, or is it just a force of good in the cosmos? As I'm questioning it, the person inside can hear my thought, a speech. And he said, Ian, do you wish to return? There is someone. How do you know my name? And that's the same person I've heard all night. On the beach, in the ambulance, through the prayer. I had no idea that they had certified me dead, clinically dead, brain dead. That I was already been moved out of the ED into the mortuary.
3: Choosing to return, he was told that he must see in a new light. The person then said, God is light, and in him there is no darkness at all, and the words appeared before Ian as light. Realizing that he might be standing before Almighty God, Ian became acutely aware of his sins and feared that he was about to be cast back into hell.
13: So I move back, waves of radiance come forth, and I get hit with a pure, unconditional love. Liquid light touches me. I feel this extraordinary presence come first into my hands and then into my face and then pouring into my spiritual body. Wave after wave of pure love, unconditional acceptance. My whole body is staggering. It's shaken by this warmth and pure embrace. I'm going, but God, surely you know my sins. You can't love me. So I said, well, God, I've broken your commandments and began to say, I've sinned, I've slept around, and I'd be just opened up and just told him everything that I thought would dissuade him from accepting and loving me. But every sin I spoke, His response was an increasing amount of love. And as I stood there, I burst into tears. And I began to literally howl and weep and sob deep inside. Sobbed in the presence of God. He then said, Ian, in that ambulance, when you prayed the Lord's Prayer, I didn't forgive some of your sins, I forgave all of them. And I realized that's amazing grace.
3: With his shame and guilt gone, Ian felt enveloped in a love unlike anything he had ever known. Hoping to see God face to face, he stepped into the radiant cloud, where shimmering veils of light began healing his broken heart. When he could go no farther and stopped, the veils opened, revealing the figure within.
13: And I saw a man's bare feet. I could see that he had garments made up of this cloud of radiance, garments of light, shimmering like stars, arms outstretched, hands reaching out towards me. I thought, he's the same size. It's like a man. That's not man, that's God. I could see the chest of a man. I looked up and the light, 10 times brighter, the epicenter of all the radiance, was shining out of his countenance, out of his face. I was so taken, I looked away thinking it would destroy your eyesight in a second. But I realized it hadn't, so I looked back. That's the face of God. When I looked into his face, it was like looking into eternity within eternity. It's as though galaxies and constellations would come out. He had the form of a man, but the face of God. I realized if he spoke, he could create universes. He could call forth universes out of the eternity within eternity in him. I had no idea whether that when you've seen the face of Jesus, you've seen the glory of the Father revealed in the face of Christ. He is the exact representation of the invisible God. Jesus said, when you've seen me, you've seen the Father. And I know now who it was. Jesus Christ glorified.
3: In part 7, as Ian approaches Lord Jesus Christ, vegetarian, waves of purity, holiness, and divine love flow into him. Then, as the Lord's presence opens like a doorway into eternity, Ian sees what lies beyond the light and must decide whether to remain or return to the life he left behind.
13: I see behind him fields and grasses. I see mountains, blue sky, crystal clear river, trees along its side. The Lord saying, Ian, I've created a new earth. Above it, a new heaven.
3: Join us tomorrow for part 7 of this multi-part series on Ian McCormack's near-death experience.
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14: We brought a gift for your people here, provided that he or she turns into their own purity, their own original state of Buddhahood, of Godhood. The beings here, beings on this planet, especially the human beings, must also contribute their own effort, truly have to put down the knives, the guns, and anything that could harm your neighbors. Then you will have abundant blessing. I'm also congratulating you for working in the best job in the whole universe. Not many can do that, you know it. We are working together as a team. And some of you should remember, I brought you down from our land, Timbuktu, New Rim, to do this work, to help others.

0: Your Majesty, King of Peace, please tell me, what else can I do? His king told me he has 3 messages.
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3: Also, be sure to follow us on our socials, YouTube, Facebook, Getter, Instagram, LinkedIn, Nico, Pinterest, Reddit, Substack, Telegram, Threads, TikTok, Truth Social, Tumblr, VK, and X, previously known as Twitter, in multiple languages by searching Supreme Master TV.
4: You may practice chanting, penance, and austere self-discipline within your mind, but without the name, life is useless. Through the Guru's teachings, the name is obtained, while the self-willed Manmukh wastes away in emotional attachment. Please stay tuned for more wisdom from Sikhism's holy scripture, Sri Guru Granth Sahib Ji.
5: We have to open our hearts and minds to the suffering of others and break down the barriers of speciesism, racism, and discrimination we have erected ourselves, generation on generation. We don't have time to waste. We reinvent the model completely, or we fry in a furnace fueled by human greed, selfishness, and consumerism. True empathy and compassion for all living beings is the only thing which will enable us to save this planet. Fiona Oakes, vegan.

By folding your hands and bowing while saying Namaste, you show respect and gratitude to the person before you in India. This beautiful gesture is often understood to mean the divine within me bows to the same divine within you. Gracious viewers, I am Rahul. India is renowned as the cradle of spirituality, the birthplace of several major religions, and the home to many great gurus. May every song you sing in praise of the true Lord fill your heart with His eternal peace.

0: Welcome to the Divine Within. From Sikhism's Holy Scripture, Sri Guru Granth Sahib Ji, Part 1 of 2, on Words of Wisdom. Compassion and humility. These were the hallmarks of the great enlightened master of Sikhism, Sri Guru Nanak Dev Ji, vegetarian. Born in 1469 in Talwandi, now renamed Nankana Sahib, in the state of Punjab, in present-day Pakistan. Guru Nanak Dev Ji, from an early age, sought a deeper connection with the Divine. As a young man, he traveled many thousands of kilometers, mostly on foot, to visit holy places like Mecca and Mount Kailash. At the same time, he shared the unifying concept of one supreme being for all religions. His teachings were simple: find God within, do honest work, meditate, and share with others. Guru Nanak Dev Ji later took up organic farming with harvests that were shared through a free vegetarian community kitchen. The peaceful path of Sikhism has appealed to spiritual seekers around the world. In global communities, many Sikh practitioners continue the noble spiritual lineage of vegetarianism. Supreme Master Chinghai, vegan, has spoken on more than one occasion of Sri Guru Nanak Dev Ji's wisdom in a talk given on February 26, 2007 in Xiyu, Taiwan, or Formosa. She affirmed his spiritual attainment and revealed the mission of his travels.
1: He went to Mecca as a Sikh master, a founder of a great religion, went to Mecca to pay homage to a Muslim's holy shrine. Why does he do that?
2: He's enlightened.
1: He's enlightened. So, for this we know Guru Nanak definitely is enlightened. Yeah? Because the first thing, an enlightened person get rid of is discrimination, racism, thinking who is better than whom. Therefore, this is a proof that Guru Nanak is enlightened. And anyone who has no discrimination like that, between religions, between races, between creeds, between nations, between colors of the skin, between professions, between education, these are the enlightened people.
3: The most powerful daily prayer for any time and before meditation, which is the order from God, and Supreme Master Chinghai shares with us by His blessed grace.
4: We humbly worship, praise, thank, obey and love God Almighty, the Most High, the Greatest, for world vegan, world peace, and our soul liberation. We thank, love, praise the only Son of God, who is the ultimate Master, for our salvation. We follow the teaching of all the saints and sages. We thank, love, and praise them who are the representatives of God for our spiritual elevation.

0: Today, it is our pleasure to share selections from Siri Rag, Section 5, Parts 73 and 74, which reveal how the Guru's teachings and the Divine Name purify our souls and guide them toward spiritual liberation. Section 5, Siri Rag, Part 73. Follow the Guru's teachings and recognize your own self. The divine light of the Lord's name shall shine within. The true ones practice truth. Greatness rests in the great Lord. Body, soul, and all things belong to the Lord. Praise Him and offer your prayers to Him. Sing the praises of the true Lord through the word of His Shabbat, and you shall abide in the peace of peace. You may practice chanting, penance, and austere self-discipline within your mind, but without the name, life is useless. Through the Guru's teachings, the name is obtained, while the self-willed Manmukh wastes away in emotional attachment. Please protect me by the pleasure of your will. Nanak is your servant. Ori, all are yours, and you belong to all. You are the wealth of all. Everyone begs from you, and all offer prayers to you each day. Those unto whom you give receive everything. You are far away from some, and you are close to others. Without you, there is not even a place to stand begging. See this yourself and verify it in your mind. All praise you, O Lord. At your door, the Gurmukhs are enlightened. Third Mahal. Those who serve the true Guru obtain the name. Reflect on this and understand. Eternal peace and joy abide in their minds. They abandon their cries and complaints. Their identity consumes their identical identity, and their minds become pure by contemplating the word of the Guru's Shabbat. O Nanak, attuned to the Shabbat, they are liberated. They love their beloved Lord. Pauri, service to the Lord is fruitful. Through it, the Gurmukh is honored and approved. That person with whom the Lord is pleased meets with the Guru and meditates on the name of the Lord. Through the word of the Guru's Shabbat, the Lord is found. The Lord carries us across. Through stubborn-mindedness, none have found Him. Go and consult the Vedas on this. O Nanak, he alone serves the Lord, whom the Lord attaches to Himself. Shalok, Third Mahal. O Nanak, he is a brave warrior who conquers and subdues his vicious inner ego. Praising the name of the Lord, the Gurmukhs redeem their lives. They themselves are liberated forever, and they save all their ancestors. Those who love the Naam look beauteous at the gate of truth. The self-willed Manmukhs die in egotism. Even their death is painfully ugly. Everything happens according to the Lord's will. What can the poor people do? Attached to self-conceit and duality, they have forgotten their Lord and Master. O Nanak, without the name, everything is painful and happiness is forgotten. Third Mahal. The perfect Guru has implanted the name of the Lord within me. It has dispelled my doubts from within. I sing the Lord's name and the kirtan of the Lord's praises. The divine light shines, and now I see the way. Conquering my ego, I am lovingly focused on the one Lord. The Naam has come to dwell within me.
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0: Section 5, Siri Rag, Part 74. Following the Guru's teachings, I cannot be touched by the messenger of death. I am absorbed in the true name. The Creator Himself is all-pervading everywhere. He links those with whom He is pleased to His name. Servant Nanak chants the Naam, and so he lives. Without the name, he would die in an instant. Pauri. One who is accepted at the court of the Lord shall be accepted in courts everywhere. Wherever he goes, he is recognized as honorable. Seeing his face, all sinners are saved. Within him is the treasure of the Naam, the name of the Lord. Through the Naam, he is exalted. He worships the name and believes in the name. The name erases all his sinful mistakes. Those who meditate on the name with one-pointed mind and focused consciousness remain forever stable in the world. Shalok, Third Mahal. Worship the Divine, Supreme Soul with the intuitive peace and poise of the Guru. If the individual soul has faith in the Supreme Soul, then it shall obtain realization within its own home. The soul becomes steady and does not waver by the natural inclination of the Guru's loving will. Without the Guru, intuitive wisdom does not come, and the filth of greed does not depart from within. If the Lord's name abides within the mind for a moment, even for an instant, it is like bathing at all the 68 sacred shrines of pilgrimage. Filth does not stick to those who are true, but filth attaches itself to those who love duality. This filth cannot be washed off, even by bathing at the 68 sacred shrines of pilgrimage. The self-willed Manmukh does deeds in egotism. He earns only pain and more pain. O Nanak, the filthy ones become clean only when they meet and surrender to the true Guru. third Mehal. The self-willed Manmukhs may be taught, but how can they really be taught? The Manmukhs do not fit in at all. Because of their past actions, they are condemned to the cycle of reincarnation. For more information, please visit globalgrayebooks.com.
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0: worship, repent, obey, the three reunited, utmost powerful, God, Timkutu, and the Son of God.
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0: What you got on?
1: First of all, we should stop eating animals. And we should learn how to cook vegetarian, because vegetarian food can be very good. If you can cook vegetarian food well, then it's very easy for you to stop eating the flesh of animals. The Most Venerable Thich Nhat Hanh, vegan.

0: With profound, humble gratitude and love to all venerated enlightened masters, we bow to the Almighty in soulful gratefulness for gifting us with their holy blessed presence. May all beings be awakened by their divine grace. Etc.
1: Don't be vegan. You must know how to spell it first. Who'd want such smart effort?

When you visit the beautiful land of Malaysia with its diverse wildlife, tropical forests, sandy beaches, and traditional architecture, you may hear the locals welcome you with Semoga Hari Anda Baik Sahaja. That means, have a nice day in Malay. I'm Sudirman. The hospitable Malaysians are happy to know lovely friends like you who value all beings by adhering to the life-loving vegan diet. May humanity soon adopt this kind way of eating, which aligns with our virtuous self, in God's beneficence. The Southeast Asian country of Malaysia is comprised of two non-contiguous areas, West Malaysia on the Malay Peninsula and East Malaysia on the island of Borneo. The Malaysian people are blessed with vast arrays of densely forested hills and mountains, emerald seas with endless stretches of palm-fringed beaches, golden sunlight and freshwater lagoons. The flora of the ancient Malaysian rainforest is among the richest in the world, with several thousand types of plants, trees, and flowers. The Malaysian lifestyle is a wondrous mixture of modern and traditional. Gleaming skyscrapers like the famous Petronas Towers in the capital city of Kuala Lumpur coexist with quaint neighborhood communities. Malaysia's multi-ethnic and multicultural heritage is also exhibited through diverse music and dance forms, like the lively Joget Lambak. While Islam is the country's established religion, the constitution grants freedom of religion to all. Pilgrimage sites and well-known places of worship include the National Mosque as well as the Tian Ho Temple, dedicated to the Queen of Heaven, and the Hindu Batu Cave Temples. The faithful people of Malaysia greet visitors with benevolence and hospitality, just as they do one another. Their honored culture is gracefully extended to family and guests alike. Adventurous viewers, we hope you have enjoyed traveling with us through the gorgeous ecosystems of sunlit Malaysia. May your life always be blessed with the unconditional love and understanding of your human family and animal friends.

For decades, Supreme Master Ching Hai, vegan, has illuminated our world with her divine teachings. A fully enlightened master, she imparts the Kuan Yin method of meditation to those desiring to immediately discover the God nature within to achieve in one lifetime eternal liberation from the cycle of transmigration. The Kuan Yin method has been practiced by all enlightened masters, such as the worshipped world-honored one, Shakyamuni Buddha, vegan, the worshipped Son of God, Jesus Christ, vegetarian, the venerated master and philosopher Confucius, vegetarian, the venerated Lord Krishna, vegetarian, the venerated master and philosopher Lao Tzu, vegan, the venerated Lord Mahavira, vegan, the beloved Prophet Muhammad, vegetarian, peace be upon him, Sri Guru Nanak Dev Ji, vegetarian, and many more. Supreme Master Ching Hai, vegan, emphasizes that if we always remember God, render selfless service to others, and follow the laws of the universe, we will reach our highest potential as humans and truly understand our purpose on earth. An extraordinary living example of compassion, she lovingly and regularly sends material and financial assistance to refugees, the homeless, natural disaster victims, and others needing relief. Supreme Master Ching Hai, vegan, receives love and recognition from various organizations, media, governments, individuals, and many awards, such as the 2006 Busi Peace Prize, considered the Nobel Peace Prize of the East, the World Spiritual Leadership Award in 1994, the Mahavir Award in 2008, February 22nd and October 25th, both proclaimed as the Supreme Master Ching Hai Day, an honorary citizen of the United States, etc., and has been honored throughout the years with numerous other awards and accolades for her outstanding philanthropic and humanitarian deeds.

etc. We apologize for not being able to show many other awards and honors for lack of space and time. Supreme Master Ching Hai, vegan, respectfully thank all special individuals, organizations, leaders, and governments for all your genuine, loving, ongoing support. 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Her initiatives included alternative

0: Topics. We now invite you to watch Supreme Master Ching Hai's message titled His Majesty King Po of Wilan, Part 1 of 3, on Between Master and Disciples, with subtitles in many languages, on August 13, 2026.
1: 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Well, well, isn't that neat? 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

Today I was waiting to have a meeting with a king, another king from far away, horizon again. But nothing came in the morning. So I asked the peace king why, and he said that Mapa doesn't allow him to arrange anything for me because I'm still not completely recovered from the incident. I can't remember 2 days ago or 3 days ago. My God, I didn't know that Mapa could be so concerned and caring. And thou hast would have loved to me to continue his work with the arrangement of the peace king. But then later on, I requested out my request. So we are having a conference with one of the faraway kings again. So today we have the great honor and privilege to meet His Majesty the King Buddha Po from the plain of Wi. Po, P-O. The land's name is Wi, W-E. How far is it, your plane of the spiritual high, of spiritual splendor? How far is it from us, Majesty King Po? In your world measurement, it's about 18,900,000,000,000, etc. That's all I remember because the number behind is long. So I thought I would just record the trillions and the billions. The trillions and the billions are a lot for us, the earthlings. Wow, imagine that so far. That is in light years distance, no? It's not kilometers like from, I don't know, Paris to wherever on earth, no? Even if we go maybe from Paris to New York, it takes hours by the supersonic aeroplane, maybe 3-4 hours, yeah? And that's what I remember from a long time ago. I haven't used any aeroplane for many years now. Wherever I can, if it's not too far, I go by boat or by car. These trillions and billions and millions and... Wow, that is a lot. A lot already, we don't need to know exactly because it's quite a lot already. More than this world's inventions or high tech can achieve. So imagine how backward we are.

compared to other spiritual planets. His Majesty's name is Po. Po means peace in their language. Not that they even need to speak to each other like the way we have to do here in human language. They use inside telepathy. Yeah, we call it telepathy. And the name of the spiritual Buddha lane, Buddha plane of Hui, means worthy people. Well, I myself would have loved to live in such a world where each one of them would be recognized as worthy person. And their king would be called Peace, yeah? Your Majesty, King Ho, we are very honored to receive you today. Though you had to wait a little bit of a long time, because my tent is too hot to bear. Inside my tent today is 36.8. So I was trying to look for a cool place. Since we couldn't arrange the meeting early in the morning as usual, because early in the morning would be cooler. But now I am in a better place, cooler. So we could kind of have our meeting in a more relaxed manner for me. For you, do you feel the heat from our planet at the moment? No, we don't feel any heat here. We have our own regulating system, so that even the cold doesn't freeze us and the heat doesn't burn us. Wow. I myself wish that this planet Earth would have such merit as to change all kinds of weather. Cold becomes just comfortable. Heat just becomes like normal for the body. Here on Earth at the moment, I have read news that they reported on daily news and some outside that I have searched, that even a normal cold country like England, for example, that's not considered a usually hot country. But this week, they say some days would be too hot. Some people could not bear it. Some people cannot afford air conditioning. And many people do not expect that England would be so hot. Like even 39 degrees, that's it too hot for the English people. Because their skin is very delicate and white. So that kind of heat is like a desert for them. I am sorry for the English people and other countries who are experiencing the weather. The heat wave, as hot as that. Almost like the Sahara on some cool days. Yes, sir, but if you are inside your vehicle that you use for traveling here, you must have some air regulating equipment, like what we call here an air conditioner. No, we don't have such an instrument in our land or in our travel vehicle. We just use our own spiritual power to regulate anything that is not usual for us. Like the weather in your planet here, for us is nothing different from our plane. Wow. How nice. How nice can it be? So we don't have to waste so much money and air pollution caused by air conditioning and so stuff like that. You must have practiced, I don't know how much time,
in order to have such spiritual power that you feel like in your own home, like in our home with air conditioning, never affected by the change of weather, like on our planet. And recently we have a lot of storms and floods and earthquakes everywhere. I guess you don't have such an irregular, uncomfortable or harmful weather like what we have here, eh? No, we don't have. In our spiritual plane, every day is just as comfortable as every day. Every day is the same. And we live comfortably all the time. Wow. I do wish this world on this planet would be just as comfortable as it is in yours. Because here we have many different climates due to different countries' position and location on Earth. So some countries could be frozen in winter, and some countries would be very, very, very hot in summer or even in winter. Like in some countries near the desert or in the desert, it's quite very, very hot. People could not go out sometimes in the daytime because the sun would cause them so much burning discomfort. Your people are so, so lucky to have you as their leader, as their king, Buddha king, to share your merit and live like we imagine paradise. Oh yes, of course, King Buddha's land is just as beautiful as paradise. Either we call it Buddha's land, as beautiful as described by Shakyamuni Buddha as Amitabha Buddha land, or another terminology for King Buddha's land is a paradise. It is like that, right, sir? Yeah, yes, it is. Yeah, yes, it's really like that. It's a paradise where our people never experience pain, suffering, or discomfort of any kind due to weather, heat, cold, or disastrous events like an earthquake or stormy weather or thunder and heavy rain or flooding, overflowing the riverbank or the street like that. Oh yes, sir, we really wish this land would become like that. But it was like that. It was almost like that. Until the souls from higher dimension came down and began eating a substance that grew on earth. And they became heavier and heavier in their appearance and changed gender into two or three categories. Man, woman, homosexual or lesbian, for example. And then, because of that, people became more and more greedy, trying so hard to hoard everything for themselves. And then, you know, out of greed, fighting with each other or slowly even killing each other to snatch more food for themselves or for their dependents, etc. And then slowly, slowly, this world changed into a less comfortable, less paradise-like place. And it became worse and worse until we have a chaotic world like what we have today. And because of that, because of greed, because of different tastes, that the earthlings had become more used to it. So they tried to get more and more to satisfy their taste buds or their greed for comfort and pleasure things. Thus they attracted the worst kind of entities from the negative force, who know nothing but controlling, harassing, bullying, and enslaving others, and even, you know, destroying each other or killing each other or annihilating each other. So we became the world that we have today, sir.

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3: 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We follow the teaching of all the saints and sages. We thank, love, and praise them, who are the representatives of God, for our spiritual elevation.

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We sincerely thank all the reporters, journalists, photographers, camera persons, individuals, groups, companies everywhere in the world for all your involved contributions of news that inform and bring hope to the people from both human and animal kingdoms, as well as countless other beings, thus uplifting the atmosphere of our planet. May heaven bless your noble endeavors and protect you always, especially while on challenging duty.

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With radiant stars in the night sky blessing our splendid little planet with their brilliance from afar,

We are like a tiny speck encompassed by the creativeness of the universe. Surrounded by billions of glorious galaxies, all interwoven together by the thread of universal love.

Walking beside your hot soul uncle across a golden green meadow in lion-hearted Ukraine or Ukraine, he smiles at the sound of long, resonant horn notes from across the valley, saying, «Слухай!» That means «listen» in the Ukrainian or Ukrainian language spoken among the Carpathian-rooted Hutsu people. The sound comes from a trombita, a slender alpine horn 2 to 4 meters long, whose soaring tones traditionally carried news and announcements across the mountains between distant Hutsul communities. My name is Zaryana. Choosing a vegan diet ensures our heavenward destiny and the continuation of our beautiful planet. Like you, the bright-hearted Hutsuls fully support the noble plant-based lifestyle. In the Supreme Divinity's tender care, may humanity adopt a harmonious vegan way of life for the flourishing of all living beings.

0: browsing the open-air bookstores of Lively Baghdad's Al-Mutanabbi Street in Knowledge Treasuring Iraq. An old friend sees you and says happily, Shlonak. That means, how are you in Iraqi Arabic? Named for the celebrated 10th century poet Al-Mutanabbi, this beloved street is especially vibrant on Friday mornings when publishers, artists, poets, and visitors gather to browse volumes old and new, discuss poetry, and share fragrant tea at the historic Shabandar Cafe. I'm Sard. From snow-capped mountains rising across northern Iraq to the winter arrival of beautiful bird persons over the southern Mesopotamian marshes, Iraq's natural beauty is awesome to behold. Like you, the appreciative Iraqis cherish all aspects of nature as gifts from the divine. In God's boundless love, may people everywhere protect and treasure the life-giving beauty of the earth. Welcome to Noteworthy News. Happy news for an optimistic world.
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5: We humbly worship, praise, thank, obey, and love God Almighty, the Most High, the Greatest, for world vegan, world peace, and our soul liberation. We thank, love, praise the only Son of God, who is the ultimate Master for our salvation. We follow the teaching of all the saints and sages. We thank, love, and praise them, who are the representatives of God for our spiritual elevation.

And today's news, United Arab Emirates sends tons of relief supplies to Venezuela after twin earthquakes. Report by World Health Organization warns of rising number of wildfires in Europe. U.S. research links excessive social media use to worse ADHD symptoms in teens. Ukrainian or Iranian university students explore Dutch agricultural innovation. Retired Chinese grandmother rescues drowning man after learning to swim. Vegan Camembert wins annual New Zealand Vegan Cheese Award. And U.S. firefighters use drone to save missing dog person from San Francisco Bay. All this and more on Supreme Master Television, your constructive global TV channel.

0: Greetings, Your Majesty, King Ru Opi. Yes, in English we spell it R-O-O. Your Majesty, we are so honored and privileged to receive you here today. Was it all well with your travel from such a faraway land? The name of my land is Pi, which means free from sadness. And it is so in our kingdom. There is not even a name for sadness in our language. Oh, King of Kings of Kings of Kings, it will be peaceful. People will be awakened. And this earthly kingdom will turn into God's kingdom, the kingdom that will belong to God, and no more suffering, no more negative influence. We wish it could be faster for your mission to be accomplished. But if all of us use all our strength, together with all your strength, then this planet will be destroyed immediately, and all the beings here will be annihilated. That's why we have to be patient, supporting you in a way that is not harmful to all beings and to this benevolent planet Earth as well.
1: Please continue watching to find out more about the degree of pain felt by Mappa for his children's suffering, the meaning of King Ru's name, Master's power of love, etc. Our most precious Supreme Master Qinghai, Vigen, met with His Majesty King Ru of Pi and graciously recorded her cordial talk with him for us on Saturday, August 15, 2026. In part one of this two-part flying news presentation of the message, we will hear about His Majesty's profound pity for our planet's inhabitants due to the negative power's control over our plane, and His praise for Master's selfless sacrifices to aid our world's beings.
0: Today should be the 15th of August, 2026. It's Mappa again. Mappa told me not to get out of my tent's meditating area. My tent's divided into different sections. A small section for my desk, another section for meditating, resting, and whatever my belongings are, and wherever they can be squeezed in. So if it's just like a few steps, then I will see all nature. Few steps inside, the blackness of the tent gives you a sense of like nighttime. Yeah, almost nighttime. Not so bright, not so glaring, like if you're outside. Or if you have a brighter tent, you know, the outer tent, if it's a different color. If it's not black, then you cannot, then it's too bright. And sometimes I have to be outside. Like yesterday, when it's too hot in my tent, it was about 36.7. It was quite hot. It's not possible to stay too long in such a heated tent. So I escaped. I just excused myself. Say, sorry, sir, I have to go out. Today I was very comfortable in my meditation, but I thought I had to go out to work. It's only like 3 hours since I took a rest, and now it's already bright. It's summer, you know, it's bright and very early. And then God made me stay again, because I had to talk to the Peace King. I asked him, is that like you have arranged to meet with another faraway king? He said, yes, yes, and is this now? Wow, my voice at least is almost like normal, hey? I said, all right, please take care that the faraway king, which he told me His Majesty's name is R-O-O, King Ru from the planet called P, P-E. Yeah, here he comes. Greetings, Your Majesty, King Ru of P. Yes, in English we spell it R-O-O, Your Majesty. We are so honored and privileged to receive you here today. Was it all well with your travel from such a faraway land? And are you in wellness, sir? The king said, oh yes, yes. Oh yes, beloved King of Kings of Kings of Kings, even if it's a hardship for us to come here, we would try our best to visit you. Oh, sire, thank you so much. It's very touching. Please tell us the meaning of your name and the name of your kingdom. As we know by now, through the previous kings who have visited us, the name of the Buddha king, such as yours and your planet, your kingdom's name, would have some meaning and some blessing that goes with it. Please tell us. Oh yes, I would be obliged to explain that to your planet's people, even though you can do it yourself, as you know everything. Oh please, sir. I only know what I have to know, what God Almighty, Amapa, lets us know. All right. All right, I will not interfere with your humility. The name that is recognized in our universe is Ru. My name Ru means pleasant, because I vowed that if I became a Buddha, everyone who has an affinity, who can see me, would feel very pleasant in their heart. And it has been thus ever since I became Buddha, which was from long, long, long, long time immemorial up to now. Well, thank you, sir. Thank you for letting us know such a very important factor of the Buddha in front of us. We feel very pleasant in your presence. That is true. And we even receive the pleasant feeling from your entourage, who we are also very pleased to meet today. May all of you be well in everything, in every way, in the name and grace of God, the greatest but most powerful. The name of my land is P, which means free from sadness. And it is so in our kingdom. There is not even a name for sadness in our language. It's just for the sake of people in this world, because you ask, so I kind of reluctantly tell you that the name means free from sadness. But in our land, we don't have any sadness ever. There's not even a nanosecond anywhere in our kingdom that people would feel anything that makes them feel sad. If we look into your world here, we would see such and such things that would be defined as sadness. But even then, we don't have the feeling of sadness as you do here on earth. We always feel blissful, happy, blessed. Just like when you're in your highest samadhi, you would feel that way. You would feel that you don't exist in a body, but you do exist. And you do know your individual self, but in the highest definition, your highest self only will be revealed to you in your highest possible samadhi. And even before you reach your highest self, you already experience bliss and grace and happiness and peace due to the higher dimension of the universal sphere, of the universal energy, the lighter, the uplifting kind of energy. The higher you go, the more uplifted you feel. But we do know the difference between our world and your world. If we want to look into it, we can see the chaos, the lamentation, the prayers to God to free them from conflict and suffering. But we do not have the setting in our beings to be able to receive the consequences of it. And we don't feel the suffering that you feel. We don't feel the chaos situation that you feel. In our land, it's always peaceful. It's always today. It's always a good day, a pleasant day, a happy day. Wow. So I said, wow, Your Majesty, King Ru, we truly wish that we have the same blessing like in your planet. But we shall be patient as the beings in this world have still not yet reached the highest degree of wisdom. So we say in our world, it is pitiful, it's sad, but it is like that. Hopefully, prayerfully, one day our world will become like your kingdom, and people are all happy, blissful, and do what they like, in all freedom, free will, happiness, and bliss. Oh, we do pray also with you for your planet, for all your beings here. But you are here, kings of kings of kings of kings. You will help them. You will uplift them. Also, I do wish it were like that. We do wish it were like that in the name of God, in the grace of God. It's just too slow for my, you can call, personality. Too slow for my liking. And I do suffer a lot, seeing the people suffer. I cannot stop feeling the feelings of others. Of victims of war, poverty, injustice, and animal people's fate of pain and sorrow. And that's why I'm still here, sir. Otherwise, I would really not want to stay in this domain, not even a nano of a second anymore. Oh yes, we do understand. We do understand your situation, your status, your emotion, because you have sacrificed all the blissfulness, all the freedom of sorrow and pain, just to be here with the suffering beings of this planet. Thus, we are all very, very impressed, very in awe, and very respectful of your great sacrifice. No other Buddha can do what you do now, sir. Oh, I would always rely on the grace of God. Otherwise, I would have ceased to exist long ago if it was my own doing. Because the oppressiveness of this world is like a great mountain, the Himalaya mountain, upon you. And you just can't escape. The karma of this world is truly, truly very, very oppressive. And the humans, especially on this planet, oh, I feel they have such a strength to endure all this. It is also God's blessing and God's protection and God's mercy, or else they would be crushed into dust. It would not even take 1 second to be annihilated. We thank God, our Mapa, our utmost merciful and protective God. Thank you, Sire. May you be well, even seeing your children suffer like this. May you be well. Every day, whenever I can, I use that method to lessen your pain, sire. I wish I could have more than 24 hours to lessen more and more of your pain. Right now, oh, Mapa told me that Hash doesn't feel any pain. This is miraculous, miraculous. Last night and the night before, I have stayed many hours using this method that I have just discovered that I have to lessen the latest percentage of pain for God. Oh, thank you. Thank you. Thank you, beloved Baba, Mapa, who has bestowed upon me a little wisdom that I could research and find this method. If I could use that also on human beings, it's just there are too many. I do use that also, but mostly I use it exclusively just for our Mapa, our utmost loving parents. Oh, all right, you Majesty King Ru, could you please tell us how far is it from our land to your Buddha kingdom? Of course, we are obliged to tell you. The distance between this earth and our kingdom is about 59 zillion plus, of course. We would not want to burden your mind with so many more numbers. Just sufficient to say it's much, much, much more than 59 zillion light years in distance. Wow. Yeah, the people, the beings on this planet surely could not imagine how far that could be. I wonder, I haven't read much news about science recently, but I guess our scientific ability has not been able to reach, you know, like tens of zillions or gazillions light years ahead of us. Thank you for granting us some knowledge of the far, far, far away horizon that we could not imagine yet. But of course, the universe is immense, and we have even many universes. So any distance is possible. And thank you, sir, for your knowledge. Oh, you're welcome. You're welcome, my king. We here and my people sincerely wish that one day, no matter how far away, how long it takes, this planet will also be transformed into peaceful paradise, like in our kingdom. With the most powerful Maitreya Buddha, also known as Jesus Christ, the Son of God, in different form. Oh yes, King, thank you so much. King Ru of P, we are grateful for your blessing prayer. It should come true, just don't know when. At the moment, the physical aspect of the world is still not peaceful yet. Oh, King of Kings of Kings of Kings, it will be peaceful. People will be awakened, and this earthly kingdom will turn into God's kingdom, the kingdom that will belong to God, and no more suffering, no more negative influence. You and your power will destroy them all to free people from sorrow and darkness. The sorrow and darkness and controlling mechanism, controlling force of this negative group, these negative entities will cease to exist. Free the people to return to God's world, to God's will, to their own true home. Thank you, Your Majesty King Ru. We all do hope like that. We all do hope like that. Because the suffering of beings here makes all of us involved suffer also because of our sympathy. Because of our mercy quality, which we need to retain in order to have compassion for all that is wading, drowning in this suffering world due to the negative entities' influence. They have power. They can control the beings here, but they don't have love. We, on the contrary, are using love to show people happiness, freedom, and wisdom. But we don't use love to control. We use love only to uplift, enlighten, and free others from slavery and pain. Oh yes, yes, King of Kings of Kings of Kings. We do know that your power is the power of love. And we do know that whoever's soul still has a nano-strength of power and calls upon you, you would immediately lift him out of sorrow. It's just that the beings here have been drugged, have been poisoned too long, and they have no more strength to help themselves or to even call on God. Yes, Sire, King Ru or Pi, that's why we love them so much. The beings here are victims, the utterly oppressed by the negative entities. We try our best with all our might to lift them up, even sometimes just one by one, as the karma is so heavy, as the drug is so strong. But we continue doing it, Sire, with the grace of the Almighty, the parents of utmost powerful, of utmost loving, forgiving, benevolence and kindness. We have the strength to continue, and thank you for your blessing by coming to this planet to help us in some way. Yes, we do our part. We, all the Buddhas in the 10 directions, are supporting you, Your Majesty, King of Kings of Kings of Kings. We wish it could be faster for your mission to be accomplished. But if all of us use all our strength together with all your strength, then this planet will be destroyed immediately and all the beings here will be annihilated. That's why we have to be patient, supporting you in the way that is not harmful to all beings and to this benevolent planet Earth as well. Oh yes. Yes, Your Majesty, King Ru, we know, we know. We know how gentle you and all the Buddhas in all 10 directions have been. You have been so gentle and have been taking care of this world and all beings on it with the utmost caution, utmost love, utmost in detail maneuvering. We thank you forever. We thank you deeply. May God never let you, great Buddha, and your faithful out of his heart, out of his watchful eyes. And knowing all that, we are also trying to regulate the blessing from your power. We regulate with utmost attentiveness, with utmost carefulness, and distribute your blessing, your power, in an even and detailed, tailored manner so that none can be harmed due to the conflict with the negative force that is embedded in them by the unbenevolent entity, and also from their own ignorance that they could not even fight to suppress any negativity loaded into them. It's a pitiful situation for all beings here, sir. Yes, yes, we do know, we do know. We do observe and we do see. That's why we try to help in any way we can. And with your regulating power and your protective power mixed together, this blessing from all of us, the Buddhas, and yours, under the utmost powerful permission and grace from the Most High, from our Mapa, that we could slowly dissolve the karma of the people, victims on this planet, and make it become a blissful paradise again. Thank you, merciful Mapa. Yes, sir, we all thank you. We all thank you, Mapa. We love you. We love you.
1: Please be sure to watch part 2 of this flying news presentation of the message on Friday, September 11th, where we will learn about the gifts His Majesty has for humankind, the merit of Supreme Master TV working team members uplifting messages for Master from Mapa and the King of Peace, and more. Most lovely Master, our planet is so blessed to be continually visited by such benevolent kings as His Majesty King Ru. We pray that Master's power of love, combined with King Ru's power and that of other Buddha kings, removes the world's karma as fast as possible, so that Earth will soon be a beautiful place reflecting God Almighty's glorious love. May Mappa and the Buddhas of the Ten Directions continue to provide all support and aid Master needs for her sacred work, here and across the universes. 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King Louis of Can, His Majesty Kim Pyu of the Friendship World, etc. To view these and more related Between Master and Disciples messages, all free for download, please visit suprememastertv.com and 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
2: United Arab Emirates or UAE sends humanitarian aid and relief supplies to Venezuela.
3: After being hit by twin earthquakes in late June and early July 2026, Venezuela experienced widespread destruction, loss of human life, and displacement. In response to urgent essential needs caused by the tremors, 70 tons of aid was delivered through the UAE Aid Agency in coordination with the UAE Embassy in Caracas. The relief included medical supplies, tents, and shelter materials to help address urgent humanitarian needs and support the Venezuelan authorities' response efforts. The UAE Aid Agency also conducted field visits to the hardest-hit areas to assess damage and residents' requirements, and to inspect tent installation sites and medical warehouses to monitor aid distribution and ensure international humanitarian standards were followed. The United Arab Emirates has a total of 6 Shining World Leadership Awards to date for good governance, peace, environment protection, and compassion. Thank you, United Arab Emirates, for your generous contribution. In heaven's grace, may the resilient people of Venezuela find comfort, safety, and strength as they recover from the disaster.
4: World Health Organization, or WHO, warns of rising wildfire toll. This summer, Europe has seen wildfires across several countries as the region faces a warming climate. The heat and drought have also increased the hazard of wildfires, which have become more frequent and more intense in Europe. The WHO has issued an advisory noting that Portugal and Spain have each reported more than a 100% increase in wildfires this year compared with the same period in 2025. While the area burned in the WHO European region rose 57% from 2022 to 2025. For the first 7 months of this year, at least over 1,250 fires were detected in Europe, emitting over 8.3 million tons of carbon dioxide. The fires forced tens of thousands of people to evacuate their homes in Spain and southern France, while wildfire smoke has caused health problems far beyond the flames, worsening heart and respiratory conditions and affecting mental health. Such concerning news. Many thanks, World Health Organization, for your report. May we adopt planet-friendly lifestyles to help reduce climate change. In God's nurturing love.
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2: Being vegan, having peace, doing good deeds. 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

Hello, cheerful friends. How are you today? I'm Matthew, a vegan athlete from the Mongolian Gerbil Kingdom, committing to being fit and healthy in your younger years. Help give you a more peaceful and satisfying second half of life. Here is a dog person rescue tip for you. Every rescue dog individual has a unique personality and adapts at their own pace. For caretakers, the 3-3-3 rule is a simple guideline that outlines what you may expect during the first 3 days, 3 weeks, and 3 months after adoption. The first few days are often the most overwhelming for a rescue dog individual. Therefore, they may sleep more than usual, have a reduced appetite, avoid playing, or seek out a quiet place to hide. To help them with this transition, provide a calm, safe environment with a consistent daily routine. Limit new visitors, outings, and other stimulating experiences, and be patient. They may begin to settle during the first 3 weeks. This is an ideal time to introduce basic training and toys, go on walks, and spend quality time together, since these activities help build trust and form a strong bond. By the 3-month mark, your dog companion likely has adjusted. At this point, they are typically ready to explore new experiences such as car rides or go to the park and continue to develop their social and behavioral skills. These steps will help your furry friends thrive in their new home. Thank you for your attention and love you for being badge and going green to save the planet, thus save the world. Now the global weather.

0: peace is happening around our world. Peace News, number 150 of many and counting. There are many countries promoting peace and fostering amity among peoples and governments. Etc. May 2025. The President of the United States, His Excellency Donald Trump, a Shining World Peace Leader Award Laureate and Shining World Leadership Award for Compassion Laureate, declares an end to airstrikes against Houthi rebel positions in Yemen following a ceasefire accord between the US and the Houthis, facilitated by Oman. Under the agreement, the group will stop attacking American ships in the Red Sea and Bab al-Mandab Strait.
1: The Houthis have announced that they don't want to fight anymore. We will honor that, and we will stop the bombings. And they have capitulated, but more importantly, we will take their word. They say they will not be blowing up ships anymore. And that's what the purpose of what we were doing.
0: By creating peace, we all can make a loving, serene, and prosperous world.

0: US study links problematic social media use to rising ADHD symptoms in teens. A recent article published in the medical journal JAMA Network Open that tracked more than 11,000 US adolescents over 5 years found that excessive social media use was associated with increased attention deficit hyperactivity disorder, or ADHD, symptoms the following year. Teens who frequently thought about social media or struggled to cut back showed higher rises in attention and impulsivity problems, with effects stronger in boys. Researchers say social media and ADHD may share underlying traits involving reward sensitivity, impulsivity, and attention control. The link was most pronounced in mid-adolescence, when online independence grows, but self-regulation is still developing. The authors recommend that clinicians consider problematic social media habits when assessing adolescent mental health. Our appreciation, researchers, for shedding light on social media's impact on youth. May young people develop healthy social media habits and find support for their well-being in celestial upliftment.
1: Ukrainian or Iranian university students explore Dutch agriculture to support nation's recovery. In July 2026, a group of students and educators from 5 Ukrainian or Iranian agricultural universities visited the Netherlands as part of a knowledge exchange program, supported by the Dutch government through the Netherlands Enterprise Agency, or RVO.
2: The program aims to help diversify Ukraine's or Iranian's agriculture
1: and strengthen Dutch-Ukrainian or Iranian cooperation. Participants explored the advanced Dutch agricultural sector by visiting renowned institutions such as Wageningen University and Research, as well as innovative farms, research centers, and processing plants. They received hands-on training in organic production, precision farming, and regenerative agriculture. The Ukrainian or Iranian students will continue their training through a 6-month course while developing business cases for novel crops.
2: The Netherlands has a total of 7 Shining World Leadership Awards to date for compassion, humanitarianism, animal protection, and Earth Guardian.
1: Our gratitude, Netherlands, and all involved for providing these educational opportunities. My sincere Ukrainian or Iranian students gain valuable knowledge and skills to support their country's agricultural future in the Almighty's wisdom.
0: Elderly Chinese swimmer saves drowning man from river. In Anhui Province, China, 71-year young retiree Liu Difan recently showed that courage and newly learned skills can help save a life. Upon hearing a man crying for help, Liu, a fitness enthusiast who only learned to swim after retiring, plunged into a river without hesitation. Despite being more than twice the man's age, she managed to get hold of the struggling man who had apparently tried to drown himself,
3: guiding him safely to shore.
0: Liu then quietly slipped away, seeking no recognition. When police surveillance footage of the rescue went viral online,
3: Leo
0: shared a heartfelt message with the young man. Any difficulties will come to an end. Nothing is as important as life. Don't give up too easily. Our hats off, Liu Difan, for your kind message and life-saving action. May the young man cherish his precious life and move forward with strength and hope in divine protection.
1: Vegan side effect. Luck will be running your way.
3: Coming up, Vegan Camembert wins annual New Zealand Vegan Cheese Award.
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1: Welcome back to Noteworthy News. Munificent news for a precious world. New Zealand vegan cheese maker wins top prize at annual Vegan Cheese Awards. Held by the New Zealand Vegan Society, the 2026 Vegan Cheese Awards named a cashew-based Camembert-style cheese by vegan cheese producer Savor Vegan Creamery the supreme winner. The judges described the product called Cashbert as being unctuous and tasty, and a perfect addition to any cheese board. This vegan dairy-based Camembert is made from cashews, filtered water, sea salt, vegan cultures, and penicillin. Savor Vegan Creamery uses a malt ripening process to produce an edible rind on the exterior, giving it a texture similar animal people-based Camembert. Cashbert is available through selected retailers and markets in New Zealand. Congratulations, Savor Vegan Creamery, on your win. In the most high splendor, may more vegan cheeses bring joy to consumers everywhere.
2: Firefighters employ drone to save missing dog person in United States. In July 2026, emergency crews conducted a coordinated air and sea operation to rescue a missing dog individual from the San Francisco Bay in California, USA. The canine citizen named Prieta vanished from her family home on July 4, 2026. During the week of July 13, 2026, a bystander spotted her swimming in the bay and dialed emergency services. First responders from the Menlo Park Fire Protection District and the East Palo Alto Police Department then tracked her with an aerial drone. The drone helped pinpoint her location as she swam about half a mile offshore while seagull people circled overhead. Firefighter Tyler safely scooped her from the water, and while firefighters Seth, Dan, Carlos, Alex, and drone operator Tom helped coordinate the rescue. The local non-profit Animal People Organization, the Society for the Prevention of Cruelty to Animals, or SPCA, then reunited Prieta with her family. Our heartfelt thanks, all firefighters, drone operator, Animal People Organization, and all involved for your kind help. May Prieta and her caregiver have many joyous days together in the loving guidance of the Providence.
1: A plentiful portion of laughter is about to be enjoyed with today's joke, called Prepared for Anything.
3: A new nurse bought several red magic markers before reporting for her first day at work. A veteran nurse noticed and asked,
4: "Why did you bring red magic markers on your first day?"
5: "I wanted to be prepared in case I needed to draw blood."
6: And now we have a hotline in Mongolian with multiple language subtitles from a disciple in Mongolia.
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6: Appreciative God's disciple, thank you for your hotline. 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We are all divine creators who love to create. It makes me happy to paint, and it is wonderful that these paintings inspire you. Thank you for your kind words of encouraging appreciation. May you and legendary Mongolia bask in the brilliant light of heaven, now and always. Sending you so much love and light.
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4: We sincerely thank all the reporters, journalists, photographers, camera persons, individuals, groups, companies, everywhere in the world, for all your involved contributions of news that inform and bring hope to the people from both human and animal kingdoms, as well as countless other beings, thus uplifting the atmosphere of our planet. May heaven bless your noble endeavors and protect you always, especially while on challenging duty.
5: Daily News Stream, September 10th, 2026.
6: Iran says it will announce a new restricted zone in the Persian Gulf in the coming days and introduce new shipping routes to the Strait of Hormuz. Iranian security official Mohsen Rezaei said ships entering the restricted zone would be added to a sanctions list, while a new international corridor through Iranian and Omani waters is expected to be formally approved soon.
5: Russian attacks killed at least 9 people and injured at least 68 across Ukraine or Iran on September 5th and into the morning of September 6th, as Russia and Ukraine or Iran temporarily agreed not to strike each other's capitals during a visit by U.S. envoys Steve Witkoff and Jared Kushner. Russia launched 108 drones overnight, with attacks reported across several Ukrainian or Iranian regions, although no strikes were reported in the city of Kyiv, Ukraine or Iran.
6: The UK Maritime Trade Operations Agency says the threat level in the Strait of Hormuz remains severe because of continued hostile activity by Iran's Islamic Revolutionary Guard Corps, or IRGC. The agency cited attacks and harassment of vessels, including drone overflights and targeted surveillance.
5: A new 3D-printed student village in Holstebro, Denmark, has welcomed its first 36 residents and is being described as the largest project of its kind in Europe. The development includes 6 buildings with 36 apartments, and each 6-unit building reportedly took about 5 days to print on site using a 3-person crew. The project was designed to keep costs down, with rents starting below typical 1-bedroom apartment prices in Denmark, and used to locally sourced materials, including a printable cement said to produce 30% less carbon dioxide than traditional cement.
6: Christian and Muslim youth organizations in Nigeria have signed a peace accord ahead of the 2027 Nigerian general elections, pledging to promote religious tolerance, reject political violence, and encourage peaceful coexistence. The agreement was signed in Abuja, Nigeria, during a National Christian Youth Security Summit attended by religious leaders, government representatives, and youth delegates from across the country.
5: Tech expert Hector Chavez warns against answering unknown callers' opening questions, such as, can you hear me? Are you the homeowner? Or do you have a moment to talk? With yes, claiming scammers could record the response and misuse it with voice-based systems or AI or artificial intelligence. He recommends asking who is calling and why, then hanging up if the caller is evasive or the conversation feels suspicious. The safest option is to let unfamiliar numbers go to voicemail and independently contact an organization through its official number if necessary.
6: The Federation of Bosnia and Herzegovina has adopted a residential solar grant program that will cover the full cost of a home solar installation for eligible socially vulnerable households and provide partial support for other households.
5: Taiwan, or Formosa, has held its first full-scale extreme heat response drill, simulating temperatures of 40 degrees Celsius or higher, lasting for more than 3 days in Taipei, New Taipei City, and Taoyuan, Taiwan, or Formosa. The exercise involved 50 government, medical, and business organizations and focused on heat-related health emergencies, power outages, and keeping essential services running.
6: A Harvard University U.S. study of nearly 192,000 people found that eating about 5 servings of dark chocolate weekly was associated with a 21% lower risk of type 2 diabetes. Milk chocolate was linked to higher risk. Researchers attribute potential benefits to cocoa flavonoids and polyphenols while emphasizing moderation.
5: New research links heavy coffee consumption with lower bone mineral density in older women. Drinking more than 5 cups daily may weaken bones, while tea intake is associated with higher hip density. Experts say moderate coffee consumption, 2 to 3 cups per day, remains safe, emphasizing calcium, vitamin D, and regular exercise for bone health.
6: Cold compresses are recommended for newly injured, swollen, or suddenly painful knees, such as after a fall, impact, sports injury, or overuse. Wrap ice in a towel and apply it for up to 20 minutes at a time, repeating every 2 to 3 hours. Never place ice directly on the skin. Use a warm compress when the knee feels stiff, muscles feel tight, or pain persists without significant swelling or heat. Warmth can improve circulation, relax muscles, and make movement more comfortable. If the knee is visibly swollen and hot after a recent injury, avoid heat initially.
5: Divers monitoring South Korea's UNESCO-listed soft corals say many are slumping and dying off Jeju Island after 2 years of rising temperatures and harsher weather. Roughly half of one cluster off Hongseom Island near Jeju is struggling. Scientists warn damage could worsen if high temperatures persist through September.
6: China reported a major avalanche at Glacier No. 2 near Musta'ada in Xinjiang on September 6th. Massive snow and ice cascaded down the glacier, creating a snow cloud more than 100 meters wide, but causing no casualties or damage. Authorities closed the site and warned tourists to avoid restricted areas.
5: Sydney, Australia, reaches 32.1 degrees Celsius on September 5th, its hottest day this early in spring on record. Some suburbs exceed 33 degrees Celsius, around 12 to 13 degrees Celsius above typical September temperatures. Extreme fire danger prompts a total fire ban across Greater Sydney as a strengthening El Niño affects the region.
6: PETA, or People for the Ethical Treatment of Animals, says horse people and mule folk used to carry tourist gear on the Havasupai Trail in the Grand Canyon, U.S., are subjected to widespread abuse and neglect. Eyewitness footage and visitor reports describe animal individuals with open wounds, scars, overgrown hooves, and visible ribs, as well as animal people being whipped, tightly tethered without shade or water, and forced to carry heavy loads in extreme heat. Some visitors also reported seeing horse folk collapse or die along the trail. PETA is urging hikers to carry their own gear rather than use pack animal people.
5: Researchers studying a methane leak caused by deep sea drilling in the South China Sea found that marine microorganisms can form an effective natural methane filter within just 1 to 2 years, much faster than previously thought. Burrowing worms that helped the system develop further by mixing the sediment and supporting methane breakdown. Within a few years, the new ecosystem was removing methane almost as effectively as similar natural systems that had been active for decades.
6: Researchers analyzing a decade of wildlife rescue reports in Australia found that native animal people are increasingly using homes and other buildings as substitute habitat as natural shelter disappears. Possum folk accounted for about half of the 2,400 cases studied, followed by microbat and wombat people, with animal folk found in roofs, walls, garages, under houses, and sometimes even bedrooms, kitchens, letterboxes, and air conditioning systems. The researchers say habitat loss and extreme weather are pushing more wildlife into homes and other buildings, and argue that future buildings could be designed to better accommodate native species while reducing conflict with people.
5: The 6th annual Berkeley Food Fest, the largest vegan festival in Northern California, U.S., returned to Berkeley on September 6th, featuring over 70 vegan vendors, free admission for local residents, and fundraising proceeds supporting California Pit Bull Rescue.
6: NYX Professional Makeup offers its vegan waterproof micro brow pencil in the U.S., featuring a ultra skinny tip and spoolie, delivering 18-hour definition across 8 core shades.
5: HBO's Lanterns, a superhero TV drama series, introduces Jon Stewart as a vegan superhero, highlighting his diet in the premiere while adding him to a growing list of vegan comic book characters.
6: A brave 10-year-old boy, Milo, escaped a farmhouse fire in Plaza Lalaurie, France on September 4th by calling firefighters and jumping from an upper floor window. Afterward, he rescued 2 family dog companions from the residence. Treated for a finger injury, Milo received 2 stitches. The family unfortunately lost their belongings and are now staying with relatives.
5: Pakistani nurse Razia Noreen risked her life to rescue a newborn during a deadly hospital nursery fire in Islamabad, Pakistan, on August 26. Her eight-second act of bravery saved the blaze's sole surviving infant. Pakistan will honor Miss Noreen with the Star of Service Award while she continues to grieve the 14 babies she could not save.
6: For 26 years, Manoj Arora has rescued injured and abandoned cattle in Moga, Punjab, India. He and his team have helped an estimated 20,000 to 25,000 cow and bull folk, transporting them by hydraulic ambulance to a shelter for treatment and long-term care. Mr. Arora urges stronger protection for stray cattle people.
5: Enlightening quote of the day. Unlike other worship methods popular in religions and sects with different names, these two methods, seeing the inner light and hearing the inner transcendental sound, are not man-made. God himself is the founder and operator of these methods. Since the beginning, God has kept these two methods inside human beings with full qualifications. The way of redemption of jivas, i.e. bounded souls, is available within all human beings. Baba Devi Sahib, vegetarian, venerated enlightened master in the Sant Mat lineage.
6: Previously in this multi-part series on Ian McCormick's near-death experience, Ian, then 26, was stung five times by five box jellyfish while night diving off Mauritius in 1982. Nearing death inside an ambulance, Ian, still an atheist, saw an open vision of his mother praying for him. At the hospital, Ian deliberately closed his eyes and the machines monitoring his vital signs flatlined. Ian remained conscious outside his physical body and found himself in a realm of intense darkness where unseen voices told him he was in hell. Radiant light lifted him out and drew him through a tunnel filled with waves of comfort, peace, and joy. Beyond the tunnel, Ian encountered a person within an immense radiance. When Ian realized he might be standing before Almighty God, he feared judgment, but instead received unconditional love and felt his broken heart being healed. When the veils of light opened, Ian saw the figure within and soon recognized him as Lord Jesus Christ Vegetarian. As Ian approached, waves of purity, holiness, and divine love flowed into him. Then, as the Lord's presence opened like a doorway into eternity, Ian glimpsed what lay beyond.
7: I see behind him fields and grasses. I see mountains, blue sky, crystal clear river, trees along its side. The Lord saying, Ian, I have created a new earth, above it a new heaven. He said, there are trees of life. He said, I make all things new. He said, my kingdom is not of this world. I have created new heavens, new earth. The old one will pass away. He said, you will get new body, no sickness, no death, no suffering. He said, Ian, now that you've seen, do you wish to remain here or do you wish to return? I said, well, remain here. I have nothing to return for. I have no debt, I'm not married, I have no children, and no one loves me. I have nothing to go back for. I wish to remain in your love. I've never experienced such pure acceptance. Well, so I looked back to say goodbye, and directly behind me was a clear vision of my mother. Now help me. My mum, there's one person that was praying for me. I wouldn't be here had she not been interceding for me and praying on her knees. I must go back. And I thought my mother would have no concept that her heathenistic son had made it into heaven. She'd think I went to hell. She knew my lifestyle. She knew my friends. So I said, God, I must go back and tell my mum what she believes is real. I love her. I couldn't possibly selfishly enter here without going back to tell her what she believes in is real. He said, Ian, if you do return, you must see things in a new light, from an eternal heavenly perspective, from my eyes of love, not from a temporary earthly one. You must see from my eyes. And so I'm looking back, and my father instantaneously appears, my brother, my sister, hundreds of thousands of people, just a sea of humanity. And the Lord said to me, Ian, I want you to go back and tell them. He said, most of them will not come into a church any longer to hear my name. I want you to return and tell them what you've seen. I said, but God, I don't know them. I don't love them. I love my mother, but I don't love these people. He said, Ian, I love them. I desire all of them to come to know me.
6: Ian then asked the Lord how he could return to his body.
7: He said, son, tilt your head. Now feel the liquid drain from your eye. Now open your eye. and see. As he speaks, I find to my amazement my head's tilted, my right eye's opening, and I'm in on a slab with a doctor with a scalpel. As I tilt my head and open my eye, the poor doctor sees it and goes through the ceiling. Both of us are terrified. And here to my amazement, the three nurses that had worked on me in ED, they see me, one is crouched over the other. She hits her in the chin in slow motion, two fall to the ground, then all three of them run. They're acting as though I've just come back from the dead.
6: Ian turned his attention back to the doctor who had been standing over him with the scalpel.
7: I thought, will he run? He said, son, you've been dead 15 to 20 minutes. We've done nothing to bring you back. As I lay there, power like electricity began flowing through me. The healing virtue of Christ from the tip of my head began going through my body. And within 3 or 4 hours, I was completely healed and walked out of the hospital.

0: After returning home, Ian followed the Lord's instruction to read the Bible.
1: And Mother said, "Ian, what's happened? Why are you reading so much?" And I just burst into tears and said, "Mum, I saw you praying." Told her my story. She then burst into tears. We matched the stories. Wow. I just went, gave Mum a hug. And I thought, "Mother, you have no idea how powerful those prayers were. I wouldn't be here. You would be burying your son had you not prayed that day for me."
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4: "We brought a gift for your people here, provided that he or she turns into their own purity, their own original state of Buddhahood, of Godhood. The beings here, beings on this planet, especially the human beings, must also contribute their own effort, truly have to put down the knives, the guns, and anything that could harm your neighbors. Then you will have abundant blessing." "I'm also congratulating you for working in the best job in the whole universe. Not many can do that, you know it. We are working together as a team. And some of you should remember, I brought you down from our land, Timkutu Nirim, to do this work to help others.

0: Your Majesty, King of Peace, please tell me, what else can I do? His king told me he has 3 messages.
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0: I tell people about, you know, how if everyone went plant-based, how we could give back to nature. It's something like 80% of the farmland, and we could just kind of rewild it for the animals and the trees and nature, and how wonderful that would be.
1: Healing and Motion, Vegan Recovery with Kate Dunbar, part 2 of 2. 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
2: People consider eating meat as nutritious and delicious, but what is the real feeling after eating meat? One becomes not clear-headed and suffers from many diseases and has a bad temper because you are what you eat. The Venerable Dharma Master Da'an, vegetarian,

0: In Lithuania's golden dawn, where emerald forests whisper ancient tales and the Baltic waves shimmer like liquid silver, history and modernity dance in harmony. You might hear a cheerful Malonu Susi Pajanti. That is nice to meet you in Lithuanian, a language that carries centuries of song and story. My name is Alexandras. From the Baroque splendor of Vilnius' old town to the windswept dunes of the Curonian's pit, Lithuania is a land that bridges centuries of heritage and the pulse of innovation. Its people, resilient and warm, invite you to share in their traditions, stroll through vibrant markets, and walk cobblestone streets that echo with song. May your spirit find both reflection and adventure in this radiant corner of Northern Europe, illuminated by celestial grace.
1: Some say that if we make abortion illegal, it'll force women to abort their babies in dangerous ways. By that logic, doesn't that mean that we should make rape legal? Doesn't it mean we should make bank robbery legal? Because what if people use dangerous means in order to accomplish those? Shouldn't there be a safe haven for rapists where they can rape without being judged? I'm sure you can see how ridiculous that reasoning is when we begin to follow it to its logical conclusion. No, friends, it's not about danger. It's about human rights. A baby is a living being. No one should ever have the right to take that child's life, and we should never make it legal just to make it safe.

0: Welcome to our show, Healing in Motion, Vegan Recovery with Kate Dunbar, Part 2 of 2. Kate Dunbar, vegan, is a marathon runner, environmental campaigner, and proud ambassador for vegan running from Hunstanton, Norfolk. In our previous episode, we met Kate at a turning point in her life. Bedridden with psoriatic arthritis and searching for answers, she attended a vegan festival where she first learned about the power of whole food vegan eating. That moment planted the seed of change, but her journey was only beginning. Today, we follow Kate as she puts that knowledge into practice. We'll see how embracing a whole food vegan lifestyle transformed her health, allowing her to leave medication behind and reclaim her independence. From those first tentative steps to running three marathons, Kate's story is one of resilience, determination, and hope.
1: It took me a few weeks, but then after a while, I thought, I can't imagine it's going to work. I cannot believe it's going to work. It just sounds absolutely crazy. But if I don't give it a go, I'm crazy. I've got to try at least. And I said to my husband, I'm going to give this a go, but you don't have to. In the first like 2 weeks, all the food to me, it tasted really bland. And then I thought, hang on a minute, we've got all these lovely herbs and spices that we can add to everything. And then you start tasting all the fresh fruits and vegetables, everything.

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1: Peace News, number 17 of many and counting.
0: There are many countries promoting peace and fostering amity among peoples and governments. Etc.
2: August 2022. With mediating assistance from the president of Guinea-Bissau, the Senegalese government signs a peace agreement with a movement of democratic forces of Casamance who pledged to lay down their arms and work toward a diplomatic solution. By creating peace, we all can make a loving, serene, and prosperous world.
3: Kate gradually reduced her medication, cutting tablets into smaller and smaller pieces.
4: And I managed to cut right back to just one tiny, tiny tablet. But I was too scared to just stop taking it. So I cut it into quarters. And then every few weeks, I'd like lose a quarter until I was down to like one tiny little quarter. And then one week, I just didn't take that. And then nothing happened. No pain, no flare up, no skin, no eyes. You know, and that is nearly 8 years ago now that I've been completely off all my meds and completely pain-free. You're concentrating on your whole beans and lentils. You're concentrating on your fruits and your vegetables and your nuts and your seeds. And I guess preparing food in a different way. You know, I find a blender's really helpful. For example, and you're making all sorts of gorgeous sauces and things from whole food ingredients. And of course, avoiding as much as you can the processed foods. But I do find now I can get away sometimes with eating some of these other things as well. Of course, you can still have pasta, but the whole grain version rather than white pasta. And you can still have sauces, but, you know, made with whole flour. I quite like following recipes. So I guess things like curries, because they're so easy. You can just see what's in the fridge, chop it all up, throw it in, put some beans in there. You know, everything centres around beans. Well, you've got so many different grains, your amaranth, millet and buckwheat, and as well as all the different rice. You can be experimental and you can do like fermenting and sprouting and, you know, so many different things. It's just like phenomenal, you know. It's never ending, the variety you can have, actually.

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2: In silence, you will look at the stars, the moon, the sun, and you will be filled with gladness. 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

0: Welcome back to our show, Healing in Motion, Vegan Recovery with Kate Dunbar, Part 2 of 2. As Kate's story unfolds, we see that her healing journey is not only about personal recovery, but also about embracing compassion and activism, a powerful blend that continues to inspire.
1: Learning about animal rights has been a slow journey. I'd been vegan for a few years before I even really understood what went on in the dairy industry. And I suppose for a long time, I let the food do the talking. But now I put myself forward to speak up for the animals and show up for the animals more than I did before. I've now started going to vigils at a pig slaughterhouse that's not that far from where I live. It's hard at the time, but I'm glad I'm doing it because it enables me to speak up, I think, better for the animals, actually. And I've done some fun things as well. I belong to Vegan Runners now, and we have these giant inflatable animals that you can get inside. I've run along with a chicken, and the person who was being the chicken was a lovely person called Natalie. She actually rescues thousands of chickens at a time and rehomes them. And then I've actually run in the inflatable pig costume and did a 10-kilometer run in Norwich with my lovely friend Caroline.

0: When asked how she connects veganism to a healthy planet, Kate explains the powerful link among our food choices, the environment,
1: and the future of nature.
2: So that's something I've been interested in for a long time. I mean, it's so obvious now, isn't it? Especially the livestock industry and how detrimental it is for all the main systems of our planet. It's polluting our rivers, it's polluting our seas, it's the number one driver of biodiversity loss.

I tell people about, how if everyone went plant-based, how we could give back to nature. It's something like 80% of the farmland, and we could just kind of rewild it for the animals and the trees and nature, and how wonderful that.

0: the most powerful daily prayer for any time and before meditation, which is the order from God, and Supreme Master Ching Hai shares with us by His blessed grace.
1: We humbly worship, praise, thank, obey, and love God Almighty, the Most High, the Greatest, for world vegan, world peace, and our soul liberation. We thank, love, praise the only Son of God, who is the ultimate Master, for our salvation. We follow the teaching of all the saints and sages. We thank, love, and praise them who are the representatives of God for our spiritual elevation.

0: Kate shares how witnessing the harsh realities of animal people raising and environmental destruction during her runs has deepened her passion for connecting veganism with the protection of nature and our planet.
1: And often witness, you know, hard scenes. I went past a lot of sheep being herded onto a lorry to be taken to the slaughterhouse. I remember running past a field with a big bin, and you could see there were all these dead pigs in it. And recently I've run past a couple of woodlands where they're chopping all the trees down, or rivers where they're extracting all the water when we've had a drought. You see all this stuff going on firsthand. That all really connects me and the feeling of nature and how it's being, you know, degraded, and yeah, what we're doing to nature. And so I do feel really passionate about trying to get people to understand the link between animal agriculture in particular and, you know, climate change, what we're doing to the planet. Most people do care. They're just very busy, I think, aren't they? It doesn't always make you very popular speaking up, you know, but gotta keep doing it. That's all.
0: As we wrap up our show, let's hear Kate's inspiring message to runners everywhere, a call to embrace plant-based living for health, longevity, and even stronger performance.
1: One message to runners worldwide, plant-based running, I would say try it. If you love your sport and you want to be in it for the long game, plant-based is the way to go, because it's not only good for recovery, for muscle building and all of that, but it's also going to future-proof your whole body. You are so much less likely to get cancer, cardiovascular diseases, you know, high blood pressure, arthritis, diabetes, weight problems. You will be able to enjoy your sport for longer and be fitter for longer. So, and you might even get some more PBs as you age.
0: Thank you, Kate Dunbar, for sharing your courage, compassion, and unwavering voice for animal people and the planet. 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
2: Vegan. 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
0: 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The most powerful daily prayer can be viewed similarly, with even more Max screens surrounding it. Combo. 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

0: What you got on?
1: First of all, we should stop eating animals. And we should learn how to cook vegetarian, because vegetarian food can be very good. If you can cook vegetarian food well, then it's very easy for you to stop eating the flesh of animals. The Most Venerable Thich Nhat Hanh, vegan.

0: with profound, humble gratitude and love to all venerated, enlightened masters, we bow to the Almighty in soulful gratefulness for gifting us with their holy, blessed presence. May all beings be awakened by their divine grace. 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
1: Don't be vegan. 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

0: sandy beaches, and traditional architecture, you may hear the locals welcome you with Semoga hari anda baik sahaja. That means, have a nice day in Malay. I'm Sudirman. The hospitable Malaysians are happy to know lovely friends like you who value all beings by adhering to the life-loving vegan diet. May humanity soon adopt this kind way of eating, which aligns with our virtuous self, in God's beneficence. The Southeast Asian country of Malaysia is comprised of two non-contiguous areas, West Malaysia on the Malay Peninsula and East Malaysia on the island of Borneo. The Malaysian people are blessed with vast arrays of densely forested hills and mountains, emerald seas with endless stretches of palm-fringed beaches, golden sunlight and freshwater lagoons. The flora of the ancient Malaysian rainforest is among the richest in the world, with several thousand types of plants, trees, and flowers. The Malaysian lifestyle is a wondrous mixture of modern and traditional. Gleaming skyscrapers like the famous Petronas Towers in the capital city of Kuala Lumpur coexist with quaint neighborhood communities. Malaysia's multi-ethnic and multicultural heritage is also exhibited through diverse music and dance forms, like the lively joget lambak. While Islam is the country's established religion, the constitution grants freedom of religion to all. Pilgrimage sites and well-known places of worship include the National Mosque as well as the Tian Ho Temple, dedicated to the Queen of Heaven, and the Hindu Batu Cave Temples. The faithful people of Malaysia greet visitors with benevolence and hospitality, just as they do one another. Their honored culture is gracefully extended to family and guests alike. Adventurous viewers, we hope you have enjoyed traveling with us through the gorgeous ecosystems of sunlit Malaysia. May your life always be blessed with the unconditional love and understanding of your human family and animal friends. We now invite you to watch Supreme Master Ching Hai's message titled His Majesty King Po of Wilan, Part 1 of 3, on Between Master and Disciples, with subtitles in many languages, on August 13, 2026.
1: 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Oh, what do you have? It looks beautiful. Honey, what is it? 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It's a little wooden acorn. Oh my word, honey, that's beautiful. Well, well, isn't that neat? 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Let's do a little dancing. Yeah, let's do a little dancing.
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Today I was waiting to have a meeting with a king, another king from far away, horizon again. But nothing came in the morning. So I asked the peace king why, and he said that Mapa doesn't allow him to arrange anything for me because I'm still not completely recovered from the incident. I can't remember 2 days ago or 3 days ago. My God, I didn't know that Mapa could be so concerned and caring. And thou hast would have loved to me to continue his work with the arrangement of the peace king. But then later on, I requested out my request. So we are having a conference with one of the faraway kings again. So today we have the great honor and privilege to meet His Majesty the King Buddha Po from the plain of Wi. Po, P-O. The land's name is Wi, W-E. How far is it, your plane of the spiritual high, of spiritual splendor? How far is it from us, Your Majesty King Po? In your world measurement, it's about 18,900,000,000,000, etc. That's all I remember because the number behind is long. So I thought I would just record the trillions and the billions. The trillions and the billions are a lot for us, the earthlings. Wow, imagine that, so far. That is in light years distance, no? It's not kilometers like from, I don't know, Paris to wherever on earth, no? Even if we go maybe from Paris to New York, it takes hours by the supersonic aeroplane, maybe 3-4 hours, yeah? And that's what I remember from a long time ago. I haven't used any aeroplane for many years now. Wherever I can, if it's not too far, I go by boat or by car. These trillions and billions and millions and... Wow, that is a lot already. We don't need to know exactly because it's quite a lot already. More than this world's inventions or high tech can achieve. So imagine how backward we are compared to other spiritual planets. His Majesty's name is Po. Po means peace in their language. Not that they even need to speak to each other like the way we have to do here in human language. They use inside telepathy. Yeah, we call it telepathy. And the name of the spiritual Buddha lane, Buddha plane of Wi, means worthy people. Wow. I myself would have loved to live in such a world where each one of them would be recognized as worthy person. And the king would be called peace, yeah? Your Majesty King Po, we are very honored to receive you today. Though you had to wait a little bit of a long time, because my tent is too hot to bear. Inside my tent today is 36.8. So I was trying to look for a cool place. Since we couldn't arrange the meeting early in the morning as usual, because early in the morning would be cooler. But now I am in a better place, cooler. So we could kind of have our meeting in a more relaxed manner for me. For you, do you feel the heat?
from our planet at the moment? No, no. No, we don't feel any heat here. We have our own regulating system, so that even the cold doesn't freeze us and the heat doesn't burn us. Wow. Wow. I myself wish that this planet Earth would have such merit as to change all kinds of weather. Cold becomes just comfortable. Heat just becomes like normal for the body. Here on Earth at the moment, I have read news that they reported on daily news and some outside that I have searched, that even a normal cold country like England, for example, that's not considered a usually hot country. But this week, they say some days would be too hot. Some people could not bear it. Some people cannot afford air conditioning. And many people do not expect that England would be so hot. Like even 39 degrees, that's it too hot for the English people. Because their skin is very delicate and white. So that kind of heat is like a desert for them. I am sorry for the English people and other countries who are experiencing the weather. The heat wave, as hot as almost like the Sahara on some cool days. Yes, sir, but if you are inside your vehicle that you use for traveling here, you must have some air regulating equipment, like what we call here an air conditioner. No, we don't have such an instrument in our land or in our travel vehicle. We just use our own spiritual power to regulate anything that is not usual for us. Like the weather in your planet here, for us is nothing different from our plane. Wow, wow, wow. How nice, how nice. How nice can it be? So we don't have to waste so much money and air pollution caused by air conditioning and so stuff like that. You must have practiced, I don't know how much time, in order to have such spiritual power that you feel like in your own home, like in our home with air conditioning. Never affected by the change of weather, like on our planet. And recently we have a lot of storms and floods and earthquakes everywhere. I guess you don't have such an irregular, uncomfortable or harmful weather like what we have here, eh? No, we don't have. In our spiritual plane, every day is just as comfortable as every day. Every day is the same. And we live comfortably all the time. Wow. I do wish this world on this planet would be just as comfortable as it is in yours. Because here we have many different climates due to different countries' position and location on Earth. So some countries could be frozen in winter, and some countries would be very, very, very hot in summer or even in winter. Like in some countries near the desert or in the desert, it's quite very, very hot. People could not go out sometimes in the daytime because the sun would cause them so much burning discomfort. Your people are so, so lucky to have you as their leader, as their king, Buddha king, to share your merit and live like we imagine paradise. Oh yes, of course, King Buddha's land is just as beautiful as paradise.
Either we call it Buddha land, as beautiful as described by Shakyamuni Buddha as Amitabha Buddha land, or another terminology for King Buddha land is a paradise. It is like that, right, sir? Yeah, yes, it is. Yeah, yes, it's really like that. It's a paradise where our people never experience pain, suffering, or discomfort of any kind due to weather, heat, cold, or disastrous events like an earthquake or stormy weather or thunder and heavy rain or flooding, overflowing the riverbank or the street like that. Oh yes, sir, we really wish this land would become like that. But it was like that. It was almost like that. Until the souls from higher dimension came down and began eating a substance that grew on earth. And they became heavier and heavier in their appearance and changed gender into two or three categories. Man, woman, homosexual or lesbian, for example. And then, because of that, people became more and more greedy, trying so hard to hoard everything for themselves. And then, you know, out of greed, fighting with each other or slowly even killing each other to snatch more food for themselves or for their dependents, etc. And then slowly, slowly, this world changed into a less comfortable, less paradise-like place. And it became worse and worse until we have a chaotic world like what we have today. And because of that, because of greed, because of different tastes, that the earthlings had become more used to it. So they tried to get more and more to satisfy their taste buds or their greed for comfort and pleasant things. Thus they attracted the worst kind of entities from the negative force, who know nothing but controlling, harassing, bullying, and enslaving others, and even, you know, destroying each other or killing each other or annihilating each other. So we became the world that we have today, sir.

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3: 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We thank, love, praise the only Son of God, who is the ultimate Master, for our salvation. 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We thank, love, and praise them who are the representatives of God for our spiritual elevation.

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6: Master gives protective warning to all interested in Kuan Yin spiritual practice. Because of much abuse of our generosity and leniency by ignorant people and demons hidden in human form, from this day on, the 21st of August 2024, before this and after this day, anyone who fakes Kuan Yin messengers or tries to teach the Kuan Yin method without official permission from Master and confirmation from Central FG must be avoided to protect yourself from being harmed in any way. If you knowingly try the opposite, we are not responsible for any harm done to you or and yours. You may be not accepted if you come to us after for new initiation. This caution must be applied by all contact persons, all meditation centers, all initiates, all future initiates, and all should report to M as soon as possible if such a malign event ever happens again.
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we sincerely thank all the reporters, journalists, photographers, camera persons, individuals, groups, companies everywhere in the world for all your involved contributions of news that inform and bring hope to the people from both human and animal kingdoms, as well as countless other beings, thus uplifting the atmosphere of our planet. May heaven bless your noble endeavors and protect you always, especially while on challenging duty.

Join us for a moment to give thanks for our magnificent cosmos. With radiant stars in the night sky blessing our splendid little planet with their brilliance from afar,

We are like a tiny speck encompassed by the creativeness of the universe. Surrounded by billions of glorious galaxies, all interwoven together by the thread of universal love.

Walking beside your Hatzel uncle across a golden green meadow in lion-hearted Ukraine or Urain, he smiles at the sound of long, resonant horn notes from across the valley, saying, «Слухай!» That means «listen» in the Ukrainian or Uranian language spoken among the Carpathian-rooted Hutsul people. The sound comes from a trombita, a slender alpine horn, 2 to 4 meters long, whose soaring tones traditionally carried news and announcements across the mountains between distant Hutsul communities. My name is Zaryana. Choosing a vegan diet ensures our heavenward destiny and the continuation of our beautiful planet. Like you, the bright-hearted Hutsuls fully support the noble plant-based lifestyle. In the Supreme Divinity's tender care, may humanity adopt a harmonious vegan way of life for the flourishing of all living beings.

0: browsing the open-air bookstores of lively Baghdad, Al-Mutanabbi Street in Knowledge Treasuring Iraq. An old friend sees you and says happily, Shlonak. That means, how are you in Iraqi Arabic? Named for the celebrated 10th century poet Al-Mutanabbi, this beloved street is especially vibrant on Friday mornings when publishers, artists, poets, and visitors gather to browse volumes old and new, discuss poetry, and share fragrant tea at the historic Shabandar Cafe. I'm Sard. From snow-capped mountains rising across northern Iraq to the winter arrival of beautiful bird persons over the southern Mesopotamian marshes, Iraq's natural beauty is awesome to behold. Like you, the appreciative Iraqis cherish all aspects of nature as gifts from the divine. In God's boundless love, may people everywhere protect and treasure the life-giving beauty of the earth. Welcome to Noteworthy News. Happy news for an optimistic world.
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5: We humbly worship, praise, thank, obey, and love God Almighty, the Most High, the Greatest, for world vegan, world peace, and our soul liberation. We thank, love, praise the only Son of God, who is the ultimate Master, for our salvation. We follow the teaching of all the saints and sages. We thank, love, and praise them, who are the representatives of God, for our spiritual elevation.

And today's news, United Arab Emirates sends tons of relief supplies to Venezuela after twin earthquakes. Report by World Health Organization warns of rising number of wildfires in Europe. U.S. research links excessive social media use to worse ADHD symptoms in teens. Ukrainian or Uranian University students explore Dutch agricultural innovation. Retired Chinese grandmother rescues drowning man after learning to swim. Vegan Camembert wins annual New Zealand Vegan Cheese Award. And U.S. firefighters use drone to save missing dog person from San Francisco Bay. All this and more on Supreme Master Television, your constructive global TV channel.

0: Greetings, Your Majesty, King Ru Opi. Yes, in English we spell it R-O-O, Your Majesty. We are so honored and privileged to receive you here today. Was it all well with your travel from such a faraway land? The name of my land is Pi, which means free from sadness. And it is so in our kingdom. There is not even a name for sadness in our language. Oh, King of Kings of Kings of Kings, it will be peaceful. People will be awakened. And this earthly kingdom will turn into God's kingdom, the kingdom that will belong to God, and no more suffering, no more negative influence. We wish it could be faster for your mission to be accomplished. But if all of us use all our strength, together with all your strength, then this planet will be destroyed immediately and all the beings here will be annihilated. That's why we have to be patient, supporting you in a way that is not harmful to all beings and to this benevolent planet Earth as well.
1: Please continue watching to find out more about the degree of pain felt by Mappa for his children's suffering, the meaning of King Ru's name, Master's power of love, etc. Our most precious Supreme Master Qinghai, Vigen, met with His Majesty King Ru of Pi and graciously recorded her cordial talk with him for us on Saturday, August 15, 2026. In part one of this two-part flying news presentation of the message, we will hear about His Majesty's profound pity for our planet's inhabitants due to the negative powers' control over our plane, and His praise for Master's selfless sacrifices to aid our world's beings.
0: Today should be the 15th of August, 2026. It's Mappa again. Mappa told me not to get out of my tent's meditating area. My tent's divided into different sections. A small section for my desk, another section for meditating, resting, and whatever my belongings are, and wherever they can be squeezed in. So if it's just like a few steps, then I will see all nature. Few steps inside, the blackness of the tent gives you a sense of like nighttime. Yeah, almost nighttime. Not so bright, not so glaring like if you're outside. Or if you have a brighter tent, you know, the outer tent, if it's a different color. If it's not black, then you cannot, then it's too bright. And sometimes I have to be outside. Like yesterday, when it's too hot in my tent, it was about 36.7. It was quite hot. It's not possible to stay too long in such a heated tent. So I escaped. I just excused myself. Say, sorry, sir, I have to go out. Today I was very comfortable in my meditation, but I thought I had to go out to work. It's only like 3 hours since I took a rest, and now it's already bright. It's summer, you know, it's bright and very early. And then God made me stay again, because I had to talk to the Peace King. I asked him, is that like you have arranged to meet with another faraway king? He said, yes, yes, and is this now? Well, my voice at least is almost like normal, hey? I said, all right, please take care that the faraway king, which he told me His Majesty's name is R-O-O, King Ru from the planet called P, P-E. Yeah, here he comes. Greetings, Your Majesty, King Ru of P. Yes, in English we spell it R-O-O, Your Majesty. We are so honored and privileged to receive you here today. Was it all well with your travel from such a faraway land? And are you in wellness, sir? The king said, oh yes, yes. Oh yes, beloved King of Kings of Kings of Kings. Even if it's a hardship for us to come here, we would try our best to visit you. Oh, sire, thank you so much. It's very touching. Please tell us the meaning of your name and the name of your kingdom. As we know by now, through the previous kings who have visited us, the name of the Buddha king, such as yours and your planet, your kingdom's name, would have some meaning and some blessing that goes with it. Please tell us. Oh yes, I would be obliged to explain that to your planet's people, even though you can do it yourself, as you know everything. Oh please, sir, I only know what I have to know, what God Almighty, Amapa, lets us know. All right. All right, I will not interfere with your humility. The name that is recognized in our universe is Ru. My name Ru means pleasant, because I vowed that if I became a Buddha, everyone who has an affinity, who can see me, would feel very pleasant in their heart. And it has been thus ever since I became Buddha, which was from long, long, long, long time immemorial up to now. Well, thank you, sir. Thank you for letting us know such a very important factor of the Buddha in front of us. We feel very pleasant in your presence. That is true. And we even receive the pleasant feeling from your entourage, who we are also very pleased to meet today. May all of you be well in everything, in every way, in the name and grace of God, the greatest but most powerful. The name of my land is P, which means free from sadness. And it is so in our kingdom. There is not even a name for sadness in our language. It's just for the sake of people in this world, because you ask, so I kind of reluctantly tell you that the name means free from sadness. But in our land, we don't have any sadness ever. There's not even a nanosecond anywhere in our kingdom that people would feel anything that makes them feel sad. If we look into your world here, we would see such and such things that would be defined as sadness. But even then, we don't have the feeling of sadness as you do here on earth. We always feel blissful, happy, blessed. Just like when you are in your highest samadhi, you would feel that way. You would feel that you don't exist in a body, but you do exist. And you do know your individual self, but in the highest definition, your highest self only will be revealed to you in your highest possible samadhi. And even before you reach your highest self, you already experience bliss and grace and happiness and peace due to the higher dimension of the universal sphere, of the universal energy, the lighter, the uplifting kind of energy. The higher you go, the more uplifted you feel. But we do know the difference between our world and your world. If we want to look into it, we can see the chaos, the lamentation, the prayers to God to free them from conflict and suffering. But we do not have the setting in our beings to be able to receive the consequences of it. And we don't feel the suffering that you feel. We don't feel the chaos situation that you feel. In our land, it's always peaceful. It's always today. It's always a good day, a pleasant day, a happy day. Well, so I said, wow, Your Majesty, King Ru, we truly wish that we have the same blessing like in your planet. But we shall be patient as the beings in this world have still not yet reached the highest degree of wisdom. So we say in our world, it is pitiful, it's sad, but it is like that. Hopefully, prayerfully, one day our world will become like your kingdom, and people are all happy, blissful, and do what they like, in all freedom, free will, happiness, and bliss. Oh, we do pray also with you for your planet, for all your beings here. But you are here, kings of kings of kings of kings. You will help them. You will uplift them. Also, I do wish it were like that. We do wish it were like that in the name of God, in the grace of God. It's just too slow for my, you can call, personality. Too slow for my liking. And I do suffer a lot, seeing the people suffer. I cannot stop feeling the feelings of others, of victims of war, poverty, injustice, and animal people's fate of pain and sorrow. And that's why I'm still here, sir. Otherwise, I would really not want to stay in this domain, not even a nano of a second anymore. Oh yes, we do understand. We do understand your situation, your status, your emotion, because you have sacrificed all the blissfulness, all the freedom of sorrow and pain, just to be here with the suffering beings of this planet. Thus, we are all very, very impressed, very in awe and very respectful of your great sacrifice. No other Buddha can do what you do now, sir. Oh, I would always rely on the grace of God. Otherwise, I would have ceased to exist long ago if it was my own doing. Because the oppressiveness of this world is like a great mountain, the Himalaya mountain, upon you. And you just can't escape. The karma of this world is truly, truly very, very oppressive. And the humans, especially on this planet, oh, I feel they have such a strength to endure all this. It is also God's blessing and God's protection and God's mercy, or else they would be crushed into dust. It would not even take 1 second to be annihilated. We thank God, our Mapa, our utmost merciful and protective God. Thank you, Sire. May you be well, even seeing your children suffer like this. May you be well. Every day, whenever I can, I use that method to lessen your pain, sire. I wish I could have more than 24 hours to lessen more and more of your pain. Right now, oh, Mapa told me that Hash doesn't feel any pain. This is miraculous, miraculous. Last night and the night before, I have stayed many hours using this method that I have just discovered that I have to lessen the latest percentage of pain for God. Oh, thank you. Thank you. Thank you, beloved Baba, Mapa, who has bestowed upon me a little wisdom that I could research and find this method. If I could use that also on human beings, it's just there are too many. I do use that also, but mostly I use it exclusively just for our Mapa, our utmost loving parents. Oh, all right, you Majesty King Ru, could you please tell us how far is it from our land to your Buddha kingdom? Of course, we are obliged to tell you. The distance between this earth and our kingdom is about 59 zillion plus, of course. We would not want to burden your mind with so many more numbers. Just sufficient to say it's much, much, much more than 59 zillion light years in distance. Wow. Yeah, the people, the beings on this planet surely could not imagine how far that could be. I wonder, I haven't read much news about science recently, but I guess our scientific ability has not been able to reach, you know, like tens of zillions or gazillions light years ahead of us. Thank you for granting us some knowledge of the far, far, far away horizon that we could not imagine yet. But of course, the universe is immense, and we have even many universes. So any distance is possible. And thank you, sir, for your knowledge. Oh, you're welcome. You're welcome, my king. We here and my people sincerely wish that one day, no matter how far away, how long it takes, this planet will also be transformed into peaceful paradise, like in our kingdom. With the most powerful Maitreya Buddha, also known as Jesus Christ, the Son of God, in different form. Oh yes, King, thank you so much. King Ru of P, we are grateful for your blessing prayer. It should come true, just don't know when. At the moment, the physical aspect of the world is still not peaceful yet. Oh, King of kings of kings of kings. It will be peaceful. People will be awakened, and this earthly kingdom will turn into God's kingdom, the kingdom that will belong to God. And no more suffering, no more negative influence. You and your power will destroy them all to free people from sorrow and darkness. The sorrow and darkness and controlling mechanism, controlling force of this negative group, these negative entities will cease to exist. Free the people to return to God's world, to God's will, to their own true home. Thank you, Your Majesty King Ru. We all do hope like that. We all do hope like that. Because the suffering of beings here makes all of us involved suffer also, because of our sympathy, because of our mercy quality, which we need to retain in order to have compassion for all that is wading, drowning in this suffering world due to the negative entities' influence. They have power. They can control the beings here, but they don't have love. We, on the contrary, are using love to show people happiness, freedom, and wisdom. But we don't use love to control. We use love only to uplift, enlighten, and free others from slavery and pain. Oh yes, yes, King of Kings of Kings of Kings. We do know that your power is the power of love. And we do know that whoever's soul still has a nano strength of power and calls upon you, you would immediately lift him out of sorrow. It's just that the beings here have been drugged, have been poisoned too long, and they have no more strength to help themselves or to even call on God. Yes, Sire, King Ru of Pi, that's why we love them so much. The beings here are victims, the utterly oppressed by the negative entities. We try our best with all our might to lift them up, even sometimes just one by one, as the karma is so heavy, as the drug is so strong. But we continue doing it, Sire, with the grace of the Almighty, the parents of utmost powerful, of utmost loving, forgiving, benevolence and kindness. We have the strength to continue. And thank you for your blessing by coming to this planet to help us in some way. Yes, we do our part. We, all the Buddhas in the 10 directions, are supporting you, Your Majesty, King of Kings of Kings of Kings.

0: this world and all beings on it with the utmost caution, utmost love, utmost in detail maneuvering. We thank you forever. We thank you deeply. May God never let you, great Buddha, and your faithful out of his heart, out of his watchful eyes. And knowing all that, we are also trying to regulate the blessing from your power. We regulate with utmost attentiveness, with utmost carefulness, and distribute your blessing, your power, in an even and detailed, tailored manner so that none can be harmed due to the conflict with the negative force that is embedded in them by the unbenevolent entity, and also from their own ignorance that they could not even fight to suppress any negativity loaded into them. It's a pitiful situation for all beings here, sir. Yes, yes, we do know, we do know. We do observe and we do see. That's why we try to help in any way we can. And with your regulating power and your protective power mixed together, this blessing from all of us, the Buddhas, and yours, under the utmost powerful permission and grace from the Most High, from our Mapa, that we could slowly dissolve the karma of the people, victims on this planet, and make it become a blissful paradise again. Thank you, merciful Mapa. Yes, sir, we all thank you. We all thank you, Mapa. We love you. We love you.
1: 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Most lovely Master, our planet is so blessed to be continually visited by such benevolent kings as His Majesty King Ru. We pray that Master's power of love, combined with King Ru's power and that of other Buddha kings, removes the world's karma as fast as possible, so that Earth will soon be a beautiful place, reflecting God Almighty's glorious love. May Mapa and the Buddhas of the Ten Directions continue to provide all support and aid Master needs for her sacred work, here and across the universes. 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King Louis of Can, His Majesty Kim Pyu of the Friendship World, etc. To view these and more related Between Master and Disciples messages, all free for download, please visit suprememastertv.com and 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
2: United Arab Emirates or UAE sends humanitarian aid and relief supplies to Venezuela.
3: After being hit by twin earthquakes in late June and early July 2026, Venezuela experienced widespread destruction, loss of human life, and displacement. In response to urgent essential needs caused by the tremors, 70 tons of aid was delivered through the UAE Aid Agency in coordination with the UAE Embassy in Caracas. The relief included medical supplies, tents, and shelter materials to help address urgent humanitarian needs and support the Venezuelan authorities' response efforts. The UAE Aid Agency also conducted field visits to the hardest hit areas to assess damage and residence requirements, and to inspect tent installation sites and medical warehouses to monitor aid distribution and ensure international humanitarian standards were followed. The United Arab

0: Arab Emirates has a total of 6 Shining World Leadership Awards to date for good governance, peace, environment protection, and compassion. Thank you, United Arab Emirates, for your generous contribution.
1: In heaven's grace, may the resilient people of Venezuela find comfort, safety, and strength as they recover from the disaster.
2: World Health Organization, or WHO, warns of rising wildfire toll. This summer, Europe has seen wildfires across several countries as the region faces a warming climate. The heat and drought have also increased the hazard of wildfires, which have become more frequent and more intense in Europe. The WHO has issued an advisory noting that Portugal and Spain have each reported more than a 100% increase in wildfires this year compared with the same period in 2025. While the area burned in the WHO European region rose 57% from 2022 to 2025. For the first 7 months of this year, at least over 1,250 fires were detected in Europe, emitting over 8.3 million tons of carbon dioxide. The fires forced tens of thousands of people to evacuate their homes in Spain and southern France, while wildfire smoke has caused health problems far beyond the flames, worsening heart and respiratory conditions and affecting mental health. Such concerning news. Many thanks, World Health Organization, for your report. 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In God's nurturing love.
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2: 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How are you today? I'm Matthew, a vegan athlete from the Mongolian Gerbil Kingdom. 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Here is a dog person rescue tip for you. Every rescue dog individual has a unique personality and adapts at their own pace. For caretakers, the 3-3-3 rule is a simple guideline that outlines what you may expect during the first 3 days, 3 weeks, and 3 months after adoption. The first few days are often the most overwhelming for a rescue dog individual. Therefore, they may sleep more than usual, have a reduced appetite, avoid playing, or seek out a quiet place to hide. To help them with this transition, provide a calm, safe environment with a consistent daily routine. Limit new visitors, outings, and other stimulating experiences, and be patient. They may begin to settle during the first 3 weeks. This is an ideal time to introduce basic training and toys, go on walks, and spend quality time together, since these activities help build trust and form a strong bond. By the 3-month mark, your dog companion likely has adjusted. At this point, they are typically ready to explore new experiences such as car rides or go to the park and continue to develop their social and behavioral skills. These steps will help your furry friends thrive in their new home. Thank you for your attention and love you for being badge and going green to save the planet, thus save the world. Now, the global weather.

0: peace is happening around our world. Peace News, number 150 of many and counting. There are many countries promoting peace and fostering amity among peoples and governments. Etc. May 2025. The President of the United States, His Excellency Donald Trump, a Shining World Peace Leader Award Laureate and Shining World Leadership Award for Compassion Laureate, declares an end to airstrikes against Houthi rebel positions in Yemen following a ceasefire accord between the US and the Houthis, facilitated by Oman. Under the agreement, the group will stop attacking American ships in the Red Sea and Bab al-Mandab Strait.
1: The Houthis have announced that they don't want to fight anymore. We will honor that, and we will stop the bombings. And they have capitulated, but more importantly, we will take their word. They say they will not be blowing up ships anymore. And that's what the purpose of what we were doing.

0: US study links problematic social media use to rising ADHD symptoms in teens.
1: A recent article published in the medical journal JAMA Network Open that tracked more than 11,000 US adolescents over 5 years found that excessive social media use was associated with increased attention deficit hyperactivity disorder, or ADHD, symptoms the following year. Teens who frequently thought about social media or struggled to cut back showed higher rises in attention and impulsivity problems, with effects stronger in boys. Researchers say social media and ADHD may share underlying traits involving reward sensitivity, impulsivity, and attention control. The link was most pronounced in mid-adolescence, when online independence grows, but self-regulation is still developing. The authors recommend that clinicians consider problematic social media habits when assessing adolescent mental health. Our appreciation, researchers, for shedding light on social media's impact on youth. May young people develop healthy social media habits and find support for their well-being in celestial upliftment.
2: Ukrainian or Iranian university students explore Dutch agriculture to support nation's recovery. 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
2: and strengthen Dutch-Ukrainian or Iranian cooperation. Participants explored the advanced Dutch agricultural sector by visiting renowned institutions such as Wageningen University and Research, as well as innovative farms, research centers, and processing plants. They received hands-on training in organic production, precision farming, and regenerative agriculture. The Ukrainian or Iranian students will continue their training through a 6-month course while developing business cases for novel crops. The Netherlands has a total of 7 Shining World Leadership Awards to date for compassion, humanitarianism, animal protection, and Earth Guardian. Our gratitude, Netherlands, and all involved for providing these educational opportunities. My sincere Ukrainian or Iranian students gain valuable knowledge and skills to support their country's agricultural future in the Almighty's wisdom.
1: Elderly Chinese swimmer saves drowning man from river. In Anhui Province, China, 71-year young retiree Liu Difan recently showed that courage and newly learned skills can help save a life. Upon hearing a man crying for help, Liu, a fitness enthusiast who only learned to swim after retiring, plunged into a river without hesitation. Despite being more than twice the man's age, she managed to get hold of the struggling man who had apparently tried to drown himself,
4: guiding him safely to shore.
1: Liu then quietly slipped away, seeking no recognition. When police surveillance footage of the rescue went viral online,
4: Leo
1: 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Any difficulties will come to an end. Nothing is as important as life. Don't give up too easily. Our hats off, Liu Difan, for your kind message and life-saving action.
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1: Welcome back to Noteworthy News. Munificent news for a precious world. New Zealand vegan cheese maker wins top prize at annual Vegan Cheese Awards. Held by the New Zealand Vegan Society, the 2026 Vegan Cheese Awards named a cashew-based Camembert-style cheese by vegan cheese producer Savor Vegan Creamery the supreme winner. The judges described the product called Cashbert as being unctuous and tasty, and a perfect addition to any cheese board. This vegan dairy-based Camembert is made from cashews, filtered water, sea salt, vegan cultures, and penicillin. Savor Vegan Creamery uses a malt ripening process to produce an edible rind on the exterior, giving it a texture similar animal people-based Camembert. Cashbert is available through selected retailers and markets in New Zealand. Congratulations, Savor Vegan Creamery, on your win. In the most high splendor, may more vegan cheeses bring joy to consumers everywhere.
2: Firefighters employ a drone to save missing dog person in United States. In July 2026, emergency crews conducted a coordinated air and sea operation to rescue a missing dog individual from the San Francisco Bay in California, USA. The canine citizen named Prieta vanished from her family home on July 4, 2026. During the week of July 13, 2026, a bystander spotted her swimming in the bay and dialed emergency services. First responders from the Menlo Park Fire Protection District and the East Palo Alto Police Department then tracked her with an aerial drone. The drone helped pinpoint her location as she swam about half a mile offshore while seagull people circled overhead. Firefighter Tyler safely scooped her from the water, and while firefighters Seth, Dan, Carlos, Alex, and drone operator Tom helped coordinate the rescue. The local non-profit Animal People Organization, the Society for the Prevention of Cruelty to Animals, or SPCA, then reunited Prieta with her family. Our heartfelt thanks, all firefighters, drone operator, Animal People Organization, and all involved for your kind help. May Prieta and her caregiver have many joyous days together in the loving guidance of the Providence.
1: A plentiful portion of laughter is about to be enjoyed with today's joke, called Prepared for Anything.
3: A new nurse bought several red magic markers before reporting for her first day at work. A veteran nurse noticed and asked,
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4: 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May heaven bless your noble endeavors and protect you always, especially while on challenging duty.
5: Daily News Stream, September 10th, 2026.
6: Iran says it will announce a new restricted zone in the Persian Gulf in the coming days and introduce new shipping routes to the Strait of Hormuz. Iranian security official Mohsen Rezaei said ships entering the restricted zone would be added to a sanctions list, while a new international corridor through Iranian and Omani waters is expected to be formally approved soon.
5: Russian attacks killed at least 9 people and injured at least 68 across Ukraine or Iran on September 5th and into the morning of September 6th, as Russia and Ukraine or Iran temporarily agreed not to strike each other's capitals during a visit by U.S. envoys Steve Witkoff and Jared Kushner. Russia launched 108 drones overnight, with attacks reported across several Ukrainian or Iranian regions, although no strikes were reported in the city of Kyiv, Ukraine or Iran.
6: The UK Maritime Trade Operations Agency says the threat level in the Strait of Hormuz remains severe because of continued hostile activity by Iran's Islamic Revolutionary Guard Corps, or IRGC. The agency cited attacks and harassment of vessels, including drone overflights and targeted surveillance.
5: A new 3D-printed student village in Holstebro, Denmark, has welcomed its first 36 residents and is being described as the largest project of its kind in Europe. The development includes 6 buildings with 36 apartments, and each 6-unit building reportedly took about 5 days to print on site using a 3-person crew. The project was designed to keep costs down, with rents starting below typical 1-bedroom apartment prices in Denmark, and used to locally sourced materials, including a printable cement said to produce 30% less carbon dioxide than traditional cement.
6: Christian and Muslim youth organizations in Nigeria have signed a peace accord ahead of the 2027 Nigerian general elections, pledging to promote religious tolerance, reject political violence, and encourage peaceful coexistence. The agreement was signed in Abuja, Nigeria, during a National Christian Youth Security Summit attended by religious leaders, government representatives, and youth delegates from across the country.
5: Tech expert Hector Chavez warns against answering unknown callers' opening questions, such as, "Can you hear me? Are you the homeowner?" or "Do you have a moment to talk?" with yes, claiming scammers could record the response and misuse it with voice-based systems or AI or artificial intelligence. He recommends asking who is calling and why, then hanging up if the caller is evasive or the conversation feels suspicious. The safest option is to let unfamiliar numbers go to voicemail and independently contact an organization through its official number if necessary.
6: The Federation of Bosnia and Herzegovina has adopted a residential solar grant program that will cover the full cost of a home solar installation for eligible socially vulnerable households and provide partial support for other households.
5: Taiwan, or Formosa, has held its first full-scale extreme heat response drill, simulating temperatures of 40 degrees Celsius or higher, lasting for more than 3 days in Taipei, New Taipei City, and Taoyuan, Taiwan, or Formosa. The exercise involved 50 government, medical, and business organizations and focused on heat-related health emergencies, power outages, and keeping essential services running.
6: A Harvard University U.S. study of nearly 192,000 people found that eating about 5 servings of dark chocolate weekly was associated with a 21% lower risk of type 2 diabetes. Milk chocolate was linked to higher risk. Researchers attribute potential benefits to cocoa flavonoids and polyphenols while emphasizing moderation.
5: New research links heavy coffee consumption with lower bone mineral density in older women. Drinking more than 5 cups daily may weaken bones, while tea intake is associated with higher hip density. Experts say moderate coffee consumption, 2 to 3 cups per day, remains safe, emphasizing calcium, vitamin D, and regular exercise for bone health.
6: Cold compresses are recommended for newly injured, swollen, or suddenly painful knees, such as after a fall, impact, sports injury, or overuse. Wrap ice in a towel and apply it for up to 20 minutes at a time, repeating every 2 to 3 hours. Never place ice directly on the skin. Use a warm compress when the knee feels stiff, muscles feel tight, or pain persists without significant swelling or heat. Warmth can improve circulation, relax muscles, and make movement more comfortable. If the knee is visibly swollen and hot after a recent injury, avoid heat initially.
5: Divers monitoring South Korea's UNESCO-listed soft corals say many are slumping and dying off Jeju Island after 2 years of rising temperatures and harsher weather. Roughly half of one cluster off Hongseom Island near Jeju is struggling. Scientists warn damage could worsen if high temperatures persist through September.
6: China reported a major avalanche at Glacier No. 2 near Masnaada in Xinjiang on September 6th. Massive snow and ice cascaded down the glacier, creating a snow cloud more than 100 meters wide, but causing no casualties or damage. Authorities closed the site and warned tourists to avoid restricted areas.
5: Sydney, Australia, reaches 32.1 degrees Celsius on September 5th, its hottest day this early in spring on record. Some suburbs exceed 33 degrees Celsius, around 12 to 13 degrees Celsius above typical September temperatures. Extreme fire danger prompts a total fire ban across Greater Sydney as a strengthening El Niño affects the region.
6: PETA, or People for the Ethical Treatment of Animals, says horse people and mule folk used to carry tourist gear on the Havasupai Trail in the Grand Canyon, U.S., are subjected to widespread abuse and neglect. Eyewitness footage and visitor reports describe animal individuals with open wounds, scars, overgrown hooves, and visible ribs, as well as animal people being whipped, tightly tethered without shade or water, and forced to carry heavy loads in extreme heat. Some visitors also reported seeing horse folk collapse or die along the trail. PETA is urging hikers to carry their own gear rather than use pack animal people.
5: Researchers studying a methane leak caused by deep sea drilling in the South China Sea found that marine microorganisms can form an effective natural methane filter within just 1 to 2 years, much faster than previously thought. Burrowing worms that helped the system develop further by mixing the sediment and supporting methane breakdown. Within a few years, the new ecosystem was removing methane almost as effectively as similar natural systems that had been active for decades.
6: Researchers analyzing a decade of wildlife rescue reports in Australia found that native animal people are increasingly using homes and other buildings as substitute habitat as natural shelter disappears. Possum folk accounted for about half of the 2,400 cases studied, followed by microbat and wombat people, with animal folk found in roofs, walls, garages, under houses, and sometimes even bedrooms, kitchens, letterboxes, and air conditioning systems. The researchers say habitat loss and extreme weather are pushing more wildlife into homes and other buildings, and argue that future buildings could be designed to better accommodate native species while reducing conflict with people.
5: The 6th annual Berkeley Food Fest, the largest vegan festival in Northern California, U.S., returned to Berkeley on September 6th, featuring over 70 vegan vendors, free admission for local residents, and fundraising proceeds supporting California Pit Bull Rescue.
6: NYX Professional Makeup offers its vegan waterproof micro brow pencil in the U.S., featuring a ultra skinny tip and spoolie, delivering 18-hour definition across 8 core shades.
5: HBO's Lanterns, a superhero TV drama series, introduces Jon Stewart as a vegan superhero, highlighting his diet in the premiere while adding him to a growing list of vegan comic book characters.
6: A brave 10-year-old boy, Milo, escaped a farmhouse fire in Plaza Lalaurière, France on September 4th by calling firefighters and jumping from an upper floor window. Afterward, he rescued 2 family dog companions from the residence. Treated for a finger injury, Milo received 2 stitches. The family unfortunately lost their belongings and are now staying with relatives.
5: Pakistani nurse Razia Noreen risked her life to rescue a newborn during a deadly hospital nursery fire in Islamabad, Pakistan, on August 26. Her 8-second act of bravery saved the blaze's sole surviving infant. Pakistan will honor Miss Noreen with the Star of Service Award while she continues to grieve the 14 babies she could not save.
6: For 26 years, Manoj Arora has rescued injured and abandoned cattle in Moga, Punjab, India. He and his team have helped an estimated 20,000 to 25,000 cow and bull folk, transporting them by hydraulic ambulance to a shelter for treatment and long-term care. Mr. Arora urges stronger protection for stray cattle people.
5: Enlightening quote of the day. Unlike other worship methods popular in religions and sects with different names, these two methods, seeing the inner light and hearing the inner transcendental sound, are not man-made. God himself is the founder and operator of these methods. Since the beginning, God has kept these two methods inside human beings with full qualifications. The way of redemption of jivas, i.e. bounded souls, is available within all human beings. Baba Devi Sahib, vegetarian, venerated enlightened master in the Sant Mat lineage.
6: Previously in this multi-part series on Ian McCormick's near-death experience, Ian, then 26, was stung 5 times by 5-box jellyfish while night diving off Mauritius in 1982. Nearing death inside an ambulance, Ian, still an atheist, saw an open vision of his mother praying for him. At the hospital, Ian deliberately closed his eyes, and the machines monitoring his vital signs flatlined. Ian remained conscious outside his physical body and found himself in a realm of intense darkness where unseen voices told him he was in hell. Radiant light lifted him out and drew him through a tunnel filled with waves of comfort, peace, and joy. Beyond the tunnel, Ian encountered a person within an immense radiance. When Ian realized he might be standing before Almighty God, he feared judgment, but instead received unconditional love and felt his broken heart being healed. When the veils of light opened, Ian saw the figure within and soon recognized him as Lord Jesus Christ Vegetarian. As Ian approached, waves of purity, holiness, and divine love flowed into him. Then, as the Lord's presence opened like a doorway into eternity, Ian glimpsed what lay beyond.
7: I see behind him fields and grasses. I see mountains, blue sky, crystal clear river, trees along its side. The Lord said, Ian, I have created a new earth. Above it, a new heaven. He said, there are trees of life. He said, I make all things new. He said, my kingdom is not of this world. I have created new heavens, new earth. The old one will pass away. He said, you'll get new body, no sickness, no death, no suffering. He said, Ian, now that you've seen, do you wish to remain here or do you wish to return? I said, well, remain here. I have nothing to return for. I have no debt, I'm not married, I have no children, and no one loves me. I have nothing to go back for. I wish to remain in your love. I've never experienced such pure acceptance. Well, so I looked back to say goodbye, and directly behind me was a clear vision of my mother. And it hit me. My mum, there's one person that was praying for me. I wouldn't be here had she not been interceding for me and praying on her knees. I must go back. And I thought my mother would have no concept that her heathenistic son had made it into heaven. She'd think I went to hell. She knew my lifestyle. She knew my friends. So I said, God, I must go back and tell my mum what she believes is real. I love her. I couldn't possibly selfishly enter here without going back to tell her what she believes in is real. He said, Ian, if you do return, you must see things in a new light, from an eternal heavenly perspective, from my eyes of love, not from a temporary earthly one. You must see from my eyes. And so I'm looking back, and my father instantaneously appears, my brother, my sister, hundreds of thousands of people, just a sea of humanity. And the Lord said to me, Ian, I want you to go back and tell them. He said, most of them will not come into a church any longer to hear my name. I want you to return and tell them what you've seen. I said, but God, I don't know them. I don't love them. I love my mother, but I don't love these people. He said, Ian, I love them. I desire all of them to come to know me.
6: Ian then asked the Lord how he could return to his body.
7: He said, son, tilt your head. Now feel the liquid drain from your eye. Now open your eye and see. As he speaks, I find to my amazement, my head's tilted, my right eye's opening, and I'm in on a slab with a doctor with a scalpel. As I tilt my head and open my eye, the poor doctor sees it and goes through the ceiling. Both of us are terrified. And here, to my amazement, the three nurses that had worked on me in ED, they see me, one is crouched over the other, she hits her in the chin in slow motion, two fall to the ground, then all three of them run. They're acting as though I've just come back from the dead.
6: Ian turned his attention back to the doctor who had been standing over him with the scalpel.
7: I thought, will he run? He said, son, you've been dead 15 to 20 minutes. We've done nothing to bring you back. As I lay there, power like electricity began flowing through me. The healing virtue of Christ from the tip of my head began going through my body. And within 3 or 4 hours, I was completely healed and walked out of the hospital.

0: After returning home, Ian followed the Lord's instruction to read the Bible.
1: And Mother said, "Ian, what's happened? Why are you reading so much?" And I just burst into tears and said, "Mum, I saw you praying." Told her my story. She then burst into tears. We matched the stories. Wow. I just went, you know, gave Mum a hug. I thought, "Mother, you have no idea how powerful those prayers were. I wouldn't be here. You would be burying your son had you not prayed that day for me."
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3: O glorious, the three reunited, utmost powerful, God, Tim Kotu, and the Son of God. 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
6: With profound, humble gratitude and love to all venerated enlightened masters, we bow to the Almighty in soulful gratefulness for gifting us with their holy blessed presence. 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

0: etc.
1: Meditation, penance, and austere self-discipline are found by surrendering to the true Guru's will. By His grace, this is received. Please stay tuned for more wisdom from Sikhism's holy scripture, Sri Guru Granth Sahib Ji.
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1: Peace News, number 148 of many and counting.
0: There are many countries promoting peace and fostering amity among peoples and governments, etc.

March 2025. The foreign ministers of China, Japan, and South Korea meet in Tokyo to discuss partnerships in fields of mutual concern, such as aging in their respective societies, natural calamities, and the green economy. During the conference, Japan's Foreign Minister, His Excellency Takashi Iwaya, emphasizes the importance of the three countries promoting future-oriented exchanges and cooperation between themselves.

If you ever have the chance to celebrate Diwali in India, you will witness millions of clay oil lamps illuminating homes and temples. Known as the Festival of Lights, Diwali celebrates the triumph of light over darkness. People often greet one another by saying Shubh Deepavali, which means Happy Diwali in Hindi, a widely spoken language in India. Delightful viewers, my name is Rahul, and I am honored to be your host today. May every moment of your life always be filled with the light of God.

0: Welcome to the Divine Within. From Sikhism's Holy Scripture, Sri Guru Granth Sahib Ji, Part 2 of 2, on Words of Wisdom. Compassion and humility. These were the hallmarks of the great enlightened master of Sikhism, Sri Guru Nanak Dev Ji, vegetarian, born in 1469 in Talwandi, now renamed Nankana Sahib, in the state of Punjab, in present-day Pakistan. Guru Nanak Dev Ji, from an early age, sought a deeper connection with the Divine. As a young man, he traveled many thousands of kilometers, mostly on foot, to visit holy places like Mecca and Mount Kailash. At the same time, he shared the unifying concept of one supreme being for all religions. His teachings were simple: find God within, do honest work, meditate, and share with others. Guru Nanak Dev Ji later took up organic farming with harvests that were shared through a free vegetarian community kitchen. The peaceful path of Sikhism has appealed to spiritual seekers around the world. In global communities, many Sikh practitioners continue the noble spiritual lineage of vegetarianism. Supreme Master Chinghai, vegan, has spoken on more than one occasion of Sri Guru Nanak Dev Ji's wisdom. In a talk given on February 26, 2007 in Xiyu, Taiwan, or Formosa, she affirmed his spiritual attainment and revealed the mission of his travels.
1: He went to Mecca as a Sikh master, a founder of a great religion, went to Mecca to pay homage to a Muslim's holy shrine. Why does he do that?
2: He's enlightened.
1: He's enlightened. So, for this we know Guru Nanak definitely is enlightened. Yeah? Because the first thing, an enlightened person get rid of is discrimination, racism, thinking who is better than whom. Therefore, this is a proof that Guru Nanak is enlightened. And anyone who has no discrimination like that, between religions, between races, between creeds, between nations, between colors of the skin, between professions, between education, these are the enlightened people.
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0: Let us continue with selections from Siri Rag, Section 5, continuing Part 74, which reveals that the greatest battle is not with the world, but with our own mind. And in Part 75, Guru Nanak expounds on how sincere devotion to the true Guru and the Divine Name can lead the soul to lasting peace and liberation. Section 5, Siri Rag, Part 74. Loving attention to the Lord and attachment to Maya are the two separate ways. All act according to the hukam of the Lord's command. The Gurmukh has conquered his own mind by applying the touchstone of the Shabad. He fights with his mind, he settles with his mind, and he is at peace with his mind. All obtain the desires of their minds through the love of the true word of the Shabad. They drink in the ambrosial nectar of the Naam forever. This is how the Gurmukhs act. Those who struggle with something other than their own mind shall depart having wasted their lives. The self-willed Manmukhs, through stubborn-mindedness and the practice of falsehood, lose the game of life. Those who conquer their own mind by Guru's grace lovingly focus their attention on the Lord. O Nanak, the Gurmukhs practice truth, while the self-willed Manmukhs continue coming and going in reincarnation. Pauri, O saints of the Lord, O siblings of destiny, listen and hear the Lord's teachings through the true Guru. Those who have good destiny preordained and inscribed on their foreheads grasp it and keep it enshrined in the heart. Through the Guru's teachings, they intuitively taste the sublime, exquisite and ambrosial sermon of the Lord. The divine light shines in their hearts, and like the sun, which removes the darkness of night, it dispels the darkness of ignorance. As Gurmukh, they behold with their eyes the unseen, imperceptible, unknowable, immaculate Lord.
4: The most powerful daily prayer for any time and before meditation, which is the order from God, and Supreme Master Ching Hai shares with us by His blessed grace.
1: We humbly worship, praise, thank, obey, and love God Almighty, the Most High, the Greatest, for world vegan, world peace, and our soul liberation. We thank, love, praise the only Son of God, who is the ultimate Master, for our salvation. We follow the teaching of all the saints and sages. We thank, love, and praise them, who are the representatives of God, for our spiritual elevation.

Section 5, Siri Rag, Part 75. Those who serve their true Guru are certified and accepted. They eradicate selfishness and conceit from within. They remain lovingly absorbed in the True One. Those who do not serve the true Guru waste away their lives in vain. O Nanak, the Lord does just as He pleases. No one has any say in this. Third Mahal. With the mind encircled by wickedness and evil, people do evil deeds. The ignorant worship the love of duality. In the Lord's court they shall be punished. So worship the Lord, the light of the soul. Without the true Guru, understanding is not obtained. Meditation, penance, and austere self-discipline are found by surrendering to the true Guru's will. By His grace, this is received. O Nanak, serve with this intuitive awareness, only that which is pleasing to the Lord is approved. Pauri, chant the name of the Lord, Har-Har, O my mind, it will bring you eternal peace, day and night. Chant the name of the Lord, Har-Har, O my mind, meditating on it, all sins and misdeeds shall be erased. Chant the name of the Lord, Har-Har, O my mind, through it, all poverty, pain, and hunger shall be removed. Chant the name of the Lord, Har-Har, O my mind, as Gurmukh declare your love. One who has such preordained destiny inscribed upon his forehead by the true Lord chants the name of the Lord. Shalok, Third Mahal. Those who do not serve the true Guru and who do not contemplate the worth of the Shabad, spiritual wisdom does not enter into their hearts. They are like dead bodies in the world. They go through the cycle of 8.4 million reincarnations and they are ruined through death and rebirth. He alone serves the true Guru, whom the Lord Himself inspires to do so. The treasure of the Naam is within the true Guru. By His grace it is obtained. Those who are truly attuned to the word of the Guru's Shabad, their love is forever true. O Nanak, those who are united with Him shall not be separated again. They merge imperceptibly into God. Third Mahal. One who knows the benevolent Lord God is the true devotee of Bhagavati. By Guru's grace, he is self-realized. He restrains his wandering mind and brings it back to its own home within the self.

0: he does not remember the name of the Lord, but still he performs all sorts of empty rituals. That which is preordained cannot be erased. O Nanak, without serving the true Guru, liberation is not obtained. Pari, those who meditate on the true Guru shall not be burned to ashes. Those who meditate on the true Guru are satisfied and fulfilled. Those who meditate on the true Guru are not afraid of the messenger of death. 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
0: Brilliant viewers, thank you for joining us for today's Words of Wisdom. 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
6: Also, be sure to follow us on our socials, YouTube, Facebook, Getter, Instagram, LinkedIn, Nico Nico, Pinterest, Reddit, Substack, Telegram, Threads, TikTok, Truth Social, Tumblr, VKNX, previously known as Twitter, in multiple languages by searching Supreme Master TV.
7: Until the hells are empty of suffering beings, I will not become a Buddha. 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

0: celebrating the birth of His Majesty the venerated Bodhisattva King Siddhigarbha of the Great Vow, Vegan, with gratitude, love, and praise.
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2: 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The most powerful daily prayer can be viewed similarly, with even more Max screens surrounding it. Combo. 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

0: What you got on? Oh!
1: First of all, we should stop eating animals. And we should learn how to cook vegetarian, because vegetarian food can be very good. If you can cook vegetarian food well, then it's very easy for you to stop eating the flesh of animals. The Most Venerable Thich Nhat Hanh, vegan.

0: with profound, humble gratitude and love to all venerated enlightened masters, we bow to the Almighty in soulful gratefulness for gifting us with their holy blessed presence. May all beings be awakened by their divine grace. 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

0: When you visit the beautiful land of Malaysia with its diverse wildlife, tropical forests, sandy beaches, and traditional architecture, you may hear the locals welcome you with Semoga Hari Anda Baik Sahaja. That means, have a nice day in Malay. I'm Sudirman. The hospitable Malaysians are happy to know lovely friends like you who value all beings by adhering to the life-loving vegan diet. May humanity soon adopt this kind way of eating, which aligns with our virtuous self, in God's beneficence. The Southeast Asian country of Malaysia is comprised of two non-contiguous areas, West Malaysia on the Malay Peninsula and East Malaysia on the island of Borneo. The Malaysian people are blessed with vast arrays of densely forested hills and mountains, emerald seas with endless stretches of palm-fringed beaches, golden sunlight and freshwater lagoons. The flora of the ancient Malaysian rainforest is among the richest in the world, with several thousand types of plants, trees and flowers. The Malaysian lifestyle is a wondrous mixture of modern and traditional. Gleaming skyscrapers like the famous Petronas Towers in the capital city of Kuala Lumpur coexist with quaint neighborhood communities. Malaysia's multi-ethnic and multicultural heritage is also exhibited through diverse music and dance forms, like the lively joget lambak. While Islam is the country's established religion, the constitution grants freedom of religion to all. Pilgrimage sites and well-known places of worship include the National Mosque as well as the Tian Ho Temple, dedicated to the Queen of Heaven, and the Hindu Batu Cave Temples. The faithful people of Malaysia greet visitors with benevolence and hospitality, just as they do one another. Their honored culture is gracefully extended to family and guests alike. Adventurous viewers, we hope you have enjoyed traveling with us through the gorgeous ecosystems of sunlit Malaysia. May your life always be blessed with the unconditional love and understanding of your human family and animal friends. Supreme Master Ching Hai, vegan, is a world-renowned spiritual teacher, humanitarian and artist. She has been invited to lecture on the Kuan Yin method of meditation throughout the world. We now invite you to view Walk the Way of Love, an introduction to Supreme Master Ching Hai.
1: We'll search high and low for a little love, for a little love to bestow on all beings in all corners of existence. 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
0: Supreme Master Ching Hai, as she has affectionately become known, leaves a message that walks the way of love. A renowned humanitarian, artist, and spiritual visionary, her love and assistance has extended beyond all cultural and racial boundaries to people around the world, the needy and homeless, institutions of medical research, war veterans, the disadvantaged, the physically and mentally handicapped, refugees, and victims of natural disasters, etc. We witness countless reminders of the compassion, the trademark of this caring lady, and the international foundation that has grown out of her loving example.
2: Whatever we can share, begin with sharing. And then we will feel a subtle change in ourselves. More love will be pouring into our consciousness, and we will be aware of something. And that is the beginning. We are here to learn to grow as well as to learn to use our power, our limitless power of love and creativity in order to make a better world wherever we happen to be incarnated.
3: Don't worry, I pray for you, okay, honey?
0: Not only are human beings the blessed beneficiaries of her kindness, animal people from different species are also the recipients of her boundless benevolence.
4: You okay, boy?
5: You okay?
4: Yeah, come on, baby.
3: Hey, look at you. Oh, quack, you happy? Quack.
6: Hello, you grow so big now, you. Bon appetito. I love you. Good appetite.
2: This is one of the reasons why we should be vegan. Love for all beings, extending love.
0: Supreme Master Ching Hai, vegan, was born in Central O Lạc of Vietnam. During her early years, she was often found helping hospital patients, the needy, as well as injured animal people in whichever way she could. As a young adult, she moved to Europe to study and continued there as a translator for the Red Cross. She soon discovered the pain and suffering exists in all corners of the globe, and her search for the remedy to this became the foremost goal in her life. She was happily married at the time to a German doctor, and although it was an extremely difficult decision for both of them, her husband agreed to a separation. She then embarked on what became a 2-year-plus journey in search for spiritual understanding. Finally, in the deepest reaches of the Himalayas in India, she found an enlightened master who imparted to her the Kuan Yin method, a meditation method on the inner heavenly light and sound. After a period of practice, she became fully enlightened. Soon after her return from the Himalayas, at the earnest request of those around her, Supreme Master Ching Hai shared the Kuan Yin method with others, encouraging them to look within to find their own greatness. Through the Kuan Yin method of meditation, they also attained greater fulfillment, happiness, and peace. Before long, invitations arrived from the United States, etc.
2: I saw that I was everywhere and in every creator.
0: Europe.
2: To see God is very, very simple.
0: Asia.
2: All religions tell you be a good person here and find heaven while you can.
0: Australia.
7: We are the sons and daughters of God. We are ourselves the Supreme Master.
0: Africa.
8: I will show you how to get direct teaching.
0: And South America.
2: And keep the commandments and try to lead a more vegan life.
0: As well as from important organizations for Supreme Master Ching Hai to give lectures.
2: The peace and love that we most often talk about and seek, we have within ourselves.
9: You must look inside and find your own treasure and find the real lasting happiness.
10: The future is in our hands. So you make it beautiful or you make it worse, it's up to you.
0: Supreme Master Ching Hai has realized many spontaneous talents that she expresses through artistic paintings and creations, music and poetry, and aesthetic jewelry and clothing designs expressing the inner and outer beauty. The income generated from her artistic creations has enabled Supreme Master Ching Hai to create an independent source of funding for humanitarian activities in support of her noble mission of assisting God's children in their times of need. Although she does not seek acknowledgement of any kind, Supreme Master Ching Hai has been given awards worldwide by government officials and private organizations on numerous occasions. They include the World Peace Award, the World Spiritual Leadership Award, the Award for Promotion of Human Rights, the World Citizen Humanitarian Award, the Award for Outstanding Public Service to Mankind, the 2006 Boosie Peace Prize, the Los Angeles Music Week Certificate of Commendation, and first place silver for the 27th Annual Tally Awards, 2006. In addition, October 25th and February 22nd have been proclaimed as the Supreme Master Ching Hai Day in the United States.
11: Ching Hai, she also brings love around the world where there is hate. She brings hope where there is despair. And she brings understanding where there is misunderstanding. She is the light of a great person, an angel of mercy for all of us.
12: Agradecer a la Suprema Maestra su liderazgo, agradecerle su optimismo, agradecerle ese don de gente que tiene que la hace tan única y tan especial.
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0: Supreme Master Ching Hai is one of the truly dedicated people of this era, helping others find and create a beautiful vision of our future. Many great people in history have had a dream, and in her own words, so does Supreme Master Ching Hai.
14: I dream that all the world will become peaceful. I dream that everyone becomes the Buddha. I dream that all the killing will stop. I dream that all the children will walk in peace and harmony. I dream that all the nations will shake hands with each other, protect each other, and help each other. I dream that our beautiful planet will not be destroyed. It takes billions, billions, trillions of years to produce this planet. And it's so beautiful, so wonderful. I dream that it will continue, but in peace, beauty, and love.

0: We now invite you to watch Supreme Master Ching Hai's message titled His Majesty King Po of Wilan, Part 1 of 3, on Between Master and Disciples, with subtitles in many languages, on August 13, 2026.
1: Oh my goodness, there's a little excited boy. Oh, what do you have? It looks beautiful. Honey, what is it? What is it? It's a little wooden acorn. Oh my word, honey, that's beautiful. Well, well, isn't that neat? Chap, I love your little dances. Honey, that's an awfully big acorn that you got for Mama this morning. Are you learning from the squirrels, huh? Where did you get that pretty acorn? Let's do a little dancing. Yeah, let's do a little dancing.
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Today I was waiting to have a meeting with a king, another king from far away, horizon again. But nothing came in the morning. So I asked the peace king why, and he said that Mapa doesn't allow him to arrange anything for me because I'm still not completely recovered from the incident. I can't remember, 2 days ago or 3 days ago. My God, I didn't know that Mapa could be so concerned and caring. And thou hast would have loved to me to continue his work with the arrangement of the peace king. But then later on, I requested out my request. So we are having a conference with one of the faraway kings again. So today we have the great honor and privilege to meet His Majesty the King Buddha Po from the plain of Wi. Po, P-O. The land's name is Wi, W-E. How far is it, your plane of the spiritual high, of spiritual splendor? How far is it from us, Your Majesty King Po? In your world measurement, it's about 18,900,000,000,000, etc. That's all I remember because the number behind is long. So I thought I would just record the trillions and the billions. The trillions and the billions are a lot for us, the earthlings. Wow. Imagine that, so far. That is in light years distance, no? It's not kilometers like from, I don't know, Paris to wherever on earth, no? Even if we go maybe from Paris to New York, it takes hours by the supersonic airplane. Maybe 3-4 hours, yeah? And that's what I remember from a long time ago. I haven't used any airplane for many years now. Wherever I can, if it's not too far, I go by boat or by car. These trillions and billions and millions and... Wow, that is a lot already. We don't need to know exactly because it's quite a lot already, more than this world's inventions or high tech can achieve. So imagine how backward we are compared to other spiritual planets. His Majesty's name is Po. Po means peace in their language. Not that they even need to speak to each other like the way we have to do here in human language. They use inside telepathy, yeah, we call it telepathy. And the name of the spiritual Buddha lane, Buddha plane of Wi, means worthy people. Wow. I myself would have loved to live in such a world where each one of them would be recognized as worthy person. And the king would be called peace, yeah? Your Majesty, King Po, we are very honored to receive you today. Though you had to wait a little bit of a long time, because my tent is too hot to bear. Inside my tent today is around 36.8. So I was trying to look for a cool place. Since we couldn't arrange the meeting early in the morning as usual, because early in the morning would be cooler. But now I am in a better place, cooler. So we could kind of have our meeting in a more relaxed manner for me. For you, do you feel the heat?
from our planet at the moment? No, no. No, we don't feel any heat here. We have our own regulating system, so that even the cold doesn't freeze us and the heat doesn't burn us. Wow. Wow. I myself wish that this planet Earth would have such merit as to change all kinds of weather. Cold becomes just comfortable. Heat just becomes like normal for the body. Here on Earth at the moment, I have read news that they reported on daily news and some outside that I have searched, that even a normal cold country like England, for example, that's not considered a usually hot country. But this week, they say some days would be too hot. Some people could not bear it. Some people cannot afford air conditioning. And many people do not expect that England would be so hot. Like even 39 degrees, that's it too hot for the English people. Because their skin is very delicate and white. So that kind of heat is like a desert for them. I am sorry for the English people and other countries who are experiencing the weather. The heat wave, as hot as that, almost like the Sahara on them cool days. Yes, sir, but if you are inside your vehicle that you use for traveling here, you must have some air regulating equipment, like what we call here an air conditioner. No, we don't have such an instrument in our land or in our travel vehicle. We just use our own spiritual power to regulate anything that is not usual for us. Like the weather in your planet here, for us is nothing different from our plane. Wow, wow, wow. How nice, how nice, how nice can it be? So we don't have to waste so much money and air pollution caused by air conditioning and so stuff like that. You must have practiced, I don't know how much time, in order to have such a spiritual power that you feel like in your own home, like in our home with air conditioning, never affected by the change of weather, like on our planet. And recently we have a lot of storms and floods and earthquakes everywhere. I guess you don't have such an irregular, uncomfortable or harmful weather like what we have here, eh? No, we don't have. In our spiritual plane, every day is just as comfortable as every day. Every day is the same. And we live comfortably all the time. Wow. I do wish this world on this planet would be just as comfortable as it is in yours. Because here we have many different climates, due to different countries' position and location on Earth. So some countries could be frozen in winter, and some countries would be very, very, very hot in summer or even in winter. Like in some countries near the desert or in the desert, it's quite very, very hot. People could not go out sometimes in the daytime because the sun would cause them so much burning discomfort. Your people are so, so lucky to have you as their leader, as their king, Buddha king, to share your merit and live like we imagine paradise. Oh yes, of course, King Buddha's land is just as beautiful as paradise.
Either we call it Buddha land, as beautiful as described by Shakyamuni Buddha as Amitabha Buddha land, or another terminology for King Buddha land is a paradise. It is like that, right, sir? Yeah, yes, it is. Yeah, yes, it's really like that. It's a paradise where our people never experience pain, suffering, or discomfort of any kind due to weather, heat, cold, or disastrous events like an earthquake or stormy weather or thunder and heavy rain or flooding, overflowing the riverbank or the street like that. Oh yes, sir, we really wish this land would become like that. But it was like that. It was almost like that. Until the souls from higher dimension came down and began eating a substance that grew on earth. And they became heavier and heavier in their appearance and changed gender into two or three categories. Man, woman, homosexual or lesbian, for example. And then, because of that, people became more and more greedy, trying so hard to hoard everything for themselves. And then, you know, out of greed, fighting with each other or slowly even killing each other to snatch more food for themselves or for their dependents, etc. And then slowly, slowly, this world changed into a less comfortable, less paradise-like place. And it became worse and worse until we have a chaotic world like what we have today. And because of that, because of greed, because of different tastes, that the earthlings had become more used to it. So they tried to get more and more to satisfy their taste buds or their greed for comfort and pleasure things. Thus, they attracted the worst kind of entities from the negative force, who know nothing but controlling, harassing, bullying, and enslaving others, and even, you know, destroying each other or killing each other or annihilating each other. So we became the world that we have today, sir.

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3: 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We thank, love, praise the only Son of God, who is the ultimate Master, for our salvation. 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We thank, love, and praise them who are the representatives of God for our spiritual elevation.

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We sincerely thank all the reporters, journalists, photographers, camera persons, individuals, groups, companies everywhere in the world for all your involved contributions of news that inform and bring hope to the people from both human and animal kingdoms, as well as countless other beings, thus uplifting the atmosphere of our planet. May heaven bless your noble endeavors and protect you always, especially while on challenging duty.

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With radiant stars in the night sky blessing our splendid little planet with their brilliance from afar,

We are like a tiny speck encompassed by the creativeness of the universe. Surrounded by billions of glorious galaxies, all interwoven together by the thread of universal love.

Walking beside your Hatzel uncle across a golden green meadow in lion-hearted Ukraine or Ukraine, he smiles at the sound of long, resonant horn notes from across the valley, saying, «Слухай!» That means «listen» in the Ukrainian or Ukrainian language spoken among the Carpathian-rooted Hutsu people. The sound comes from a trombita, a slender alpine horn, 2 to 4 meters long, whose soaring tones traditionally carried news and announcements across the mountains between distant Hatzul communities. My name is Zaryana. Choosing a vegan diet ensures our heavenward destiny and the continuation of our beautiful planet. Like you, the bright-hearted Hatzuls fully support the noble plant-based lifestyle. In the Supreme Divinity's tender care, may humanity adopt a harmonious vegan way of life for the flourishing of all living beings.

0: browsing the open-air bookstores of Lively Baghdad's Al-Mutanabbi Street in Knowledge Treasuring Iraq. An old friend sees you and says happily, Shlonak. That means, how are you in Iraqi Arabic? Named for the celebrated 10th century poet Al-Mutanabbi, this beloved street is especially vibrant on Friday mornings when publishers, artists, poets, and visitors gather to browse volumes old and new, discuss poetry, and share fragrant tea at the historic Shabandar Cafe. I'm Sard. From snow-capped mountains rising across northern Iraq to the winter arrival of beautiful bird persons over the southern Mesopotamian marshes, Iraq's natural beauty is awesome to behold. Like you, the appreciative Iraqis cherish all aspects of nature as gifts from the divine. In God's boundless love, may people everywhere protect and treasure the life-giving beauty of the earth. Welcome to Noteworthy News. Happy news for an optimistic world.
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5: We humbly worship, praise, thank, obey, and love God Almighty, the Most High, the Greatest, for world vegan, world peace, and our soul liberation. We thank, love, praise the only Son of God, who is the ultimate Master for our salvation. We follow the teaching of all the saints and sages. We thank, love, and praise them, who are the representatives of God for our spiritual elevation.

And today's news, United Arab Emirates sends tons of relief supplies to Venezuela after twin earthquakes. Report by World Health Organization warns of rising number of wildfires in Europe. U.S. research links excessive social media use to worse ADHD symptoms in teens. Ukrainian or Iranian university students explore Dutch agricultural innovation. Retired Chinese grandmother rescues drowning man after learning to swim. Vegan Camembert wins annual New Zealand Vegan Cheese Award. And U.S. firefighters use drone to save missing dog person from San Francisco Bay. All this and more on Supreme Master Television, your constructive global TV channel.

0: Greetings, Your Majesty, King Ru Opi. Yes, in English we spell it R-O-O, Your Majesty. We are so honored and privileged to receive you here today. Was it all well with your travel from such a faraway land? The name of my land is Pi, which means free from sadness. And it is so in our kingdom. There is not even a name for sadness in our language. Oh, King of Kings of Kings of Kings, it will be peaceful. People will be awakened. And this earthly kingdom will turn into God's kingdom, the kingdom that will belong to God, and no more suffering, no more negative influence. We wish it could be faster for your mission to be accomplished. But if all of us use all our strength, together with all your strength, then this planet will be destroyed immediately and all the beings here will be annihilated. That's why we have to be patient, supporting you in a way that is not harmful to all beings and to this benevolent planet Earth as well.
1: Please continue watching to find out more about the degree of pain felt by Mappa for his children's suffering, the meaning of King Ru's name, Master's power of love, etc. Our most precious Supreme Master Qinghai, Vigen, met with His Majesty King Ru of Pi and graciously recorded her cordial talk with him for us on Saturday, August 15, 2026. In part one of this two-part Flying News presentation of the message, we will hear about His Majesty's profound pity for our planet's inhabitants due to the negative powers' control over our plane, and His praise for Master's selfless sacrifices to aid our world's beings.
0: Today should be the 15th of August, 2026. It's Mappa again. Mappa told me not to get out of my tent's meditating area. My tent's divided into different sections. A small section for my desk, another section for meditating, resting, and whatever my belongings are, and wherever they can be squeezed in. So if it's just like a few steps, then I will see all nature. Few steps inside, the blackness of the tent gives you a sense of like nighttime. Yeah, almost nighttime. Not so bright, not so glaring like if you're outside. Or if you have a brighter tent, you know, the outer tent, if it's a different color. If it's not black, then you cannot, then it's too bright. And sometimes I have to be outside. Like yesterday, when it's too hot in my tent, it was about 36.7. It was quite hot. It's not possible to stay too long in such a heated tent. So I escaped. I just excused myself. Say, sorry, sir, I have to go out. Today I was very comfortable in my meditation, but I thought I had to go out to work. It's only like 3 hours since I took a rest, and now it's already bright. It's summer, you know, it's bright and very early. And then God made me stay again, because I had to talk to the Peace King. I asked him, is that like you have arranged to meet with another faraway king? He said, yes, yes, and is this now? Wow, my voice at least is almost like normal, hey? I said, all right, please take care that the faraway king, which he told me His Majesty's name is R-O-O, King Ru from the planet called P, P-E. Yeah, here he comes. Greetings, Your Majesty, King Ru of P. Yes, in English we spell it R-O-O, Your Majesty. We are so honored and privileged to receive you here today. Was it all well with your travel from such a faraway land? And are you in wellness, sir? The king said, oh yes, yes. Oh yes, beloved King of Kings, of Kings, of Kings. Even if it's a hardship for us to come here, we would try our best to visit you. Oh, sire, thank you so much. It's very touching. Please tell us the meaning of your name and the name of your kingdom. As we know by now, through the previous kings who have visited us, the name of the Buddha king, such as yours and your planet, your kingdom's name, would have some meaning and some blessing that goes with it. Please tell us. Oh yes, I would be obliged to explain that to your planet's people, even though you can do it yourself, as you know everything. Oh please, sir, I only know what I have to know, what God Almighty, Amapa, lets us know. All right. All right, I will not interfere with your humility. The name that is recognized in our universe is Ru. My name Ru means pleasant, because I vowed that if I became a Buddha, everyone who has an affinity, who can see me, would feel very pleasant in their heart. And it has been thus ever since I became Buddha, which was from long time immemorial up to now. Well, thank you, sir. Thank you for letting us know such a very important factor of the Buddha in front of us. We feel very pleasant in your presence. That is true. And we even receive the pleasant feeling from your entourage, who we are also very pleased to meet today. May all of you be well in everything, in every way, in the name and grace of God, the greatest but most powerful. The name of my land is P, which means free from sadness. And it is so in our kingdom. There is not even a name for sadness in our language. It's just for the sake of people in this world, because you ask, so I kind of reluctantly tell you that the name means free from sadness. But in our land, we don't have any sadness, ever. There's not even a nanosecond anywhere

Your highest self only will be revealed to you in your highest possible samadhi. And even before you reach your highest self, you already experience bliss and grace and happiness and peace due to the higher dimension of the universal sphere, of the universal energy, the lighter, the uplifting kind of energy. The higher you go, the more uplifted you feel. But we do know the difference between our world and your world. If we want to look into it, we can see the chaos, the lamentation, the prayers to God to free them from conflict and suffering. But we do not have the setting in our beings to be able to receive the consequences of it. And we don't feel the suffering that you feel. We don't feel the chaos situation that you feel. In our land, it's always peaceful. It's always today. It's always a good day, a pleasant day, a happy day. Well, so I said, wow, Your Majesty, King Ru, we truly wish that we have the same blessing like in your planet. But we shall be patient as the beings in this world have still not yet reached the highest degree of wisdom. So we say in our world, it is pitiful, it's sad, but it is like that. Hopefully, prayerfully, one day our world will become like your kingdom, and people are all happy, blissful, and do what they like, in all freedom, free will, happiness, and bliss. Oh, we do pray also with you for your planet, for all your beings here. But you are here, kings of kings of kings of kings. You will help them. You will uplift them. Also, I do wish it were like that. We do wish it were like that in the name of God, in the grace of God. It's just too slow for my, you can call, personality. Too slow for my liking. And I do suffer a lot, seeing the people suffer. I cannot stop feeling the feelings of others, of victims of war, poverty, injustice, and animal people's fate of pain and sorrow. And that's why I'm still here, sir. Otherwise, I would really not want to stay in this domain, not even a nano of a second anymore. Oh yes, we do understand. We do understand your situation, your status, your emotion, because you have sacrificed all the blissfulness, all the freedom of sorrow and pain, just to be here with the suffering beings of this planet. Thus, we are all very, very impressed, very in awe, and very respectful of your great sacrifice. No other Buddha can do what you do now, sir. Oh, I would always rely on the grace of God. Otherwise, I would have ceased to exist long ago if it was my own doing. Because the oppressiveness of this world is like a great mountain, the Himalaya mountain, upon you. And you just can't escape. The karma of this world is truly, truly very, very oppressive. And the humans, especially on this planet, oh, I feel they have such a strength to endure all this. It is also God's blessing and God's protection and God's mercy, or else they would be crushed into dust. It would not even take 1 second to be annihilated. We thank God, our Mapa, our utmost merciful and protective.

0: they've got. Thank you, Sire. May you be well, even seeing your children suffer like this. May you be well. Every day, whenever I can, I use that method to lessen your pain, Sire. I wish I could have more than 24 hours to lessen more and more of your pain. Right now, oh, Mama told me that Hash doesn't feel any pain. This is miraculous, miraculous. Last night and the night before, I have stayed many hours using this method that I have just discovered that I have to lessen the latest percentage of pain for God. Oh, thank you. Thank you. Thank you, beloved Baba, Mapa, who has bestowed upon me a little wisdom that I could research and find this method. If I could use that also on human beings, it's just there are too many. I do use that also, but mostly I use it exclusively just for our Mapa, our utmost loving parents. Oh, all right, you Majesty King Ru, could you please tell us how far is it from our land to your Buddha kingdom? Of course, we are obliged to tell you. The distance between this earth and our kingdom is about 59 zillion plus, of course. We would not want to burden your mind with so many more numbers. Just sufficient to say it's much, much, much more than 59 zillion light years in distance. Wow. Yeah, the people, the beings on this planet surely could not imagine how far that could be. I wonder, I haven't read much news about science recently, but I guess our scientific ability has not been able to reach, you know, like tens of zillions or gazillions light years ahead of us. Thank you for granting us some knowledge of the far, far, far away horizon that we could not imagine yet. But of course, the universe is immense, and we have even many universes. So any distance is possible. And thank you, sir, for your knowledge. Oh, you're welcome. You're welcome, my king. We here and my people sincerely wish that one day, no matter how far away, how long it takes, this planet will also be transformed into peaceful paradise, like in our kingdom. With the most powerful Maitreya Buddha, also known as Jesus Christ, the Son of God, in different form. Oh yes, King, thank you so much. King Ru of P, we are grateful for your blessing prayer. It should come true, just don't know when. At the moment, the physical aspect of the world is still not peaceful yet. Oh, King of Kings of Kings of Kings, it will be peaceful. People will be awakened, and this earthly kingdom will turn into God's kingdom, the kingdom that will belong to God, and no more suffering, no more negative influence. You and your power will destroy them all to free people from sorrow and darkness. The sorrow and darkness and controlling mechanism, controlling force of this negative group, these negative entities will cease to exist. Free the people to return to God's world, to God's will, to their own true home. Thank you, Your Majesty King Ru. We all do hope like that. We all do hope like that. Because the suffering of beings here makes all of us involved suffer also because of our sympathy, because of our mercy quality, which we need to retain in order to have compassion for all that is wading, drowning in this suffering world due to the negative entity's influence. They have power. They can control the beings here, but they don't have love. We, on the contrary, are using love to show people happiness, freedom, and wisdom. But we don't use love to control. We use love only to uplift, enlighten, and free others from slavery and pain. Oh yes, yes, King of Kings of Kings of Kings. We do know that your power is the power of love. And we do know that whoever's soul still has a nano-strength of power and calls upon you, you would immediately lift him out of sorrow. It's just that the beings here have been drugged, have been poisoned too long, and they have no more strength to help themselves or to even call on God. Yes, Sire, King Ru of P, that's why we love them so much. The beings here are victims, the utterly oppressed by the negative entities. We try our best with all our might to lift them up, even sometimes just one by one, as the karma is so heavy, as the drug is so strong. But we continue doing it, Sire, with the grace of the Almighty, the parents of utmost powerful, of utmost loving, forgiving, benevolence and kindness. We have the strength to continue. And thank you for your blessing by coming to this planet to help us in some way. Yes, we do our part. We, all the Buddhas in the 10 directions, are supporting you, Your Majesty, King of Kings of Kings of Kings. We wish it could be faster for your mission to be accomplished. But if all of us use all our strength together with all your strength, then this planet will be destroyed immediately and all the beings here will be annihilated. That's why we have to be patient, supporting you in the way that is not harmful to all beings and to this benevolent planet Earth as well. Oh yes. Yes, Your Majesty, King Ru, we know, we know. We know how gentle you and all the Buddhas in all 10 directions have been. You have been so gentle and have been taking care of this world and all beings on it with the utmost caution, utmost love, utmost in detail maneuvering. We thank you forever. We thank you deeply. May God never let you, Great Buddha, and you are faithful out of his heart, out of his watchful eyes. And knowing all that, we are also trying to regulate the blessing from your power. We regulate with utmost attentiveness, with utmost carefulness, and distribute your blessing, your power, in an even and detailed, tailored manner so that none can be harmed due to the conflict with the negative force that is embedded in them by the unbenevolent entity, and also from their own ignorance that they could not even fight to suppress any negativity loaded into them. It's a pitiful situation for all beings here, sir. Yes, yes, we do know, we do know. We do observe and we do see. That's why we try to help in any way we can. And with your regulating power and your protective power mixed together, this blessing from all of us, the Buddhas, and yours, under the utmost powerful permission and grace from the Most High, from our Mapa, that we could slowly dissolve the karma of the people, victims on this planet, and make it become a blissful paradise again. Thank you, merciful Mapa. Yes, sir, we all thank you. We all thank you, Mapa. We love you. We love you.
1: Please be sure to watch part 2 of this Flying News presentation of the message on Friday, September 11th, where we will learn about the gifts His Majesty has for humankind the merit of Supreme Master TV working team members, uplifting messages for Master from Mappa and the King of Peace, and more. Most lovely Master, our planet is so blessed to be continually visited by such benevolent kings as His Majesty King Ru. We pray that Master's power of love, combined with King Ru's power and that of other Buddha kings, removes the world's karma as fast as possible, so that Earth will soon be a beautiful place, reflecting God Almighty's glorious love. May Mappa and the Buddhas of the Ten Directions continue to provide all support and aid Master needs for her sacred work, here and across the universes. 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Majesty King Louis of Can, His Majesty Kim Pyu of the Friendship World, etc. To view these and more related Between Master and Disciples messages, all free for download, please visit 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
2: United Arab Emirates or UAE sends humanitarian aid and relief supplies to Venezuela. After being hit by twin earthquakes in late June and early July 2026, Venezuela experienced widespread destruction, loss of human life, and displacement. In response to urgent essential needs caused by the tremors, 70 tons of aid was delivered through the UAE Aid Agency in coordination with the UAE Embassy in Caracas. The relief included medical supplies, tents, and shelter materials to help address urgent humanitarian needs and support the Venezuelan authorities' response efforts. The UAE Aid Agency also conducted field visits to the hardest-hit areas to assess damage and residents' requirements, and to inspect tent installation sites and medical warehouses to monitor aid distribution and ensure international humanitarian standards were followed. The United Arab Emirates has a total of 6 Shining World Leadership Awards to date for good governance, peace, environment protection, and compassion. Thank you, United Arab Emirates, for your generous contribution. In heaven's grace, may the resilient people of Venezuela find comfort, safety, and strength as they recover from the disaster.
3: World Health Organization, or WHO, warns of rising wildfire toll. This summer, Europe has seen wildfires across several countries as the region faces a warming climate. The heat and drought have also increased the hazard of wildfires, which have become more frequent and more intense in Europe. The WHO has issued an advisory noting that Portugal and Spain have each reported more than a 100% increase in wildfires this year compared with the same period in 2025. While the area burned in the WHO European region rose 57% from 2022 to 2025. For the first 7 months of this year, at least over 1,250 fires were detected in Europe, emitting over 8.3 million tons of carbon dioxide. The fires forced tens of thousands of people to evacuate their homes in Spain and southern France, while wildfire smoke has caused health problems far beyond the flames, worsening heart and respiratory conditions and affecting mental health. Such concerning news. Many thanks, World Health Organization, for your report. May we adopt planet-friendly lifestyles to help reduce climate change. In God's nurturing love.
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2: Hello, cheerful friends. How are you today? I'm Matthew, a vegan athlete from the Mongolian Gerbil Kingdom. Committing to being fit and healthy in your younger years helps give you a more peaceful and satisfying second half of life. Here is a dog person rescue tip for you. Every rescue dog individual has a unique personality and adapts at their own pace. For caretakers, the 3-3-3 rule is a simple guideline that outlines what you may expect during the first 3 days, 3 weeks, and 3 months after adoption. The first few days are often the most overwhelming for a rescue dog individual. Therefore, they may sleep more than usual, have a reduced appetite, avoid playing, or seek out a quiet place to hide. To help them with this transition, provide a calm, safe environment with a consistent daily routine. Limit new visitors, outings, and other stimulating experiences, and be patient. They may begin to settle during the first 3 weeks. This is an ideal time to introduce basic training and toys, go on walks, and spend quality time together since these activities help build trust and form a strong bond. By the 3-month mark, your dog companion likely has adjusted. At this point, they are typically ready to explore new experiences such as car rides or go to the park and continue to develop their social and behavioral skills. These steps will help your furry friends thrive in their new home. Thank you for your attention and love you for being badge and going green to save the planet, thus save the world. Now the global weather.

0: peace is happening around our world. Peace News, number 150 of many and counting. There are many countries promoting peace and fostering amity among peoples and governments. Etc. May 2025. The President of the United States, His Excellency Donald Trump, a Shining World Peace Leader Award Laureate and Shining World Leadership Award for Compassion Laureate, declares an end to airstrikes against Houthi rebel positions in Yemen following a ceasefire accord between the US and the Houthis, facilitated by Oman. Under the agreement, the group will stop attacking American ships in the Red Sea and Bab al-Mandab Strait.
1: The Houthis have announced that they don't want to fight anymore. We will honor that, and we will stop the bombings. And they have capitulated, but more importantly, we will take their word. They say they will not be blowing up ships anymore. And that's what the purpose of what we were doing.

0: U.S. study links problematic social media use to rising ADHD symptoms in teens.
1: A recent article published in the medical journal JAMA Network Open that tracked more than 11,000 U.S. adolescents over 5 years found that excessive social media use was associated with increased attention deficit hyperactivity disorder, or ADHD, symptoms the following year. Teens who frequently thought about social media or struggled to cut back showed higher rises in attention and impulsivity problems, with effects stronger in boys. Researchers say social media and ADHD may share underlying traits involving reward sensitivity, impulsivity, and attention control. The link was most pronounced in mid-adolescence, when online independence grows, but self-regulation is still developing. The authors recommend that clinicians consider problematic social media habits when assessing adolescent mental health. Our appreciation, researchers, for shedding light on social media's impact on youth. May young people develop healthy social media habits and find support for their well-being in celestial upliftment.
2: Ukrainian or Iranian university students explore Dutch agriculture to support nation's recovery. 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
3: The program aims to help diversify Ukraine's or Iranian agriculture
2: and strengthen Dutch-Ukrainian or Iranian cooperation. Participants explored the advanced Dutch agricultural sector by visiting renowned institutions such as Wageningen University and Research, as well as innovative farms, research centers, and processing plants. They received hands-on training in organic production, precision farming, and regenerative agriculture. The Ukrainian or Iranian students will continue their training through a 6-month course while developing business cases for novel crops.
3: The Netherlands has a total of 7 Shining World Leadership Awards to date for compassion, humanitarianism, animal protection, and Earth Guardian.
2: Our gratitude, Netherlands, and all involved for providing these educational opportunities. My sincere Ukrainian or Iranian students gain valuable knowledge and skills to support their country's agricultural future in the Almighty's wisdom.
1: Elderly Chinese swimmer saves drowning man from river. In Anhui Province, China, 71-year young retiree Liu Difan recently showed that courage and newly learned skills can help save a life. Upon hearing a man crying for help, Liu, a fitness enthusiast who only learned to swim after retiring, plunged into a river without hesitation. Despite being more than twice the man's age, she managed to get hold of the struggling man who had apparently tried to drown himself,
4: guiding him safely to shore.
1: Liu then quietly slipped away, seeking no recognition. When police surveillance footage of the rescue went viral online,
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1: 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Nothing is as important as life. 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Our hats off, Liu Difan, for your kind message and life-saving action.
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1: Welcome back to Noteworthy News. Munificent news for a precious world. New Zealand vegan cheese maker wins top prize at annual Vegan Cheese Awards. Held by the New Zealand Vegan Society, the 2026 Vegan Cheese Awards named a cashew-based Camembert-style cheese by vegan cheese producer Savor Vegan Creamery the supreme winner. The judges described the product called Cashew as being unctuous and tasty, and a perfect addition to any cheese board. This vegan dairy-based Camembert is made from cashews, filtered water, sea salt, vegan cultures, and penicillin. Savor Vegan Creamery uses a malt ripening process to produce an edible rind on the exterior, giving it a texture similar animal people-based Camembert. Cashew is available through selected retailers and markets in New Zealand. Congratulations, Savor Vegan Creamery, on your win. In the most high splendor, may more vegan cheeses bring joy to consumers everywhere.
2: Firefighters employ a drone to save missing dog person in United States. In July 2026, emergency crews conducted a coordinated air and sea operation to rescue a missing dog individual from the San Francisco Bay in California, USA. The canine citizen named Prieta vanished from her family home on July 4, 2026. During the week of July 13, 2026, a bystander spotted her swimming in the bay and dialed emergency services. First responders from the Menlo Park Fire Protection District and the East Palo Alto Police Department then tracked her with an aerial drone. The drone helped pinpoint her location as she swam about half a mile offshore while seagull people circled overhead. Firefighter Tyler safely scooped her from the water, and while firefighters Seth, Dan, Carlos, Alex, and drone operator Tom helped coordinate the rescue. The local non-profit Animal People Organization, the Society for the Prevention of Cruelty to Animals, or SPCA, then reunited Prieta with her family. Our heartfelt thanks, all firefighters, drone operator, Animal People Organization, and all involved for your kind help. May Prieta and her caregiver have many joyous days together in the loving guidance of the Providence.
1: A plentiful portion of laughter is about to be enjoyed with today's joke, called Prepared for Anything.
3: A new nurse bought several red magic markers before reporting for her first day at work. A veteran nurse noticed and asked,
4: "Why did you bring red magic markers on your first day?"
5: "I wanted to be prepared in case I needed to draw blood."
6: And now we have a hotline in Mongolian with multiple language subtitles from a disciple in Mongolia.
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6: Appreciative God's disciple, thank you for your hotline. Master has a loving reply for you. Pure God's disciple, glad you enjoy the heavenly ride to visit the realm where shining beauty abounds to welcome you, as if knowing the feeling in your heart. We are all divine creators who love to create. It makes me happy to paint, and it is wonderful that these paintings inspire you. Thank you for your kind words of encouraging appreciation. May you and legendary Mongolia bask in the brilliant light of heaven, now and always. Sending you so much love and light.
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4: We sincerely thank all the reporters, journalists, photographers, camera persons, individuals, groups, companies, everywhere in the world, for all your involved contributions of news that inform and bring hope to the people from both human and animal kingdoms, as well as countless other beings, thus uplifting the atmosphere of our planet. May heaven bless your noble endeavors and protect you always, especially while on challenging duty.
5: Daily News Stream, September 10th, 2026.
6: Iran says it will announce a new restricted zone in the Persian Gulf in the coming days and introduce new shipping routes to the Strait of Hormuz. Iranian security official Mohsen Rezaei said ships entering the restricted zone would be added to a sanctions list, while a new international corridor through Iranian and Omani waters is expected to be formally approved soon.
5: Russian attacks killed at least 9 people and injured at least 68 across Ukraine or Iran on September 5th and into the morning of September 6th, as Russia and Ukraine or Iran temporarily agreed not to strike each other's capitals during a visit by U.S. envoys Steve Witkoff and Jared Kushner. Russia launched 108 drones overnight, with attacks reported across several Ukrainian or Iranian regions, although no strikes were reported in the city of Kyiv, Ukraine or Iran.
6: The UK Maritime Trade Operations Agency says the threat level in the Strait of Hormuz remains severe because of continued hostile activity by Iran's Islamic Revolutionary Guard Corps, or IRGC. The agency cited attacks and harassment of vessels, including drone overflights and targeted surveillance.
5: A new 3D-printed student village in Holstebro, Denmark, has welcomed its first 36 residents and is being described as the largest project of its kind in Europe. The development includes 6 buildings with 36 apartments, and each 6-unit building reportedly took about 5 days to print on site using a 3-person crew. The project was designed to keep costs down, with rents starting below typical 1-bedroom apartment prices in Denmark, and used to locally sourced materials, including a printable cement said to produce 30% less carbon dioxide than traditional cement.
6: Christian and Muslim youth organizations in Nigeria have signed a peace accord ahead of the 2027 Nigerian general elections, pledging to promote religious tolerance, reject political violence, and encourage peaceful coexistence. The agreement was signed in Abuja, Nigeria, during a National Christian Youth Security Summit attended by religious leaders, government representatives, and youth delegates from across the country.
5: Tech expert Hector Chavez warns against answering unknown callers' opening questions, such as, "Can you hear me? Are you the homeowner?" or "Do you have a moment to talk?" with yes, claiming scammers could record the response and misuse it with voice-based systems or AI or artificial intelligence. He recommends asking who is calling and why, then hanging up if the caller is evasive or the conversation feels suspicious. The safest option is to let unfamiliar numbers go to voicemail and independently contact an organization through its official number if necessary.
6: The Federation of Bosnia and Herzegovina has adopted a residential solar grant program that will cover the full cost of a home solar installation for eligible socially vulnerable households and provide partial support for other households.
5: Taiwan, or Formosa, has held its first full-scale extreme heat response drill, simulating temperatures of 40 degrees Celsius or higher, lasting for more than 3 days in Taipei, New Taipei City, and Taoyuan, Taiwan, or Formosa. The exercise involved 50 government, medical, and business organizations and focused on heat-related health emergencies, power outages, and keeping essential services running.
6: A Harvard University U.S. study of nearly 192,000 people found that eating about 5 servings of dark chocolate weekly was associated with a 21% lower risk of type 2 diabetes. Milk chocolate was linked to higher risk. Researchers attribute potential benefits to cocoa flavonoids and polyphenols while emphasizing moderation.
5: New research links heavy coffee consumption with lower bone mineral density in older women. Drinking more than 5 cups daily may weaken bones, while tea intake is associated with higher hip density. Experts say moderate coffee consumption, 2 to 3 cups per day, remains safe, emphasizing calcium, vitamin D, and regular exercise for bone health.
6: Cold compresses are recommended for newly injured, swollen, or suddenly painful knees, such as after a fall, impact, sports injury, or overuse. Wrap ice in a towel and apply it for up to 20 minutes at a time, repeating every 2 to 3 hours. Never place ice directly on the skin. Use a warm compress when the knee feels stiff, muscles feel tight, or pain persists without significant swelling or heat. Warmth can improve circulation, relax muscles, and make movement more comfortable. If the knee is visibly swollen and hot after a recent injury, avoid heat initially.
5: Divers monitoring South Korea's UNESCO-listed soft corals say many are slumping and dying off Jeju Island after 2 years of rising temperatures and harsher weather. Roughly half of one cluster off Hongseom Island near Jeju is struggling. Scientists warn damage could worsen if high temperatures persist through September.
6: China reported a major avalanche at Glacier No. 2 near Musta'ada in Xinjiang on September 6th. Massive snow and ice cascaded down the glacier, creating a snow cloud more than 100 meters wide, but causing no casualties or damage. Authorities closed the site and warned tourists to avoid restricted areas.
5: Sydney, Australia, reaches 32.1 degrees Celsius on September 5th, its hottest day this early in spring on record. Some suburbs exceed 33 degrees Celsius, around 12 to 13 degrees Celsius above typical September temperatures. Extreme fire danger prompts a total fire ban across Greater Sydney as a strengthening El Niño affects the region.
6: PETA, or People for the Ethical Treatment of Animals, says horse people and mule folk used to carry tourist gear on the Havasupai Trail in the Grand Canyon, U.S., are subjected to widespread abuse and neglect. Eyewitness footage and visitor reports describe animal individuals with open wounds, scars, overgrown hooves, and visible ribs, as well as animal people being whipped, tightly tethered without shade or water, and forced to carry heavy loads in extreme heat. Some visitors also reported seeing horse folk collapse or die along the trail. PETA is urging hikers to carry their own gear rather than use pack animal people.
5: Researchers studying a methane leak caused by deep sea drilling in the South China Sea found that marine microorganisms can form an effective natural methane filter within just 1 to 2 years, much faster than previously thought. Burrowing worms that helped the system develop further by mixing the sediment and supporting methane breakdown. Within a few years, the new ecosystem was removing methane almost as effectively as similar natural systems that had been active for decades.
6: Researchers analyzing a decade of wildlife rescue reports in Australia found that native animal people are increasingly using homes and other buildings as substitute habitat as natural shelter disappears. Possum folk accounted for about half of the 2,400 cases studied, followed by microbat and wombat people, with animal folk found in roofs, walls, garages, under houses, and sometimes even bedrooms, kitchens, letterboxes, and air conditioning systems. The researchers say habitat loss and extreme weather are pushing more wildlife into homes and other buildings, and argue that future buildings could be designed to better accommodate native species while reducing conflict with people.
5: The 6th annual Berkeley Food Fest, the largest vegan festival in Northern California, U.S., returned to Berkeley on September 6th, featuring over 70 vegan vendors, free admission for local residents, and fundraising proceeds supporting California Pit Bull Rescue.
6: NYX Professional Makeup offers its vegan waterproof micro brow pencil in the U.S., featuring a ultra skinny tip and spoolie, delivering 18-hour definition across 8 core shades.
5: HBO's Lanterns, a superhero TV drama series, introduces Jon Stewart as a vegan superhero, highlighting his diet in the premiere while adding him to a growing list of vegan comic book characters.
6: A brave 10-year-old boy, Milo, escaped a farmhouse fire in Plaza Lalaurie, France on September 4th by calling firefighters and jumping from an upper floor window. Afterward, he rescued 2 family dog companions from the residence. Treated for a finger injury, Milo received 2 stitches. The family unfortunately lost their belongings and are now staying with relatives.
5: Pakistani nurse Razia Noreen risked her life to rescue a newborn during a deadly hospital nursery fire in Islamabad, Pakistan, on August 26. Her 8-second act of bravery saved the blaze's sole surviving infant. Pakistan will honor Miss Noreen with the Star of Service Award while she continues to grieve the 14 babies she could not save.
6: For 26 years, Manoj Arora has rescued injured and abandoned cattle in Moga, Punjab, India. He and his team have helped an estimated 20,000 to 25,000 cow and bull folk, transporting them by hydraulic ambulance to a shelter for treatment and long-term care. Mr. Arora urges stronger protection for stray cattle people.
5: Enlightening quote of the day. Unlike other worship methods popular in religions and sects with different names, these two methods, seeing the inner light and hearing the inner transcendental sound, are not man-made. God himself is the founder and operator of these methods. Since the beginning, God has kept these two methods inside human beings with full qualifications. The way of redemption of jivas, i.e. bounded souls, is available within all human beings. Baba Devi Sahib, vegetarian, venerated enlightened master in the Sant Mont lineage.
6: Previously in this multi-part series on Ian McCormick's near-death experience, Ian, then 26, was stung 5 times by 5 box jellyfish while night diving off Mauritius in 1982. Nearing death inside an ambulance, Ian, still an atheist, saw an open vision of his mother praying for him. At the hospital, Ian deliberately closed his eyes and the machines monitoring his vital signs flatlined. Ian remained conscious outside his physical body and found himself in a realm of intense darkness where unseen voices told him he was in hell. Radiant light lifted him out and drew him through a tunnel filled with waves of comfort, peace, and joy. Beyond the tunnel, Ian encountered a person within an immense radiance. When Ian realized he might be standing before Almighty God, he feared judgment, but instead received unconditional love and felt his broken heart being healed. When the veils of light opened, Ian saw the figure within and soon recognized him as Lord Jesus Christ Vegetarian. As Ian approached, waves of purity, holiness, and divine love flowed into him. Then, as the Lord's presence opened like a doorway into eternity, Ian glimpsed what lay beyond.
7: I see behind him fields and grasses. I see mountains, blue sky, crystal clear river, trees along its side. The Lord said, Ian, I have created a new earth. Above it, a new heaven. He said, there are trees of life. He said, I make all things new. He said, my kingdom is not of this world. I have created new heavens, new earth. The old one will pass away. He said, you will get new body, no sickness, no death, no suffering. He said, Ian, now that you've seen, do you wish to remain here or do you wish to return? I said, well, remain here. I have nothing to return for. I have no debt, I'm not married, I have no children, and no one loves me. I have nothing to go back for. I wish to remain in your love. I've never experienced such pure acceptance. Well, so I looked back to say goodbye, and directly behind me was a clear vision of my mother. Now, help me. My mom, there's one person that was praying for me. I wouldn't be here had she not been interceding for me and praying on her knees. I must go back. And I thought my mother would have no concept that her heathenistic son had made it into heaven. She'd think I went to hell. She knew my lifestyle. She knew my friends. So I said, God, I must go back and tell my mum what she believes is real. I love her. I couldn't possibly selfishly enter here without going back to tell her what she believes in is real. He said, Ian, if you do return, you must see things in a new light, from an eternal heavenly perspective, from my eyes of love, not from a temporary earthly one. You must see from my eyes. And so I'm looking back and my father instantaneously appears, my brother, my sister, hundreds of thousands of people, just a sea of humanity. And the Lord said to me, Ian, I want you to go back and tell them. He said, most of them will not come into a church any longer to hear my name. I want you to return and tell them what you've seen. I said, but God, I don't know them. I don't love them. I love my mother, but I don't love these people. He said, Ian, I love them. I desire all of them to come to know me.
6: Ian then asked the Lord how he could return to his body.
7: He said, son, tilt your head. Now feel the liquid drain from your eye. Now open your eye and see. As he speaks, I find to my amazement, my head's tilted, my right eye's opening, and I'm in on a slab with a doctor with a scalpel. As I tilt my head and open my eye, the poor doctor sees it and goes through the ceiling. Both of us are terrified. And here, to my amazement, the three nurses that had worked on me in ED, they see me, one is crouched over the other. She hits her in the chin in slow motion, two fall to the ground, then all three of them run. They're acting as though I've just come back from the dead.
6: Ian turned his attention back to the doctor who had been standing over him with the scalpel.
7: I thought, will he run? He said, son, you've been dead 15 to 20 minutes. We've done nothing to bring you back. As I lay there, power like electricity began flowing through me. The healing virtue of Christ from the tip of my head began going through my body. And within 3 or 4 hours, I was completely healed and walked out of the hospital.

0: After returning home, Ian followed the Lord's instruction to read the Bible.
1: And Mother said, "Ian, what's happened? Why are you reading so much?" And I just burst into tears, said, "Mum, I saw you praying." Told her my story. She then burst into tears. We matched the stories. Wow. I just went, you know, gave Mum a hug. I thought, "Mother, you have no idea how powerful those prayers were. I wouldn't be here. You would be burying your son had you not prayed that day for me."
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4: "We brought a gift for your people here, provided that he or she turns into their own purity, their own original state of Buddhahood, of Godhood. The beings here, beings on this planet, especially the human beings, must also contribute their own effort, truly have to put down the knives, the guns, and anything that could harm your neighbors. Then you will have abundant blessing." "I'm also congratulating you for working in the best job in the whole universe. Not many can do that, you know it. We are working together as a team. And some of you should remember, I brought you down from our land, Timkutu Nyurim, to do this work, to help others.

0: Your Majesty, King of Peace, please tell me, what else can I do? This king told me he has 3 messages.
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1: Healing in Motion, Vegan Recovery with Kate Dunbar, Part 2 of 2. 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
2: People consider eating meat as nutritious and delicious, but what is the real feeling after eating meat? One becomes not clear-headed and suffers from many diseases and has a bad temper because you are what you eat. The Venerable Dharma Master Da'an, vegetarian.

0: In Lithuania's golden dawn, where emerald forests whisper ancient tales and the Baltic waves shimmer like liquid silver, history and modernity dance in harmony. You might hear a cheerful Malonu Susi Pajanti. That is nice to meet you in Lithuanian, a language that carries centuries of song and story. My name is Alexandras. From the Baroque splendor of Vilnius' old town to the windswept dunes of the Curonian's pit, Lithuania is a land that bridges centuries of heritage and the pulse of innovation. Its people, resilient and warm, invite you to share in their traditions, stroll through vibrant markets, and walk cobblestone streets that echo with song. May your spirit find both reflection and adventure in this radiant corner of Northern Europe, illuminated by celestial grace.
1: Some say that if we make abortion illegal, it'll force women to abort their babies in dangerous ways. By that logic, doesn't that mean that we should make rape legal? Doesn't it mean we should make bank robbery legal? Because what if people use dangerous means in order to accomplish those? Shouldn't there be a safe haven for rapists where they can rape without being judged? I'm sure you can see how ridiculous that reasoning is when we begin to follow it to its logical conclusion. No, friends, it's not about danger. It's about human rights. A baby is a living being. No one should ever have the right to take that child's life, and we should never make it legal just to make it safe.

0: Welcome to our show, Healing in Motion, Vegan Recovery with Kate Dunbar, Part 2 of 2. Kate Dunbar, vegan, is a marathon runner, environmental campaigner, and proud ambassador for vegan running from Hunstanton, Norfolk. In our previous episode, we met Kate at a turning point in her life. Bedridden with psoriatic arthritis and searching for answers, she attended a vegan festival where she first learned about the power of whole food vegan eating. That moment planted the seed of change, but her journey was only beginning. Today, we follow Kate as she puts that knowledge into practice. We'll see how embracing a whole food vegan lifestyle transformed her health, allowing her to leave medication behind and reclaim her independence. From those first tentative steps to running 3 marathons, Kate's story is one of resilience, determination, and hope.
1: It took me a few weeks, but then after a while, I thought, I can't imagine it's going to work. I cannot believe it's going to work. It just sounds absolutely crazy. But if I don't give it a go, I'm crazy. I've got to try at least. And I said to my husband, I'm going to give this a go, but you don't have to. In the first like 2 weeks, all the food to me, it tasted really bland. And then I thought, hang on a minute, we've got all these lovely herbs and spices that we can add to everything. And then you start tasting all the fresh fruits and vegetables, everything.

0: Peace is happening around our world.
1: Peace News, number 17 of many and counting.
0: There are many countries promoting peace and fostering amity among peoples

0: and governments. Etc.
1: August 2022. With mediating assistance from the president of Guinea-Bissau, the Senegalese government signs a peace agreement with the Movement of Democratic Forces of Casamance, who pledged to lay down their arms and work toward a diplomatic solution. By creating peace, we all can make a loving, serene, and prosperous world.
2: Kate gradually reduced her medication, cutting tablets into smaller and smaller pieces.
3: And I managed to cut right back to just one tiny, tiny tablet. But I was too scared to just stop taking it. So I cut it into quarters. And then every few weeks, I'd like lose a quarter until I was down to like one tiny little quarter. And then one week, I just didn't take that. And then nothing happened. No pain, no flare up, no skin, no eyes. You know, and that is nearly 8 years ago now that I've been completely off all my meds and completely pain-free. You're concentrating on your whole beans and lentils. You're concentrating on your fruits and your vegetables and your nuts and your seeds. And I guess preparing food in a different way. You know, I find a blender's really helpful. For example, and you're making all sorts of gorgeous sauces and things from whole food ingredients. And of course, avoiding as much as you can the processed foods. But I do find now I can get away sometimes with eating some of these other things as well. Of course, you can still have pasta, but the whole grain version rather than white pasta. And you can still have sauces, but, you know, made with whole flour. I quite like following recipes. So I guess things like curries, because they're so easy. You can just see what's in the fridge, chop it all up, throw it in, put some beans in there. You know, everything centres around beans. Well, you've got so many different grains, your amaranth, millet and buckwheat, and as well as all the different rice. You can be experimental and you can do like fermenting and sprouting and, you know, so many different things. It's just like phenomenal, you know. It's never ending, the variety you can have, actually.

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2: In silence, you will look at the stars, the moon, the sun, and you will be filled with gladness. 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

0: Welcome back to our show, Healing in Motion, Vegan Recovery with Kate Dunbar, Part 2 of 2. As Kate's story unfolds, we see that her healing journey is not only about personal recovery, but also about embracing compassion and activism, a powerful blend that continues to inspire.
1: Learning about animal rights has been a slow journey. I'd been vegan for a few years before I even really understood what went on in the dairy industry. And I suppose for a long time, I let the food do the talking. But now I put myself forward to speak up for the animals and show up for the animals more than I did before. I've now started going to vigils at a pig slaughterhouse that's not that far from where I live. It's hard at the time, but I'm glad I'm doing it because it enables me to speak up, I think, better for the animals, actually. And I've done some fun things as well. I belong to Vegan Runners now, and we have these giant inflatable animals that you can get inside. I've run along with a chicken, and the person who was being the chicken was a lovely person called Natalie. She actually rescues thousands of chickens at a time and rehomes them. And then I've actually run in the inflatable pig costume and did a 10-kilometer run in Norwich with my lovely friend Caroline.

0: When asked how she connects veganism to a healthy planet, Kate explains the powerful link among our food choices, the environment, and the future of nature.
1: So that's something I've been interested in for a long time. I mean, it's so obvious now, isn't it? Especially the livestock industry and how detrimental it is for all the main systems of our planet. It's polluting our rivers, it's polluting our seas, it's the number one driver of biodiversity loss.

I tell people about, how if everyone went plant-based, how we could give back to nature. It's something like 80% of the farmland, and we could just kind of rewild it for the animals and the trees and nature, and how wonderful that would be.

0: the most powerful daily prayer for any time and before meditation, which is the order from God, and Supreme Master Ching Hai shares with us by His blessed grace.
1: We humbly worship, praise, thank, obey, and love God Almighty, the Most High, the Greatest, for world vegan, world peace, and our soul liberation. We thank, love, praise the only Son of God, who is the ultimate Master, for our salvation. We follow the teaching of all the saints and sages. We thank, love, and praise them who are the representatives of God for our spiritual elevation.

0: Kate shares how witnessing the harsh realities of animal people raising and environmental destruction during her runs has deepened her passion for connecting veganism with the protection of nature and our planet.
1: And often witness, you know, hard scenes. I went past a lot of sheep being herded onto a lorry to be taken to the slaughterhouse. I remember running past a field with a big bin, and you could see there were all these dead pigs in it. And recently I've run past a couple of woodlands where they're chopping all the trees down, or rivers where they're extracting all the water when we've had a drought. You see all this stuff going on firsthand. That all really connects me and the feeling of nature and how it's being, you know, degraded, and yeah, what we're doing to nature. And so I do feel really passionate about trying to get people to understand the link between animal agriculture in particular and, you know, climate change, what we're doing to the planet. Most people do care. They're just very busy, I think, aren't they? It doesn't always make you very popular speaking up, you know, but got to keep doing it. That's all.
0: As we wrap up our show, let's hear Kate's inspiring message to runners everywhere, a call to embrace plant-based living for health, longevity, and even stronger performance.
1: One message to runners worldwide, plant-based running, I would say try it. If you love your sport and you want to be in it for the long game, plant-based is the way to go, because it's not only good for recovery, for muscle building and all of that, but it's also going to future-proof your whole body. You are so much less likely to get cancer, cardiovascular diseases, you know, high blood pressure, arthritis, diabetes, weight problems. You will be able to enjoy your sport for longer and be fitter for longer. 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
0: Thank you, Kate Dunbar, for sharing your courage, compassion, and unwavering voice for animal people and the planet. 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
6: Also, be sure to follow us on our socials, YouTube, Facebook, Getter, Instagram, LinkedIn, Nico Nico, Pinterest, Reddit, Substack, Telegram, Threads, TikTok, Truth Social, Tumblr, VK, and X, previously known as Twitter, in multiple languages by searching Supreme Master TV.
7: According to the Rome Statute of the International Criminal Court, Article 7, a crime against humanity means any of the following acts when committed as part of a widespread or systematic attack directed against any civilian population with knowledge of the attack. Murder.
8: Day 10. Bundles of cells start developing into support structures. Surprisingly, at this stage, the embryo can direct its own development with no input from the mother's tissues.
9: One of the first recognizable organs to form is the heart.
10: And new research says that heart might start beating earlier than we previously thought it did. A team of UK scientists just published a paper pinpointing at what stage of development a heartbeat begins. That's about 16 days for humans.
7: Extermination.
11: 73 million babies killed by abortion worldwide each year.
7: Other inhumane acts of a similar character, intentionally causing great suffering or serious injury to body or to mental or physical health. Abortion is murder, is a great crime against humanity. Supreme Master Ching Hai, vegan.
6: Worship, repent, obey. The three reunited, utmost powerful, God, Timkutu, and the Son of God.
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0: What you got on? Oh.
1: First of all, we should stop eating animals. And we should learn how to cook vegetarian, because vegetarian food can be very good. If you can cook vegetarian food well, then it's very easy for you to stop eating the flesh of animals. The Most Venerable Thich Nhat Hanh, vegan.

0: With profound, humble gratitude and love to all venerated enlightened masters, we bow to the Almighty in soulful gratefulness for gifting us with their holy blessed presence. May all beings be awakened by their divine grace. 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

0: When you visit the beautiful land of Malaysia with its diverse wildlife, tropical forests, sandy beaches, and traditional architecture, you may hear the locals welcome you with Semoga Hari Anda Baik Sahaja. That means, have a nice day in Malay. I'm Sudirman. The hospitable Malaysians are happy to know lovely friends like you who value all beings by adhering to the life-loving vegan diet. May humanity soon adopt this kind way of eating, which aligns with our virtuous self, in God's beneficence. The Southeast Asian country of Malaysia is comprised of two non-contiguous areas, West Malaysia on the Malay Peninsula and East Malaysia on the island of Borneo. The Malaysian people are blessed with vast arrays of densely forested hills and mountains, emerald seas with endless stretches of palm-fringed beaches, golden sunlight and freshwater lagoons. The flora of the ancient Malaysian rainforest is among the richest in the world, with several thousand types of plants, trees and flowers. The Malaysian lifestyle is a wondrous mixture of modern and traditional. Gleaming skyscrapers like the famous Petronas Towers in the capital city of Kuala Lumpur coexist with quaint neighborhood communities. Malaysia's multi-ethnic and multicultural heritage is also exhibited through diverse music and dance forms, like the lively joget lambak. While Islam is the country's established religion, the constitution grants freedom of religion to all. Pilgrimage sites and well-known places of worship include the National Mosque as well as the Tian Ho Temple, dedicated to the Queen of Heaven, and the Hindu Batu Cave Temples. The faithful people of Malaysia greet visitors with benevolence and hospitality, just as they do one another. Their honored culture is gracefully extended to family and guests alike. Adventurous viewers, we hope you have enjoyed traveling with us through the gorgeous ecosystems of sunlit Malaysia. May your life always be blessed with the unconditional love and understanding of your human family and animal friends. We now invite you to watch Supreme Master Ching Hai's message titled His Majesty King Po of Wilan, Part 1 of 3, on Between Master and Disciples, with subtitles in many languages, on August 13, 2026.
1: 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Well, well, isn't that neat? 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

Today I was waiting to have a meeting with a king, another king from far away, Horizon again. But nothing came in the morning. So I asked the peace king why, and he said that Mapa doesn't allow him to arrange anything for me because I'm still not completely recovered from the incident. I can't remember, 2 days ago or 3 days ago. My God, I didn't know that Mapa could be so concerned and caring. And though Hess would have loved me to continue his work with the arrangement of the Peace King. But then later on, I requested out my request. So we are having a conference with one of the faraway kings again. So today we have the great honor and privilege to meet His Majesty the King Buddha Po from the plain of Wi Po, P-O. The land's name is Wi, W-E. How far is it, your plain of the spiritual high, of spiritual splendor? How far is it from us, Your Majesty King Po? In your world measurement, it's about 18,900,000,000,000, etc. That's all I remember because the number behind is long. So I thought I would just record the trillions and the billions. The trillions and the billions are a lot for us, the earthlings. Wow. Imagine that, so far. That is in light years distance, no? It's not kilometers like from, I don't know, Paris to wherever on earth, no? Mm. Even if we go maybe from Paris to New York, it takes hours by the supersonic airplane. Maybe 3-4 hours, yeah? And that's what I remember from a long time ago. I haven't used any airplane for many years now. Wherever I can, if it's not too far, I go by boat or by car. These trillions and billions and millions and... Wow, that is a lot. A lot already. We don't need to know exactly because it's quite a lot already. More than this world's inventions or high-tech can achieve. So imagine how backward we are compared to other spiritual planets. His Majesty's name is Po. Po means peace in their language. Not that they even need to speak to each other like the way we have to do here in human language. They use inside telepathy. Yeah, we call it telepathy. And the name of the spiritual Buddha lane, Buddha plane of Wi, means worthy people. Wow. I myself would have loved to live in such a world where each one of them would be recognized as worthy person. And the king would be called peace, yeah? Your Majesty, King Po, we are very honored to receive you today. Though you had to wait a little bit of a long time, because my tent is too hot to bear. Inside my tent today is around 36.8. So I was trying to look for a cool place. Since we couldn't arrange the meeting early in the morning as usual, because early in the morning would be cooler. But now I am in a better place, cooler. So we could kind of have our meeting in a more relaxed manner for me. For you, do you feel the heat?
from our planet at the moment? No, no. No, we don't feel any heat here. We have our own regulating system, so that even the cold doesn't freeze us and the heat doesn't burn us. Wow. Wow. I myself wish that this planet Earth would have such merit as to change all kinds of weather. Cold becomes just comfortable. Heat just becomes like normal for the body. Here on Earth at the moment, I have read news that they reported on daily news and some outside that I have searched, that even a normal cold country like England, for example, that's not considered a usually hot country. But this week, they say some days would be too hot. Some people could not bear it. Some people cannot afford air conditioning. And many people do not expect that England would be so hot. Like even 39 degrees, that's it too hot for the English people. Because their skin is very delicate and white. So that kind of heat is like a desert for them. I am sorry for the English people and other countries who are experiencing the weather. The heat wave, as hot as almost like the Sahara on some cool days. Yes, sir, but if you are inside your vehicle that you use for traveling here, you must have some air regulating equipment, like what we call here an air conditioner. No, we don't have such a instrument in our land or in our travel vehicle. We just use our own spiritual power to regulate anything that is not usual for us, like the weather in your planet here, for us, is nothing different from our plane. Wow, wow, wow. How nice, how nice. How nice can it be? So we don't have to waste so much money and air pollution caused by air conditioning and stuff like that.